0: This is it, and this is how we take you back in time. That is back to the 80s, 1987, of that great album, Snake. It's music from Splash, with the late Dan Chandler there. And it is the same album, by the way, that has a couple of beautiful songs, including Botiro, Woza Sunday. And someday we're going to bring you another song called Stay Free from the same album, as well as That Was a Sunday. It's a beauty. Snake, Chingwana Chingwendi Noa. For those of you who have been following the music of Splash, you would know that that is one of their finest work back in the 80s. 1987. Spread some music from Silo Chico Twala. Such a big fan of his work, and I've always been a man. And I remember when I was growing up, and some of my friends used to call him the Quincy Jones of South Africa. Amazing, great producer, great musician. And we played you We Can Dance. And you know that he's got an amazing body of songs he has recorded over the years. And I'm talking about hits. Big songs that you and I can't finish. Oh, no. You can play his music almost every day. And you will still be mesmerized. And certainly taking you back in time, bringing back some of the good old memories. As far as a classic from Dan goes, we played you Ganda Ganda. Another beautiful song. And you and I kicked off our homebrew feature for this Friday with CJB. The boss is back. And there's a good friend that I've been chatting to for some time now. And this is the kind of music he used to do back in the days, Mr. Chuckless. And I just had a chat with him last night, and he says, I always listen to The Midnight Paradise. He is somewhere in KZN. I'll see you soon, my friend, when I come that side, Mr. Chuckless. And I'm sure you remember him with Zone 3. So sometimes next week on Friday, if you listen to The Midnight Paradise, what we are going to do, we'll bring you one of his biggest songs, Hoy Chuckless. It is the same album that has that other beautiful song called Matsidiso. Mr. Chuckless. Oh, man. Ah, beautiful music. Proudly South African. All right, let's check in with the Midnight Paradise family. Halalisani Gabela says, good morning to you, Mr. Johnson, listening to the show from Soshanguve. And he says, I can't, well, I'm about to sleep, but you are playing beautiful music. Nice one. Thanks for getting in touch, my friend. As far as Gift Tetlani says, I'm at work in Porch. A bit stressed this morning. I couldn't sleep, thinking of the fact that we have to push for the last delivery for the month. Yeah, you've got to get the job done, my friend. There's no time to sleep. Eh? You've got to push and make sure that that last delivery for the month is done. Get out of bed. Eh? Come on, don't be stressed, Gift. Get your team and everybody else that you work with and make sure that the last delivery happens. Let's do this. Let's work. And Vuyani, listening to the show from Mahikeng this morning, Bukoni Buphirima, and he says, I just woke up to some great music. You reminded me of my late friend and brother, Karabo Kimba, who loved the music that you are playing. Beautiful. Oh, man. Some memories, right? And like we always say, the music that we bring and the music that we play on the radio just takes you back in time. It's going to remind you of the people you grew up with, your friends, and the people that you introduced or introduced you to some of those songs, the music you danced to, you sang to, with your family members as well as some of your friends as well. So some beautiful, sweet, good old memories. They might have gone, but we will never forget our friends and our family members who were there when you and I were growing up and listening to some of these tunes that we bring for you every single Fridays. And there's a message as well from Sivuile Theo Mazibuko with Tobani Zondi, listening to the show from Pietermaritzburg this morning. Hilton, Pietermaritzburg. And they're saying we're right here enjoying the music on Radio 2000. And I see Marilyn Vanquet with us as well from Kugompo, formerly known as East London. Says, good morning to you, Mr. Johnson. I'm right here, part of the show this morning, enjoying the Midnight Paradise on a Friday. Old school is cool. We'll take a short break and return. You and I step into the last hour of the show. We've got the Pillow Talk session, the Friday edition of the Pillow Talk session, all of that on the way. But when we come back, allow me to take you back to the 90s.
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1: 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Our music, your memories. When the world sleeps,

0: That's right, and we deliver some of your favorite old school jams back to the 90s. It's music from TLC there with Digging on You, as well as Jade, Don't Walk Away. Also had music from SWV right here, that Human Nature remix, and we kicked off the third and final hour of the show with Eternal. Play do that song, Stay. And I see Kenneth Maganda says, good morning to you, Mr. Johnson. By the way, you just reminded me of my Pantsula days. Yeah, or those days where when we used to dance a Pantsula. Says, I'm at work and enjoying the music on Radio 2000. Lovely, Kenneth. Appreciate hearing from you, my friend. Ndumiso Ngobo. Listening to us as well from Pietermaritzburg. Thank you so much, Ndu. Good to hear from you. And I see Dan is at work. Albany Jemiston. Baking bread. Man, I'm hungry already. Yeah. Oh, man. Especially when it's fresh, right? You can finish the entire loaf. he says, good morning to you, Mr. Johnson. By the way, you just reminded me of my late brother, Moses Mohale. May his soul rest in peace. And the music that you play just reminded me of my late brother, Moses Mohale. Dan, thanks for getting in touch. And I know, and like I said earlier on, they might be gone, but the memories lingers on. The memories, we will never ever forget them. Ah, man. And that's what we do on Fridays, right? We play you some of the stuff that just reminds you of the people you grew up with and the music you were listening then, you were listening to and dancing to and singing to at the time. And there's a message here from Constable Molotsi, together with Constable Maluleke. And at work, boots on the ground, serve and protect, said. We're serving and protecting the community in Krugersdorp. Listening to great music on Radio 2000. Thank you so much. Appreciate hearing from you, Constable Molotsi and Constable Maluleke. And another message, this one from Lindokuhle Mpangase, Barry Hedzog Park in Newcastle. He says, good morning to you, Mr. Johnson. By the way, I'm thinking of the project I have to finish back at home while I listen to The Midnight Paradise. I do the same as well. I've got a massive project at home, and every time you keep thinking, what am I going to do? What should I buy? And they will tell you what needs to be bought and all of that. And yeah, you keep tracking on the progress and how far they've gone and what's going on and all of that. Yeah. So you and I are in the same boat, my friend, but I'm hoping that everything is going well as well with you. Project. The music continues on Radio 2000 Friday morning as we bring you The Midnight Paradise. It's addictive radio. When we come back, the Pillow Talk session.
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0: Oh, that's right. Today's music from Oletta Adams with I Knew You Weren't, as well as Brenda Russell, Ideal World. From the album Square the Circle, Jonama Trading with True Love. And we kicked off our Pillow Talk session with Randy Crawford, Shine. Yes. And we bring you the Pillow Talk session and the message for this weekend on our Pillow Talk session is that... be faithful. Be faithful to your partner. Yeah. Not running around and disappearing the entire weekend and we don't even know where you are. You come back on Monday and the money is finished. Oh, guys, please. Not disappearing.
1: He's my friend.
0: So be faithful to your partner. Eh?
1: Very important.
0: No, very. I know people who disappear for the whole weekend.
1: Yeah.
0: And the woman would be calling and sending messages and the phone is off. And when they come back, I know my battery died.
1: Hey. And you know what the irony is?
0: And you know that's a lie.
1: Yeah. You know, there's somebody who's listening.
0: You just couldn't pick up the phone because you were in a different environment.
1: So there's somebody who's listening to this show because they're trying to set the mood with their side piece. Yeah. And you are telling them this. There's somebody who's cheating right now.
0: No, but that's the truth.
1: It is the truth.
0: Yeah, but the truth must be told. You see, we must learn to...
1: So yeah,
0: take the truth.
1: You've just messed up that person's mood right now.
0: I'm just telling. Yeah. Listen, I'm talking to those that are in committed relationships.
1: AB. On the outside, that person is in a committed relationship, but right now, as we are speaking, that person has somebody on their chest.
0: I don't know. Hmm? Hey, just hold on. Just hold on. Good morning. Okay. We're going to have to go back to that. Let's see. All right. That's an interesting message that I had here, but I can see we're not getting it right. Okay. AB?
1: My friend.
0: Yeah. It's a Friday. Happy Friday, my good friend.
1: Yeah.
0: Looking forward to First Light coming up between 3 and 6 this morning on Radio 2000 and, of course, with my friend, Mae Chomi. AB, and you must have heard earlier on our old school is cool.
1: Yes.
0: So many messages and people were reminded of their loved ones, some of them who have passed on. And that's the amazing thing about Radio 2000, because we bring you that kind of music that evoke emotions.
1: Correct.
0: And... remind you of your loved ones and those that you grew up with. And AB, are you not reminded of those days when we were not primary, but I think secondary, maybe standard 6, 7, 8, thereabout, and you would write a letter?
1: Yes, my friend.
0: You would write a letter and give it to one of your friends. To give it to the girl that you had a crush on.
1: Yep.
0: You remember those? I've written so many letters. And I was very good at writing those type of letters.
1: I've written letters in primary.
0: And I would say, kiss it before you read. Kiss the letter before you read. Remember those days, Amy?
1: I do. So, I remember.
0: So tell me your fascinating story. You were sharing that with me a few days ago, that you wrote a letter to this girl
1: in primary
0: and
1: school.
0: And her mother came through.
1: Yeah, so I wrote a letter in primary. Like, there was this beautiful twin girl. She was a twin. Well, you know.
0: Okay.
1: Yeah, so I slipped that into her backpack.
0: Okay. You know? Yeah.
1: You know, thinking
0: and you didn't tell her that, listen,
1: I thought it was going to be a surprise when she opens her backpack
0: and then stumble upon the letter.
1: I think I'm 7, 8 years old at the time, you know. So I'm not expecting her mother to open the backpack. I don't know what I was thinking. Because, I mean, I opened my backpack when I got home. All right. So I thought, you know, she'd open her backpack when she got home.
0: Yeah.
1: Yeah, and then she'll be so pleasantly surprised
0: I'm with this young man in class. And that would have been a beautiful surprise.
1: Right? Oh, my man.
0: And then what happened?
1: After assembly, because you know, back in the day, we used to have assemblies, right? Yeah. You sing the fela and all that stuff
0: before
1: 7, you go into
0: class. And by
1: 7,
0: everyone is in assembly.
1: Yes, exactly. Hey, they used to trap me a lot because I used to be late, you know. Okay. Like, I had this teacher who used to trap us for being late. But anyways. So, there we go into class. Oh, the mother. Yo.
0: She comes through.
1: Ah, she threw a fit. I'm sending my daughter to school.
0: And you are writing letters to...
1: And back then we had like the bold and the beautiful. And she says, what's this, the bold and the beautiful, that's happening here? Hey! Bumbo! I know.
0: And your parents, did they get to know about it?
1: No. They didn't. Luckily they... They didn't
0: otherwise,
1: get to know about
0: it. You would have gotten a hiding as well.
1: Yeah. No, but they knew. They knew. Back then I was a charmer boy. I got a skeleton card. You know, back I was that guy.
0: I see.
1: Oh, Bumbo Johnson. Oh man. Yeah, gone are the I'm days. And, yeah. you know, so many of us used days, to use song lyrics as well.
0: Yes.
1: You know?
0: Yeah. No, I used to write... beautiful letters at the time.
1: I can imagine.
0: Oh yeah. AB, what's good coming time. Up on the show this morning?
1: It's a Friday, my friend, so we're going to take it nice and easy. Of course, the first 2 hours, you're going to hear the music that you also love. We are going to keep it nice and chilled.
0: Beautiful.
1: But you've already set the tone for us by playing, that's you know, that Afro boogie, that bubblegum, if you may.
0: Yeah.
1: So we are going to mix it up in the final hour. It's what we call the Mzansi Pride Hour. Only locally produced music in that hour. And you're going to, you know, get a touch of those 80s sounds, the 80s disco.
0: Lovely.
1: You know?
0: It's a Friday.
1: It is a Friday, my friend.
0: Start of a brand new weekend. Let's do this.
1: Yes, and let's be faithful.
0: And it is the last weekend of the month of May.
1: Oh, yes.
0: All right, so he's coming up, May Chomi. That is between 3 and 6 this morning, bringing you the first light on Radio 2000. Our music, your memories, thank you so much indeed for spending the entire week with us right here on the Midnight Paradise Addictive Radio. I'm a slave of radio music and I love it, honey. I'm coming back home, baby. And I'm coming back to you.

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Midnight Paradise left it off, giving you that 90s rhythm and blues. With this one, we are taking it back to 1999. A beautiful reminder of how childhood innocence can shape how we love sometimes, and how we spend our whole lives just trying to get back to that pure, simple feeling. And so many of us forget, you know, that child in us. And if you really want to enjoy life, a lot of times you have to tap into the child in you. Eric Benet, Georgie Pardji. And before that, one of my favorite songs of all time, Chaka Khan with Ain't Nobody. And Ain't Nobody does it better than Radio 2000, especially in the nighttime into the early mornings. How's about that Mino Mino with Just Ice? How's about that Midnight Paradise with Bumbo Johnson? And here we are with First Light, Radio 2000, our music, your memories. It is the 29th of May, 2026. It is a Friday. Happy Friday. Happy weekend, Michomi. It's so good being back in your company. A big thank you to my good friend, Bumba Johnson, who's back on your radio on a Sunday afternoon with the Comfort Zone. So if you enjoy that good soul music, that is definitely the show for you to listen to. And then, of course, on the Midnight Paradise is going to be back next week from Monday to Friday, midnight to 3 a.m. But now you're listening to First Light. My name is Sabi Da Costa. If you and I are connecting for the first time, it's so good being in your company. Welcome to the family. You're going to love it here. You and I are doing this until 6 a.m. But also, as we always do, in a bit, we are going to get into our support circle, the Friday edition of the support circle. Remember, this is your safe and judgment-free zone where you can share your reason for being up at this time, because we all have different reasons. There's somebody who's up at this time because of anxiety. Somebody's up because of stress. Somebody's up because of heartbreak. You know, Bumbo's topic this morning on the Pillow Talk session was about being faithful. Somebody's up right now because they are not being faithful. And after that conversation on the Midnight Paradise, this person is feeling uneasy. Maybe you are this person. When you send me a text, I'm going to automatically assume that you want to remain anonymous. Unless you say to me, Abi Mechomi, please mention my name, then I will definitely mention your name. So what's keeping you up at this time? Once you send through your text, expect to hear music from the likes of Busta Rhymes, DJ Jazzy Jeff, Jamiroquai also in there. We are going to mix it up. It is a Friday, and it's so good being in your company. Are you celebrating your anniversary today? Here's a song for you. Tony, anniversary.

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0: is the Fresh Prince's definition of summer madness. One of those timeless anthems for the summer season. Released in 1991 before he started slapping people. To be more specific, before he started slapping Chris Rock, DJ Jazzy Jeff and the Fresh Prince with Summertime. And before that, Busta Rhymes and Mariah Carey. I Know What You Want, and I Know What You Want on a weekday morning between 3 and 6 a.m. It is a Friday morning, and it's so good being in your company, Micho Me. Maxwell Ascension also played you Tony with Anniversary. It is exactly 3:44. 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A music, your memories, taking it nice and easy, easing into this Friday, easing into the weekend. We are currently busy with our support circle. So what is keeping you up at this time? 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So what's your reason for being up at this time, Mechomi? Talk to me.
1: Good morning, Mechomi, Bra AB. Yes, I just woke up a few minutes ago, Bra AB. And just to say a big shout out to you and to your Radio 2000 listeners.
0: Sure.
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1: TJ 018 Ikahem Porsche.
0: TJ, Mechomi, it's great connecting. And also a very good morning to Stivovo Walikosi from Tembisa. Stivovo is always the first one to let me know that he's listening. Stivovo, I appreciate you, Mechomi. Good morning, dear Choms. I've been awake since 2:30. The session was great and we learned a lot, but people must really stop the wrong that they are causing. They are going to get arrested. They must surrender their firearms, especially the unlicensed firearms. Onezindlebe uzizwele. This is coming from Nomvula in Bethlehem. So clearly, Nomvula went, you know, to a session and they were talking about the dangers of firearms. So clearly, Nomvula, you're still thinking about it. And what you said there is very important. So thank you for sharing as well. Good morning, Mechomi. I hope you're good. I am performing my night duties as always at Pathcare Laboratory at Umhlanga here in Durban. Stay blessed, Booty. You can mention my name. This is Pilani Ntikuzwayo. Pilani, thank you, Mechomi. It's great connecting. And we are together as you push your night shift. I never want you to ever think that you're alone. Radio 2000 is always here for you. All right, last one that I'm getting into for now says, good morning, AB Da Costa. This is Theo Mazibuku and Tobani Brian Zondi. We are listening from Hilton. We are working night shift as security guards for AET Company. We're going to stay with you until the time of the end of the show. Danko, my brother, keep the music coming. Roger there, Theo and Tobani. It's great connecting, Mechomis. All right, clearly we are keeping it light this morning. I haven't really heard of anything heavy, but even on a Friday morning, Mechomi, if you do have that said thing that is keeping you up, maybe it's a heartbreak, whatever the case, all right? This is your safe and judgment-free zone. I always want you to feel safe. 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You can send me the text on 060-584-2250. So what's your reason for being up at this time? We are going to wrap up our support circle in a bit. But before that, expect to hear some local sounds from Zonke. For now, here's Jamiroquai, Virtual Insanity. Good morning.

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0: AB La Costa. Yeah. I'm an Ethered Path driver right now. I'm picking up my inbound trip to Sutherland, Florida. NetBank. I'm here outside waiting for my first pickup client. I'm taking them to work. 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

0: I used to think I have a crush on this woman. Until I read an article that said to me, if your crush lasts more than 4 months, it's not a crush. You are in love. So if you know Zonke, just tell her. There's a radio presenter on Radio 2000 who absolutely loves her. And I got a chance to actually have a chat with her a few years ago. And, you know, she's amazing. What an amazing human being. An amazing artist, of course. Zonke, Jikizinto, Arita Famba Moyeni. Sends with Diggy. Also played you Jamiroquai with Virtual Insanity. And that brings us to exactly 4 a.m. You're listening to First Light, Radio 2000, our music, your memories. Good morning, me, Chomi. My name is Evita Costa, and it's so good being in your company. I received a message on X from one Tobelani Ngunu, who says, ABN Bumbo, I love the change of guard each morning on Radio 2000. The bromance is on another level. Keep it up, brothers. Thank you for that, Tobelani. So what you hear on the radio is an extension of what happens, you know, off the radio. So I'm glad you enjoy that. And also we have to thank Bumbo because he's the one who gets me to arrive early. It's like, no, me show me come. We have to chat. I'm like, ah, Bumbo, it's so early. It's like, no, it's for the people. So there you go, Bumbo. And I know he's also listening right now. And there's another message that came in. Says, morning, sir AB. Don't ever stop this early morning conversations with your good friend, Mr. Johnson. It's live radio comedy, and it's just beautiful. I love the way that you are taking over from the Midnight Paradise to First Light. Good friends, indeed. And that is B from Nigel. B, always listening. B, we appreciate you. And I'm glad you enjoyed that handover as well. And that for us is Radio Gold. If you can stay listening to the same radio station, it means we are doing our job. So I'm very happy about that. So we're about to wrap up our support circle. So what's your reason for being up at this time? Remember, you send me a message. I assume that you want to remain anonymous. You know, just so you know that this is a safe space. You don't have to worry about me mentioning your name. Unless you want me to mention your name, then you can mention in your message, in the text that you're going to send me, that I can mention your name. So here's a message coming in, obviously from anonymous. It says, hello, my favorite DJ. I'm up because I'm worried. I had a small talk yesterday morning with my other half. We had 3 breakups and we reconnected as always. And then I told her, if she doesn't change, she better let me be. She went out and she's not back yet. She called me and we couldn't hear each other. I'm actually worried she might hurt herself after the talk. Jeez, me bror. Mechomi, askies, man. You know, I can hear and I can pick up the worry in your message. So I'd like to encourage you, you know, as hard as it might be right now, don't panic alone, all right? Keep trying to reach each other and also maybe contact someone who's close to her and just make sure that she's safe. And yeah, no, she's in my prayers. I pray that she's okay and that both of you find peace after this difficult night. And I hope this is going to be a reminder as well that, you know what, yes, emotions are going to be there. You might get angry at each other, but let your communication supersede any anger that you might have. Swallow your pride. In relationships, that is very important. You need to swallow your pride because you don't want to find yourself in a situation where you're regretting and you find yourself, you know, saying, what if? You know, what if I had communicated with my partner? What if we had taken time off? You know, and I'm also, you know, a very big advocate of, you know, not saying anything. Especially when those emotions are raging. You know, give yourself, you know, a good 10 to 15 minutes. Say to yourself, you know what, baby, please sit there. For 10 minutes or 15 minutes, I am not going to say anything. You are not going to say anything. And then, when we're a little bit more relaxed, then we can have that conversation. All right, I'm rooting for you, Mechomi. And also, please, keep us posted. On Monday, please let me know. All right, now I'm invested in your story. I'm invested in what's happening there. Good morning, AB. I'm with you, brother. I've been awake since that time of Mr. Johnson. Radio 2000 always playing good music. Fantastic. I love that. That is another Radio Gold right there. Thank you for listening to Radio 2000, Mechomi. Good morning, AB. This is Marcus from Witbank. You can mention my name. I'm driving to Standerton due to call-outs. Away, and thank you. Fantastic. And all the best to you, Marcus. It's an absolute pleasure connecting with you on this Friday morning. 060-584-2250. So what's your reason for being up at this time? Talk to me, Michomi.
1: Michomi. Yeah, for it to, it's Bafana here in Roslyn Brewery.
0: Oh yes, Bafana.
1: As always, for it to.
0: So.
1: The reason for me to wake up this time, it's time for me to take my load and go. My load is already prepared and for it. And I got all the strata, man. I'm gonna go out all the strata. Later, I'll deliver the black label. Olo.
0: Nice one, Bafana. It's great connecting. And all the best with work and safe travels to you, Michomi. I can tell you're wide awake delivering beer. That's Bafana's job there. Brales Tobani from Mokopani. I see you, Michomi. It's great connecting. We are now sitting at exactly 6 minutes after 4 a.m. First Light, Radio 2000, our music and memories. We are officially into the second hour of the show, and that means the Vintage Rewind is coming up. So if you send me a song request yesterday, you might be hearing your song as the Vintage Rewind in a bit. But before we get into it, we are going to get into some local sounds. Expect to hear Raheem Kamet, African Express also in there. We also have some Nakane Tore. All of these coming up after this.
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Johnny, are you Jekyll and Hyde Creek? A lady on the street, ma. No interrogation, surprise me. I'm feeling like chiropractic on your back, beady in my ear, bulge in the suit, double jack, uptown, Norm Beach, in my humble abode at. What you think? Palpitation, you'll give us some Prozac, or we can chill with my man's Ali, incense, spit new threads, then undress. The focal point ain't about the cake, but if you fixin' a step in the kitchen, we about to bake.

Good morning, Mechomi. 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No, I wanna applaud the guy who produced this song. Yeah. African Express. This is beautifully done. I don't wanna lie to you. I don't wanna lie to you. You just remind me of what's is it Jade? I'm never gonna let you go.

0: There's so much talent in this country. So many talented musicians. And this man is one of them. Nakane Touré. Blackened and Bruised. And before that, the one that Voice Note was referring to, the one that Masenya Mashihu was referring to, saying, man, the way this song is so produced, it's brilliantly produced. And totally agree, Masenya, my friend. African Express with Johannesburg. Also played to Raheem Kamet with September. And that brings us to exactly 20 minutes after 4 a.m. You are listening to First Light, Radio 2000, our music, your memories, wherever you are. It's so good being in your company. I see the usual suspects there on X, always sending me messages on X that they are listening. Queen Kimberly, the DT Malindi, Mafuto Mkovu. Makoma Matipa, good morning. Magdalene Malefane says, good morning, May Persuan. We are wearing Bafana Bafana t-shirts today. Let's go. Yes, Shapa Bafana Bafana. Shapa. And of course, this is because we are preparing for the World Cup. We are playing against a country called Nicaragua. You say it like that. Nicaragua. So Shapa Bafana Bafana. You can't lose to a country with that name. Imagine. Who did you lose to?
1: Nicaragua.
0: No. Come on now. Shaba bafana bafana shaba. Muzi Ngoba, good morning, Mechomi. Muzi from Tonga, that says, I'm here with you, Mechomi. Baby Nokulunga Kaba. I'm awake because I visited her and she doesn't want me to sleep, LOL, because I'm always working night shifts. Well, big ups to Nokubonga. Nokubonga, thank you. Because of you, now Muzi is listening to First Light on Radio 2000. This is the content I signed up for. You must buy Nokubonga gift, Muzi. Yeah. So on behalf of the First Light family, you must buy Nokubonga gift. Yeah, nothing fancy, man. Even if it's just stock sweet, you know, just buy her gift. Good morning, Mr. DJ. I'm listening to you this morning. I cannot sleep these days. My partner's very sick.

0: kidney failure. He's suffering. The thought of losing him kills me every day. I feel my depression is creeping in. I'm not coping at all. You can mention my name. This is Dudu. Dudu Askiz, I'm sorry to hear about that. All right? So please be kind to yourself, Dudu. And I'd like to encourage you to also, you know, not suffer alone. You know, if there's somebody in your life that you trust, that, you know, encourage you to reach out to that person. And if there's nobody that you trust, you know, there are some organizations that can help you as well. I'm sorry about that, and I'm wishing your partner a speedy recovery. You're in my thoughts, and you're in my prayers. Askiz, okay? You've got this. Whatever you do, Dudu, don't give up on yourself. Please don't. Don't give up on yourself. Eventually, you know, I'm not going to say that the pain is going to subside. No, you know, it's just how life is. But eventually, you're going to look back, and you're going to be so glad that you held on. Okay, you've got this, and I'm thinking of you. And it's almost time for us to get into the Vintage Rewind. And I did mention yesterday that today might be a double play because of the many messages that came in. So we are going to get into our Vintage Rewind double play in a bit. And if you want me to play your song request on Monday, you have to send through that song request right now. All right. But remember, there has to be a story behind your selection. So whether your story has to do with love, loss, a celebration, whatever the case, if you send me a voice note requesting for a song, please make sure that there's a story behind it, because we also want to share in that moment with you. You can start sending me your voice note right now on 060-584-2250. If you requested a song yesterday, your song might be part of our Vintage Rewind double play after this.
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3: Braibi, yeah, I was from my song selection, I'd like to select a song by Luther Vandross, Dance With My Father. This song I dedicated to one of the pillars of my strength. Yeah, my timer. Rodman, my time out, I'd like to dedicate this song to him and remind him Maurice, the best of the best in the game, man. I love that guy. You know, we take so much little time to remind our fathers how much we love them. We focus too much on the mothers. I know. This one is for my time. I wish I could dance with my father. You know. So please play me that song, Rodman.
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1: Hey, Lacosta. Unjani mfethu. Bongani from Mamelodi, one of the soul masters, my friend. It's been a while since I've heard Phyllis Hyman. You know? There's a song, Just Me and You. You know, so I don't think you guys ever played it. Yeah, I know you've never played it because I'm always listening, you know, 90% of the time. So, Phyllis Hyman, it's a long story, Da Costa. It's a long story. Morning, Da Costa.
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0: Hush, give me hush.
1: 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I believe in romance.
0: Give me hush.
1: Kiss you. 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
0: Hush, yo. Give me hush.
1: I get a lot of it, yo. And also, you know, this song is a beautiful reminder that sometimes the best way to heal a relationship, you know, is just to quiet down the noise and let love do the talking. What a song that is. Released in 2004, LL Cool J featuring Aurelius with Hush, requested by Bongani, one of the soul masters from Mamelodi, Phyllis Hyman with Just Me and You. And also, Tobila, I see you there on X. Totally enjoyed that song. Says, my favorite Phyllis Hyman song, Just Me and You. Yo, yo, yo, yo, yo, yo, yo, yo, yo, yo, yo, yo, yo. So many yo-yos. No, I'm kidding. I just put that in there. And then she says, I'm singing so early in the morning. Beautiful. And before that, requested by Josejo from Jarancua, Luther Vandross with Dance With My Father. He dedicated that song to his father and said, you know, as men, we are not celebrated enough. Yes, I love my mother. But you know what? This morning, I just want us to celebrate my father. Josejo, what a beautiful request. And if you also want to hear your song request on Monday morning, you can start sending me your voice note on 060-584-2250. But remember, there needs to be a story behind your request. It is First Light Radio 2000, our music, your memories. Now in a bit, as we usually do, we are going to get into our wake-up call. There are already so many voice notes coming in. So who do you want to wake up this morning? Let us wake them up together. 060-584-2250. We are getting into our wake-up call after this.
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8: Ebi da Costa. Morning. Good morning. Not from social Google. Grat out to Sa, American Mall and. Also, Mapula Kamu Soshanguve, Kamu Extension. Also, Tumeling Kamu Soshanguve, Kratuing, Artung Ravatzen, and Kamu Spetum Kamu. Arvatzen, Bafuit, Kenak, Adijefas, Nara from Soshanguve, original from Paris, Kamaman.
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0: Thank you, Da Costa. Thank you, Da Costa. Sibongane from Mamelodi, one of the Soul Masters. Thank you, Da Costa. Much appreciated. Hey, Da Costa. Matseko Mosito is also a fan of Phyllis Heyman. You know? Sure, Da Costa.
1: Locha, locha, mungane wanga, Mr. A.B. Da Costa Wilson Rasbenge from Tembisa Original, from Njelele, my room. I want to wake up all the Radio 2000 listeners. Wo Jimmy Makau, Copa, Traka, Libakania, Umapule, and all digestics drivers from Middleview, Centurion, Durban, Cape Town, Bloemfontein. I wake you up, guys. Let's go and start waking. Although some of you are already at work. Thank you, guys. Have a lovely day. Thank you, AB Da Costa.
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0: Once upon a time on a Friday evening, a young lady from Garankuwa sent me a voice note singing along to the song. Hurry, hurry, hurry, hurry. Act like you know I'm with you, mate Tommy. And this young lady became a loyal listener of every show that I've ever hosted on Radio 2000. This young lady's name is Mako Mamati, but chances are she even forgot about that. I don't forget. Fat Larry's band, Act Like You Know, and before that, Womack and Womack, Baby I'm Scared of You. Also played you Berlin with Take My Breath Away. You're listening to First Light, Radio 2000, our music and memories. Good morning to Njabulo Buddha Nation, who's saying to me there, Abi the Cost, I'm always listening, my guy, love this show, much appreciated. Njabulo, this show loves you right back, and it's so good being in your company. Mr. Monet, Wale Sandawana from Madidi, totally enjoyed that LL Cool J song with Hush. That's a classic, early 2000s, mate, show me. And by the way, Mr. Monet, I found out when I got to the station that I was trending on TikTok, one of the videos that I posted, and it's a video of me singing. Nshute, anshute ratamaya. Heruina liki lirishupa kaminwana. Heruina kefe liruine kabutoti. If you know, you know. All right, let's wrap up our wake-up call. So who are you waking up this morning before we get into our Mzansi Pride Hour? 060-584-2250.
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1: This is Bongile Matebula from Mamelodi.
0: Bongile.
1: I would like to wake up my colleague and friend, Vavi. Vavi. Aus Vavi. We call her Aus Vavi.
0: I was thinking of another one.
1: She's turning... half tiger.
0: Oh, okay, okay.
1: 50 years, I think. Yeah, I just wanted to wake her up. I know she's listening. Have a wonderful day. Sbongile Matebula from Mamelodi.
0: Nice one, Sbongile. If you didn't say Aus Vavi, I was thinking of another Vavi there. I was like, yeah, clearly you're politically connected. But otherwise, good morning to Aus Vavi and also happy 50th birthday. Wishing you the absolute best.
2: Bra AB, bra AB, bra AB.
0: Mechomi, mechomi.
2: Kimfana kamaratoki, kimfana kamaratoki.
0: Yeah.
2: I would like to wake up all Renal Transport Group. 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
0: oh, wow.
2: Renal Transmark, AP, Arturing, Mafana Vamlu. I say parts, Mafana Vamlu.
0: A nice one, Lenore. I'm hearing a lot of money there. Those people are transporting some expensive stuff there. But otherwise, please, be safe, gents. Eh? I'm wishing you the absolute best. And it's great connecting, Mechomi. Love that energy.
3: Good morning, Mechomi. I hope you're doing well. Happy Friday, family.
0: Yeah.
3: I just want to shout out everyone who's listening to Radio 2000.
0: Uh-huh.
3: And I wish them a beautiful weekend ahead. Thank you. From Hendrika Mpulwane, bye.
0: Oh, Hendrika, that's your voice? Is this the same Hendrika who's posting there on X? Wow, what a beautiful voice, Hendrika. I want to hear more from you, Hendrika. It's great connecting. Hendrika Wakopolukwani.
4: Hey, very good morning. AB Dakosta Mechumi Mechu. First Light Day Rock. My name is Stivovo 26 Walakosi from Chembisa.
0: Hey, Stivovo.
4: I'd like to wake up the following people.
0: Yes.
4: My gorgeous wife.
0: Ah, gorgeous.
4: My everything.
0: Ah.
4: Faith Mohawa.
0: Baton.
4: My boys, Chirelezo and Tekano Mohawa.
0: Yes.
4: And my other family on First Light.
0: Yes.
4: Ntobeg.
0: Uh-huh.
4: Kelonya Uzi.
0: Yeah.
4: My best brother, Matsuwani. Juri Zuri. Yeah. Enjoy your weekend, guys. I love you all. Until we meet again on Monday.
0: Beautiful, Stivovo. And you know, Mechomi, we've only been doing this show for 2 months, and the powers that be have told me that we've never experienced this listenership before. And I only have you to thank for that. And we keep building. Remember, we are only 2 months into this. I can only imagine this time next year where we are going to be.
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6: Grand Rising, Chomis, it's a new day, it's a new dawn. If you're hearing this voice, if you put your voice here, that means me and you, we have something in common, which is Bopelo. Horapela. Let's be grateful for life. Make sure me, Eric Jose, beautiful wife, Wagabu is the Mona Lady. Matuma Numa TV, Kamalasha was on 4. 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Kepapa or a Tilio Tabamona Lady, Arelarado Gimala, Hala, Hala, Lompokimae,
0: Lompokimaemo, Papa Rati. 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
0: Queen, great connected.
7: Good morning, baby. It's a very good morning to
0: voice
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0: Of reason.
7: Happy Friday Chumiaga.
0: Let me cook, Matsubara. Let me cook. Nice one, Micho. It's great connecting. Talking about cooking, we're about to get into our Mzansi Pride Hour. 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You can keep sending through your voice notes on 060-584-2250. In this hour, you can expect to hear the likes of Vusi Nova, going to take it back to the 80s as well. MM Deluxe, Chico also in there. The likes of Adela, Boom Shaka, you name it. We are having a party on a Friday morning.
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1: Where were you? Unoli Kai. Happy Friday, everyone. This morning I'd like to wake up. It's Esmeralda Burns and Boosie Norton. It's Marilyn Vanquart. Have a great weekend, everyone. Thank you, AB.
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0: Lions Pelel. Good morning, AB the Costa, May Chummy, hashtag First Light. Happy, happy Friday. Muduko on our Friday, but Tunki Makoma Tipa Moharangua Zone 21. 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
1: Happy Friday, my Chummy, my Chummy. I would like to wake up all my traveling buddies. I'm saying to them, travel messes to bushfire, travel messes to Eswatini, those who are driving from Blom.

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4: 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It is a Friday. Sounding all kinds of let's have a party on a Friday morning. Let's take it back to the 80s. MM Deluxe. Where were you?

0: Good morning, good morning. AB the Costa, the Costa. Ke wile mo mamelodi. Ai, varied is varied. Arafele lavele, rashota. Entire kamara di family tarena. But thank you so much for letting the track. It keep us our memory back and rava strong. Some of them, they never get that chance. Whisper Mums.
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0: Chena, chena, chena, chena, chena, chena, chena. 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But Paul Ndlovu, come what I mean. I remember the time when Paul Ndlovu said, one tekela, one sati, one tekela, shidagwa. Oh, I was about my isela. If you know, you know. Chico, with tribute to our heroes. Also played your MM Deluxe with Where Were You? Busing over before that with Aspelelanga. Scheme, Vavas J. Do you understand what I did there, Michumi? If you pay attention to those songs, or if you paid attention, you would have noticed that they somewhat relate to each other. It's a science, this thing, and it's all for you. First Light, Radio 2000, our music, your memories. Happy Friday, happy weekend. Let me also take this opportunity to say happy birthday to Temba Armguni. Temba just sent me a message saying happy birthday to myself. And then he says, we have tried to calm down the followers on the previous voice note issue. So Temba is one of the admins. I think it's the Facebook page. So I said to Temba, you know what? This show is growing and growing, Michumi. So you're going to have to deal with a lot of messages. But otherwise, if you know Temba Mguni, go flood his page, wish him a happy birthday. They are doing an amazing job there managing the Facebook group. And I appreciate you, Timbana. You're amazing, all right? And I'm wishing you the absolute best. Ohole, ohole, ohohobe.
1: AB, my name is Nokele Boko Komadidi. I like to wake up the following people naughty. The Boko, Tatlas Taki Kuno, Piki, Makubela, Jeanette, yeah, Loena, Tony Matoni,
0: Tony Matoni,
1: Money, Walisanda One,
0: yeah, Godfather,
1: and Gautala Gwenta Shumiaka,
0: yeah,
1: Ukampolai, Arzuking Arzuking, Kifrita.
0: Nice one, Lenore. I hope all those people are listening.
2: Hey, Michumi. I'm awake. It's my birthday today. It's my birthday, Michumi. And I hear your voice singing for me, Michumi. I'm waking up you, Michumi. Radio 2000 listeners, friends, family, Tahat, or everyone that I know, Michumi.
0: Yeah.
2: Please sing for me, Michumi. This is Kuto, Main K from Whipping, Michumi.
0: Kuto.
2: Nice one.
0: Kuto also celebrating his birthday today. You know what, Kuto? I'm going to sing for you. And there's a lady from one of our sister stations, Ikwekwezi. She usually passes by to say hello. So she's going to help me to sing. So she's there in the background, all right? So Mechomis, wherever you are, it's Kuto's birthday today. Actually, and Temba as well. So we are singing for Kuto and Temba, all right? So, to you, Kuto and Temba, we say happy birthday to you. Happy birthday to you. Happy birthday, dear Kuto and Temba. Happy birthday to you. And Michomis all over South Africa say what? Mahofi, mahofi, mahofi, mahofi. There you go, Michomi. By the way, just say something quickly in your local language so people can hear. Okay, so this is what we mean, Michumi, when we say this is a station that other stations listen to. So she just she just finished the show at Ikwekwezi FM. Her name is Tiri. 060-584-2250. Thank you, Tiri.
3: Mechomi.
0: Hello, Queen.
3: Dumela, maluma bana.
0: Ah,
3: Ubulela le mogadi ka mo Crystal Park.
0: Mohadi.
3: Ere ke tsuse le rato la pelo ya ka ileng didimalo.
0: The love of your life.
3: Ke baby. With God, all things are possible.
0: All the
3: just
0: time.
3: Keep God in prayers.
0: I like
3: know that.
0: That
3: I love you and I will always love you. Tsoga rato la ka. Love you.
0: Oh, man. I hope he's listening, Queen. I hope he's listening. And I can hear there's a lot of love there. Beautiful. And I'm wishing you the absolute best in your union.
4: Good morning. Good morning. A.B. Da Costa, Da Costa. Ki Willy, Mama Melody.
0: Hola, Willy.
4: Hi. Varit is varit. Arafele lavele. Rashota.
0: There you go. Aspelelanga, Willy.
5: It's a Friday, baby. Mm. Good morning, beautiful kings and queens of First Light with our beautiful King AB da Costa. Thank God it's Friday. Let us always remember God is so much bigger than your doubt, your fear, your hurt, your mistake, your past, your regret, your shame, your expectations. Preach. Let us trust in God with all our hearts and He will lift us up. This is your Kimberlite in Pretoria. May God bless us all with an awesome day and a blessed weekend. Salute.
0: Queen Kimberlite, powerful message, and I hope you know I appreciate you and I love you so much.
1: AB da Costa.
0: Chuck.
1: It's Friday. AB da Costa.
0: Yes.
1: And Ranzaku Fambanava Navalanzelaga, Sunshine Majola.
0: Yes, go for it.
1: Asanda Kumbela. Voganim Tanya.
0: Yes.
1: I did drive and got a product. I forget what the idea.
0: Yes.
1: It's Friday. AB da Costa. Pastor Mabunda Sugala. Vanderbilt Park.
0: Pastor Mabunda.
1: AB da Costa.
0: Inkomo Swinene Makwavun. Zitembale. Swakwanya Kahle. It's great connecting me, Chomi. And I hope all those people are listening. Yes, way.
6: Hey, Chomi, hey, Chomi.
0: Yeah, you were.
6: Where were you? Let's all go singing.
0: Yes.
6: Hey, me, Chomi.
0: Assembly.
6: God Friday.
0: Come to us.
6: Really, Lata.
0: Yeah. Christy, you're like a thing. It's great connecting. Love that energy. In a bit, I am going to say my goodbyes. But of course, as per tradition, because you've requested for it. I never wanted to do this on a Friday. But when I wanted to stop, you said no. We want to hear that First Light message. So in a bit, before I say my goodbyes, you are going to hear my word of the day. My First Light message. We'll get into it after this.
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11: 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Words of encouragement to start your day. AB da Costa.
0: Thank you, voiceover man. This is that show for the people, by the people of the people. And we are about to wrap it up for the day, but also we are about to wrap it up for the week. We do it with the word of the day, my First Light message. So my First Light message this morning, it's very simple. And if you are listening to Radio 2000 right now, my word of the day is for you. Wherever you are, whatever you're doing. My word of the day this morning is smile. As simple as that. Smile. Not every day needs to be life-changing. Some days are simply meant to be lived. To be enjoyed. to be appreciated for what they are. You know, Michomi, we spend so much time chasing the next thing that we forget to enjoy the present moment. The conversation with a friend. The song on Radio 2000 that lifts your mood. That cup of tea, that cup of coffee that just hits right. The laugh you didn't see coming. Life isn't only made up of the big milestones. It's made up of small moments too. And in the greater scheme of things, those small moments are the ones that truly matter. In the greater scheme of things, they are massive. And sometimes those small moments become the ones that we remember the most. So today, whoever you are, wherever you are, give yourself permission to smile. Not because everything is perfect. Not because you have all the answers. But because you are here. You're still breathing. You woke up this morning. You have faculties to understand what is happening around you. And that in itself, oh, what a blessing it is. You are here. You are alive. And there's still beauty to be found in today. And that's my word of the day this morning. Smile. It looks good on you. What an absolute pleasure it was being in your company, Michomi. Oh, I enjoyed myself as per always. I'm wishing you the absolute best for this weekend. And God willing, you and I will do this again on Monday morning. But I'm so grateful. I'm grateful for this opportunity to connect with you each and every single day. What an honor. What a privilege it is to do this with you. And that is why I'll never stop telling you how much I appreciate you. How much I love you. I am because you are. It's been an absolute pleasure being in your company. And then, of course, remember, we are making way for the Big Breakfast Show with DJs Boo, Nati, and Lelo. And just in case you and I were connecting for the first time and you've been wondering, Maradiotiki man, who's this guy doing radio like this? My name is David Acosta. Those who know will tell you. Busisi will tell them. I love radio. I love music. And I love you. Let me get out of here, Michomi. I'm leaving you with a Boom Shaka and a dealer. But for now, let's turn it up. It is a Friday after all. Jackknife with Festa. Have yourself a great weekend. Hey, ta-da.

0: Mechomi, ke mapimo mabopanene. 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

0: Morning, morning, Mechumi. Yeah, I'm a first time caller, my brother. I'm a first time caller. The word of the day is very easy and simple. Don't give up. Don't ever give up. As long as the race has not been finished, don't ever, ever give up. Only God knows and placed you in that right direction. And your race is not yet finished. 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Thanks, my brother, Kim Papa John. Come Eden Vade, but originally from Bilabila. Thanks you very much. Retweeting for you, Rosa Matidim, Tabo Pelo. Hey, Tada, so don't give up.
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1: Top story: stricter oversight measures on national security and groundwater infrastructure maintenance to start today. Good morning, I'm Rosanne Grieff. The Speaker of the National Assembly, Toko Didiza, says Parliament's oversight mechanisms require strengthening and proper resourcing. She was delivering Parliament's budget vote in a sitting of the National Assembly. Didiza says this will enable the legislature to have early warning signs in place to ensure a sharper focus on issues. One example of this, she says, is Parliament being able to pick up on concerns of national security.
2: A case in point are issues that came out that led to the formation of the ad hoc committee dealing with issues of allegation by General Nkwanazi. At the core of it, I think it also makes us to reflect deeply as parliamentarians on portfolio committees that when matters are presented before us, are we able to pick up matters that we must address?
1: Johannesburg Water says it has arranged alternative water supply ahead of the planned Rand water infrastructure maintenance starting today. Various areas across the city are expected to experience low pressure to no water during the maintenance period. Johannesburg Water spokesperson Nombuso Shabalala says water trucks will be deployed to the affected areas.
3: Priority will be given to hospitals, clinics, schools, old age homes and informal settlements. Systems that will be impacted include Sandton, Linksfield, Rangiesachter, South Hills, Midrand, Randburg, Rudeport, Soweto, Naturena, Ellen Manor, Eagle's Nest, Ayrton, Parktown, Central, Brixton, Crosby, Hurst Hill and Linasia.
1: The Border Management Authority says it will closely monitor its border officials to ensure that they are not involved in the illegal movement of goods and undocumented foreign nationals at the Beitbridge border between South Africa and Zimbabwe. BMA spokesperson Meme Mokgotsi says over 50 corrupt officials have been dismissed after they were found to be non-compliant with security measures at the port of entry.
4: There are officials that are facilitating this. From the side of Border Management, I assure you there will be consequence management. We are not apologetic on our anti-corruption stance. We are not apologetic on our stance on illegal activities. We are cleaning out. You'd remember that in the past month or the past 2 months, we were able to announce that 50 of our officials were let go, were dismissed out of the BMA system.
1: Israel's ambassador to the United Nations has announced that his country was freezing cooperation with the office of the UN Secretary General Antonio Guterres. This after a decision to include Israel among parties responsible for sexual violence in armed conflict. Sean Bryce Peace reports.
5: In listing Israel, the report said violations consisted of rape, including with objects, gang rape, physical violence to the genitals, and forced nudity, among other violations against detained Palestinians. The report also lists Hamas, after various hostages held in the aftermath of the October 7th attack made allegations of sexual violence. Israel's ambassador Danny Danon said they were suspending all cooperation with the SG's office, calling Israel's listing a moral disgrace.
1: Looking at the travellers' weather forecast for today, Pretoria will reach a high of 25, Johannesburg 23, Vereeniging 23, Mbombela 28, Polokwane 24, Mahikeng 25, Vryburg 25, Bloemfontein 24, Kimberley 25, Upington 28, Cape Town 20, George 20, Gqeberha 20, London 21, Durban 25, Richards Bay 25, Pietermaritzburg 25. The Rand is trading at 16.23 to the US dollar, 21.78 to pound sterling, 18.89 to the euro. Gold is at $4,497, platinum at $1,909 per ounce, Brent crude oil is at $92.42 a barrel. Recapping the top story at 6, the Speaker of the National Assembly, Toko Didiza, says Parliament's oversight mechanisms require strengthening and proper resourcing. More news at 6:30.
6: Thank you, Rosanna. Very good morning to you and yours. We can spot headlines in the Sour Cross and Makanya celebrate Bafana Bafana's breakthrough, while Lionel Messi will play in a sixth World Cup as he captains the holders Argentina at the 2026 tournament. And Yannick Sinner is out of the French Open in the biggest shock of the tournament so far. I'll give you details of these and more at 6:30.
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0: As growing old is a privilege that many people pray for but never receive. Every gray hair, every wrinkle, every lesson learned is evidence of a life lived, battles fought, and seasons that have been survived. When you look at the scars on your body, from in your own zako, suddenly challenge it is keka, sersalintoana, oh, I'm no mamkambe, wa chaisi otro, punges pong, or abane scar. It's just part of life. You look back at those scars and you're like, you know, this is proof that I've lived. When we are young, we often chase success, possessions, and recognition. And as we grow older, we begin to understand that some of life's greatest treasures cannot be bought. Good health, peace of mind, mamskebing, meaningful relationships, purpose, and the ability to wake up each morning with gratitude and say, thank you, Nkulunkulu.
1: Nsaphila. And not just physical scars, Skupu. We've had to fight through some emotional ones, some psychological ones, and we're still here, fighting through the trauma, trying to become better people, you know?
0: You said something so potent, Ella, and then you said your mother said you were complaining about something, and your mother was like, hey, don't complain about getting old.
1: Yeah, I was complaining about getting older. I don't even remember what I was talking about with her. And she says, hey, you better be grateful for God adding more years into your life, because the opposite of growing older is dying young.
0: Sure. The opposite of getting older is dying young. The coolest thing on earth is to get old.
2: It is to get old. It is to grow not just in age, but to also grow emotionally, to grow spiritually, to grow is a big, big blessing.
0: Yo, I hate being a bearer of bad news. I just heard bad news this morning, man. You guys remember the guys that we had in the studio? And, you know, I just found out that one of the guys from Malooms on Dex has just gotten shot yesterday. Oscar, this guy.
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0: Oscar no Mandla into another Sekaslam. They call themselves Malooms on Dex. They're DJs, they're music producers.
2: I remember them. They were here.
0: They were here.
2: They were here. Not so long ago, they were here.
0: I hope he's okay.
1: I'm not sure if he was there at the shooting. I'm hoping. You know, sometimes you just hope that maybe.
0: Please lower your mic, your headphones.
1: Is it me who's doing this thing?
0: Yeah. You're a pro, Nati. You shouldn't be doing that.
1: Yeah, I thought it was you guys.
2: No, we're because you got one ear on.
1: Because I've got one ear on, yes.
2: Yeah,
1: it's
0: you.
1: Can you see?
2: Oh, my goodness.
1: Yeah, so we heard of the shooting. I'm hoping, sometimes you hope, you hear I'm a him but somebody has been involved, and you hope, hey, maybe let's just, you know, wait and see if he's like, if it's really him. But there was a shooting outside the Blue Valley estate. And two people, I think, were involved. And they were saying it's one guy is a husband to a prominent South African actress, and one guy is a DJ. And it was a hit because there was a motorbike who came in, shot at them, and then drove off.
0: Sure, what has South Africa become, guys? We're just talking about that other video yesterday of somebody who was shot at that restaurant.
2: Yes, Donkey Boyson's son, yes.
0: Ah, bro, like people just get murdered like it's nothing.
1: It's like we've become like, what is this thing? Yeah.
2: A gun-happy society.
0: Trigger-happy society.
2: A trigger-happy society, yeah.
1: A gun state, you know? It's not nice.
0: And it's like we've become so desensitized as well, because these videos, we're like seeing them every day now. Of people getting murdered, and it's just like it's nothing.
1: Since when did we become these people? Have we always been these people, but it's just that social media was not, you know, making these videos go viral? Or is this something that's new?
2: There's lawlessness. And the thing is as well, how many times do you see police actually walking the streets and stopping people and saying, who are you? What are you carrying?
5: SABC News. Independent and impartial.
6: Good morning, I'm Rizan Khri. Of preliminary conclusions made by the evidence leader on Parliament's ad hoc committee looking into allegations of corruption and criminal infiltration within the police service has revealed passive oversight of the policing environment. The DA has expressed concern regarding the progress of Parliament's multi-billion rand reconstruction process, and the Border Management Authority's Commissioner Dr. Mike Masiapato says not all trucks are screened at border posts. Masiapato was explaining how a truck from Malawi with a drug consignment worth 1 billion rand passed undetected on the Zimbabwean side of the Beit Bridge border post in Musina. More news at 7.
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2: Ting! Let us kick it off with some football news, where Bradley Cross, as well as Olue Tumakanya, have expressed their excitement after being named in coach Hugo Bruce's final 26-man Bafana Bafana squad for the FIFA World Cup in Canada, Mexico and the United States. Makanya, who plays there for the Philadelphia Union, described his selection as a dream come true and a proud moment for his family. He also acknowledged the role of former coach Bradley Carnell in helping him develop during his time with the out in the United States. While Kaiser Chiefs defender Cross said that his inclusion actually fulfilled a long-term ambition, having worked hard to prove himself after several preliminary squad appearances there. Now, both players will actually provide a defensive cover, with Makanya slotting in at centre-back and Cross offering options at left-back following Aubry Modiba's recent injury setback. In the meantime, South Africa, the countdown is on and SABC3 is your official home of the FIFA World Cup 2026. That's right, the T4 match is live on SABC3, streaming on SABC Plus and bringing the action straight to you on SABC radio stations nationwide live from the 11th of June to the 19th of July. From the opening ceremony to the big clash there, the first one, which is Mexico taking on South Africa. This is more than football. This is our moment. All of us all in Kaofela. Don't miss a second. Only on SABC, the official broadcaster of the FIFA World Cup 2026. Looking abroad now, where Lionel Messi will play in a sixth World Cup as he captains holders Argentina at the 2026 tournament. The 38-year-old who led his country to a third World Cup triumph in Qatar with a penalty shootout victory over France 4 years ago was named in Lionel Scolani's 26-man squad. Now, with the 26 appearances, Messi holds the current record for the most World Cup matches by any player and will join Portugal forward Cristiano Ronaldo, who's 41, as the only male players to appear in a sixth edition of the football's biggest event. On to tennis news now, where Yannick Sinner, man, he is out of the French Open in the biggest shock of the tournament. Ah, he is out.
7: Bro.
2: He is out. Who could have thought?
7: First week.
2: We thought he was going to go all the way and take
7: this. My man.
2: He's out.
7: Yeah.
2: Yeah, it is the biggest shock of the tournament so far after struggling with injury in a 5-set loss there to Juan Manuel Sorrentino out in the second round in sweltering Paris conditions. World number one, Sinner was the heaviest favorite there for the men's title since the great Rafael Nadal in 2009, with no one coming close to challenging him on the clay in recent weeks. Now, Sinner was bidding to actually complete a career Grand Slam at Roland Garros, and a few expected him to actually fall short. Now, he could be heard saying that he felt dizzy and felt like he wanted to vomit, and took a mid-game medical timeout before returning to the court. After dropping the third set, Sinner failed to regain his fitness as Argentina's world number 56 won the match 3-6, 2-6, 7-5, 6-1, 6-1. And still in tennis news, Serena Williams is planning to make her eagerly anticipated return to competitive tennis out at Queen's Club next month. Now, 4 years after the 23-time Grand Slam singles champion waved goodbye to the sport in New York, Williams is set to play doubles out at the WTA 500 event in London in 2 weeks' time. 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In the name of the game, right here on The Big Breakfast Show, I am Lelo Mzaka.
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0: 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It's starting at 9 o'clock in the morning tomorrow, 30th of May. 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We will be at Emperor's Palace. We're filling it up with 1,000 people. 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
0: You do know DJ Spoo that is turning 47 in 2 days. Grootman is good. Getting older, getting gray on my beard, getting a little bit of my gray hair on my head as well. Indona Zam's young boozers. I'm Teddy. Is that other hair also gray?
1: When did you start graying?
0: I started graying last year. You know the thing that
1: you were ready to embrace it.
0: Yeah.
1: I'm not sure if I'm ready to see gray chest hairs. I'm not gray.
2: Forget the chest hairs. Imagine the other part.
0: Daughter.

0: thank you.
1: What a massive song that you played. You know, you set up a Friday for us, like a stepping stone to a good weekend. Thank you so much, guys. And have a blessed weekend.
0: You too. We love you.
1: Love you guys. Love Radio 2000. Mwah.
0: Mwah, mwah, mwah, mwah.
2: Good morning.
0: Morning.
2: Morning, Radio 2000. Good morning, Maske Berente. Good morning, Lelo.
3: Happy
2: Friday. It's a freaky Friday.
0: Freaky Friday tonight.
2: Let's have a Friday. You continue, Lento. You continue. Happy Friday.
0: Thank you.
2: Yes, girl. Nothing nicer.
1: Hello, Swimmy.
2: I'm so happy to see that you are recovering, my dear sister. Jablile. Love you, Sisi. Hi, Buddha. Hi, Lelo.
0: Hello.
2: Happy Friday to you guys.
1: Thank you
2: for keeping Nati so calm and collected and happy. Thank you very much, guys. Love you.
0: Cheers.
2: Ali, Naman. Yes. What a Friday. Thank you very much, guys. Love you.
0: Yes.
2: Guys, menza animaga. Hi.
0: Who's on the David? Man?
1: David says if it's once, you play it twice.
0: Hey,
2: Chobaski.
4: Good morning, breakfast.
0: Morning.
4: Hello, Nati.
1: Morning.
4: Friend, Buffet.
0: Hola.
4: Alec. Ish, Buffet. With what's happening in this country. Ish. As in, it's shocking. So, like, Yamuzu Lelo is saying, like, when last did you see cops patrolling the streets? But I just want to know, Lelo, like, how do you expect the cops to hold criminals accountable, because they are in the peril of these criminals? That is the state of this country.
0: Yeah.
4: What's happening in this country is showing us the corruption which is in the South African police service. Great show, guys. Thank you.
2: It's a freaky Friday, but we are disturbed as a country. It's a freaky Friday. Hola. Have a great show. Great show. I'm disturbed. Very disturbed.
5: Hi, morning team. How are you doing?
0: Morning.
5: Hope you have a good Friday. Yeah, I agree with Lelo there. It's lawlessness. You know, back in the day when we were growing up, hey, you see the yellow van, there's already fear in you, because those guys will just approach you, search you, and anything suspicious found on you, whatever that was deemed to be a weapon, you were in big trouble. And that's the thing, you know, that fear is gone out of the people, and that's how you know, they become so brazen, and that's what it is. Yeah, you know, if that stability can be reinforced, I'm telling you, there'll be, you know, surely it'll count for something. Yeah.
6: Morning, Skubu. Morning, Nati. Morning, Lelo.
0: Morning.
6: Lelo.
0: Yita?
6: Yeah, we see police stopping cars, but they don't stop those fancy cars, my guy. They stop, you become suspicious, and then they search you. By that time, you have nothing. But those big cars, yeah.
0: They do stop them, but for coltering.
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8: Brick by Brick book launch happening tomorrow at Emperor's Palace. On stage, chairman of Siriti Resources, he was group CEO and co-founder of Siriti Resources, is executive chairman and controlling shareholder of Masimun Group, chairman of Future Coal, chairperson of Siriti Green, former president of Minerals Council of South Africa, is one of South Africa's most influential mining executives, is an investor and a business leader, a bright business mind. 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Yes, uphume kuruleni Kwatema ikazi. 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
8: He's held leadership senior position roles at Unilever, Bayer, BHP Billiton, Impala Platinum. He actually started out as a teacher. In 2007, he became founding member and CEO of Optimum Coal, building one of South Africa's largest black-owned coal mining companies. He's a mining mogul, referred to as by many in South Africa. He co-founded Siriti Resources in 2018, acquired major coal assets from Anglo-American, and later expanded through additional acquisitions. His investments include mining, energy, financial services, agriculture, industrial businesses, infrastructure development. He's an incredible, incredible leader. And he knows how to make money, and is from Guatemala. Sawubona bhuti omdala, kunjani?
16: And thank you for inviting me.
8: Thank you for your time, sir. We appreciate you joining our book launch tomorrow. I mean, some people we get surprised that you're from Guatemala.
16: I wonder why. It's a great township. Yes, I come from Guatemala. I was raised in Guatemala, and I grew up in the streets of Guatemala, yes.
8: Yes, sir. Your humble beginnings in Guatemala, some of the things that come to your mind?
16: Well, I used to be a kid in the township. I used to love playing soccer, and there are people in Guatemala till today that are those who believed at the time that I was going to play soccer up to the highest level. But my sister was against that. He wanted to move to my school, and I focused on school. And the second important thing, obviously, I was a different kid in terms of how I look, and a lot of people must school and also start the tema. Any township, as in your looks, and you understand what I'm talking about. Some people used to say, are you colored? What's happening with you? But I grew up in the township, and I was loved by everybody, and it's a great township. I still visit and go and see my sister and my brother.
8: And you first pursued teaching?
16: Well, yes. In 1990, I became a teacher at Kenneth Masikela High School, where I matriculated, actually. And then I decided then that I have to move on, and I joined Unilever. Unilever Bayer, I ended up in mining. And that bug, the mining bug, caught me 100 years ago. And once you are in mining, you are in mining forever.
8: What made you interested in mining?
16: I must confess that I was lucky that I met good bosses in mining. In other words, leaders who were prepared to mentor me, to guide me and educate me about the industry, number one. Number two, if you can't mine it, you grow it. So I believed that if you can't mine it, anything, sitting in that studio, everything, most of the things that come out of there, the raw materials that build that studio mostly are mined. If it's not mined, it's grown. That is why my business is it's mining, it's agriculture, it's financial services, and then industrials. But I fell in love with mining. Number three, I've always believed in the story of energy. Global energy is going to be a big thing for the coming 20, 30, 40, 50 years. And I invested a lot of my life, money, and resources in coal. And I believed in coal, and I ended up where I am today.
15: So, Mr. Teke, given where you are investing currently and where your passions lie, you know, South Africans are so worried about jobs and the economy right now. Where do you genuinely see opportunities?
16: Well, the opportunities I see is, one, I see our government. I believe I'd love to see a government where we resuscitate the dream of a massive public transport infrastructure, which will support trains, which will support taxis, which will support a massive infrastructure program. That behind a massive infrastructure program, then the private sector comes in. And my belief in the private sector today, opportunities lie in data, water, and energy. Those three are going to be big for the coming years. Anything is touched by data. If you look at whatever industry you are in, everything will be driven by data. We know that countries are fighting today to build data centers because everybody wants to host that data center and ensure that they protect the data centers and the data that they produce. But beyond that, it's energy. The story of energy is big. And in South Africa, I'm seeing a big opportunity with coal mining will continue to be there, but we're going to see solar, wind, photovoltaic, batteries, storage, and nuclear becoming an energy. That will be the energy mix of the future. And lastly, water. Without water, we have big problems as a country and as the world. So the future is those three for me, and I'm looking at opportunities in that. But all these are propelled by something special, which is called financial services, where you have deal structuring, where you have capital going around and looking for a home. Mm. And there are huge opportunities for us as a country.
9: Mr. Teke Lelomzaqa here. I mean, you've built a
16: significant... Hello, Lelo.
9: Good morning, good morning. Such a pleasure talking to you. I mean, you've built a significant empire through the work that you've done. But what does success look like for a person like you personally beyond the balance sheet?
16: Yeah, that's a good question. I'm not interested in a balance sheet. It's not about money. For me, I've got an interesting rule that a lot of people find strange where I say no reasonable man has ever built anything. I like it when people become unreasonable and drive themselves hard to make sure that they make this world adapt to their unreasonableness. Number two, it's a story of grit. We need to fight hard. The world doesn't wait for us, and it's unsympathetic, and there's nothing in this world where people say, this is unfair. Mm. I find this unfair. Life has never been fair. We're going to find people jostling for resources. We're going to find countries jostling for resources. The population of the world is 8 billion. we probably will cross to go 9 billion, 10 billion. It's just competitive out there. And I am driven by being unreasonable.
15: And speaking about being competitive and staying competitive, what do you think separates, Mr. Dege, businesses that survive difficult economies and those that collapse?
16: There are businesses that become resilient, you're right, yeah. Even when the economic conditions are bad. Yeah. There are businesses that are going to crumble when economic conditions are bad. In other words, let's say the coal prices as a result of whatever happens in the world were to dip to the lowest. There are businesses which will be resilient, will be strong, and will survive. What makes a difference? The difference is leadership. Mm. If you have leadership that is gritty, if you have leadership that is present, if you have leadership that's not missing in action. I have heard people talking about an interesting thing of strategy, operations, tactics, and the like. They tell people, no, you're a CEO, you must be strategic, don't do operational things. I don't believe in that. I straddle all of those areas, I interfere a lot, and I'm a poor delegator. I'm sorry to say it. And I find people who are missing in action are not going to win the game. The second one, you surround yourself with powerful, good people. Mm. Now, third one, pay them well. Pay them well, make them wealthy, make them independent, and make them think of their jobs rather than think of anything beyond their jobs. And I'm telling you, you have a recipe for the future. But leadership, grit, and make tough decisions and win.
8: Mr. Mike Dege, thank you so much for your time today. We're going to hear more from you tomorrow at Emperor's Palace. Thank you for agreeing to come and speak tomorrow. What should we expect from your speech tomorrow?
16: Well, tomorrow you expect me to talk to young people about opportunities and entrepreneurial opportunities. And the last big thing I want to talk about, good people, we have a continent of 54 countries. And I want these young people to fight and punch at the right weight in this match, and to ensure that we win the game in Africa and be number one in terms of GDP, number one in terms of jobs, number one in terms of innovation, number one in terms of the future.
8: Thank you for mentoring young people. Thank you for giving back to your community and being as humble as
16: you
8: are.
16: Thank you.
8: Incredible business leader. Appreciate your time. Say, see you tomorrow.
16: Take care. Bye-bye.
8: Nice one. Mr. Mike Dege will be on stage tomorrow at 1 o'clock in the afternoon. Emperor's Palace. Get your tickets now from Web Tickets. We'll see you tomorrow at the Brick by Brick book launch.
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18: Top stories, draft report and ad hoc committee shared, and stricter oversight measures on national security. Good morning, I'm Rosanne Grieff. Preliminary conclusions made by the evidence leader on Parliament's ad hoc committee looking into allegations of corruption and criminal infiltration within the police service has revealed passive oversight of the policing environment. Advocate Norman Arenser shared his team's draft report to MPs last night, outlining all evidence put before the committee since October last year. This report will now be used by MPs for deliberations before it's tabled before the National Assembly. Arenser told MPs that while President Cyril Ramaphosa made the correct decision to place Minister Senzo Mkhunu on special leave for his decision to dissolve the Political Killings Task Team in 2024, proper oversight of the sector is lacking.
19: His response, establishing the Madlanga Commission, placing the minister on special leave, and appointing an acting minister under Section 98 of the Constitution, was constitutionally grounded, though the evidence reveals a pattern of passive executive oversight in the policing portfolio that the committee may wish to address in its recommendations.
18: The DA has expressed concern regarding the progress of Parliament's multi-billion rand reconstruction process. DA MP Michelle Clark was speaking during the debate of Parliament's budget vote for the 2026-27 financial year. Parliament has been in the process of rebuilding and refurbishment after large parts of the precinct was gutted by fire in January 2022. The rebuild process is budgeted at more than 2 billion rand for the year under review. Clark has questioned whether the project will meet its deadline for early next year.
20: If Parliament cannot manage its own rebuild on time and within budget, how can we hold other departments accountable for infrastructure failures? Should Nexia Sona not be in the rebuilt parliament, serious questions will be raised.
18: The Border Management Authority's Commissioner Dr. Mike Masiapato says not all trucks are screened at border posts. Masiapato was explaining how a truck from Malawi with a drug consignment worth almost 1 billion rand passed undetected on the Zimbabwean side of the Beitbridge border post in Musina. The truck was intercepted when it reached the South African side of the border. Masiapato was speaking during a press briefing at Beitbridge yesterday.
3: We don't necessarily do 100% screening for all trucks. It's not only a South African issue, but it is not also just an African issue, but it's a global issue. So on that basis, it is very much possible to miss something of that magnitude or of that nature. So I suppose that is what happened in this particular instance.
18: The U.S. Vice President J.D. Vance says Washington and Tehran are close to agreeing to an extension of their ceasefire. The framework, if agreed, would begin the process of opening up the Strait of Hormuz. There's been no comment yet from Tehran. Vance told reporters that a few sticking points remains.
21: Yeah, we're going back and forth with them. We do think they're negotiating, at least so far, in good faith, and we're making some progress. Hopefully, we'll continue to make progress. The president will be in a position where he can endorse the agreement, but obviously, that's still TBD. We're not there yet, but we're very close. We're going to keep on working at it.
18: The rand is trading at 16 rand 23 to the US dollar, 21 rand 78 cents to pound sterling, 18 rand 88 cents to the euro. Gold is at $4,504, platinum at $1,914 per ounce, Brent crude oil at $92.90 a barrel. Recapping the top story at 7, preliminary conclusions made by the evidence leader on Parliament's ad hoc committee looking into allegations of corruption and criminal infiltration within the police service has revealed passive oversight of the policing environment. More news at 7:30.
9: Megasport headlines in the hour. Orlando Pirates treble-winning coach Abdeslam Wadu has made a shock revelation that he had resigned from the club last year and was convinced by the hierarchy to stay in his position. Lionel Messi will play in the 6th FIFA World Cup as he captains holders Argentina at the 2026 tournament. And Yannick Sinner is out of the French Open in the biggest shock of the tournament so far. I'll give you details of these and more at 7:30.
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25: Good morning, Joe. Thanks about North Heady coming up from Eldo's through Dipcliff down to Uncle Charlie's. If you're on that run up from La Major Protea Glen, wanting to get through Dipcliff down towards the M1 connections, that is busy through Dipcliff Interchange off the highway. The Golden Highway from the N12 moving up through to Devlin, jam packed as well. And then there's some queues on Main Reef Road coming inbound at Industry. If you're coming in from Robertville, that's all very slow. Highway Networks, Joburg, mid round of Joburg, looking okay on the N1. The Pretoria section of the M1 South looking pretty fine as well. Major delays around Durban, a breakdown before Spaghetti Junction, plus the roadworks just after, means the N2 is already backed up from the M7 and looking very slow. Big pressure on the N3 from Pavilion Mall heading out towards Paradise Valley. I think that's an additional lane restriction from overnight last night. That is heavy if you're on your way out of Durban to Pinetown. And day 5 of delays between Verulam and Phoenix as you get caught in the roadworks on the R102, and those delays just spread out through that Ottawa area. Cape Town, a little bit easier this morning. for a Friday, but busy on the R300 North, Stellenbosch Arterial up to the N1, and the M5 starting to queue now from Kenilworth through to a connection to the N2 inbound. With your traffic update, I'm Rob Byrne.
0: See you tomorrow at the Brick by Brick book launch happening at Emperor's Palace. 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
0: 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Brick by Brick book launch is happening tomorrow, guys. Get there early. Please get there early. Tickets are available at Web Tickets. We're starting that 9 o'clock in the morning. 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Good morning.

0: salivating at the content of this man. Yes, like it. I mean, he's whoever's gonna be there. I'm in Cape Town, and I at the moment I can't get to Joburg. But Smuda, let me tell you, brother. This man is something else. Thank you.
1: Mr. Mike Good morning. Is something
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1: else.
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2: Mabongi. I'm just checking with DJ Sbu if it's possible to attend tomorrow's function, Brick by Brick book launch, virtually. I would like my daughters who are based in Cape Town to attend virtually. Please, this is very important. Thank you.
1: Thank you, ma'am. Very good question. It's not going to be streamed live, but we're going to record it. You're going to see their talks and their interviews on the Hustler's Corner podcast after. It's not going to be live, though. It's not going to be streamed.
4: Good morning. I mean, what more will you ask for? They have Google weekend. Get Dr. Timmy's concert. Get Boss to Men's concert. I mean, this is the weekend and cool guys in the country. Like, I mean, who's Google by celebrate? I just want to say, have a beautiful, blessed weekend, my darlings. My name is Gary, and Bishop, are you going to the World Cup? Are you going? Are you going to be live there? Are you leaving for the World Cup? So, the show hope was, deeper than deep.
1: Then Mamsgebeng might be going to the World Cup. Arzibo mo ngosinang visa. Smazong ada visa. Mana visa so visa.

0: No, I totally agree with that voice note. Mr. Mike Ticker's content is amazing. Like, if you're not going to be at that book launch tomorrow, you're going to miss out. Like, these people are not running these successful businesses for so long, employing thousands and thousands of people for mahala or by chance. No, they've gone to school. These are all educated people. These are people that started these businesses from scratch, from nothing. And batswakazi kaofela. Dr. Sizwe Ngcasana shared his story on Monday. What an awesome interview, bro. What an awesome interview.
1: Awesome interview. Even though Mami Zolo.
0: Dr. Tiffany Mashile Nkosi.
1: What an awesome interview. Humble beginnings. All of them.
0: Bro.
1: All of them.
0: Dr. Tiffany Mashile Nkosi yesterday, she speaks about finding Exaro in passing as if it's nothing. And I'm like, we are this over mama go to tea. The whole Exaro, she started at Nabu Prasiponkos. Now she's running Kalahari Manganese.
1: And when she was a child, she was malnourished.
0: Leker crap. You heard when she was sharing that.
1: Oh, dude.
0: And then Bramike, that was a good question. Good questions, Mams Kebengu. Good questions. Bramike is amazing. He's solid.
2: He was interesting. You know, when you're thinking back to an interview, right? An interview that's impactful. You consider, you know, Mike's... I call him Mike as if
0: Bra
2: I know
0: Mike,
2: him.
0: Yeah.
2: Bra Mike's responses. And now you're thinking, I wonder how it's going to be tomorrow when you've got all the time in the world to engage with him and to sit with him and to draw from his wisdom. It's going to be an incredible session.
0: Thank you, man. Guys, please get there early. 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Buy them tickets, guys. I want to see you there at Emperor's Palace. Web tickets.
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8: 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Grootman is getting older. Getting gray on my beard. Getting a little bit of my gray hair on my head as well. Indona Zam's young boozers.
9: Teddy, is that other hair also gray?
2: When did you start gray?

0: I started growing last year. You know the thing that
1: you were ready to embrace it.
0: Yeah.
2: And I'm not sure if I'm ready to see gray chesters. I'm not crying again.
3: 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Imagine the other part.
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5: Tonight.
1: Yes, please. The weekend is here, and it's time for our business to business plug here on the BBS show, where we basically shine a spotlight on your business, connect you with other entrepreneurs, and hope to grow your brand. And today in studio, we've got Bright M. Hlongwane. And Bright he is because he is a South African executive and strategic operator. He's got expertise in institution building, in capital restructuring or structuring, in governance, in enterprise development across logistics, mining, and investment sectors. In fact, I think he should be at the Brick to Brick session tomorrow.
0: He will be. I'm giving you a double ticket out here.
1: He should be.
0: Before we even start this interview, you've got a double ticket.
1: Yeah.
0: And he has a copy of the book, Bump.
1: But is he available?
0: This is from me to you. No, he'll make himself available. He's needed there, Bump.
1: Yeah. For sure. I think it would be a great session for you, Bright.
6: Thank you. No, I'll definitely attend.
1: Good morning. How are you?
6: Morning, Lelo.
1: That's Lelo. That's Lelo.
6: Apologies, apologies.
1: Lelo is over there. Why do people think Lelo is a female name?
3: I've got no idea.
0: Doctor Tepne yesterday also thought you were Lelo.
6: Yeah,
0: but she met you.
3: No, she knew that Ute she's many more.
0: No, she thought you were many more.
1: No, she thought you were many more.
6: Many more. No, yeah. Good morning, team. Thank
1: good
6: you very
1: morning.
6: Much.
1: Good morning. So I feel like I painted with a very broad brush, right? The things that you do. Maybe just like try to break it down for us and explain to us brick by brick by DJ Smoo what you do.
6: So, hey, this young gentleman sitting here today has many hats.
1: Mm.
6: But the most important hat is that I'm a youth activist.
1: Mm-hmm.
6: I'm an entrepreneur in my own right. And I'm a public speaker. They form different categories. On the activism part, I am the founder and former Secretary General of an organization called Youth in Business South Africa.
1: Nice.
6: Abbreviated as YIPSA. It's a decade old, 10 years last year in March. And I think is one of the flagship youth entrepreneurship movements in the country, representing over 10,000 young entrepreneurs across the country. It was proudly founded in Umlazi, Durban. On the public speaker head, I've spoken, I think, in 6 countries across the world on the topic creating stronger economies through youth entrepreneurship, because I'm a huge believer of young entrepreneurship or youth entrepreneurship per se, and the power that young people can have in starting and sustaining their businesses. On an entrepreneur, I'm a director at 2 companies, and I'm also working for a mining company.
1: Nice.
0: Which mining company do you work for, and which minerals do you guys deal with?
6: So I work for a company called Overlook Group. I'm the enterprise and supply development coordinator. We are mining coal in the Mpumalanga province.
0: Lovely. And your business that you are here for today, that you're here to share and tell us about, what is it?
6: So I'm here today under the banner of the Youth in Business South Africa, which is the non-profit organization that represents young people.
0: How do you guys represent them? How do you benefit young people?
6: So practically what we have done over the years is more or less on the advocacy part, because we strongly believe that young people are disorganized, they are not united behind one banner, hence why we started the Youth in Business South Africa, to have a voice for young entrepreneurs. And over the years, in fact, over the 10 years, we have seen a massive increase in youth entrepreneurship levels, because predominantly people thought entrepreneurship is something that is very far from them, hence why we have this influx of immigrants having control over the tuck shop industry in South Africa, because people thought entrepreneurship is far-fetched from them. So our primary goals were to ensure that young people understand what entrepreneurship is and how can they make entrepreneurship part of their everyday lives.
3: Mm. And when it comes to, you know, people, young people who want to start their businesses or who do have their businesses but want to upscale, do you actually help them get funding?
6: So, yes, we have a relationship with the National Youth Development Agency, which is the only entity that is responsible for young people in South Africa. We have tried numerous times to lobby the government to have other entities, hence why we now have provincial youth funds. I think in 2019, We wrote letters to all 9 premiers of the Republic requesting that they establish provincial youth funds, particularly to ensure that the pressure is lessened on the NYDA, because NYDA, I think, has ₹500 million in budget, and over 60% of that goes to salaries. That means we are scrambling for 200 million for over 16 million young South Africans. Mm. So then I think the Mpumalanga provincial government, the Eastern Cape provincial government, and the KwaZulu-Natal provincial government heeded the call. The first government was the KZN government led by the former Premier Willie Mkhunu, who established the ₹50 million provincial youth fund in KwaZulu-Natal.
1: So you would say that access to funding is still the biggest barrier to, for young black entrepreneurs?
6: Most definitely. Yeah. We are in a country that is very, very much risk averse.
1: Yeah.
6: Even the developmental finance institutions of this country, your National Empowerment Fund, your IDC, your seed funds and stuff like that, they are all protecting their balance sheet and now moving towards their mandate, which is to be developmental.
0: Young people who are listening right now would like to reach out to you. How can you help them and how do they find you?
6: So I am active on all social media platforms, but I still have access to my sg@myyipsa.org email, and my personal email is brightlongwane@icloud.com.
0: brightlongwane@icloud.com.
6: Mm-hmm.
0: And what's your social media?
6: Brightlongwane everywhere.
0: Brightlongwane everywhere. Incredible work, my brother. You're doing incredible work. Very proud of you. And thank you very much for your time. We will definitely be in touch.
6: Thank you.
0: I know some people who are in coal. And already I just got 2 WhatsApp messages. Buddha, awuthola ama number wa leyo ndoda. Abakhupha abantu abathengisa ilahle. So abantu abathengisa ilahle bafuna ukukhuluma nawe.
6: No, abeze sibeze bathini.
0: Nice one. Thank you very much, Mr. Bright. Appreciate your time.
6: Thank you very much.
0: Bright Hlongwane is the name. He is the SG or former SG of the Youth in Business South Africa. Former or current?
6: Former. My term ended last year.
0: Oh, okay. But you've done a great job for 10 years, bro.
6: Yeah, I didn't want to be a gentleman I don't want to name who's been the SG since.
4: SABC News. Independent. And impartial.
7: Good morning, I'm Ruzan Khriev. The second interim report from the Madlanga Commission of Inquiry is expected to be handed to President Cyril Ramaphosa today. The evidence leader on Parliament's ad hoc committee looking into allegations of corruption and criminal infiltration within the police service says there's a record of a serious and multi-layered institutional crisis within the police service, and the battle over the remains of the late former Zambian President Edgar Lungu will be heard at the Supreme Court of Appeal in Bloemfontein this morning. More news at 8.
0: Actually, Mr. Bright Hlongwane, I'd like to avail 10 double tickets to your youth in business community. Maybe choose 10 business owners, young business owners from your organization, and I'll give them 10 double tickets to come and attend tomorrow's proceedings.
6: Thank you very much on the IPF. And we do have a lot of young people here in Gauteng that would definitely benefit from the program.
0: Nice one. So I'll see you tomorrow, Empress Palace. Please get there early, my brother.
6: No problem.
0: All right.
4: Frontline action on your dial. 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
3: Ting! Let us kick it off with some football news. In this hour, Orlando Pirates treble-winning coach Abdeslam Wadu has made a shock revelation that he had resigned from the club last year and was convinced by the hierarchy to stay in his position. Speaking at their partner's trophies tour earlier yesterday, the Moroccan got a candid that the pressure from outside the club got to him after losing his first 2 league games and was ready to walk away. He says that while he was confident that his philosophy will eventually bear fruit, he actually felt that the public wasn't patient enough when it comes to the process.
8: I am an honest man. I know that we will perform, but if I don't have time and people putting me pressure, to be honest, I don't have other challenge just to give my resignation. It's what I did after 2 games, because if people don't give me time to implement my ideas, I am not a magician. In that side, I am very lucky, to be honest. I'm very lucky to work with such fantastic people. Tommy, Kosana, the chairman, you know, that they didn't accept this resignation after 2 games. Why? Because they know the game, they know what the club, professional club, recreate, and they give me time. They told me, no, You are the men that are going to help us.
3: Now, Waldi says that he has seen enough in football to know just how much time is needed for good results to come, and slammed the use of social media as a tool to attack coaches as well as players.
8: With the experience that I have in football as a player for 17 years in the big leagues, in the Premier League in England, in France, 5 African Cups with my country, I was confident to know that I need a little bit of time to get where we want to. But the problem with this new area of social media, you know, sometimes the people, the social media is like a popular court, and you are quickly judged.
3: Meanwhile, South Africa, the countdown is on, and SABC3 is your official home of the FIFA World Cup 2026. That's right, 34 matches live on SABC3, streaming on SABC Plus, and bringing the action straight to you on SABC radio stations nationwide live from the 11th of June to the 19th of July. From the opening ceremony to the first big clash, which is South Africa taking on Mexico. This is more than football. It is our moment. All of us all in Kaofela. Don't miss a second. Only on SABC, the official broadcaster of the FIFA World Cup 2026. Looking abroad, Lionel Messi will play in a sixth World Cup as he captains holders Argentina at the 2026 tournament. The 38-year-old forward, who led his country to a third World Cup triumph in Qatar with a penalty shootout victory over France 4 years ago, was named in Lionel Scolani's 26-man squad. Now, with the 26 appearances, Messi holds the current record for the most World Cup matches played by any player, and will join Portugal forward Cristiano Ronaldo as the only male players to appear in a sixth edition of the football's biggest event. On to tennis news now, where Yannick Sinner, he is out of the French Open in the biggest shock of the tournament so far, after struggling with the injury in a 5-set loss to Juan Manuel Cerundolo out in the second round in sweltering heat in Paris. Now, world number one Sinner was the heaviest favorite there for the men's title since the great Rafael Nadal in 2009, with no one coming close to challenging him on the clay court in recent weeks. Now, Sinner was bidding to actually complete a career Grand Slam at Roland Garros. A few expected him to actually fall short. And then, still on tennis news, Serena Williams is planning to make her early anticipated return to competitive tennis. This is at Queen's Club next month, 4 years after the 23-time Grand Slam singles champion waved goodbye to the sport in New York. Williams is set to play doubles out at the WTA 500 event in London in 2 weeks' time. And for the best digital experience, you can go to www.sabcsport.com for all of your breaking news, match data, live games, as well as competitions. In the name of the game, right here on The Big Breakfast Show, I am Lelo Mzaka.
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1: I was waiting for Our Music, Your Memories. 7:39 Radio 2000, Our Music, Your Memories. If you've just joined us, we were having a conversation with Bright Hlongwane, who is a South African executive and strategic operator. He's got expertise in institution building, in capital structuring, in mining, and investment sectors as well. So he was saying off-air, and I felt like he had to share this bit of news before he left us in studio. He was sharing with me how he's invited to the UK by the Queen Elizabeth Commonwealth Trust, right? Mm. So they've launched an initiative to basically recognize 100 inspirational young leaders from across the Commonwealth, and he's been invited.
0: Why didn't he mention that? He's too humble.
1: I mean, he has to mention
0: that. He's very humble. He has to mention it.
1: He needs to mention that.
0: He's very humble.
1: He leaves. Huge. Tell us about it.
6: No. I'm one of, I think, four South Africans who are part of the 100 young leaders or global young leaders that are going to be celebrated next month. Initially, it was supposed to happen on the 21st of April, which was supposed to be Her Late Majesty's 100th or centenary birthday. So Her Commonwealth Trust then took an initiative to find 100 inspirational young leaders across the Commonwealth. And four out of the 100 are from South Africa.
0: Nice.
6: And I'm one of them.
0: So nice.
6: Next month, so initially we were waiting for His Majesty King Charles's diary so that we can be able to go and attend the award physically in London.
1: So this will obviously increase his global visibility. Can you imagine how much money and networks this man is going to make?
0: And you've got a visa, right?
6: Yes, I've.
0: Yeah, we're the only three people with a visa here in this studio.
1: The only person,
0: me, you, and Mamskebe.
1: The only person who didn't get a visa to the UK, wasn't it Julius Malema?
13: Lelo has not even tried getting a visa. It's a peneplast, this man.
1: What's I have
13: belongs to Everton. Belongs to TTL.
1: Yeah.
13: Belongs to Sibukeng. Belongs to Sharpeville. Belongs to Madbarking, that municipality.
1: A son of the soil.
13: A full name municipality.
0: A son of the soil.

0: Brick by Brick book launch starting at 9 o'clock tomorrow. Emperor's Palace. Get your tickets at Web Tickets. It's going to be a fun time of education, leadership, learning from, industry leaders. Looking forward to meeting you there, guys. Look good. Get there early. We're starting at 9 in the morning. Start down with 5 in Ntambama at Emperor's Palace. Your tickets are available at Web Tickets. And now for South Africa's official national anthem.
1: Sister Bettina. All right. In the meantime. Oh, shit.

0: You know, in the hood, Nazi, we change our voice sometimes.
1: We share our voice.
0: Makhrutman, no, we change our voice.
1: Yeah.
2: Like a person can speak like this. Hey, man, what's up?
0: It's
2: like even walking. You can walk, okay?
0: But then you can walk like this.
1: What's that with your hand at the back?
2: Even in speaking, it's like sometimes I do that here on the radio.
1: Yeah.
2: I'm not going to say that. That's blasphemy.
1: That is blasphemy
2: to South Africans. This song.
3: Let's move with the time.
1: What?
4: No, these are the times.
1: So Skubo was saying, yeah, this is a national anthem. Let's all sing. Let's dance. Tiamo's like, no, time for this song is
2: Tiamo, if you want to be relevant.
3: I think we wrapped it up the past 4 years.
1: No, Tiamo.
2: Sister Bettina.
4: Don't know if there's any other Mkharimbi song.
0: We don't want it. This one is fine.
1: There actually is.
0: But also, we don't want anything else.
1: We want this one.
0: If we don't want him to perform others, we want this one. Like these other artists who want to be singing this thing the best way they can. No.
1: Please, especially when you sing it live. Don't come here and harmonize.
0: Don't try to show us.
1: Oh, now you've got rage.
0: They want it the way it sounds on the album. Thing of being too intelligent musical. The way in a call.
1: Now again, Zekezek. Do the same.
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0: All right, we were talking to her or about her whilst she's still, you know, they say it's rude to speak about people when they're in the room. We were talking about her and she was in the room talking about Mkharimbe.
2: No, she forgot that and she said Mkharimbe's song is old school.
0: Oh, yeah, okay, yeah.
2: And then that's when we were like, don't say that.
0: It can't be.
2: Not with Mkharimbe.
0: Yeah. In fact, this whole nationwide fundraising campaign that's led by Rich for a Dream should be in conjunction with
2: Sister Mkharimbe. Mkharimbe. He should be the face.
0: He should be the...
2: Yes.
0: This should be... Okay, so we've got Reach for a Dream in studio today. We've got Tiamo Lisejane in studio. She's Communications Officer at Reach for a Dream. It's Slipper Day today. It's a nationwide fundraising campaign led by Reach for a Dream. And their aim is to basically support children with life-threatening illnesses, right? Mm-hmm. So South Africans buy a slipper, a Slipper Day sticker, and wear their slippers to work or school or public spaces to raise awareness and show support. Good morning, Tiamo.
3: Good morning, Nati. How are you doing?
0: Well, thank you. Always such a great pleasure having you in studio.
3: You know,
0: we love your work so much.
3: Besides the other business.
0: Yeah, besides your other things that you say here in studio. So tell us what inspired, you know, Reach for a Dream to launch Slipper Day, and how has the campaign been over the years?
3: So with Reach for a Dream, we've been around for almost 38 years, right? And Slipper Day is in its 15th year this year.
0: Yeah.
3: So what we do is raise funds to help make these dreams come true. So each year it grows. I think from last year till this year, we've seen how grown it, how big it's become. Mm-hmm. And the Slipper Day is just to let the kids know that we are with them. We support them through their journeys, and they should continue fighting their life-threatening illness.
0: There's nothing like putting a smile on a child's face, Tiamo, right?
3: There's nothing like putting a smile on anyone's face.
0: Yeah. Okay, so how do the funds raised through Slipper Day directly impact the children and the families that you support?
3: So 100% of the proceeds raised from Slipper Day go towards making dreams come true.
0: Okay.
3: So these dreams look like going to the beach for the first time, getting slippers for the first time, getting a PlayStation, something that will bring joy to the child, something that will alleviate the family from the strain of the kid being sick and in hospital or at home for long periods of time. So it's just a moment of peace and calm and joy for the kid.
0: So how do we rally behind you? Because this is such a great initiative that you guys have been running throughout these years. How do we rally behind you? How do corporates, schools, communities play their role in making Slipper Day a success?
3: Let's start here in the studio. Do you guys have your stickers?
2: I've got my slippers.
3: Sticker?
2: And I'm wearing them.
3: Sticker?
0: Sticker.
2: I'm still talking about slippers.
3: Okay.
2: Well, now you've got no slippers, no stickers, nothing.
3: You want the sticker?
2: Yes. Me too.
0: I also want the sticker.
3: Okay, so you can get your 20 rand sticker from our retail partners.
0: Okay.
3: Or you can just hop onto our website and get a virtual sticker. Mm. And then when you have some time during the day, just pop into Wimpy for a free coffee or hot chocolate.
2: Lovely.
0: Nice. So you buy a sticker
3: and then you get it.
0: And you still get something free.
2: Yeah.
0: How nice.
2: Incredible work. I was with them on Sis Penelope and his brand new show on SABC 2. It's called, I think, Enclick Let's Talk.
3: connect.
2: I think one of you, and click, let's connect, sorry. 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One of your agents or one of your colleagues, Sis Chloe Katompo, I think.
3: Head of operations.
2: Head of operations, right? We're with her and she was telling me all about it. Slipper Day, and she was reminding me. I was like, I was a part of this last year, even the year before. And I've been buying stickers, but you caught me today. So I'm going to go get a sticker. I'm going to go get a sticker
3: multiple
2: from Wimpy.
3: Stickers.
0: It's only 20 stickers. Rand. You can get about
4: a billion.
3: Oh. Yeah.
0: You should get 47 for your 47th birthday.
2: For the 47th birthday. 47, that's about my 940.
0: Yeah.
3: Make it 1,000.
0: Lubala lolo for you because of
2: more fire money. Simploma nama billionaire.
0: Yeah. More fire money.
2: Simploma nama billionaire. It's nothing. That thing.
3: Le billionaire omkharim.
0: Yes.
2: His song is the song of the year forever.
0: Billionaires listen to Mkhalimbe. Yes.
2: Thank you.
3: Yes. No, we're not going back to this conversation, guys.
4: Now, when it comes to, you know, Slipper Day, what's the biggest challenge in running this nationwide campaign?
3: The biggest challenge is it's got so many moving parts.
4: Uh-huh.
3: Right. So coordinating everything and making sure it's a success takes a lot of work. Right. Behind the scenes, it's a 6-week campaign. What you guys see on the socials is just over a span of a week or two. But we work incredibly hard with all the teams nationwide, with our 7 branches, just to make sure that everybody has a sticker today and puts on their slippers.
4: Yeah, because I'm sure there are other people who actually do want to get involved in actually helping you to alleviate those challenges.
3: People just, you know, buy stickers. Bottom line, buy stickers. That will help us reach our target. That will help us make more dreams come true.
0: So where do we go to get the stickers?
3: You can go to any Wimpy. You can go to any Krispy Kreme, Dis-Chem, Toys R Us, Crocs, Crazy Store, and our website.
0: And on online.
3: On
0: okay.
3: Our website.
0: What is it? 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
3: It is reachforadream.org.za.
0: Okay.
2: Thank you. Appreciate your time.
3: And I want to see the slippers on socials. Reach for a dream.
2: Okay, nice one. We'll tag you.
3: Thank you.
2: I mean, I'm already cogging mine. Size 13. I'm
4: already. Same here. Size 10.
2: The Big Breakfast Show. Do you guys know what you do if you come across a lion?
0: So what would you do?
2: Mom's came up, you know the TikTok viral voice note that Mariferan, run, run,
5: run. Don't run. Mariferan, don't run.
2: I'm Murife.
4: You're right.
0: But can you outrun those animals?
2: No, you look for a tree around.
0: And then you climb.
2: Mom's giving my staring at it in the eyes.
0: Okay.
2: Who makes me? It's on Bambang Zami.
4: Yeah.
2: Hey, you must stand still.
4: You must stand still.
2: Aye, I'm not Bali. Yes, I'm Tine Kasa Siens. Look, I'm not Bali.
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2: Oh, now an open people see you stare it in the eyes. Do you see a line, you stare at it? Is that the solution?
4: Yes.
2: Ufunde kubukonje. Yeah, yabona ufana njengolelo nifunde nabelungu. Mina ngifunde ethembisa hayi nangibona ibhube esingiyabalela.
4: No, you don't run. Simple. Remember when we were at the Lion Park? Those 3 lions approached the vehicle we were in. You started wilding out and I was just sitting there still.
2: Do that for the rest of your life and coach your kids to do that. I mean, I'll coach my kids to run.
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8: Top story's second interim report of the Madlanga Commission to be handed to President Ramaphosa and Lungu's burial appeal to be heard. Good morning, I'm Rizan Khriev. The second interim report from the Madlanga Commission of Inquiry is expected to be handed to President Cyril Ramaphosa today. Ramaphosa established the commission in September 2025 following allegations of corruption and alleged political interference in law enforcement agencies. It has heard testimony from 60 witnesses. Sibatle Mota reports.
9: The Madlanga Commission commenced its hearings in January this year. Since its resumption, the Commission has heard testimony from 32 witnesses over more than 60 days. This includes officials from the Ekurhuleni and Tshwane Metro Police Departments, as well as testimony relating to major drug busts that occurred in Gauteng and KwaZulu-Natal. The commission, which has been on a two-week break, returns on Monday. I am Sibahle Mota in Johannesburg.
8: The evidence lead on Parliament's ad hoc committee looking into allegations of corruption and criminal infiltration within the police service says there's a record of serious and multi-layered institutional crisis within the police service. Advocate Norman Arendse shared his team's draft report findings with MPs on the committee yesterday evening. MPs will now take the findings back to their respective parties. The committee is then expected to reconvene in the second week of June for deliberations to make recommendations. In his draft report, Arendse outlined a number of malfunctions within the police environment.
10: Systemic governance failures across SAPS, Crime Intelligence, the NPA and the executive are documented, including the politicization of senior appointments, the misuse of the Secret Service fund, the absence of vetting for senior officials and inadequate external oversight of IDEC prior to October 2025.
8: The much-anticipated SACP-sponsored conference of the left starts in Boksburg, east of Johannesburg this morning. Over 300 delegates from across the country and representatives from 9 international solidarity organizations are expected to attend. The meeting is called to rebuild unity of the working class and the poor. Chairperson of the conference steering committee and SACP General Secretary Soli Mapaila.
11: We want the conference to focus on what needs to be done by the left so that we can end this crisis of our people living in squatter camps, people not having water, hunger in our community, one of the richest countries on the African continent. That's what should focus us. We are working with various social organizations that are doing the work that we're unable to do as political parties, for instance, in different areas, working in squatter camps for sanitation, for instance.
8: The battle over the remains of the late former Zambian President Edgar Lungu will be heard at the Supreme Court of Appeal in Bloemfontein this morning. The Lungu family is appealing against the judgment of the High Court in Pretoria, which found that Zambia is entitled to repatriate Lungu's remains for the purpose of a state funeral and burial. The August 2025 judgment also ordered that the Two Mountain Mortuary surrender the remains of Lungu to representatives of the Zambian High Commission to repatriate the body. Lungu died on the 5th of June last year while he was in South Africa for medical treatment. The rand is trading at 16.21 rand to the US dollar, 21.78 rand to pound sterling, 18.88 rand to the euro. Gold is trading at $4,511 and platinum at $1,916 per ounce. Brent crude oil is at $92.63 a barrel. Recapping the top story, the second interim report from the Madlanga Commission of Inquiry is expected to be handed to President Cyril Ramaphosa today. More news at 8.30.
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4: In the sport headlines, in the SAWA, Orlando Pirates treble-winning head coach Abdeslam Wadu has made a shock revelation that he had resigned from the club last year and was convinced by the hierarchy to stay on, while Lionel Messi will play in his sixth World Cup as he captains holders Argentina at the 2026 tournament, and Yannick Sinner is out of the French Open in the biggest shock of the tournament so far. I'll give you details of these and more at 8.30.
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12: Good morning. If you're driving down the N1 from Pretoria to Joburg, get a little bit of a Friday reward with open and flowing lanes. No major problems. N1 looking good. The Mike one as you come off the Clue to Santon. That's backed up through to Marlborough Drive. Bit of a queue coming off the R24 from Eden Vale onto the N3 at Gillooly's Interchange. And the N3 running north is a congested cement factory through towards Van Buren. That's a long-term closure at Heldenace. Quite heavy backlogs coming down from Hilton in towards Peter Maritzburg this morning. A crash after Hilton down towards Town Hill, down towards Peter Brown. So that's very slow. N2 North still jam-packed up through Spaghetti Junction towards the Westwood Mall territory. And Verulam Phoenix heavy with the roadworks. Day 5 of disruption there. Roadworks on the R102 and backlogs just through that Ottawa area. And they're very busy around Cape Town's Goodwood, Epping, Elsie's River and Parrow area. Roadworks on 35th Avenue getting up onto Jan van Riebeek. And roadworks the other side on Jake's Kervel Drive. So you've got multiple routes through that area, particularly Holt Road between the Jan van Riebeek and the N7 through Elsie's, which is taking a lot of diverting traffic. It's really busy in that part of Cape Town this morning. With your traffic update, I'm Rob Byrne.
0: You know, I just remember that the repo rate goes up today by 7%.
2: 7% today?
0: Yes.
2: Starting from
0: today is the 29th, is it not?
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4: Sure.
0: From the 20th. 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
2: 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We've got Mr. Dr. Sizwe Ngasana from Future Nation Schools. Incredible. Zren First Rand is Zren's Telkom, and right now is running Ikamva, is also running Future Nation Schools. Billionaire, Mr. Senzo Tabedze, AfriRand Holdings. Billionaire Dr. Daphne Mashilinkosi Kalahari Manganese. She founded Exaro when it was still ASCs were called back in the day. We are starting at 9 in the morning. The first speaker will be Dr. Sizwe Ngasana at 10 o'clock in the morning. Don't be late. Tickets are available at web tickets.
0: Do you know what I like about this session that you're going to have tomorrow?
2: Yeah.
0: It seems as though you're putting together a group of people and the conversation will be about building generational wealth.
2: Generational wealth, exactly. Because that's what they've done.
0: Yeah.
2: That's what they've achieved.
0: From the conversations that we've been having with Dr. Daphne Mashilinkosi, with
2: Dr. Sizwe Ngasana,
0: as well
2: Mr.
0: as
2: Mike Dick.
0: Yes. We are sitting in a room with with minds that have built generational wealth.
2: They've done it, so now they're going to show us.
0: They're going to impart that wisdom so that you too can build generational wealth for your family.
2: And when Cleo has money, he makes this type of music. He makes dust when he's broke. He knows what he wants to hit now. He's broke. But when Cleo is cruising in money, he makes this type of music, private school music.
0: I feel like I like Dust Cleo.
2: You like Dust Cleo? Yeah. You don't like the sophisticated
0: I want Poverty Cleo.
2: You want Poverty Cleo?
0: Poverty Cleo is my favorite Cleo. The sophisticated one is not for me. It's for the bourgeois.
2: I want
0: Yeah.

0: Fighting the great DJ Positive K. Baba meeting bam mita kala. Baba meeting bam mita kala. Rob Gum, Christos, Ganu, HK, Soul B, TJ Modiseta, Levi 501, 501, June Baba. The coverage charge is 250 rand. Legacy on the Dam. It's happening tomorrow. We are celebrating. DJ Positive K, good morning. How you doing, my brother? Welcome to Radio 2000.
1: Morning, brother. I'm good, and you?
0: I'm good. Happy birthday, my brother. Happy birthday, fellow Gemini. Happy birthday.
1: Sure, thanks, thanks, brother.
0: Nice one, my brother. Let's talk about Legacy on the Dam tomorrow.
1: Yes, tomorrow I'm celebrating my birthday. In fact, my birthday was on the 26th of April, but you know, as a DJ, we always go around and do a party there, so that we can at least get all the traction from all our supporters from different places.
0: Nice.
1: Instead of maybe having one big event and expecting people to travel from Rustenburg to one venue, and it works sometimes, sometimes it doesn't work.
0: So we are used to doing DJ tours. We go to the people everywhere, right?
1: Yes, yes.
0: Why Legacy on the Dam?

0: can you will need maybe for an event.
1: Lineup.
0: Everything is under one roof under one place. So
1: nice one. And then lineup.
0: Lineup. I'll be having it's myself, DJ Positive K, Christos, Soul B, TJ Mutseta, Ralph Gam, June Baba, DJ HK, and Kanu.
1: Nice one. And then times and tickets.
0: Tickets are $250 at the door. Right now, there are still tickets on web. On web page where you can get tickets for $150 and at the door tickets will be $250. So there won't be any $150 tickets at the door. And the time we're starting at 12 midday, so that because it's winter, so before it gets cold, at least people have enjoyed themselves, even though we're going to be closing later at around 12 or 1 o'clock, depending on how the vibe will be continuing.
1: Mr. Khala, now I always say to people, at my events, people must come and celebrate me while I'm alive. They must not come to my funeral and say, hey, he was like this, he was like that. They must come when I'm throwing an event and celebrate me now while I'm still alive.
0: Yes, yes.
1: And we want to come and celebrate you tomorrow.
0: What? Sorry, I didn't get it.
1: Kir, we want to come and celebrate you tomorrow.
0: Please, please, I will really appreciate it because I know it was your birthday yesterday and happy birthday to you.
1: Thank you.
0: Too. Yes.
1: No, congratulations for your birthday celebration. Legacy on the Dam, starting at 12 o'clock in the afternoon. Tickets are 250 rand. You still have Samco web tickets. And then the lineup is heavy. Happy birthday, Positive K.
0: Okay, thank you so much. Really appreciate. And from you, Lelo and Nati and all the listeners, thank you so much.
1: Thank you very much. Mudimo Tshonolofatse, my DJ. You've been at this for years. We've come up together in the industry. I'm very proud of everything you've achieved. Kya first dana me outi.
0: Thank you so much, my brother. Really appreciate it. Thank you.
1: We'll have you on
0: and
1: the studio.
0: Thank you to Legacy on the Dam for this. And Golden Goodies.

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1: Hey, we buy cars. How does it work if I want to sell my car?

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0: You see, Nati acting all Bryanston like, all. She was in this music video.
1: That is a lie.
2: I've got a visa.
0: She was in this music video.
1: That's a lie.
0: Shout out to Bojo Mojo, the king of dust himself.
1: That's a lie.
0: Yes, you were.
1: No, I was in a Bojo Mojo video. I don't remember
0: this
1: which one. We actually need to find out. I'm going to call Andy and find out which one.
2: It means that she was in a lot. She doesn't even remember.
0: You were still young, fresh, and new.
1: No, I wasn't like that. No, they promised me. It was Andy Lengube. He promised me free food and I went.
0: How much did they pay you?
1: He didn't pay me. He was like, ah.
0: I'm patalene kaolo.
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I'm coming at you live, and you're locked into Radio 2000, vibing with the Big Breakfast Show, starring DJ Cebu, Nati, and Lelo. They're sounding sweet, aren't they? Let's go, y'all.

0: Fuzzylando, Radio 2000, our music, your memories. We're wrapping it up this morning with Chima Music for the month. He's been visiting us the entire month. Incredible deep house DJ, music producer, entrepreneur. He's in studio today for the last day this month. Next month, Grootman Glenn Lewis is coming to join us for the rest of the month of June. It's youth month, but you must always learn wisdom from the elders. So the Grootman Glenn is coming here to mix for us for the whole month. But today, we are being blessed by Mr. Chima Music on the ones and twos. Guys, don't forget, tomorrow we get the early Emperor's Palace. Tickets are available at Web Tickets. Get there at 9 o'clock for the Brick by Brick book launch. DJ Smoo proudly presents the Brick by Brick book launch at Emperor's Palace. We've got Dr. Daphne Mashile Nkosi, Mr. Mike Teke, Mr. Senzo Tsabedze, Dr. Sizwe Nglasana. We are very excited about it. We are looking forward to seeing you there tomorrow. Learning. Bring your young people. Buy tickets for your staff, your whole team, your wife, your husbands, boyfriends. Guys, let us all meet there tomorrow. Get there early. It's an educational morning all the way until 5 o'clock in the afternoon. Emperor's Palace. Web tickets, 550. Then you get a free copy of the book.
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2: Good morning, I'm Rosanne Khrief. The second interim report from the Madlanga Commission of Inquiry is expected to be handed to President Cyril Ramaphosa today. Ramaphosa established the commission in September 2025 following allegations of corruption and alleged political interference in law enforcement agencies. The Gauteng Department of Health has apologized for delays in the payment of stipends affecting about 500 student nurses across four nursing colleges in the province, and the head of the World Health Organization says Ebola can be stopped. More news at 9.
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3: Let us kick it off with some football news, where Orlando Pirates treble-winning coach Abdeslam Ouaddou has made a shock revelation that he had resigned from the club last year and was convinced by the hierarchy to stay in his position. Speaking at their Partners Trophy Tour earlier yesterday, the Moroccan got candid that the pressure from outside of the club got to him after losing his first two league games and was ready to walk away. He says that while he was confident that his philosophy will eventually bear fruit, he felt that the public wasn't patient enough with the process.
4: An honest man, I know that we will perform, but if I don't have time and people putting me pressure, to be honest, I don't have other challenge just to give my resignation. It's what I did after two games, because if people don't give me time to implement my ideas, I am not a magician. In that side, I am very lucky, to be honest. I'm very lucky to work with such fantastic people. Ipumi, Kosana, the chairman, you know, that they didn't accept this resignation after two games. Why? Because they know the game. They know what the club, professional club, recruit, and they give me time. They told me, no, you are the men that are going to help us.
3: In the meantime, South Africa, the countdown is on, and SABC 3 is your official home of the FIFA World Cup 2026. That's right, matches live on SABC 3, streaming on SABC Plus, and bringing the action straight to you on SABC radio stations nationwide live from the 11th of June to the 19th of July. From the opening ceremony to the first big clash, Mexico versus South Africa. This is more than football. This is our moment. All of us all in Kaofela. Don't miss a second, only on SABC, the official broadcaster of the FIFA World Cup 2026. Looking abroad now, Lionel Messi will play in a sixth World Cup as he captains the holders Argentina at the 2026 tournament. The 38-year-old forward, who led his country to a third World Cup triumph in Qatar with a penalty shootout victory over France 4 years ago, was named in Lionel Scaloni's 26-man squad. Now, with 26 appearances, Messi holds the current record for the most World Cup matches by any player and will join Portugal forward Cristiano Ronaldo as only the male players there who've appeared in six World Cup editions for football's biggest event. On to rugby news, Blitzbok head coach Philip Snyman says that attention to detail and sticking to the side's core principles will be crucial when the HSBC Sevens World Championship Series continues this weekend.
5: Good week of prep, very short in Spain, but I'm really looking forward to the tournament in good space, and yeah, it's time for the tournament to begin now. One or two things that we had to fine-tune, almost just to get off the plane and to get the legs going. We only had one training session and a captain's run, but all the work has been done at home, and the focus for this weekend will be on ourselves. I believe if we do the basics well and if we play up to our standards, the results will look after itself. I'm really looking forward to, for the guys who go out there and to play up to our standards.
3: Meanwhile, in tennis news, Yannick Sinner is out of the French Open in the biggest shock of the tournament so far, after struggling with injury in a 5-set loss there to Juan Manuel Cirandello in the second round there out in Paris. World number one Sinner was the heaviest favorite there for the men's title since the great Rafael Nadal in 2009, with no one coming close to challenging him on the clay in recent weeks. Sinner was bidding to actually complete the career Grand Slam at Roland Garros. A few expected him to fall short. And then Serena Williams is planning to make her eagerly anticipated return to competitive tennis at Queen's Club next month, 4 years after the 23-time Grand Slam singles champion waved goodbye to the sport out in New York. Williams is set to play doubles at the WTA 500 event in London in 2 weeks' time. And for the best digital experience, you can go to www.sabcsport.com for all of your breaking news, match data, live games, as well as competitions. In the name of the game, right here on the Big Breakfast Show, Umzato.
6: The President of Convocation, Mr. Sylvester Mutadi, invites all members of the Univen Convocation, graduates, permanent academic employees with at least 5 years of working experience, the Vice Chancellor, Deputy Vice Chancellors, and the Registrar to attend the annual general meeting on Saturday, 20 June 2026 at 10:30 a.m. at Ndalo Lodge, Mbombela, Mpumalanga. This is an elective AGM. Nominations for President, Vice President, 5 Convocation members, and 1 member living with a disability open on 18th May and close on 29th May 2026 at 16:45. 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
0: Brick by Brick book launch happening tomorrow at Emperor's Palace. See you guys tomorrow morning at 9 o'clock. Dr. Daphne Mashile Nkosi will be delivering the keynote address. She's from Kalahari Manganese. We've got Mr. Mike Deke from Seriti Resources. We've got Dr. Siza Ngwasana from Future Nation Schools. And we've got Mr. Senzo Tsabeto from AfriRent Holdings. The first speaker on stage at 10 o'clock is Dr. Siza Ngwasana. Guys, don't be late. Bring your kids, bring your staff, your team. Just buy for all the people that you mentor. It's going to be a great afternoon. We haven't had this in a country where we've got these types of amazing business minds, business leaders in South Africa all in one room, and especially people who've built multi-billion rand businesses that are employing thousands and thousands of people. It's going to be a morning of learning, a morning of leadership networking. I'm looking forward to meeting you. Look good, smell nice, come through and spend the entire morning and afternoon together with us. When you buy a ticket for 550 at Web Tickets, you get a free copy of my brand new book, Brick by Brick. I'll see you tomorrow, Emperor's Palace. Get your tickets from Web Tickets. We're wrapping it up with Chima Music on the ones and twos. Adiwa Utiak. Adiwa, please, man. Adiwa, please.
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0: Good morning.
1: We're saying hello to the weekend. Time of music, saying bye-bye. He's not saying bye-bye to the show. He's going to come back. But yeah, this entire month has been blessing us with some amazing mixes. Today's the last day. Thank you, Chima Music. Mom's giving us back.
2: I feel like because I missed all of Chima's mixes this month, he needs to go after Glenn, because I also want to see Matlako. After Glenn, he must come back again.
1: Definitely coming
2: back.
1: Yeah,
2: please, man, Chima.
0: Thank you, bro. He doesn't want to speak on the mic today.
2: Please come back.
3: Thank you very much once again. In an honor.
0: What are the gigs this weekend?
3: This weekend,
0: are you chilling?
3: I have to remember. No,
0: you have to remember.
3: Yeah,
0: I'm
3: fully
0: solo.
3: Booked for the whole weekend.
0: Fully booked.
3: But I know somewhere I'm with DJs.
1: Nice one. Sure.
0: We'll follow your social media.
3: Cheers.
1: Nice one. Have a good weekend, guys. Cheers, Lelo. See you tomorrow.
4: Ya Kripa.
2: Bye, everybody.
1: That Kudos and Gones. One by one, that Kudos and Gones. One down, more to go.
0: Guys, we are out of here. See you tomorrow at 9 o'clock, Emperor's Palace. Look good. Buy tickets for your sons, your daughters, your children, your staff, your team, your mentees, people you mentor. I will see you tomorrow. Brick by Brick book launch out at Emperor's Palace in Ekuruleni, Kempton Park. Tickets are 550. You get a free copy of the book.
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6: Top stories: an IFP councillor shot and killed, and Bait Bridge drug suspects in court. Good morning, I'm Rizan Khriev. The Inkatha Freedom Party has condemned the fatal shooting of its councillor in the Rand West City local municipality. Mbuso Mtimkulu was shot and killed during a community meeting in Bekkersdal last night. It's believed an unknown suspect opened fire before fleeing the scene in a suspected hit. IFP national spokesperson Mkuleko Tlengwa says Mtimkulu served on the municipality's public accounts committee.
7: The IFP unequivocally condemns the senseless act of violence, the killing of a public representative, particularly in the eve of the upcoming local government elections, is both tragic and deeply concerning for our democracy. No citizen, community leader, activist, or public servant should ever lose their life in the cause of serving the people.
6: The second interim report from the Madlanga Commission of Inquiry is expected to be handed to President Cyril Ramaphosa today. Ramaphosa established the commission in September 2025 following allegations of corruption and alleged political interference in law enforcement agencies. It has heard testimony from 60 witnesses. Sibatle Mota reports.
8: The Madlanga Commission commenced its hearings in January this year. Since its resumption, the Commission has heard testimony from 32 witnesses over more than 60 days. This includes officials from the Ekuruleni and Tshwane Metro Police Departments, as well as testimony relating to major drug busts that occurred in Gauteng and KwaZulu-Natal. The Commission, which has been on a two-week break, returns on Monday. I am Sibahle Maota in Johannesburg.
6: Three people arrested in connection with the intercepted drug consignment at the Bait Bridge border post in Limpopo will appear before the Musina Magistrates Court today. Border Management Authority Commissioner Dr. Mike Masiapato says a tip-off from informers led to the truck's interception from Malawi that was carrying drug manufacturing substances worth nearly 1 billion rand. But Seba Mapoor has the details.
9: The extensive search by BMA officials, members of the Hawks and the South African Police Service lasted over 8 hours. The intercepted truck from Malawi was carrying a chemical substance, methaqualone, which is used in the production of Mandrax. Meanwhile, BMA says the lack of sufficient cargo scanning capacity is a challenge at the border. Batseba Mabua, SABC News in Messina.
6: The Gauteng Department of Health has apologized for delays in the payment of stipends affecting about 500 student nurses across 4 nursing colleges in the province. The delays have disrupted students' academic and clinical training, with many relying on the stipends for daily expenses such as transport. Affecting students have temporarily been released for recess while the department works to finalize the payments. The department spokesperson Steve Mabona explains what will happen when the students return after recess.
10: Stakeholders have further agreed that upon the students' return at the different colleges, 40 hours of academic time will be recovered over a 5-week period to compensate for outstanding clinical placement requirements. This arrangement will not affect the standard July recess to which students remain entitled to.
6: And the head of the World Health Organization says Ebola can be stopped. Tedros Ghebreyesus was speaking during his arrival in the Congolese capital, Kinshasa, ahead of a visit to affected regions. He appealed to warring parties in the hard-hit east of the country to declare a ceasefire to let health workers in. Eastern DRC has seen increasing violence over the last year, with Rwanda-backed M23 seizing large parts of the territory. Laura Lysa is the International Secretary General of the medical charity MSF.
4: Is a region that is currently an active conflict region as well. There are millions of people that have been displaced. We see frequent movement across the borders to other countries, including Uganda and South Sudan. And even before the current Ebola virus outbreak, we found it really hard to access some of the areas.
6: The rand is trading at 16 rand 21 to the US dollar, 21 rand 79 cents to pound sterling, 18 rand 90 to the euro. Gold is trading at $4,517, platinum at $1,913 per ounce. Brent crude oil is at $92.81 a barrel. The top story at 9. The Inkatha Freedom Party has condemned the fatal shooting of a councillor in the Rand West City local municipality. More news at 10.
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16: Sis Ntombi, Queen of the Airways. You know, Sis Wam, it is because of you. You know, your voice. You inspire. Inspire us, we listeners, you know, whether we are down, if one can hear your voice, whether emotionally down or whatsoever, but if one can hear your voice on the day, Sisi Ntombi, I hear you, Yakuvuma Sisi Ntombi, what a great show, I listen to you every

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0: 15 minutes past 9 o'clock. When you hear this background music, you know, it's Better Together time. My name is Ntombi. Welcome to the Friday edition of the show. Kuzobamnandi. It's going to be nice. We are going to have so much fun. And you made the right choice. Thank you so much for choosing Radio 2000. I'm not alone. I've got Ntabi Mamabulu, who's wearing a green T-shirt that's written high fives and good vibes, of which is what we are going to do. Give me a high five now, Ntabi. Good vibes only, Mdagama. Then there's Sylvester Komana, the technical producer of Better Together, as well as Utamba taking care of all things social media. Roseanne Khriev is going to keep you updated with what's happening in and around our world. My goodness, there's a lot going on, so make sure you tune in to Roseanne at the top of the hour. The show is all about music, fantastic conversations, niceness, man. Really, not too much today. The aim is to dance. However, in the second hour of the show, I've got a letter that's going to get everybody talking in the country. It's about a marriage, termination of pregnancy, contraceptives. Yeah, those are the clues I'm giving you. Just make sure in the second hour of the show, you tune in. Let's start here by saying thank you so much to the Big Breakfast team. They'll be back again on Monday. Same time, same place. I see Usbusiso is still celebrating his birthday, of which he should. And also, there's a big, big event coming up on Saturday, Brick by Brick, an event hosted by Usbusiso. And I know for a fact it's going to be an absolute success. So there you go. The team will be back again on Monday. Same time, same place from 6 up until 9 o'clock. Let's start here. Hashtag your foreplay. This one reads, good morning, sis Ntombi. Please play me the following songs. Ndate Humasigela, Chileshe. Mam Miriam Mageba, Aluta Continua, Stimela, Fire, Passion, Ecstasy, as well as Ndate Jonas Gwanga with Dipororo. Thank you for a great show, as always. This is from Steve Chauke in Tladistat. Your four songs, Baba, are coming up back to back, uninterrupted. However, I need to play a little game with you. Let's have a bit of fun after this.
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0: The aim today is to have fun. Nothing more, nothing less. Sfonuk Jaiva. And that's the type of show we've prepared for you. Let's start here with a game. Guess the song and complete the lyrics. Now, I'm going to read you the lyrics of a song. And all you need to do is send a voice note to this number, 060-584-2250, with a continuation.

intombi zodwa yo mangobese he hezu nomona he awuna nyana unyana onjengowami. Guess the song, continue the lyrics. 086-000-2479. I think that's a pretty easy one. Ah, that's easy. The minute I mentioned Kodwa Wena Mangobese, you already knew the song. Very, very popular at weddings. That's a clue. Can you guess the song and continue singing the lyrics? Send your voice notes to 060-584-2250. You can also call me as well on 086-000-2479. Dade Humasigela with Chileshe. What a perfect, perfect song, considering what we're going through as a country. The beauty about music is it is a reflection of the times. Enjoy.

Sisi Ntombi, Queen of the Airwaves. 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And Nyakuvuma. 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
7: 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We are still in the middle of hashtag Your Foreplay, and it's all thanks to Steve Ovo. And the last song that I'm going to play, requested by Steve, is Jonas Gwanga with Diphororo. But I need to remind you that Mzansi, this one is for every worshipper. What happens when 100,000 people lift up their hallelujahs? Dr. Dumi presents the Gathering of Worshippers 2026 100,000 Hallelujahs. 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The Gathering of Worshippers 2026, one stadium, one sound, 100,000 hallelujahs in partnership with SABC. Congratulations once again to Dr. Dumi. There are going to be 100,000 people filling up FNP Stadium. My goodness. Are you going? Let me know on all our social media platforms. And don't forget to take pictures and tag us on Radio 2000. Here's Ntate Jonas Gwangwa with Diphororo. Enjoy.

0: It's Radio 2000 All Music, Your Memories, and Dada Jonas Gwangwa sealing that foreplay with a jazz classic, man. It is Diphororo on Radio 2000. Stimela before that, Fire, Passion, and Ecstasy. Mam Miriam Makeba, Aluta Continua, as well as Ndate Huma Sigela with Chileshe. And these four songs were all thanks to Steve Chauke in Tladistad. And did he dedicate the songs to... Nah, he didn't. He just wanted us to play four beautiful music. And we thoroughly enjoyed that foreplay. It brings us to 9:48. Remember, I am waiting for your four songs. Send them to this number, 060-584-2250. So we are in the middle of a nice game, man. We are playing. Why not? Why not? I want you to complete the lyrics, guess the song as well as the artist. I'm going to read you the lyrics just now. I think it's actually quite easy if you ask me. So here are the lyrics. 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Call me right now on 086-000-2479. Who is the artist and can you continue singing along?
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3: 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The song that you've requested is Wena Ma by Brenda Fassi. 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
2: Thank you.
5: Hello, Ntombi. Lovely show. The song is by Brenda Fassi. It says Vulindlela. It goes like, eh, mango bese, wenu no mona, ngoba unanyana, unentombi zota, yo yo yo, mango bese, eh, unomona, ngoba unanyana, unentombi zota, vulindlela, we mamkopozi, vulindlela, yegumona. Ah, nice show, Ntombi. It's Andiwe from the south coast of KZN. Thank you.
2: Thank you, Sissy.
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0: 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Mzansi, a new reason to play has landed. Sizekhaya is shaking things up with cascading jackpots. 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A new chapter begins with Sizekhaya. Players must be 18 years or older. Play responsibly. The National Lottery is operated by Sizekhaya from the 1st of June 2026. It's 10 o'clock exactly. Let's find out what's happening around the world. It's news time. Good morning.
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2: Top stories: a truck driver strike to affect major highways, and an IFP councillor shot and killed. Good morning, I'm Roseanne Grieff. The All Truck Drivers Forum and Allied South Africa has confirmed its plans to embark on a peaceful nationwide shutdown tomorrow. The forum says it intends to block major national roads, including the N3 and N2 in KwaZulu-Natal. It says the protest action is driven by long-standing grievances over the employment of foreign nationals in the trucking industry, the regulation of the sector, and the implementation of the Auto Demerit Point System. The organization's Secretary General, Gugu Sokela.
3: The main thing here that drivers are crying about is this employment of foreign drivers and some employers not wanting to adhere to the law. We are not saying government must draft new laws. We are saying they must implement the laws that are there. Because truck driving is not a scarce skill. It's a skill that is supposed to be done by South Africans. Now, if people are found to be hiring foreign people illegally, we don't see much action happening to those people.
2: The Inkatha Freedom Party has condemned the fatal shooting of its councillor in the Rand West City local municipality. Mbuso Mtimkulu was shot and killed during a community meeting in Bekkersdal last night. It's believed an unknown suspect opened fire before fleeing the scene in a suspected hit. IFP national spokesperson Mkuleko Tlengwa says Mtimkulu served on the municipality's public accounts committee.
4: The IFP unequivocally condemns the senseless act of violence, the killing of a public representative, particularly in the eve of the upcoming local government elections, is both tragic and deeply concerning for our democracy. No citizen, community leader, activist, or public servant should ever lose their life in the cause of serving the people.
2: Members serving on Parliament's ad hoc committee looking into allegations of corruption and criminal infiltration within the police service will reconvene in the second week of June. They are expected to kick off their final deliberations on the draft report presented to them by evidence leader Advocate Norman Arendser. Arendser shared his report with MPs yesterday. One of the conclusions that Arendser came to referred to serious corruption in the procurement of the 360 million rand police health contract.
5: Serious corruption in the procurement of the 360 million rand SAPS healthcare contract involving fronting, tampered bid documents, conflicts of interest, and absent due diligence. And thankfully, the contract had been cancelled and declared irregular. Mr. Matlala admitted to making 500,000 rand in cash payments to a former minister of police, to fronting in a major SAPS contract, and to concealing his association with a known narcotics manufacturer.
2: The DA has vowed to ensure that the Department of Correctional Services and the Police Service trace over 27,000 parolees who have absconded. An investigation by the Ama Bongani Centre for Investigative Journalism has found that the department cannot account for almost 28,000 high-risk parolees. Among them are convicted murderers, rapists and armed robbers, with more than 15,000 of them being released between 1991 and 2004. DA leader Jordan Hill-Lewis.
6: We will certainly be raising it extremely strongly inside the government and insisting that there is not just proclamations or declarations of how bad this all is, but action to get protection and safety for the public who are exposed to incredible risk because of these 30,000 people who are just lost.
2: The rand is trading at R16.24 to the US dollar, R21.80 to pound sterling, R18.92 to the euro. Gold is trading at $4,522, platinum at $1,918 per ounce, Brent crude oil is at $92.98 a barrel. Recapping the top story at 10 o'clock, the All Truck Drivers Forum and Allied South Africa has confirmed its plans to embark on a peaceful nationwide shutdown tomorrow. The forum says it intends to block major national roads, including the N3 and the N2 in KwaZulu-Natal. More news at 11.
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0: It's Radio 2000 All Music, your memories, Mashamplane Ratlala, as well as TKZ Mambochi, bringing us to 18 minutes past 11 o'clock. If I'm not listening to jazz, if I'm not listening to R&B, or I'm listening, or if I'm not listening to music my kids have plugged me to, I'm listening to Kwaito. And I know Nathi Ndamase is a Kwaito head through and through, so much so that she actually did a documentary around Kwaito music, where it started. The time when it all came together and magic happened in the township streets across South Africa. So absolutely beautiful. And we love celebrating Kwaito here on Better Together. It brings us to 19 minutes past 10 o'clock. Let's quickly go for a short ad break. When we come back, hey, we've got a lady. She's married. She has had two terminations of pregnancies, that is. She's on a contraceptive. Her husband doesn't know about this. Her husband doesn't know about the termination of pregnancies, the contraceptives, and I will read you the full story after this. Please grab a cup of coffee, grab something to drink, because it's going to get us talking for sure after this.
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It's 21 minutes past 10 o'clock. Hashtag story time. And this time around, we have Anonymous who would like to tell us her story. Listen to this letter. Listen carefully because I value your input and I know you have something to say. Because Anonymous really wants our advice this morning. The letter reads, "Hi Sis and Dombi, I would like to remain anonymous. I am a married woman with three children and I had two termination of pregnancies without my husband's knowledge. Dombi, my husband is a pastor at a church. He doesn't believe in the practice, nor does he believe in contraceptions. I had to pick a battle because I don't want any more children, and he does. I am now secretly on the injection, and he is wondering why I'm not falling pregnant. Dombi, should I continue with my secret, or should I tell him the truth? Telling him the truth comes with the risk of him walking away, but I don't want any more children, and it's something I can't compromise on. I will appreciate some advice." This is where you come in, Better Together listeners, 086-000-2479. Her husband does not believe in termination of pregnancies. Her husband does not believe in family planning. They have three children. And she says, "I'm done. I don't want any more kids. And that's why I am currently on the injection. However, there is now big conversation around why I'm not falling pregnant." 086-000-2479. I guess she's caught between a rock and a hard place. She doesn't know what to do. 086-000-2479. If you were in Anonymous's shoes, right? Would you have done the same? My grandmother used to say, right? Children belong to the mother. You must have enough children. Children that you can look after. So for example, if you want two, let it be two. If your husband says, "I want four," you must let it be two. This is what my grandmother used to say. Whether you agree with it, whether you don't agree with it, that is what she used to say. Have enough kids that you're able, enough kids so you are able to look after them should anything happen. And when I say anything happen, I'm talking about a divorce. 086-000-2479. This one is a bit of a hot topic. It's a bit of a hot potato, a controversial one. And the fact that we're putting religion in this conversation is also just another element to this discussion. 086-000-2479. What advice would you like to give to Anonymous? Should Anonymous be open to her husband and say, "Listen, baby, I mina ngifuna bantwana," and I don't know what that means for us. I don't know if it means that we're going to go our separate ways, but I'm happy with three. Should she be open and transparent, or should she keep the secret and continue on the injection without the husband knowing? Hey, call me Mdagamama.

0: 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The lines are open, 086-000-2479. Received an email from Anonymous. She clearly is caught between a rock and a hard place, and she's made some really, hey, interesting decisions, right? And all in the name of, I don't want any more children. That's what she says. The letter reads, Hi, Sis Ndombi, I would like to remain anonymous. I'm a married woman with three children, and I had two termination of pregnancies without my husband's knowledge. Ndombi, my husband is a pastor at a church. He doesn't believe in the practice, nor does he believe in contraceptions. I had to pick a battle because I don't want any more children, and he does. I am now secretly on the injection, and he is wondering why I'm not falling pregnant. Ndombi, should I continue with my secret or should I tell him the truth? Telling him the truth comes with the risk of him walking away, but I don't want any more children, and it is something I can't compromise on. I will appreciate some advice. And this is where you come in, Better Together listeners, 086-000-2479. I've got B in Rustenburg. B, good morning.
1: Hi, Sissy.
0: How are you?
1: I'm okay. How are you?
0: I'm fantastic. How then do you navigate this situation?
1: I wouldn't say Anonymous should tell the husband because of the risk of losing him. Mm-hmm. But, you know, you may find that the husband is some steps ahead. He also knows secretly. But she's also pushing the husband away because he might test with another woman to see if this woman could fall pregnant. Mm. You see?
0: I hear you,
1: That's also the risk as well. But now, I wouldn't say she should continue with the secret, her secret.
0: Mm.
1: You see? But it's also risky.
0: I hear you, B. It is definitely risky. I've got Lawrence in Rustenburg. Lawrence, good morning.
2: Morning, Ndombi. How are you?
0: Dark and lovely, Baba. How are you?
2: All right. No, I would like to say to Anonymous that it's better that she tells the husband the truth.
0: Yeah.
2: That she doesn't want more kids because they've got three kids already.
0: Yeah.
2: And then the other thing is the husband is the pastor, not Anonymous. The calling is his. The belief is his.
0: Mm.
2: She also has her own beliefs that three kids is enough for me. Because if she continues hovering the secret and then continues doing these abortions, eventually she's also going to be damaged inside, emotionally and otherwise. So the best thing is tell the husband that I do not want more kids, and then this is it. Because that is his desire as well. Because he wants more kids for whatever reason. She doesn't want more kids because she's got kids already.
0: I hear you. So you're also saying, Kagiso, three is enough.
2: It's a lot.
0: Yeah.
2: It's a lot in this world that we're living in.
0: Thank you so much, Lawrence. Thank you. And then I've got Kagiso in Pretoria. Kagiso, good morning.
3: Good morning, Sistambi. How are you?
0: Dark and lovely. How are you?
3: I'm very well, thanks, sir.
0: I'm listening, Baba. Talk to me.
3: Look, Sistambi, I think, one, Anonymous, she is wrong for not telling her husband.
0: 100%.
3: She is wrong for taking contraceptives while she's on marriage. She is wrong for keeping secret while she's a married woman. But nonetheless, she's also within her right to say, I've got children and gefella.
0: Mm.
3: But I think what she should do, as married couples, to say, oh my God, no, nah, this is what I want, this is what I don't want. Now I'm done. Three kids are enough. I feel horrid, they are enough, three kids.
0: Yeah.
3: And then it's just within her right to say, I'm done. Mm. And because this thing that she's doing, it's not healthy for her. Yeah, terminate and all that jazz. But I think the least she could do, give her an nefatilumanahe, and then barichan agreement.
0: Mm.
3: She can't live like this. It's not on.
0: Kagiso, thank you so much. You're also saying three kids is enough.
3: I'm saying three kids is enough.
0: I hear you, Papa. Thank you so much. I've got Mpo in Edenvale on the line. Mpo, good morning.
4: Morning, Ndombi. How are you, ma'am?
0: Dark and lovely. Good to have you on the show. Talk to me.
4: Yes, Ndombi. Yo. Ma'am, Ndombi, I was fine until you introduced the topic. Yo.
0: Hey.
4: You know, Ndombi, what I'm saying is that marriage is between two people.
0: Mm.
4: And worse, if there are children involved, they must also be part of decision-making in the marriage.
0: Mm.
4: You can't take such a drastic decision without consultation within the marriage.
0: Yeah.
4: I understand when others are saying three kids are enough. But you know, when people are getting to marriage, they also decide. They talk, ma'am. Mm. How many children do you want? Mm. Then you speak, you take it, then she says, no, as many as she wants my husband because of she wants marriage. Now that she's having three, she decides alone. Two termination is too much, Sintombi. Mm. Without the knowledge of the husband. When she's going to tell the husband, this marriage is over. I'm telling you, Sintombi, their pastor is not going to take that.
0: Yeah.
4: Papa. The pastor is not going to take that, Sintombi. I don't think he will take that because he wants kids. Men want children, and they will provide. And God also provides kids. It's not a human's decision to say, I now am enough. Why do you need to get married? Hmm. Now, my mind is to say marriage is between two people. Decisions must be taken between two. Even if it's your body. You know the reason that you even change the surname in the marriage because of it. Now that means it's no longer you. You belong somewhere. You are two now. You are no longer one.
0: Mpo, I've heard you loud and clear. Thank you so much for calling.
4: Thank you very much. Thank you.
0: 086-000-2479. I knew this one was going to get under your skin. And I knew that we were going to clash here. 086-000-2479. Mpo says what she's doing is wrong, right? The minute she became Mrs. So-and-so, she no longer belongs to herself. Right? She no longer has the right to say, I want three and that's enough. 086-000-2479. I'm interested to find out what types of conversations were they having right at the beginning of their relationship or even in the beginning of the marriage around kids, right? Was there a number that they agreed to or it was just like, hey, sizobona pambili? 086-000-2479. Call me.
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0: Memories. This is KB and the song is called El Musica. Multi-talented. She can sing, she can dance, she can act. She can do it all. It brings us to 10:47. You're listening to Radio 2000 All Music. Your Memories. Anonymous wants to know if she should come out with a secret that she's been holding clearly for some time, right? Her husband is a pastor and all is well. They have three beautiful children, but the husband wants more children and she's like, ah, I'm done. Three is enough. Let me read you the letter quickly so you can call us on 086-000-2479. Hi, Susan Dombey. I would like to remain anonymous. I'm a married woman with three children and I have had two termination of pregnancies without my husband's knowledge. Dombey, my husband is a pastor at a church. He doesn't believe in the practice, nor does he believe in contraceptions. I had to pick a battle because I don't want any more children and he does. I am now secretly on the injection and he is wondering why I'm not falling pregnant. Dombey, should I continue with my secret or should I tell him the truth? Telling him the truth comes with the risk of him walking away, but I don't want any more children, Dombey, and it's something I can't compromise on. I will appreciate some advice. 086-000-2479. Call me.
1: Ach, Barry, I don't know what I'm doing anymore. 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
2: It's not your life that's turning, bro. 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
0: It's 10:49. 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We got a WhatsApp message from Anonymous. Anonymous says it's easy to ask for a child, but hard to carry that child. And our Anonymous, who wrote the letter, already carried three children. And she says, I am enough.
3: Hi, Radio 2000. It's Karabo Noni from Mpumalanga. Nakira, she must just cut her fallopian tubes and blame it, and I tulela ardu and blame it on menopause. Awapela, banna baraga shoki mwana. And utole, the only contribution that the husband has to raising the kids is just shouting them here and there. When they do something wrong in his presence, or when they do something he doesn't like, then. But as for raising the kids whatsoever, he's got zero contribution and he still wants more. Who's gonna take care of those kids? I blame menopause.
4: Morning, Dombey and the Better Together family. The woman is the one who gets pregnant. Is the one Otumbi now, is the one whose high blood goes up, is the one who gains weight, is the one to take care of that baby when she arrives. So she can just go to a gynecologist and ask for a total hysterectomy. She can just tell the husband her una lady fibroids and that's it. I'm talking from experience. And I'm telling you, after that, case closed.
5: Good morning, Sister Dombey and the 2000 listeners. Sipho Garcia. Hi, Sister Dombey. First time on the radio. Got a case in the mammal. And I'm clam woods at again. On today's topic, Mina will say, she must keep the secrets to herself. Why? Because she's the one who doesn't want kids anymore. It may happen magay kuluma no husband I gube issue, yabo. So yena angakubeka as someone okay nami yabafuna abantwana, but then let nature take its course. Mhlawumbe uNkulunkulu uthanda ukuthi sibe nalabo abakhona okanye baseza abanye, because ukukhulisa umntana it's more responsibility kamama than utata, yebo. So the reason angafuni ukuba nabantwana ukhathele, uyakhathaza ukuba nabantwana, you know. So and blame usisi. Morning, morning, Sis Dombi. Ukuma no Tembi Mbete from Tiptoof Zone 2. My advice to Busisi, akanga itsheli indoda le. 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So when I'm out, you enough ngabantwana, u enough. Akanga itsheli le ndoda, akayiyekele injalo, ihlale injalo. 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Thank you very much. Bye.
6: I don't be shame, Anonymous. You're not the only one. Don't worry, girl. If everybody was believing in the fact that you're not supposed to be using contraceptives and everything, I think even your husband knows that. About mama, go be about 16. Remember, they had like 16, 9 kids and stuff. Because they have is in this. A lot of women in your church, most women in your church are using it. And trust me, you're not the only one. When I just talk to your husband, he probably knows it. It's just that he's a good telephone, he's a good the show. Like Ntombi said, my grandmother used to say the same thing also. Uti umama, we own a decision, because at the end of the day, she is the only one who will be left with those kids, because the kids belongs to the mother.
7: Yep.
6: Good luck, dear.
8: 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And that's it, Sis Ntombi. Nothing less than that, nothing beyond that. Ngiloko nje sisi, it's Saki here in Embombela. Thank you. Great show as always.
7: Thank you, Saki.
9: Morning, Ntombi, and everyone listening. To Anonymous, I must just say she must keep the secret, because if she fears her husband walking away, that's probably what he will do. So for now, just keep the secret. I don't know when it's going to be safe to tell him, but just keep the secret, because at the end of the day, you're the one that have to carry those children that he's desperately looking to have. So just keep the secret. Don't mess what is good. And sure, with the rate of South Africa and cost of living, having more and many children is just not an option.
7: Hey.
9: Three are already in the house and he still wants more. No. It's mustn't lay in Free State. Thank you.
10: Morning, Sis Ntombi. Advice to Anonymous, which I was given to me when I was in my 20s. This was 20 years ago. Do not have abantwana abafuna indoda. Have children that you want, children that you know you would be able to handle by yourself, because statistics show ukuthi when things go sour, I'm not saying things are going to go sour, amadoda they balahla yonke into, balahla nengane, balahla yonke into. So Anonymous, continue with your family planning on the side. Do not have children that are wanted by indoda. Have children that you know you can handle.
7: That's what my grandmother used to tell us as well. It brings us to 10:57. Listen to this. Rimo Akanzi Holdings presents the four-time Grammy Award-winning international R&B group Boys to Men live in South Africa tour on the 29th of May 2026 at the SunBet Arena Times Square in Pretoria. Limited tickets are available as the show is now at 95% sold out. 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Hashtag Boys to Men live in South Africa tour. Hashtag Remo Akansi Holdings. This one is a hot, hot topic. And the voice notes are coming in thick and fast. Let's take a listen.
11: Hi, Sisson Dombi. I would like to remain anonymous. My suggestion is that the lady should speak with the husband. This, it's an uncomfortable topic to speak about.
7: It is.
11: Because of, I understand that she and the husband have different beliefs in regards to this. But even if it's that case, they should speak about this. She should be open to her husband about this. Remember, she is not in a one-person relationship. She is in a relationship, a marriage with her husband, of which it's a choice which she made to be in a marriage with the husband. I'm not sure, but chances are she might have already knew what husband feels about certain topics regarding abortions, regarding contraceptive. And now that they are here, can she be open to the husband?
12: Good morning, Tombi. Just to comment on the issue of a lady whose husband doesn't know about the pregnancy and the termination or the contraceptives. I think as women, we should always put ourselves first.
7: Yeah.
12: The problem is when you are married, when you're keeping secrets from your husband,
7: yeah.
12: And if he finds out, marriage can end.
7: Hey.
12: But the lady, I think she has been selfish by not telling the husband what's happening, if she's taking the contraceptives or not. Then they should have sit down and discuss. She doesn't want children anymore and give her own reasons, because it's her body and she's the one who's taking care of children more than the men, because, you know, as mothers, we have to be there all the time for your child, starting from pregnancy. So I think she should have just explained it better to the husband. But termination twice, she's also damaging her body. So that's the problem. So, but I think it's her choice after all.
7: There you go. A controversial one. I knew it. I knew when we received that letter, I was just like, this one is going to get us talking. Let's continue talking, because there's some key themes there. You know, within a marriage, does my body belong to me? You know, can I make decisions that are for me? Can I prioritize myself within a marriage? Yes, no. It's just gone 11 o'clock. Let's find out what's happening in and around our world. It's news time.
13: 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Independent and impartial.
14: Thanks, Ntombi. The top stories: manhunt launched after IFP councillor shot dead, and truck drivers to stage a national shutdown. Good morning, I'm Evelyn Tongwane. Police have launched a manhunt for the suspects behind the deadly shooting of IFP councillor Mbuso Mthimkhulu in Burgersdal on Gauteng's West Rand. Police say Mthimkhulu was attending a community meeting when an unknown number of armed men stormed the venue and opened fire. The councillor was declared dead at the scene, while two women sustained gunshot wounds and rushed to hospital for treatment. Police say the suspects shot and wounded another community member who had attended the Gauteng police spokesperson, Dimakatso Nebuhuli.
15: The circumstances surrounding the incident are subject to police investigations. Anyone who may have information that can assist with the investigation is requested to contact the Crime Stop line at 08600 10111, or anonymously give tip-offs on MySubs app, which can be downloaded on any smartphone.
14: And the All Truck Drivers Forum and Allied South Africa has confirmed its plans to embark on a peaceful nationwide shutdown tomorrow. The forum says it intends to block major national roads, including the N3 and N2 in KwaZulu-Natal. It says the protest action is driven by long-standing grievances over the employment of foreign nationals in the trucking industry, the regulation of the sector, and the implementation of the demerit point system. The organization, says Secretary General, is Gugu Sokela.
16: The main thing here that drivers are crying about is this employment of foreign drivers and some employers not wanting to adhere to the law. We are not saying government must draft new laws. We are saying they must implement the laws that are there, because truck driving is not a scarce skill. It's a skill that is supposed to be done by South Africans. Now, if people are found to be hiring foreign people illegally, we don't see much action happening to those people.
14: And in other news, two police officers have been arrested on corruption charges after allegedly demanding 1,000 rand from a suspect as bail money before the suspect's court appearance in Pietermaritzburg. KwaZulu-Natal police say the officers were arrested by the Provincial Anti-Corruption Unit. This was after the suspect, who was later released by the court, inquired about his bail money. Police spokesperson Paul Magwaza says the suspect was then advised to open a corruption case, which led to an investigation.
17: On Friday, 22 May 2026, one of the police officers proceeded to the complainant's workplace to pay back the 1,000 rand and asked him to withdraw the case of corruption against him and his colleague. The complainant refused to take the money from the police officer. The provincial anti-corruption members arrested the two officers and charged them with corruption.
14: And in further field, officials say that recovery crews have found the remains of six of the nine workers previously missing after a chemical tank rupture at paper mill in the U.S. state of Washington. The bodies were discovered in an area where workers typically gathered for shift changes. The local fire department chief, Matt Amos, said in the media conference that three workers remain unaccounted for. Amos said crews must undergo decontamination each time they leave the site due to the presence of hazardous materials and require rest before re-entering.
18: Well, our crews are rehabbing right now. They have to decontaminate every time that they leave that area because of the hazards that are still there. And then they should be rested and ready for me when we go back. And then we will explore further in to the scene.
14: And finally, on the markets, the rand is trading at 16 rand and 26 cents to the US dollar, 21 rand and 80 cents to pound sterling, and 18 rand and 92 cents to the euro. On commodities market, gold is trading at $4,514 and platinum at $1,907 per ounce. Or Brent crude oil is at $93.68 a barrel. And the top story this hour, police have launched a manhunt for the suspects behind the deadly shooting of IFP councillor Mbuzum Timkulu in Burgersdal on Gauteng's West Rand. For 82,000 News, I'm Evelyn Tongwane. Next update at 12.
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2: 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Our music. Your memories. 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Your memories.

0: In our music, your memories. Trompi is with Mahasman. So if you and I, like the two of us, were to go out, ne? Please don't ask me to go in the sekele, ne? I can't dance. I can't dance at all. I will be outside cheering for you while you do the dwalaza, you do the ngwazi, you do the vosho. But don't ask me to get in the sekele. However, when I'm sitting on a chair, ngathi ngiyajayiva, ngathi nguthomi. Hey, from Peace on Radio 2000, Mahasman, bringing us to 19 minutes past 11 o'clock. It's a celebration of beautiful music. I did say at the beginning of the show that the aim is just to dance. Nothing more, nothing less. We've got a mix courtesy of Z Superstar. And yeah, Sio Jaiva Man, after this.
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12: 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Why is that? We on the Friday mode, kwazi sibafana bafana. Iyadlala namhlanje. Class, sometimes. What's a good Friday? 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
13: Uyabona ntombi, manje udlala zama 1K, ama 1K basho thina lapha ezingasoze zabuna. Into engayisho nje ngathi to be continued. Phele.
14: Oh, Sister Jones. Come on, girl. 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Black Beauty. Get up, Omo. 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You keep on rocking, my sister. But she's some Tagababa. Queen of the Waves.
15: 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Morning, Osintombia. Sahirabia. 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Ah, playlist e ya. I love your show, my sister.
11: Thank you, Ceci.
15: And you, Osintombi. Enjoy your day. I love you all.
14: Oh, Osintombi. 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Hey, continue. 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Hi man, aluta continue.
16: Hi, ntombe. 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
11: Thank you. 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
16: Modimo o etse hantle mane. 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God bless you. Ke Steve mo Pretoria.
11: Thank you, Steve.
14: Hey, sisintombi. 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U Paris okhulumayo, chomi. Paris the celebrity.
11: Paris, it's been a while. I'm glad you're here, and I'm glad that you're still with Radio 2000. The music continues.
17: Oh, kodwa sesintombi miso. 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Ah,

0: 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That's so good music. When we talk about Radio 2000, it's music. Good music. 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
10: Sisi Ntombi, queen of the airwaves, babes on my topic. 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

0: Your 2000 All Music, your memories. Gladys Knight with Taste of Bitter Love. Let me tell you about the Radio 2000 staff members. Yes, as much as we work for the station, but we also listen to the station. Daddy, who is part of the marketing team, just sent me a WhatsApp, called me during the song. He's having tons and tons of fun. I hope you are too. Gladys Knight, Taste of Bitter Love. Before that, played you Whitney Houston. I'm your baby tonight. The fun continues. On the mix, we've got DJ's a superstar. It's going to be wet on the floor. Translated, let's go to a short ad break.
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0: Aye, it's bad. It's really, really bad. The petrol price is going up. The interest, it's bad. It's a good thing that you listen to Radio 2000 for free. Well, if you take in electricity, okay. But just listen to us. We don't charge. We don't charge. Not at all. I've got the superstar on the ones and twos, and he joins us on the line. The superstar, good morning.
10: Hello, ma'am. How are you?
0: Hey, I'm fine. How are you?
10: I'm okay.
0: The superstar, you caused a problem. The last time you mixed, hey, you caused a big, big problem. What can we expect today?
10: Today, it's going to be worse. We're taking it all the way to the top. it's going to be a nice mix. Let's get the people ready for the weekend.
0: It is payday for some.
10: Yes,
0: the weekend is around the corner. Where are you playing, the superstar?
10: Tonight I'm going to be playing at Tel Aviv and Live Sentin.
0: Nice.
10: Yeah, they're both in around Sentin, 24 Central.
0: And where can people follow you on social media?
10: On social media, it's DJ Zay Superstar on Insta and Facebook.
0: Fantastic, Baba. And for bookings, where can people find you?
10: For bookings, you can get my manager at Legend Bajo on Instagram.
0: Say that again, please, Baba.
10: It's Legend Bajo at Instagram. Yes.
0: Fantastic, Baba. Thank you so much for, giving us good music. You understood the assignment the other Friday. You continue understanding the assignment. Thank you, Baba.
10: Yes. Okay.
0: Sebong. There you go. It's the superstar on the ones and twos. The aim is just to dance, man. Nothing more, nothing less. Listen, the weekend is here and you just got paid. Ha! Have yourself a wonderful weekend. Let's connect again tomorrow. On Monday, same time, same place. The superstar. Take it away, Baba. David Mashabela is coming up to give you the Royal Playground from 12 up until 3 o'clock.

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1: Thanks, Ntombi. The top story is a drug seized at Bridgewater Post may be worth more than initial estimation and manhunt launched after IFP councillor shot dead. Good afternoon. I'm Evelyn Tongwane. The Minister of Home Affairs, Dr. Leon Schreiber, says that the value of drugs intercepted at the Beitbridge border post on Wednesday possibly far exceeds the near 1 billion rand value initially stated. Schreiber was addressing the media in Centurion this morning. He said the drug bust was due to government's efforts to secure the country's borders.
2: This interception is likely far more than the billion rand value assigned to this particular substance. Approximately 713,000 grams of methaqualone was intercepted. Today, I want to commend every official involved in this operation, but I also want to emphasize that this interception is not an isolated event or a matter of luck.
1: Meanwhile, the case against the three Malawian nationals who were arrested in connection with the intercepted drug consignment has been postponed to Friday next week in the Musina Magistrates Court in Limpopo. They were travelling from Malawi to South Africa when their truck was flagged by the Border Management Authority. Batseba Mabua reports.
3: Their case was postponed for profiling and securing the services of a Chichewa language interpreter. The prosecution has requested more time to establish the identities of the suspects, their addresses, as well as their migration status.
1: And in other news, the acting KwaZulu-Natal Police Commissioner Phumelele Makoba is expected to address the media following reports of a planned strike by All Truck Drivers Forum and Allied South Africa tomorrow. It is reported that the forum intends to block major national roads, including the N3 and N2 in KZN. The forum said the shutdown is driven by long-standing grievances over the employment of foreign nationals in the trucking industry. And police have launched a manhunt for the suspects behind the deadly shooting of IFP councillor Mbuso Mthimkhulu in Burgersdal on Gauteng's West Rand. Police say Mthimkhulu was attending a community meeting when an unknown number of armed men stormed the venue and opened fire. The councillor was declared dead at the scene, while two women sustained gunshot wounds and rushed to hospital for treatment. Police say the suspects shot and wounded another community member who had attended the meeting earlier. Gauteng police spokesperson Dimakatsone.
4: The circumstances surrounding the incident are subject to police investigations. Anyone who may have information that can assist with the investigation is requested to contact the Crime Stop line at 08600 10111 or anonymously give tip-offs on MySubs app, which can be downloaded on any smartphone.
1: And finally, on the markets, the rand is trading at 16 rand and 25 cents to the US dollar, 21 rand and 80 cents to pound sterling, and 18 rand and 92 cents to the euro. On commodities market, gold is trading at $4,514 and platinum at $1,907 per ounce, while Brent crude oil is at $93.68 a barrel. And the top story this hour, the Minister of Home Affairs, Dr. Leon Schreiber, says that the value of drugs intercepted at the Beitbridge border post on Wednesday possibly far exceeds the near 1 billion rand value initially stated. For Radio 2000 News, I'm Evelyn Tongwane. More news at 1. Up next, the Royal Background.
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0: Ralph Gum, Christos, Positive K, DJ Canoe, HK, Solby, TJ Mood Center, Levi 501, and Jumbaba, all on one stage. 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

Studio 2000 on Music Your Memory, staying alive. It's the Bee Gees. We are live from a TAF Ethiopian Cuisine. It's a restaurant in Norwood. Really just in commemoration and celebration of Africa Month, we thought, let's just find out, you know, the kind of food they have in Ethiopia. I can only imagine it's nice because it smells amazing here. We'll find out more about it as we go. So much more lined up on the show with regards to the music. Of course, they are live in concerts. Radio 2000, our music, your memories. The Bee Gees.

0: It's Islands of Stream Radio 2000, our music, your memories. We know the original and it's amazing, but it's great what the Bee Gees is able to do with the song. We are coming to you live from a TEF. It's an Ethiopian restaurant in Norwood. You can come hang out with us if you feel like it and come enjoy this type of food here that's served here. It's offered coffee. I'm a little nervous because I enjoy my coffee, so I'm nervous of the taste that I'm going to have. But we'll find out, and we'll give you more details about how it's served. There's a smoky feel in the room, and all of that will be explained to us as we go. But let's go for a quick ad break. When we come back, we carry on with the music. You're on 2000.
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8: Okay.
9: You know, I love this. 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
8: 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How did we get here?
9: 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Even in the Bible. Side checks are there. In the Bible.
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8: of
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0: Radio 2000, our music, your memories. I did say we're broadcasting live in Norwood today. It's a TEF restaurant. It's an Italian cuisine that's served here. I walked in and immediately there was this smoky smell that I was wondering what is it about. We have with us Beza Mugeta, who's a barista. Good afternoon. How are you doing, ma'am?
10: Good afternoon, sir.
0: I hope you're well.
10: I'm doing good.
0: I hear you're a barista for the restaurant.
10: I'm a barista. And traditionally coffee maker.
0: Yes. And how different is it what you do relative to other baristas? As you said earlier, in English it'll be a barista, but for you the experience is rather different. How do you describe that?
10: Oh, thank you. It's like I do as a traditionally, like our first welcome when we have a visitor to our house. Mm. It's like the first things like to invite the coffee
0: okay.
10: to our people.
0: Ah, okay.
10: So that's why we always set up the coffee by the door, just to give you to welcome
0: that's why.
10: You. Yeah.
0: Okay, that's why. And the smell, the smoky feel, that should be part of it. I noticed.
10: It is a part of it. So it's a tradition, like a frankincense. You know,
0: yes.
10: The frankincense, like it's a healing. It can heal you from the headache.
0: Mm.
10: Just to enjoy your coffee.
0: It has improved my mood, I'll tell you that much. I came in quite grumpy, and I'm feeling much better now. Thank you to that. And I saw when you were preparing it, you had to put the beans. Describe the process that you used to. You put the beans on, and you had to burn them. Tell me about that.
10: Actually, we roast. We don't.
0: Oh, that's sorry. Shows how much I know. Okay.
10: Okay, so we roast the coffee like as a traditionally. That's a traditionally the hand roast coffee. So
0: yes.
10: We also use a machine to roast.
0: Okay.
10: Then, but normally, like this is that I give you that's a hand roast coffee.
0: Mm-hmm.
10: So you can have a taste.
0: And you said I'll enjoy it. We're doing
10: Definitely.
0: This on air. If I don't enjoy it, it'll come out.
10: It, so don't worry.
0: Do I have to put sugar?
10: It's up to you.
0: Let me try. Let me just flavor it slightly. Yeah. Let me just a little bit. So the experience. I drink a lot of coffee in my life, and it actually worries me how much coffee I drink. Here it is. Oh, it's nicely flavored.
10: Oh, is it?
0: Yes.
10: Oh, okay. So I can give you also other. That's the herb.
0: Yes.
10: We call it tenada. In Amharic.
0: Okay.
10: So, but it English rue, R-U-E, mm. like rue.
0: Yes.
10: Like, I think most of people, like, they don't know, but it's a herbal. It kills worms in your stomach.
0: Wow.
10: It will give you taste and flavor to your coffee.
0: Mm.
10: And,
0: let's do that.
10: Let me just give you some so you can.
0: Not too much.
10: No, it's a bit small.
0: Oh, I thought I should chew it.
10: No.
0: I should just stare it in. Yeah.
10: Yeah.
0: Okay.
10: So you can remove it now.
0: Oh, I shouldn't leave it long in the...
10: It's going to be more flavor, so I want you to taste small.
0: Oh, okay. All right.
10: Have a taste.
0: This is just a piece of leaf, and it was cut from a plant, I guess, and it's put in my coffee, and I had to stir it, and... Ah. Yes, it did give a bit of flavor. Wow, look at that. Do you enjoy this process? Do you enjoy what you do?
10: We do.
0: Yeah.
10: This coffee that we make 3 times a day.
0: Okay.
10: So that will be in the morning.
0: Mm.
10: Like that's our dessert. So we do in the morning.
0: Yeah.
10: Then we have each cup, we have three times the coffee.
0: Three cups of tea. Yes.
10: Once in the morning.
0: That's a lot, isn't it?
10: It's not a lot. At lunchtime, after lunch, we still take again 3 cups.
0: 3 cups, whoa.
10: 6 nights when all of us our father come home like from work and everywhere, so we just all of us will sit.
0: Another welcoming gesture.
10: We eat the food together. We don't eat separate plates. We don't have separate plates, so we eat
0: together. Yes.
10: So it's like with a big plate that we eat together with our family. Then we drink again 3 cups of coffee. That will be 9 cups.
0: That's a lot of coffee.
10: Yeah.
0: I thought I had a lot of coffee, and I'm talking about 2 or 3, and that's way too much. But it's clearly, as you said, it's part of the tradition. It's the welcoming gesture when guests come into the house. So if you don't do it, it looks like you're not welcome.
10: But let me tell you the other story. Like, if you go in anybody's house, like you just knock, like say, "Hi, is there anybody?" They'll just welcome you. They don't care who you are.
0: Mm.
10: They'll just welcome you, prepare the coffee, then give you the coffee. Then after you drink, maybe they'll give you some snack. Then they'll ask you, like, "Who are you, my friend?"
0: Before they even speak to you. And how do we help you?
10: Yes.
0: So they give you coffee first. That's amazing. Great tradition. I think we I thought we were welcoming that. That's amazing. That I enjoyed. Thank you so much.
10: You're
0: I
10: welcome.
0: Truly appreciate it. Barista here at Tef Restaurant. Come and hang out with us. That's where we are. We are in Norwood. It's Radio 2000, our music, your memories. Let's go back to the studio.
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0: 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Hashtag Remakantse Holdings. 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

0: One country, millions of stories, one thread that binds us all. The workers, the early risers, the night shift warriors, the creators, the cleaners, the CEOs.
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2: Thanks, David. The top stories: Northwest road crash claims 9 lives and 4 in own shops looted in Estcourt. Good afternoon. I'm Evelyn Dongwane. 9 people have died in a crash involving a taxi and a truck in the Northwest last night. The incident occurred at the intersection of the Potchefstroom Vereeniging Road and Forgeville Parys Road. The Provincial Department Community Safety and Transport Management says the taxi carrying 16 passengers was traveling from Forgeville to Parys when it collided with a truck. 8 people died on the scene and a 9th passenger died in hospital. The department's spokesperson, Oshebe Nkunyaditse, elaborates.
3: The truck driver sustained injuries and was admitted to hospital for medical treatment. 8 other passengers from the taxi were taken to the Parys Carletonville and Forgeville hospitals with injuries. One of the injured passengers is a 15-year-old girl. The Northwest MEC for the Department of Community Safety and Transport Management, Vessels Moreng, sends deepest condolences to the bereaved families and wishes speedy recovery to the injured.
2: And several shops, mostly believed to be owned by foreign nationals, have been looted in Estcourt in KwaZulu-Natal Midlands. It is alleged the looting is as a result of a ruling by the Pietermaritzburg High Court. It granted an interim order that the Inkosi Langalibalele municipality must allow 38 Ethiopian shop owners in Estcourt access to their shops to resume doing. And in other news, the Minister of Home Affairs, Dr. Leon Schreiber, says that the value of drugs intercepted at the Bay Bridge border post on Wednesday possibly far exceeds the near 1 billion rand value initially stated. Schreiber was addressing the media in Centurion this morning. He said the drug bust was due to government's efforts to secure the country's borders. And 2 senior officials from Ubuntu Municipality and the Victoria West in the Northern Cape have been arrested and charged with contravening the Pension Funds Act. Municipal Manager Cynthia Itumeleng and Chief Financial Officer Randile Jacobs made a brief appearance in the Victoria West Magistrates Court, where they were released on bail. It is alleged that between 2022 and 2025, the two officials withheld and delayed payments of municipal workers' contributions to third parties. This included payment to Consolidated Retirement Pension Fund. And finally, on the markets, the rand is trading at 16 rand and 22 cents to the US dollar, 21 rand and 75 cents to pound sterling, and 18 rand and 89 cents to the euro. On commodities market, gold is trading at $4,538 and platinum at $1,920 per ounce, while Brent crude oil is at $92.48 a barrel. And the top story this hour, 9 people have died in a crash involving a taxi and a truck in the Northwest last night. For Radio 2000 News, I'm Evelyn Dongwane. Next update at 2.
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0: It's Radio 2000, Our Music, Your Memories. We're live from TEF. It's Italian cuisine, rather not Italian, rather it's Ethiopian cuisine restaurant in Norwood. That's what we're doing here. We're broadcasting the show live from here, really just celebrating the culture of Ethiopia. What you've been listening to there is Water No Get Enemy. It's a Fela Kuti classic, Radio 2000. We only give you the finest in our music on the station. I have in my little studio here, Mr. Johannes Habib. How are you doing, sir?
1: I'm doing very good.
0: You're well. You're a leader of an Ethiopian community in South Africa, am I correct?
1: Yes, you are right.
0: And give me a sense of what that role entails in terms of your representation of the Ethiopian community in South Africa.
1: So, you know, we are one of the largest community in South Africa.
0: Mm.
1: And you know, we are hardworking people.
0: Mm.
1: And we are here for almost more than 25 years.
0: Yeah.
1: Our community, since began the independence from apartheid in South Africa.
0: Yes.
1: So we are a model among migrant community.
0: Mm.
1: We are hardworking, and we are just a model for the for the locals also on hardworking.
0: We are having a conversation today during a time when a lot is happening with regards to migrants in South Africa. What is your take on what's happening in our country now?
1: So the things is, you know, it's not easy thing. You know, migration is a global phenomenon. And with migration, there are different problems that will happen. And the same thing here in South Africa.
0: Mm-hmm.
1: And with the migrant community and with our community.
0: Yes.
1: You know, when you are in somewhere as a guest, and these are a hosting nation, and we are very well pleased with South Africa.
0: Mm.
1: In fact, we have some problems recently, especially from 2018. Those newcomers, they don't get asylum seeker paper. They support, according to the convention of UN Convention of 1951, they supposed to get. But since 2018, our community are not getting that paper, asylum seeker, and with it connected, there is several problems with our community.
0: Yeah, give me a sense of because the debates around the subject everywhere. Some speaking of illegal migration, and some speaking of the unity of Africa. What is your take on the concept of the unity of Africa?
1: You know what is surprising me? Always xenophobia starts here in South Africa, in the months of Africa. When you see, when you remember the first one on 2008, it was on May. You see, every time it starts on May.
0: Yeah.
1: On May. This year, look, in Durban, at East London, at Eastern Cape, and Zulu Natal, and Gauteng, the same thing starts on Africa months. That is very sad history. Either maybe these people, they didn't know the history very carefully. They didn't learn and know what it means, this Africa, Africa months. For that big price was paid for this, to bring to this level.
0: And with regards to you know, the challenges of illegal migration, those that are here without the right papers and so forth, what do you say, and what are some of members of your community saying about their experience of the past month, for example?
1: You see what I'm thinking on this illegal migrants. I can't say illegal migrants. This is Africa, their home. It's our home. Who created these borders? It's from the... This started from Berlin Conference of 1980s.
0: Yeah,
1: you get me? It's from there it starts. We are one nation, one color, one history, and one culture. This I don't accept, really. And the leaders must do something, some exceptional thing for this African community. Please, what is surprising me is white paper, white people have without any document. Several. Nobody approached there.
0: Yes.
1: And we are their brothers, African brothers. They approach, they say, illegal migrants.
0: Yes.
1: Undocumented. Criminals. Migration and all immigrants, this is a different issue. They're supposed to ask white people. If you ask white people, he don't have any paper of South African. He has right. How I don't have a right? This is my land.
0: Yes.
1: That is, I don't know, this is, I can't understand this thing. This is a wrong perception of some African vigilante group.
0: Tell me, as we conclude, you know, opportunities to work together with South Africans, opportunities and really conversations you're having with the South African government and also with those vigilante groups, as you call them. What conversations have you been having in that regard?
1: You see, we are working with South African government. We are communicating all stakeholders. We take advice. So we are working together and we want to get a way out of this situation. We have to work together with the government, with NGOs, with stakeholders. At the same time, we are planning to meet this vigilante group.
0: Mm-hmm.
1: Currently, this March to March, we are just planning to meet them to get a common ground.
0: Mm-hmm.
1: We want to indicate we are brothers, we are not enemies.
0: Mm-hmm.
1: This thing created yesterday, it was not there. It was not so before. And this is, I think these guys, vigilante groups, they don't know the history of Africa. They don't understand what price African countries paid for independence, especially here in South Africa, to liberate them, to get freedom from apartheid. If you take my country, there are a lot of things. You know our icon, Nelson Mandela, was in Ethiopia with our Emperor Haile Selassie. They trained him, not only trained our icon, we gave them passport to move freely. And just to get support from all of Africa. With that passport, he moved all over the world. That's why we feel this is our home. We contributed for the independence of this country from apartheid. But this vigilante group, they are young. I can't condemn them. They are young. They don't know the history. That's why they behave like this. They have to go back to the history. Thank you. I think this is the thing.
0: Thank you so much. It's Mr. Yohannes Habib, who's leader of the Ethiopian community. I'll be talking to the owner of the restaurant in a little bit.
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9: It's indeed our music, your memories. We are at Tef Restaurant here in Norwood. And they serve Ethiopian cuisine. I managed to get hold of Fikir, who's a runner of this place and owner of this restaurant. How are you, sir?
10: I'm good, and you?
9: I'm well, thank you.
10: Good, good.
9: Tell me about your restaurant.
10: Ethiopian cuisine. We're focusing to the serving the Ethiopian traditional food.
9: Mm-hmm.
10: Like grand of like F.
9: Okay.
10: Especially our food, we serve that first.
9: And what makes your food different from other types of food, for example?
10: The difference is F. Like you can see, we got a lot of benefit of health. That F. Like gluten free.
9: Okay.
10: And like not fried, like kind of pancake. The other one is the veggie things.
9: Okay.
10: Yeah, that's it.
9: And in the preparation process, I imagine is also very different. When we walked in, immediately we were thrown with a cup of coffee.
10: Yeah, it's true.
9: Yes, and I imagine the preparation of the food is also different. And what are some of the, you know, the traditional elements that you bring to the preparation of the food?
10: Yeah, we bring some spice from home, like we call it Berbere, Mitmita. Kind of a lot of like spices.
9: Yes.
10: The major one we bring like Berbere.
9: Yeah.
10: Like peri-peri stuff.
9: Okay. Is it hot?
10: Yeah, it's hot.
9: Super hot.
10: Not that much. Like okay. Medium hot.
9: Medium
10: the
9: hot.
10: Mitmita is a super hot.
9: Okay.
10: Yeah. We bring from home. Yeah. We made home. Mm. Yeah.
9: And in terms of the, you know, how people have received your food and the cuisine from Ethiopia, how have people enjoyed this food? Those that are having it for the first time, what do they say about the food?
10: I suggest you can check it like different combo, veggie combo.
9: Mm-hmm.
10: And I have special dorot. Dorot means is a chicken gravy.
9: Yeah.
10: Yeah, that's and people recommend you.
9: And people enjoy that.
10: Exactly.
9: What do they say?
10: Yeah, you love it. We get the response from Google, you know.
9: Yes, okay.
10: The people enjoy it.
9: Yes.
10: Yeah, we have good commenters.
9: Yeah.
10: Yeah.
9: And there's always this smoky smell of
10: the coffee.
9: Of coffee. Yeah. Yes.
10: You know, the she roast here.
9: Yeah.
10: From she started from scratch, like green beans, she's roasting, she ground, she boiling. That's why smelling that roasted coffee.
9: And that smell is clearly very common, even in an Ethiopian home, you say?
10: Yeah. Everybody, when I smell, like, I feel home, like a lunchtime with mom.
9: Yeah.
10: Know, it's normal.
9: That's amazing. Thank you so much.
10: Thank
9: we
10: you
9: truly
10: so
9: appreciate
10: much.
9: It.
10: Thank you for coming.
9: And thanks for welcoming us in your restaurant. It's a pleasure. We enjoy. Really, the atmosphere
10: Thank
9: is incredible.
10: You. After this, you can check in my food, and I need your comment also.
9: Not a problem.
10: Thank you so much. Perfect.
9: Bye. I appreciate it. It's Radio 2000, our music, your memories. We are coming to you, as I've been pronouncing it wrong.

0: be saying TEF, it's TEF. And that's how it's done here in Norwood. Let's go back to the music. You're on 2000.
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0: 30th, 2000, our music, your memories. We are at Tef Restaurant. It's an Ethiopian restaurant here in Norwood. You can come and hang out with us here. Only the finest music throughout. Budaza, Rilibitso, Lena, Labasutu, Rilifile, Kemarena. Oh, great song. So much more lined up in this hour. This type of music pretty much throughout. So keep listening to the show. It's Radio 2000, our music, your memories.
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0: 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Shosho.

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0: It's Tito Paris, Radio 2000, our music, your memories. Danka, Mami Criola. Oh, we enjoy this song. Every time we've chosen it as one of the songs you have to vote for, it always gets a resounding vote. Anyway, do send, do keep listening to Radio 2000. We're coming to you live today from a TEF restaurant where they serve Ethiopian cuisine. 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Radio 2000, our music, your memories. It's news time, 2 o'clock.
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3: Thanks, David. The top story is the Hawks probe into drug consignment intercepted at Bade Bridge border and Northwest Road crash claims 9 lives. Good afternoon. I'm Evelyn Tongwani. Border Management Commissioner Michael Masiapato says the Hawks have taken over the investigation to determine the intended destination of the drug consignment intercepted at Bade Bridge border post this week. BMA officers seized about 713 grams of methaqualone commonly used in the manufacture of Mandrax worth almost 1 billion rand. Three suspects were arrested in the process. Masiapato addressed the media in Pretoria.
4: Matter from here on, they are definitely going to engage those people that are arrested, and those people would have to actually indicate where did they get this consignment from and where was it going to. So all of those things put together, we do believe that they will be able to confirm whether indeed this was the supply to those illegal consignments.
3: And several shops mostly believed to be owned by foreign nationals have been looted in Estcourt in the KwaZulu-Natal Midlands. It is alleged the looting is as a result of a ruling by the Pietermaritzburg High Court. It granted an interim order that the Inkosi Langalibalele municipality must allow 38 Ethiopian shop owners in Estcourt access to their shops to resume doing business. This affected shop owners shared their frustrations.
5: I have the South African ID. I'm married here for 20 years. My children is here, and I'm operating this business here maybe 15 years. I'm from Egypt.
6: Africa.
5: I arrived in South Africa 2003, and I married. I have my children here. I have my house. I have my shop. I have everything here.
6: It's very bad. It's very bad experience today. This is what is happening. The shops are being robbed now today. A lot of things. You know, the way I got a restaurant here, but I closed the restaurant.
3: And in other news, 9 people have died in a crash involving a taxi and a truck in the northwest last night. The incident occurred at the intersection of the Potchefstroom-Vereeniging Road and Forgeville-Barres Road. The Provincial Department of Community Safety and Transport Management says that the taxi carrying 16 passengers was traveling from Forgeville to Barres when it collided with a truck. 8 people died on the scene and a 9th passenger died in hospital. The department's spokesperson,
7: the truck driver sustained injuries and was admitted to hospital for medical treatment. 8 other passengers from the taxi were taken to the Paris Carltonville and Forgeville hospitals with injuries. One of the injured passengers is a 15-year-old girl. The Northwest MEC for the Department of Community Safety and Transport Management, Vessels Moreng, sends deepest condolences to the bereaved families and wishes speedy recovery to the injured.
3: And the police in Kenya say 8 students are being held on suspicion of arson after a fire tore through a dormitory at Girls Boarding School, killing 16 children. The Directorate of Criminal Investigations says the students are being questioned as persons of interest as inquiries continue into the blaze at the Udumishi Girls Academy. Dozens of other students were injured and taken to hospital for treatment. The BBC's Thomas Mugwana has the details.
8: It's a two-story dormitory, and the injuries, most of them, 79 of them, came from girls trying to escape because the door was allegedly locked in a way that didn't allow escape easily. And so the girls had to jump from windows and they ended up breaking their limbs. Unfortunately, this is part of a wider pattern in Kenya. Growing up as a primary school student, it wasn't uncommon to hear that schools' dormitories were burnt down.
3: And finally on the markets, the rand is trading at 16 rand and 22 cents to the US dollar, 21 rand and 76 cents to pound sterling, and 18 rand and 89 cents to the euro. On commodities market, gold is trading at $4,526 and platinum at $1,919 per ounce, while Brent crude oil is at $92 a barrel. And the top story this hour, Border Management Commissioner Michael Masiapato says the Hawks have taken over the investigation to determine the intended destination of the drug consignment intercepted at the Bay Bridge border post this week. For Radio 2000 News, I'm Evelyn Tongwane. Next update at 3.
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0: Country of 2000 on Music Your Memories. Salif Keita on 2000. We are at the Turf restaurant here where they offer Ethiopian dishes. We've been enjoying a dish that I'm hoping that we'll hear more about in terms of what exactly is it and how it's made and all of that. We have in our studio, it's a chef. How do you pronounce your name?
1: My name, Mahlet Lahun.
0: I would have said it wrong. Mahlet, how are you?
1: I'm good, and yourself?
0: I'm well, thank you. Thank you so much for lunch. What did we just have?
1: You have now, the meal that you eat now is mahabarawi.
0: Okay.
1: It's a mixture of a vegetarian and meat. And the popular food of Ethiopian culture is called dorowat. That one, the one we eat, you eat now, is a chicken.
0: Okay.
1: That's the popular
0: Which one,
1: food.
0: Which one?
1: The red one with the chicken leg.
0: This?
1: Yes.
0: Yes, okay.
1: Yes.
0: Okay.
1: Yes.
0: Are you saying it's a popular dish?
1: Yes.
0: Do you know why people enjoy it?
1: Yeah, because it's mixture of a veggie and meat. That's why I think they enjoy a lot here in
0: yes.
1: our cuisine.
0: It's a little spicy though as well.
1: Yes, yes, it is. Some is spicy and some is mild and some is veggie.
0: Okay, okay.
1: Yeah.
0: And this seems to be, what is that?
1: It's injera.
0: Injera.
1: Yes.
0: What is the injera? Because I noticed that all of us have injera on our plates.
1: Yes, normally injera is our cultural food that we know. The only country eat it in Ethiopia is injera.
0: Okay.
1: That's our cultural, like you can call it like you can say it's like a bread for you guys. But
0: it's pap.
1: It's pap for you, yeah.
0: Yes.
1: Yeah, not bread.
0: It's our pap.
1: Yes.
0: Yes. Okay.
1: Yes.
0: All right. What is it made of? What are the ingredients that make
1: it? It's made of teff. Mm. There's some many benefits of teff.
0: Yes,
1: it's
0: like gluten free
1: It's
0: high in calcium and all of
1: Yes,
0: yeah.
1: in high in calcium, easy digestible, great in iron source, completely protein. That's all about.
0: And there it is. Yes.
1: Yes. This
0: it comes
1: is
0: in
1: it.
0: A powdery form.
1: Yes. This is the seed. And this is the powder.
0: Okay. And in the process of making it, how is that process of making
1: it? Oh, it's going to take like 3 days after you mix it.
0: Really?
1: Yes. It's not easy.
0: Yes. You don't just

0: Okay.
1: You eat three types of lentils.
0: Wow.
1: Yeah.
0: And that's clearly very healthy.
1: Very healthy, very good. Is helping high in protein, provide irons, is good for growth of cell. Pregnancy also.
0: Wow, look at that.
1: That is
0: and
1: it.
0: Then this looks like ordinary spinach, am I correct?
1: Yes, one is spinach and one is kale.
0: Yes.
1: Yeah.
0: And how is it prepared?
1: Oh, it's not that much taking long process. Mm. You just put onion, oil,
0: yes,
1: and peppers, green peppers, yellow pepper, and you fry them.
0: Would you consider this a lunch meal? Is it specific to a particular day of the week? A specific particular day of the day, or rather time of the day? What type of, in terms of the meal that we just had now, traditionally, how would you, when would you have this? Because to me, it looks like Sunday meal.
1: No, it's we have this meal every day.
0: Okay.
1: But every day, but on Friday, our veggie platter is half price.
0: Wow. Okay.
1: Yeah. Yes. We sell it like 120, but every Friday is on sale half price. It's strand only.
0: And it includes almost everything that I just
1: only
0: had.
1: Veggies.
0: Only veggies, yeah, because I have a bit
1: not
0: of...
1: Include,
0: yes,
1: not
0: I realize.
1: Meat.
0: Yeah. Is a vegetarian dish the most popular and most common that people have in Ethiopia?
1: No.
0: Okay. Mm. So they would have... Because I notice it dominates my plate. Or maybe it's just my choice. It's what I've chosen.
1: The thing that we prepare today is like not all... cultural food of Ethiopia, but this is the common one.
0: Ah, okay.
1: Yes.
0: Now, what's missing? What did you do? What you didn't prepare and it's very common? What's missing today?
1: Normally, I was rushing. I didn't prepare the common one. We call it shiro. What?
0: What is that?
1: Is chickpeas.
0: Okay, all right. Yeah. And do you know why people like it? Do you know why it's common and popular?
1: I think it's very digestible. When you take it's tasting good. That's why I think people prepare it.
0: Yeah. We appreciate it. The meal is amazing. It's very popular. I see everyone is quietly enjoying the food.
1: Yeah, I can see the crew is busy.
0: Look at that. They're all quietly enjoying the food. Appreciate it. Thank you so much.
1: Thank you so much. You're welcome.
0: We appreciate it. We are at Taff Restaurant in Norwood. Let's go back to the music. You're on 2000.
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0: One country, millions of stories, one thread that binds us all. The workers, the early risers, the night shift warriors, the creators, the cleaners, the CEOs.
1: Workers must be regarded as being the most important citizens.
0: We salute the backbone of South Africa. Your hard work is the heartbeat of our economy. Stand tall, Mzansi. 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
3: Dance is number one, Itumele Nkune. And obviously, ask you the big question: which one of the four goalkeepers you think will be unfortunate? Ooh, you can't get away with that.
4: Ricardo Goss is the same as Veli Moto. Veli Moto wasn't playing as much. Ricardo Goss has had a tremendous season, but at the end of the day, I have mad respect for him, and he's not in one of the three top teams, which is Chiefs, Pirates, and Sundowns. Bronwyn, he's definitely going as a captain and as a Champions League winner. Brandon Peterson has won 9 Men of the Match before China. He's the current Betway Premiership winner with 21 clean sheets. Unfortunately, Ricardo Goss will have to stay behind. As he's been part of the team and part of the process.
2: 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The vibe that keeps giving. Keeps giving. 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

0: One country, millions of stories, one thread that binds us all. The workers, the early risers, the night shift warriors, the creators, the cleaners, the CEOs.
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0: We salute the backbone of South Africa. Your hard work is the heartbeat of our economy. Stand tall, Mzansi. 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

0: She was a great guest in the studio not so long ago. We enjoyed her music. We played some of her latest material that she's produced and released with Ladysmith Black Mambazo. It's Maduba. And we had Dr. Richard Munyane, who paid us a visit today in the studio. He's a police officer who knows more about Radio 2000 than I do. It's actually quite incredible. He's able to tell us things we say and things we've said and so forth. He listens to the station and listens to this show every single day. Thank you so much, Dr. Richard. Let's hang out again on Monday. Enjoy your weekend. Bafana Bafana is playing tonight. Sundowns is also playing tonight. So I wonder how is that going to work. But enjoy it. It's Radio 2000, our music, your memory. See you, everybody.
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2: Thanks, David. The top stories: KZN police halt looting in East Court and Ramaphosa hands over 300 title deeds in Setlagole. Good afternoon. I'm Evelyn Dongwane. KwaZulu-Natal police say they have successfully stopped the looting of shops in East Court in KwaZulu-Natal, which started earlier today. Most of the looted shops are believed to be owned by foreign nationals. It is alleged that the looting was sparked by a ruling in the Pietermaritzburg High Court. It granted an interim order that the Inkosi Langa Lebalele municipality must allow 38 Ethiopian shop owners in East Court access to their shops to resume doing business. Police spokesperson Colonel Robert Nechunda.
3: Police are assessing the situation for further investigations and visibility will be maintained in the area. The looting is believed to be a response to foreign nationals who took the mayor to court recently. A meeting has been arranged for Friday afternoon between the office of the mayor, the police, and the owners of the building which houses the shops which were looted. The aim of the meeting is to come up with a solution to the prevailing tension between locals, foreign nationals, and the authorities.
2: Meanwhile, the March and March movement in Mpumalanga is demanding that all documented and undocumented foreign national vendors leave Mbombela. The civic organization led a march through the streets of the city. One of the march leaders, Stoyi Malope, says they want to know who's responsible for issuing permits for businesses in Mbombela. A memorandum of demands was submitted to the municipality. The organization has set the 30th of June as the deadline for all undocumented foreign nationals to leave the country. Malope elaborates.
4: We demand that all undocumented and documented foreigners, street vendors, return to their countries. We demand that all shops owners, whether documented or undocumented foreigners, return to their countries. We want a list of all shops in Nelspruit or Mbombela and the names of their owners.
2: And in other news, President Cyril Ramaphosa has handed over 300 title deeds for low-cost housing to residents of the Setlagole community and the Rotlo local municipality in the northwest. The handover marks a milestone in the government's ongoing efforts to redress historical land dispossession and restore land rights to rightful beneficiaries. Speaking at the Rotlo local sports ground, Ramaphosa urged the recipients not to sell their land, especially to foreign nationals.
5: We're giving title deeds. We're also converting the issue of leasing of land. Re re bao bane re ba adimile mmu kapo lehatsi. Ka ba lehatsi le ile la rekwa ke mmuso, re be re lefa lona under leasehold. We are converting that leasehold today and we now giving title deeds, meaning gore the land is now yours and yours alone.
2: And Border Management Commissioner Michael Masiapata says the Hawks have taken over the investigation to determine the intended destination of the drug consignment intercepted at Bade Bridge border post this week. BMA officers seized about 713 grams of methaqualone, commonly used in manufacture of drugs worth almost 1 billion rand. Three suspects were arrested in the province. Masiapata addressed the media in Pretoria.
6: We do believe that the Hawks, as the main custodian of this particular matter from here on, they are definitely going to engage those people that are arrested, and those people would have to actually indicate where did they get this consignment from and where was it going to. So all of those things put together, we do believe that they will be able to confirm whether indeed this was the supply to those illegal consignments.
2: And finally on the markets, the rand is trading at 16 rand and 22 cents to the US dollar, 21 rand and 77 cents to pounds sterling, and 18 rand and 89 cents to the euro. On commodities market, gold is trading at $4,517 and platinum at $1,917 per ounce, while Brent crude oil is at $92.16 a barrel. And the top story at 3, KwaZulu-Natal police say they have successfully stopped the looting of shops in East Court in KwaZulu-Natal, which started earlier today. For Radio 2000 News, I'm Evelyn Thongwane. Headlines at 3:30. 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
7: Thank you very much, Evelyn. Coming up in your sporting headlines, the Lions are near full strength for their Leinster quarterfinal clash. Hugo Bruce has rested Mamelodi Sundowns stars for send-off, and Kevin Larina vows to knock out Mary rematch. I'll have details at 3:30.
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0: Golden Classic getting us underway. Pure surprise. It's 12 after 3 o'clock and welcome to, which we call this one, the Drive Connection. DCC, Dangerous Combination Crew. Mine is Paul Nisi. Mniswa mfulu kwa takwa. Tutum zumkelu kis no memba no ma. Tutwane zumfuna panta mapelati luto. Happy Friday, everybody. Happy month and Friday. Sure sounds good and feels good for people because I guess the notifications have gone through, right? For those who get paid at the end of the month. Good afternoon, Isaac.
1: Some people who work for entrepreneurs haven't got anything yet, but it's right here. The Faculty of Good Radio starts here. 6 Ntambama. It is that weekend you all been waiting for. Sanbona.
0: Philasande.
2: You guys sound that you got like you got paid.
1: Do we
2: sound like you got paid?
1: No, we sound like this every day, baby.
2: Yeah, that's good.
1: You should get us on a day off.
2: It's good. It's great to be here, guys.
0: Oh, good of you to join us.
1: Yeah.
0: And he wanted to make a magnificent step in onto the show.
2: Yes.
0: Donning Masandawana t-shirt today. Huh? What's with the t-shirt?
2: It's missing just the one star, the latest one.
0: Oh, really?
2: Yes, we're missing the latest one.
0: The latest star.
2: It's coming.
0: Oh, you think so?
2: Uh-huh.
0: So, this is what I gather. In the morning, when he hangs out with Semi Fever, by the way, you can catch Philasande every Saturday morning between 6 and 9 o'clock alongside the man called Semi Fever. So, both of them.
2: Yeah.
0: Kimasandawan. Can imagine the pressure.
1: I like the controversy,
0: you know,
1: in the
0: for
1: country.
0: For others who are, you know, who favor other teams.
1: I love the controversy in the country. How people say the chairman,
0: yes,
1: of the African Football Association,
0: yes,
1: had to allow Senegal to be ripped off the AFCON,
0: yes,
1: so that Sundowns could get it.
0: Really?
1: That's why
0: ASFAR
1: is not that much of a world big team that side.
0: Yeah.
1: Had it been Rabat, had it been Raja Casablanca, yes, it would have been a different story.
0: Right?
1: Yeah. The same way they're saying Pirates won on handballs, it was handed to them.
2: Sacrificial lamb.
0: Sacrificial lambs, we're going to have ourselves a great time, everybody. Make sure you tune in. And of course, as we get things started off, 2 for the road that will be coming through. Your two songs that get you home safe and sound. Just in case, you know, you're already driving home and seeing about your plans in as far as the evening is concerned. So two to go, that will come through. You might want to send through your selection on 0605 842 250. Hit versus hit, we keep it local today. And we'll be looking into the hits of Mawilis. Gentleman coming out of Soweto, Shawela. He gave us quite a few, but we're seeing about 4 of them. You choose one, we'll play before the end of the show. Namely, Intunja, Anke. Tula Mabot. And then Gago.
1: I Gago.
0: Gago King, ki papa.
1: I'll tell you one thing up north. Yeah. I'll tell you one thing about Mawilis.
0: Yeah.
1: His was his own league. No one was in his league. The same way there's no one in the league of the PSL,
0: right,
1: in the whole Africa. The Betway is in its own league, I bet you.
0: Alright. Betway is in its own league. He bets us.
1: Nobody does it better than South Africa. Nobody.
0: It is a Friday, and of course, the provinces will clash. We need 2 contestants to take part in the quiz competition. We've got 5 questions for you. We only need 1 winner, if there is a winner. How did it go on Wednesday, by the way?
1: We didn't do it. We were in a boardroom discussing real matters.
2: Yeah.
1: At the
2: big
1: Ingaba,
2: matters.
1: So we couldn't afford to have a clash of anything.
0: No. All right, so if you want to put your hand up and take part in it, why don't you send us a voice note on 0605 842 250. 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
0: Our music, your memories are two for the road. Is his name Morgan? I think it is, out of Bloemfontein. He's got a request. Go ahead, Morgan.
11: Man pele pele, that's a free start. Oh, Dr. Kambu.
0: Morgan.
11: Oh, umniswem fool.
0: Yes,
11: oh, Baba. Before, two for the road for my birthday, 29 May. Kero tebe. Ikupa mazola. Kam tuma silela. Morgan emo Bloemfontein.
0: Sa, sa.
11: Eleva to live. Happy birthday to me.
0: If it smells like a Friday, I guess it is a Friday.
1: Happy birthday, Morgan.
0: Oh, yes.
2: Definitely a Friday.
0: Definitely, indeed. 22,000 Hour Music, your memories. This is the Drive Connection.

0: We can't not say happy birthday to Morgan. Celebrating his birthday today, being the 29th of May. And, of course, slipping in his two for the road. Thank you so much, Morgan, all the way from Bloemfontein. Send yours through 060-584-2250. Do, Mazon. And, of course, that Tempe Pusha. Barake Tebe. Mkhalabe, Tebe.
1: You know what's the best part of this song? It says, Baba,
0: yeah. What does that mean, Kilasani?
2: Yeah, no, maybe, maybe
1: nah,
2: for.
0: Nah, not quite yet.
2: I love how the story that he told about he never actually, Tebe never really wanted to be an artist.
0: Like, correct.
2: Yeah, Oskido discovered him.
0: Yeah, he was a DJ.
2: Yeah, he was just DJing. He just wanted to DJ next to Oskido.
0: There you go. And he wanted to get into production with Bruce the Beatle. And then he got the mic at some point, and Oskido stumbled into that demo.
2: Yeah.
0: And boom.
1: And the first guy to be on Ezintoti with the cell phone Motorola StarTech on his waist. Caroline Fass was looking like, what are we doing here?
0: I remember that footage. And so as we chat, everyone has that one thing they just can't seem to master. No matter how successful or talented they are.

0: in every other part of their lives. You could be brilliant at work but terrible with directions. A great parent who struggles to manage money. Or a talented athlete, it may be, who just can't figure out relationships. So we ask you, what is that one thing you're surprisingly bad at? Could be cooking. It could be time management. Saving money. Saying no, maybe. Navigating around technology.
1: You?
0: Yeah,
1: got so you're terrible then?
0: Yeah, yeah, yeah.
2: When did it start?
0: Terrible.
2: When did it start?
0: It just never was, you know what I mean?
2: Nah, come on.
0: I can figure it out at some point, but, you know, it takes me a while to actually sort of tap in, right?
2: Uh-huh. You might have been that guy who had a pager and a cell phone. What do you mean you're better than that? You might have been one of
0: technically,
2: those.
0: Technically, I'm all right. I can get my way around, you know, the studio.
1: Yeah, and this is technology,
0: here.
1: Isn't it?
2: Which level right? flew past you of technology? Yeah, which chapter made you think, now I can't handle no more?
0: I'm just... Yeah, I took a long time to engage with Google and, you know.
2: All right, nah, it's
0: so cool. I'm just kind of slow, maybe, yeah?
2: No, you're not.
0: Yeah?
2: You had no interest in that era, I think.
0: One thing you can't seem to manage or get or do, yeah?
2: I'd make a bad father and a bad...
0: bad father.
1: Isaac, yeah.
2: No, you know what? Even a leader, I could be bad, but I know to be... I can't make people account. I can't bring people to accounting.
1: Okay.
2: People do what they do, it's okay.
1: Yeah.
2: I find a way to handle
0: it. So you can't bring yourself to discipline somebody?
2: No, myself, I'm very disciplined.
0: Right. But you can't bring yourself to discipline someone else.
2: Yeah, I'm not entitled to apologies. You do what you do to me, it's all right. I let it slide.
0: But right.
2: I can't make people account. Right. Even if you do me wrong, tomorrow you come, I act like nothing happened. That's bad.
0: Pillar, you?
3: Probably cooking.
0: Cooking.
3: Yeah, yeah.
0: Oh, okay.
3: Yeah, it's not something that comes naturally.
0: So it's scrambled egg, fondini.
3: At least the onandi cheese, it's fine. I can do that. I can boil one. Other than that, don't ask me to do anything else.
0: Right?
3: Yeah, yeah.
0: So when the lady of the house is not around, you're going to struggle.
3: Sisonga nekanda the whole week.
0: Sisonga nekanda.
2: Are you being serious?
3: Noodles.
0: Good Lord. Yeah.
2: I've never eaten noodles in my life.
0: How?
3: Never ever.
2: Never.
0: Yeah?
2: I don't know why. The only thing, wretched thing I used to eat was I used to eat Doritos and Tang.
0: Right.
2: It was the most expensive drink of pop.
0: Yeah. Would you describe Isonga Namakanda as wretched?
2: I don't touch it either.
0: What say you? 060-584-2250. We'd love to hear from you. It's 32,000 Our Music, Your Memories. Evelyn's on the news desk. She's got our headlines.
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5: Thanks, Paul. Good afternoon. I'm Evelyn Tongwani. In the headlines, KwaZulu-Natal police say they have successfully stopped the looting of shops in East Court in KwaZulu-Natal, which started earlier today. And President Cyril Ramaphosa has handed over 300 title deeds for low-cost housing to residents of the Setlakgole community in the Ratlou local municipality in the northwest. And finally, four people have been injured when a police van collided with a tractor on the N11 at Roslyn Farm outside Groblersdal in Limpopo. Details at 4 with Mudubi Makhalemele.
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1: Thank you very much, Evelyn. Welcome to your Radio 2000 Sports Desk. We'll start off with some football news where Bafana Bafana head coach Hugo Bruce has reiterated that Mamelodi Sundowns players will sit out tonight's FIFA 2026 World Cup send-off match against Nicaragua at the Orlando Amstel Arena. The African champions joined the team in camp on Wednesday morning after they were crowned as the two-time CAF Champions League champions this last weekend in Morocco. With the demands of a long season and travelling, Bruce says the six players who travelled won't feature in today's match for periodization purposes.
6: I can't ask from the players, certainly not for the Sundowns players, that they are already in the World Cup mood. I think their days were, the last days were very emotional with celebrating and parties, and I have nothing against them. When you win the Champions League, I think you have to celebrate, certainly. So I think they are not really mentally now ready to focus already on the World Cup, and that's why they will not be in the squad tomorrow for the game. They will have another day rest, and they will be on the bench. And yes, in the worst case, maybe they have to play 10 minutes or what when there is a player injured or what. But normally they will not be in the squad.
1: Okay, staying with some rugby news, in fact, this time with the Blitzboks. They're in action this weekend. And head coach Philip Snyman says attention to detail and sticking to the side's core principles will be crucial when the HSBC Sevens World Championship Series continues in Valladolid this weekend. Now, South Africa arrive in Spain this weekend for the second of three event World Championship phase after opening their campaign with victory in Hong Kong earlier this month. The tournament at Estadio José Zorrilla will provide another opportunity for a test before the final stop of the season in Bordeaux next month. Now, Snyman says the squad made good use of the sole training session this week as preparation started to intensify for the pool stages. It's a big one for the Blitzboks because they need to win that one and continue their great run in 2026. Now, some rugby news also. The Lions head into their first ever URC quarterfinal with a near full strength side after captain Franca Horn and center Henko van Wyk were cleared to play against Leinster at the Aviva Stadium. A scrum of Nico Steyn replaces the injured Mone van der Berg with Endrich Cronier returning on the wing. Experienced hooker Franco Marais back among the replacements alongside young scrum of Hashim Peed. A former Blitzbok star, JC Pretorius, is set to mark his 50th appearance off the bench. Now, the Johannesburg side face a daunting challenge against reigning champions, having lost 31-7 in Dublin just 3 weeks ago. Now, also back in the football world, where South Africa, the countdown is on, and SABC 3 is your official home of the FIFA World Cup 2026. That's right, 34 matches live on SABC 3, streaming on SABC Plus, and bringing the action straight to you on SABC radio stations nationwide, live from the 11th of June to the 19th of July, from the opening ceremony to the first big clash with Mexico taking on South Africa. This is more than a football. This is our moment. All of us, all in, kaofela. Don't miss a second, only on SABC, the official broadcaster of the FIFA 2026 World Cup. 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
7: Remokansa Holdings are presenting the four-time Grammy Award-winning international R&B group Boyz II Men. 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Hashtag Boyz II Men live in South Africa tour. Hashtag Remoakanse Holdings. Yeah, they'll be serenading ladies today, aren't they? Yeah.
2: What about guys?
1: Like, okay, I understand the serenading of ladies, but yeah. As a machita, we also love Boyz II Men.
7: Oh, yeah?
1: Yeah. It was a soundtrack to my childhood. When my sister was there cleaning on a Saturday morning.
7: Blasting that Boyz II Men song.
1: It's either that or Tamiya.
7: But what song was it, Pila?
1: Something about Mama.
7: Oh.
1: Yeah.
7: Mama, yes, you know yeah. I love you.
1: That one.
2: That's 1998.
7: That kind of thing.
2: Yeah, more like that.
7: We love it. We love it. So tonight, happening out at the Sunbet Arena, it's Radio 2000 Hour Music, Your Memories. That one thing you can't quite figure out how to do. 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
0: 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Here's some Chris Lake. Changes in my life. It's the Drive Connection. Miss Wemvula, Isaac Gampo, Pilasande Sixaba.

0: Certainly good for a Friday, isn't it? Chris Lake and Changes, Radio 2000. Our music, your memories. Hit versus hit. We're exploring the hits of my willies.
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0: Hey. That's what I'm talking about. You remember this one?
2: Ah, this was a hit, yeah. Only when you hit the disc, you'd know the song, man. Yeah? It was never on radio. Hey.
3: Hello.
2: Debut. Made my winners.
3: Yes.
0: Tula Mabot.
3: The GOAT.
0: And Gago.
2: This was the masterpiece.
3: The GOAT.
0: So we have four, Intwenjani, Angeli, Tula Mabote, and Gagu. 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In the meantime, the question is up and you need to answer it. What is that one thing you're surprisingly so bad at? Maybe you're the person who says, I can never fold a fitted sheet. I always burn rice. I'm terrible at remembering birthdays. I still type with one finger.
3: That's right. You. That's you.
0: That's me. I somehow get lost using GPS. What type are you? Let's hear from you. 2000.
4: Good afternoon, good afternoon, the DC crew.
0: Afternoon.
4: I'm Samuel from Mamelodi. What is Sundowns? A CAF champion. Yo, Navafuite, I'm bad at driving at night, and I'm also bad at driving Muharha traffic.
0: Is it your eyesight,
4: yo,
0: possibly?
4: Like, I can't handle driving at night. I can't handle driving Muharha traffic. Yo, I am balarere.
0: We got you, Mtsapa. One more summer. Talk to us. Hi.
5: Hi, everyone. I've been married for as long as I can remember. But I am terrible at commitment. Like, I can't handle friendships.
0: That's odd.
5: I they disappear. They here one day, gone the next.
0: Right.
5: Yeah, my tolerance for relationships is just terrible, terrible. I don't know how, but yeah.
0: Oh, yeah. You're special.
5: Relationships, hey. Friendships. Any relationship that I don't have to stay with in my house,
0: yeah,
5: I'm terrible with.
2: That's sad.
0: There you go.
3: That last disclaimer was important, though, because
0: which one?
3: That, any relationship that I don't have to stay with in my house.
0: In my house,
3: yeah. Because I was about to say, and then your husband.
2: I think I've handled.
0: She's stuck with the husband. Yeah.
2: I've handled friendships more than relationships.
0: Yeah,
2: because I'm still friends with the people I've known before I started school.
0: Oh, that's wonderful.
2: But not relationships.
3: At all.
2: Yeah, but with friends.
0: The little ones you played on the street with in Puma Mafinyeng.
2: Yeah, there's a guy that was Tykes, not Trek.
0: Yes, you're still friends.
2: We were in, last week we buried one guy who was in, we were in his first birthday party as a kid. I don't know how I do it. It's not a skill. Online.
0: That's amazing. That's amazing.
6: Hi, guys.
0: 2000, hi.
6: Yo, nah. Even now, Labona TikTok is as old as what, I don't know. I still cannot post a video. I tried, guys. How?
0: I don't have a TikTok account, actually.
2: What are you afraid
3: of? I can
2: of?
3: Forgive no. that. I can forgive that.
2: It's not bad.
3: Yeah. It's not your era.
0: Not my era. What are you trying to say?
7: One thing I can't do still at my age is I can't ride a bicycle.
2: Bicycle.
0: Now, a moment of silence.
2: It reminds me of my Willie's song. I'm on a boom bum Willie bicycle.
0: I mean, you can't ride a bicycle.
3: No, that's bad.
0: That's bad.
3: Yeah,
0: but
3: that's...
0: there's some people who simply cannot ride a bicycle.
2: I think they're better with balance.
0: Yeah. And you remember as kids, you know, there was a bicycle era, there were roller skate, eras and things. Yeah. And some didn't get the opportunity to actually get a pair of roller skates.
3: You had friends.
0: You borrow from and things like that. Yeah?
2: With the bicycle, people were scared with it. Once it's not in motion, they fall.
0: Yeah.
2: So I knew that just keep it in motion.
0: Right, all the time.
2: Yeah. So people battle with that. Some they say it was their left brainers.
3: it's not working.
2: Better with balance.
0: Yeah. There are all of those things that come into play at
2: times. Small
0: things. Yeah, keep them coming at 0605842250. It is 9 before 4 o'clock. Drive Connection.
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0: Well, it's already here. No need to wait. It's a Friday, 29th of May. As we wrap up the month of May. Yes, 6 months into the year. Have you achieved? Yeah, it's gone already, is it? Yeah.
1: Flew past a lot of people.
0: Yeah.
1: But we're still hoping. Whatever it is you want it. The year is not done yet. Uh-huh. Just keep hoping.
0: Just keep hoping, I guess, yeah. One thing that surprisingly gets the better of you. You can't do it. What is it? 0605842250. Good afternoon, you're live and loud. 2000. Hello.
2: Afternoon, DC crew.
0: Hello.
2: I'm a great mentor, an excellent mentor. Oh. But English, Baba. Yo. English, Yahana.
0: Yo, Peter.
2: Yo.
3: Sanbona, sanbona, the DCC crew. Kwaza, kwaza.
0: Yes, sir.
3: Ah, Babu Kambo, my favorite comedian.
1: Hey, you're my favorite.
3: You're talking about my wife.
0: Pillars,
3: a very professional somebody holding a very high rank. I can't mention Uguti Ugupi, but you know, Wenzan, but she's in law. Mara, yo, direction. Ah, bona, east is west, south is north. Yo, bona.
0: Better directions, yeah.
4: Properly, it's only my actions that will apologize. I don't know how to beg. I can only ask.
0: Yeah, you can
4: That's
0: ask.
4: That's it.
5: Afternoon. Hey, from my side is to say no, especially to my family and friends.
0: You can't say no.
5: To come to money. They will ask, and you find out that money I really, really want to
1: use. Also battled with that.
5: But I somehow just forget about myself and try to help. And end of the day, I blame my heart. Yeah, man. And then sometimes they don't even give it back, and I find myself in bad situation. But I keep on like never again. But I keep on repeating the same thing of giving. Yeah, it's my problem.
0: I guess something that a lot of people experience, not knowing how to say no, but life will teach you.
6: Yep.
1: Right.
0: Life will definitely teach you that at some point you need to say no.
6: No.
0: Yeah, and stick to your guns and say, I can't do this for you.
1: But you can't flaunt whatever you have.
0: Yeah.
1: That's what minimizes, then you won't be in a position to say no.
0: Right.
1: That's not to think, if I ask him for money, that one he doesn't have.
0: Yeah.
1: Only the ones who really are in need will come to you and say, look, man, help me. Then you help them, you're done.
0: And it's terribly sad, you know, when, you know, somehow you also learn to say no to kids.
1: That's a must.
0: But at some point...
1: Do you know what it is, Polly?
0: Yeah.
1: It's not like you don't want to.
0: Yeah.
1: You just remind them you're in charge.
0: Yeah, somehow,
1: that's
0: right?
1: All.
0: But it's just terribly sad, you know, when those puppy eyes look at you and you say, no.
6: Then your heart melts.
0: You can't have that sweet tea before you go to sleep.
6: Yep. Your heart melts.
1: We were raised by men who'd say, our toilet lama cocks got in.
0: Yeah.
1: But Sasa, you find them next to your bed.
0: Yes. Okay. Keep them coming, 0605842250. It's Radio 2000, our music, your memories. 4 o'clock has just gone. Let's get the latest.
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8: Thank you very much, guys. The top stories, police intervene following the looting of shops in KZN and a Russian drone hits a block of flats in Romania. With the news at 4, Kemudupi Mahalemele Ola. Police in KZN say they've successfully stopped the looting of shops in Escort, which started earlier today. Most of the looted shops are believed to be owned by foreign nationals. It was allegedly sparked by a ruling in the Pietermaritzburg High Court. It granted an interim order that the Inkosi Langalibalele municipality must allow 38 Ethiopian shop owners access to their shops to resume doing business. Police spokesperson Robert Netsiwunda.
9: Police are assessing the situation for further investigations and visibility will be maintained in the area. The looting is believed to be a response to foreign nationals who took the mayor to court recently. A meeting has been arranged for Friday afternoon between the office of the mayor, the police, and the owners of the building which houses the shops which were looted. The aim of the meeting is to come up with a solution to the prevailing tension between locals, foreign nationals, and the authorities.
8: Four people have been injured after a police van collided with a tractor on the N11 at Rosalind Farm outside Groblersdal in Limpopo. The injured, three awaiting trial prisoners and an officer, have been rushed to hospital. Transport Department spokesperson Mashudu Mabata.
10: The department would like to express its appreciation to all stakeholders who provided assistance at the accident scene and also wishes all those injured a speedy recovery. The department continues to urge all motorists to remain vigilant while driving in order to safeguard lives. Drivers are encouraged to obey road traffic rules at all times.
8: President Cyril Ramaphosa has handed over 300 title deeds for low-cost housing to residents of the Setlagole community in the Rakou municipality in the northwest. Speaking at the local sports ground, Ramaphosa urged the residents not to sell their land, especially to foreign nationals.
11: We're giving title deeds. We're also converting the issue of leasing of land. Meaning, Khori, the land is now yours and yours alone. You no longer share it with us as government.
8: And a Russian drone has hit a residential building and exploded in the Romanian city of Galati, close to the border with Ukraine. Bucharest has accused Moscow of a serious and irresponsible escalation. More from the BBC's Nick Thorpe.
12: The Russian drone hit the 10th floor of a block of flats in the early hours of the morning, setting fire to the building and injuring two residents. Fragments of Russian drones have fallen on Romanian territory 47 times in the past 4 years, according to the Romanian Ministry of Defence. But this is the most serious incident so far, and the first with Romanian casualties.
8: The rand is trading at 16.23 to the US dollar, 21.82 to the pound, and 18.91 to the euro. Gold is trading at $4,535 an ounce, platinum at $1,927, and Brent crude oil, $92.10 a barrel. The top story at 4, police in KZN say they've successfully stopped the looting of shops in Escort, which started earlier today. Headlines at 1:30 for Radio 2000 News. Ke Modupima Khalemele. Hola.
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13: Thank you so much, Madupi. Coming up in your sporting headlines, it's less than 2 weeks now before the FIFA World Cup starts. And Bafana Bafana are ramping up preps for the FIFA World Cup with a clash against Nicaragua. And the protest women say they are inspired by Bafana Bafana's FIFA World Cup qualification as they prepare for the Women's T20 World Cup and South Africa's franchises brace for URC quarterfinals. And our details at 4:30.
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0: Shinala Collective, it was Rhythm Centric. And of course, Mackenzie as the leading vocalist on this one. Had something good going on, I tell you. Fresh new sound when it came out, and yeah, people were like, eh? Give them mangba. That's what guy.
1: His drums are nice.
0: Yeah, Zakopitor.
1: Nice drums.
0: Nice drums as well.
2: Donny Hathaway.
0: Say again?
2: Who did this? Was it Donny Hathaway? The ghetto. Who did it?
0: Yeah, in the ghetto.
2: I wonder if, how he would feel if he heard this.
0: Right?
2: Yeah.
0: It's a good interpretation.
2: Mm.
0: There you go. Hit versus hit. It's all about my willies today. Versus hit on the Drive Connection. Okay. You can't mistake it for a Trompy song, isn't
2: yes,
0: it?
2: Yes, he had that feel.
0: Tell him about.
1: Man, this is such a hard choice.
0: Oh, yeah. Hard choice, I tell you, Pina. And then Gabu.
2: Willis Makubele. Shakaramun. Ubiwangoma.
0: Let's hear what you have to say. Talk to us. Hi, which one now would you like us to play?
3: DC Crew.
0: Afternoon.
3: The Panama Samuel from Mamelodi. What is Sandawa? The Kef Champion.
0: Oh, gosh.
3: You're not with your embedded track.
4: Hi, guys.
0: Oh, we didn't get that vote.
4: Nah.
2: It's fine.
4: Even now, Labona TikTok is as old as what? I don't know. I still cannot post a video. I tried, guys. How? Young Sulan Phil Champion.
0: Yeah, we got it mixed up with the topic response there, yeah. Talk to us, we're on my willies.
2: Eat after eat.
3: I'm very petty, this opinion.
0: Dineo, you bet you're confusion.
2: I'm sorry, I'm confused.
0: I bet you let me
2: know. Oh, Anke Lee.
0: Aruo. 22,000 Hour Music, your memories. Talk to us, hi.
5: Good afternoon, the DCC.
0: Afternoon.
5: Nisomfula, yes, Mr. Campus, sir. Heat versus heat. Ah, Higagu,
2: Kengerabuswate.
0: Higagu.
2: Rabuswate.
5: Higagu, Kengerabuswate.
2: Higagu,
5: Mata. Sweet companies in Savannah City, originally from Bush Park Ridge.
0: Danko. We love it, we love it.
6: Higagu, Kabulabuswate.
0: Higagu.
6: Kabulabuswate. Rinama Pidi.
0: Yeah.
6: About Zongal Mavenda.
0: Eh.
6: Area Pia. Eropia Papa.
0: Eh.
6: Batsula Makaku.
0: Makaku.
6: Batsula Makaku against somebody plating, with the plating, I clap again more. I felt about Busselets, I come out rapids.
0: Wow.
6: Like a coolie di Wakabo Hove. Baba Mubaraki, get it round and round, over side the TV.
0: Yeah.
6: Re Nagas Awari, Nama Pedi. Our Namasadia Casula Wove. As I was Sulegali show.
0: Yeah.
6: Idea like a go, Sundu Deleka, go Sulelabat.
0: Pila, have you ever had Ligagu?
1: Do you know what? I'm from the Eastern Cape, and Gagu is nothing that I know about.
2: I was in an occasion. A rich Tonga guy said, Mikombela double story amakaku. They
0: so,
2: make it
0: so,
2: two.
0: So, on top? Yeah, because they're raw.
2: He's
0: right?
2: The breadwinner. Mikombela double story.
0: Yeah, makaku.
2: Okay, you saw, but
0: 2000 took to us. Hi.
7: Good afternoon, this is true. Good afternoon, good afternoon, Leonardo. Good afternoon, Mr. Kambo.
0: Yes, I want.
8: Those days are gone. Thank you so much. Happy Friday.
0: All I can say to you is, what's our hole?
2: 1997.
0: Yeah, she's remembering her good old days when she used to get down. What is street bashing?
1: Guys, I don't even want to tell you how we used to sing the lyrics to Ikagu in the Eastern Cape.
2: What did
1: it's embarrassing.
2: No.
0: Is it embarrassing or is it
1: not even understand what language that was?
0: Okay.
2: So what do you guys say?
0: So you assaulted a language?
1: Yeah, we assaulted it. I don't, for the sake of not swearing on radio, I don't want to repeat it.
2: Okay.
0: We have Drive on Drive that is coming through, and of course, he's already in the area. That is Tamima Simula. Letting us in on the happenings around our motoring world. Before we get there, though, back onto the topic, let's take a couple of voice notes, maybe two or three or so, and then we'll welcome Tamima Simula on Drive on Drive. The car of the year has been announced, Kampu.
2: I want to
0: wait for it.
2: To tell me about something, but it's fine.
0: Wait for it. Not about his jersey.
2: No, it's not about his jersey. Tom, black sheep, have you anyone? Yes, ma'am. Three jerseys full. One for Father's Day, one for Christmas, one for the anniversary, like every married guy. Every married guy.
0: 2000, talk to us, hi. Hello. Talk to us, hello.
9: Hey, guys. Hey. Yo. I get lost when I use a navigator, but eventually I get to a destination.
0: You get
9: but
0: there.
9: I have to get lost first.
0: Hmm.
9: Whether it's near or far, but I get lost. I don't know why.
0: Somehow
9: but
0: you get
9: I'll
0: lost.
9: I'll have to get
0: all the
9: lost
0: time.
9: First, then I'll get the right direction.
0: Okay.
10: Good afternoon, DCC crew.
0: Afternoon.
10: You're speaking to Cynthia from Middleburg.
2: Cynthia.
10: I am terrible at speaking in public. I'm terrible.
1: That's a skill.
10: I'm a loud person, personality-wise. But if you're going to ask me maybe to address a certain group of people or make an announcement in public, I'm telling you, I freeze and my words is just going to, I'm bad at that. And then some people wouldn't believe if I tell them that I can't speak in public. They were like, you're so laster. But yeah, that's me. I'm very bad at speaking in public.
0: I understand.
2: You can't speak at a funeral.
11: I bought a drone. First day, second day, in fact, the week, the whole week, when I first bought it, I operated it.
0: Okay.
11: Don't know how many weeks later, Zamo operator again. You can't operate it now. Until today. It's uncool just to stabilize it.
1: But it's not like riding a bike, though. It's
0: operating
1: a skill.
0: A drone.
1: Yeah, it's a skill.
0: I tell you what, I've never operated
1: a
0: drone.
1: A skill.
0: So I don't know how I go about
1: it. It's a skill.
0: I used to operate a remote control car.
1: Is it something similar? Similar.
0: Okay.
1: Yeah. But
2: just
1: it's a skill.
2: It's aviation, this one.
0: Yeah, I guess so, right?
1: It's the same as speaking in public. So you gotta refine the skill and keep on doing it all the time.
0: There you go. So it's a skill thing, like riding a bicycle. Talk to us.
12: Hey, good afternoon, DC crew on Tantalana, Cosmo. Look, guys, I'm also one of those who still cannot ride a bicycle. I cannot swim. I have never even tried a roller skate or whatever, all those things on
0: good
12: the wheels.
0: Lord, you've missed
12: except
0: out on
12: for
0: life.
12: Driving, that's the only thing. Even that I learned at age 27. I'm 55 years old and I still can't do all of these things.
2: You're okay, thanks.
12: Anyway, that's a price you pay for growing up poor.
1: Thank God.
12: Yeah. And everyone, enjoy your weekend. Nice show as always. Yeah.
0: Do you know that motion, a classic motion of a black person submerging into the pool and then coming out. There you are.
1: And then you wipe your face like you.
2: Come on, it's not only black people who do that.
1: No, that's not only. Yeah, Isaac is right.
0: No. But
1: it's most common.
0: I mean, you take the white race. You know, there's a way they do it that is not quite as. Yeah. I don't know.
1: It's the hair.
2: The head pulls in their backheads.
0: Yeah, I guess so. But I mean, we have this motion, and then the. With your mouth.
2: Samuel Ntanta said he grew up poor.
1: Yeah.
2: No one could borrow him a car.
0: Right.
2: Maybe he didn't want to get his parents in trouble and say.
0: Right.
2: Yeah.
0: I mean, I remember as a life-saving mechanism, a local pool in the township.
1: Yeah.
0: We used to go in there with, you know, the stay soft containers.
1: It's goop.
0: Yeah, it's goop. It was a stay soft funding. And then, yeah, you got buoyancy in the water, yeah, and you're able to at least float, yeah, right?
2: Oh, you're behind the technology.
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0: Our music, your memories. It's Radio 2000. Drive Connection, this is... Let's let you in that the Clash of the Provinces is coming through. We're looking for two contestants to take part. Five general knowledge questions will be put to you. Hopefully you can represent your province in such a way that even leadership within your province will be proud of you. So put your hand up and dial 060-584-2250. And let's have you on board. That's coming through around about 20 to 5 o'clock or so. Yeah, we always have a good time on Clash of the Provinces. For now, though, let's drive. Delighted to have you as always, Tami Masimola. How are you?
17: It seems it isn't Zizwa today, I see.
1: No, Pele Pele in the house. No. She'll be back. She's one of the boys.
2: Yeah, no, I was one of the boys.
17: There's no flavor today, guys.
0: There's no flavor?
17: Nah. The chilies brings the flavor, right?

0: Player of the Year. Has that been announced?
1: Yeah, absolutely.
0: I heard through a birdie.
1: Yeah.
0: Tell us more.
1: I'm the birdie.
0: Oh, yeah. So,
2: you're a birdie.
1: A couple of nights ago, the 2026 Car of the Year event happened in Hyde Park, of all places. Mm-hmm. Remember, this is the 40th Car of the Year, South African Car of the Year. Wow. I mean, like...
0: Impressive.
1: Milestone.
0: Yes, of course.
1: Massive milestone.
0: Mm.
1: And we also made history as well. Because the winner, the overall winner of Car of the Year was the Jituo T2, which is a Chinese vehicle. This is the first time ever that a Chinese car has won South African Car of the Year.
2: What?
0: Jituo T2, you
1: yes,
0: say?
1: Yes, the Jituo T2.
0: Right. Yeah, I mean, we've talked about it on the show, right?
1: Yes, we've mentioned it.
0: Yeah,
1: we've mentioned it.
0: Yeah.
1: And I mean, it's history in the making, this. And remember, the Jituo T2 is also going to be manufactured in South Africa from next year.
0: You did mention.
1: Yeah, out of Rosslyn. So, I mean, it was just double history for the night. But of course, there are other vehicles, you know, in the mix that are part of Car of the Year that have won some awards, which are obviously a bit lesser than what the Jituo has won.
0: Right.
1: And I'll mention just a few. The compact segment, for instance, was won by the Volkswagen Golf, the new Golf, the TSI.
0: Okay.
1: The family segment was won by the Omoda C7, another Chinese winner.
0: Very popular, that. Mm-hmm. Yes.
1: Mild adventure category is kind of, you know, gravel, not off-road really. Jituo T2 took that one. And the proper adventure category was won by the Land Rover Defender Octa. Remember the V8?
0: The Octa.
1: The Octa.
0: Yeah. Mm-hmm. Yeah. What is it? About 4 million or something, yeah?
1: Just about.
0: Three and a bit.
1: Just about.
0: Three and a bit. The Octa.
1: We also had the premium
0: Beautiful
1: segment.
0: Beautiful specimen, that.
1: The premium segment was won by the new Audi A5, which has obviously replaced the A4. We had the performance segment, which was won by the Audi RS Q8. So Audi took two awards that night. But we also had two special awards as well.
0: SUV and a sedan, in as far as Audi is concerned.
1: Absolutely.
0: Okay.
1: I mean, it was phenomenal for them.
0: Mm.
1: Congratulations. We also had two special awards. For the first time, I think we had the design award that was won by the Alfa Romeo Junior, the electric one.
0: Yeah, that's the one you came with the other day, right?
1: Yes, the one that Lelumza fell in love with.
0: Oh, yeah, he did.
1: And then there's the People's Choice Award, which was won by the Chery Tiggo 7. Which is really, really cool. Another Chinese winner. So it was an awesome night overall. Lots of winners. And I think it's something maybe that points to the future going forward.
0: There you go. Just launched. GAC M-Zoom Nova.
1: Yeah.
0: It's a car brand, GAC.
1: So GAC is a Chinese brand.
0: Yeah, we've seen it, yes.
1: Yes. So this is like the entry level now of the M-Zoom. We've spoken about the sort of GS3 high level M-Zoom R, very nice central pipes and stuff like that. This one is the entry level. Starts at 360,000.
0: Quite affordable,
1: okay. Really, right?
0: Right.
1: Okay. I mean, quite amazing.
0: And this is an SUV.
1: No, well, it's an SUV sort of hatch.
0: Yes.
1: Yeah, you know, it rides a bit higher than hatch, but yeah, it's got 130 kilowatts of power. Very nice looking car, LED daytime running lights. It's got, you know, synth leather, they do say that. 26 centimeter touchscreen, for instance.
0: Yes.
1: Wireless Apple CarPlay. I mean, it's got everything.
3: That's it. Mm.
0: All the bells and whistles.
1: And the price is
0: there.
1: Really, really right. So for me, I think it's going to do well this time around because the price is now really, really good.
0: It's a steal for just 300 and?
1: 360 odd. Imagine that.
0: Have you taken it for a bit of a test drive?
1: A little bit, but
0: how does a baby handle?
1: I think we'll drive it a bit longer in the next coming weeks.
0: Okay.
1: Yeah.
0: All right. We'll see about that. Yeah. I mean, the cost is just something.
1: Right.
0: Yeah. Everyone is looking at cost these days.
1: Value for money.
0: Especially after interest rates went up yesterday, gentlemen.
1: Oh.
0: Yes. Yes. And of course, the Roadhawk has been. Getting a bird's eye view on things happening and looking at EV and PHEV, PHEV charging stations in South Africa. There seems to be growth.
1: Yeah, so we've had public charging stations, that is, in the country over the past few years.
0: Someone would ask Tammy, where are they?
1: They're
0: Someone would say, I've never seen

0: I've seen a charging station.
1: There by the pantry on...
2: Yes, in Rosebank.
1: Rosebank, yeah.
3: Oh, yes. Okay.
2: So also, if you're driving on the N1, on the N3, you'll find them. Mall of Africa, you'll find, you know, Israel Mall. There's different places at the Gateway, at Galleria in Durban, in St. Tiger Valley in Cape Town. So you'll find them in different places, these public chargers. Also at dealerships as well, some of the dealerships that sell EVs and PEVs. But now what I'm seeing is that there's a lot of queues now. Why? Because, okay, so electric vehicles are selling at a very slow pace, selling well, but at a slow pace. But the explosion is now the plug-in hybrids, the PEVs. That's where now the queues are being caused. So everybody needs to charge their cars. Unfortunately, the infrastructure itself is growing at a very slow rate. So, you know, this is what the observation has been, that the chargers are not growing as fast as the cars that are being sold.
0: Sure.
2: So something needs to be done about the charging infrastructure, and very fast, because there's more and more. I mean, the Chito T2, for instance, now also comes in a PEV,
0: yeah.
2: Right? And those PEVs, you know, they go 1,300 kilometers on a tank. So the charging is very, very important to that. So we need to have that infrastructure growing.
0: Yeah, I mean...
2: to match the demand.
0: Already, a lot of, you know, EV, you know, PEV cars out there. Is it conflict of interest to possibly have charging stations at traditional petrol stations?
2: No, absolutely not.
0: I mean, what he's speaking about, that's a petrol station.
1: It's a petrol station.
0: Yeah? And it has a charging station.
2: Yeah, it would actually make more sense for them, because maybe it's extra revenue as well.
1: Yep.
2: Look, I mean, putting up an electric charging station at a station is money. It's an investment. It's capital. But over time, I think, you know, it's something that you would actually get back because of the growth that is currently happening. So, it makes sense as well.
0: I've driven a PEV and, I had a good time not visiting the petrol station.
2: And you also had a long time.
0: Yeah. Before I visited a petrol station.
1: It's got good range.
0: So that was, that was something. That was something. Ever driven an EV, Mepero?
3: No. I'm orthodox.
0: You're a petrol head.
1: You're a petrol head.
3: Yeah.
2: Mepero said something about a question.
0: Oh, yeah, go ahead.
2: Has it been answered?
3: Can we just do it once? Give the award for the brand that has got the worst driver's award.
2: Oh, my word.
3: Once.
2: And how do we actually work that out?
3: We can nominate just 5.
2: Oh, my word.
3: The Isuzu, the Ertiga.
2: Oh, goodness.
3: Maybe we can do the Polo, because always a suspect. The Beamer guys. And then we can add more. We're going to add Inyati.
0: Inyati?
3: Yeah.
0: What is that?
3: There was a car, Inyati, that was competing with the CIA. Just 5 friends.
0: Oh, yeah.
2: Unfortunately or fortunately, SA Car of the Year celebrates excellence, not mediocrity. Bad,
0: 40 years in, mate. Yeah, we love that. Tami, where are you found?
3: Kidding, Tami.
2: Tami Masemula on Facebook and X. And I'm also on Instagram as...
0: Tamsin.
3: Tammy.
0: We thank you so much.
4: SABC News.
0: Let's catch up with those headlines. Here's Mudupi.
4: Independent and impartial.
5: Thank you very much, and Tate Mnisi. In your headlines at 4:30, government has announced that municipalities around the country have registered 82,000 spaza shops nationally. Police in KZN have urged members of the public to refrain from acting as law enforcement officers by unlawfully conducting search operations, such as asking people for proof of identification. And the Knysna municipality in the Western Cape says it respects a court ruling which fined it 10 million rand for contravening several environmental laws. Those are your headlines. A full update at 5. Sports news now. Here's Brother Pila.
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1: Ola Madupi, thank you very much. We'll start off with some cricket news, where Proteas women coach Mandla Mashimbi has pledged his full support to Bafana Bafana ahead of their FIFA World Cup, and says they will definitely be rooting for them. Mashimbi was speaking as he prepares to lead his team in their own T20 World Cup, which begins a day before the football spectacle across the pond in England. He says Bafana Bafana's performances at the tournament will be important for social cohesion in the country, and wish them the best to get as far as possible.
6: Maybe that's a good thing. Bit of attention or fast fly under the radar a bit. Yeah, just good luck. I think it's an amazing tournament, probably one of the biggest tournaments in the world to be a part of. So I'm excited to watch as a fan. I'm sure we'll be watching some of the games together while we're on tour. So very excited for that.
1: Yeah, of course, that was Proteas Women's captain in Laura Wolfhard. But staying with Bafana head coach Hugo Bruce has reiterated that the Mamelodi Sundowns players will sit out tonight's 2026 FIFA World Cup send-off match against Nicaragua at the Orlando Amstel Arena. The African champions joined the team in camp on Wednesday morning after they were crowned as the two-time CAF Champions League champions this last weekend in Morocco. With the demands of a long season and travelling, Bruce says the six players who travelled will not feature in today's game for periodization purposes.
7: I can't ask from the players, certainly not for the Sundowns players, that they are already in the World Cup mood. I think the days were, the last days were very emotional with celebrating and parties, and I have nothing against them. When you win the Champions League, I think you have to celebrate, certainly. So I think they are not really mentally now ready to focus already on the World Cup, and that's why they will not be in the squad tomorrow for the game. They will have another day rest, and they will be on the bench. And yes, in the worst case, maybe they have to play 10 minutes or what when there is a player injured or what. But normally they will not be in the squad.
1: Of course, you need to give rest to champions, Paul. Like, you can't expect champions to perform day in, day out.
0: Oh, please. Champions must rest.
1: Yes, champions must rest. Please, we need our beauty sleep as well. Staying with football, RB Leipzig striker Johan Bakayoko says they are playing for victory in their Red Bull Diski last number friendly match against Mamelodi Sundowns tonight at the Lucas Moripe Stadium. Leipzig arrived in South Africa on Tuesday for the RB Leipzig Kio Rikau Fela South Africa tour that sees them take on the Brazilians, who won the CAF Champions League just last weekend. While speaking to SABC Sport, Bakayoko says he is excited to face the African champions.
8: When I play a friendly match, the first thing that I expect is to win, to start with. I also expect to see what the opponent is about, and especially when you play against a country that actually not even from the same... they are not from Europe, they are from Africa, so they actually don't have the same way of playing football. So I'm really interested to see the style they have. I heard they say about showing your number or something. They say multiple times. So I want to see what it's about. So yeah, I'm expecting to have fun, to be honest, to have fun and to have a good experience.
1: Rugby news now. The Lions head into their first ever URC quarterfinal with a near full strength side after captain Franca Horn and centre Henko van Wyk were cleared to play against Leinster at the Aviva Stadium. Now, scrum off Nico Steyn replaces the injured Mone van der Berg, with Hendrik Cronier returning to the wing. Experienced hooker Franco Mare is back among the replacements alongside young scrum off in Hashim Peed. Former Blitzbox star JC Pretorius is set to mark his 50th appearance off the bench. The Johannesburg side face a daunting challenge against the reigning champions, having lost 31-7 in Dublin just 3 weeks ago. And we'll be looking forward to seeing the Lions and, of course, the Stormers and the Bulls take on their various challenges in the quarterfinals of the URC. Some tennis news now. Yannick Sinner's shock exit blew the French Open wide open, with Novak Djokovic will look to seize the chance to claim a record 25th Grand Slam title. The 39-year-old Serb, already a three-time Roland Garros champion, faces Brazilian teenager João Fonseca in the third round today. While Djokovic praised the 19-year-old's talent and big stage mentality, while Fonseca described the clash as a dream opportunity to face his idol. Second seed Alexander Zverev also continues his hunt for a maiden slam, meeting Frenchman Quentin Hales in the night session, while rising Spanish star Rafael Jodar takes on American Alex Mikkelsen. Kasper Ruud, he faces Tommy Paul. And the women's draw, world number one Iga Swiatek headlines court Philippe Chatrier against compatriot Marta Linet, while Mira Andreeva, Karolina Muchova, Alina Svitolina and Marta Kustyuk are also in action as the third round unfolds throughout this weekend. That's all the sport I have for you on this hour. Back with more of your sport in the next hour. For Radio 2000 Sport, I'm Pilar Sanders Iqaba.
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12: 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And she feels her. Raja Musa coming on.
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14: Start your day with a creamy cup of tea before the traffic madness for a smoother ride. 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Get that Cremora feeling.
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15: It's a month end and it's Friday, so it's busy. One of the biggest queues we've got is the run out of Joburg through Midrand. Traffic currently sitting from around Sant and Grayston Drive on the Mike 1 all the way through to about Samrand Road before you feel you're up. You're out of it, and then you're pretty quickly back into a John Foster up to about Gaasfontein. That's going northbound, fully loaded. The N1 south is heavy today from Atterbury down past the breakdown at Rigel and on towards the R21 highway. Eskia and Pathleli really heavy coming out of central Pretoria as well. If you're on your way up towards the Putco depot, Joburg's N3 from Alex down to Germiston, fairly slow. That's fairly standard. And a crash on the N12 going into Deepcliff Interchange, slow from Uncle Charlie's. Bigger traffic on the N12 from the N1 on the Potch Highway. Down through Eldos and in towards Lanesia, queuing down towards the Clipsway Valley Road junction. A lot of pressure around Durban as well. A crash on the N2 north at Sabaya. That's heavy from Gateway. A crash on the N2 south at the M25. That's heavy from Gateway going towards Durban. Also a crash on Umgeta Road at the N2 out through Springfield Park. It's very slow. Pretty heavy backlogs between Linfield Park and Pietermaritzburg going north. Between Pietermaritzburg and Ashburton going south. And there's a crash on the N3 south at Ortman Road. So additional delays through Pietermaritzburg. Cape Town's N2 is a collision at the R300. That's heavy because, of course, you've got those Friday volumes backing up from Robert Sobukwe passing the airport out towards that one. And the N2 coming out of town's fairly slow through Hospital Bend towards Bunga Avenue at Langa. With your traffic update, I'm Rob Byrne.
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0: This one, a staple within South African sound systems, I tell you. Stephanie Mills and What You Gonna Do With My Love. And happy Friday, everybody. You're tuned on to Radio 2000, with the show being The Drive Connection. My name, well, I am Umniswim Phone. Isaac Campos here on Sports Pillar Sunday. Sitbaba. It is time for us to play Clash of the Provinces. It is the Clash of the Provinces. Yeah. Happens every Monday, Wednesday, as well as Friday. Two listeners from two different provinces. They go head to head in a 5-question general knowledge showdown. 5 questions, 1 winner, endless bragging rights for you and, of course, your province. Fresh out the box, all the way from Mpumalanga, is Bafana. Bafana, good afternoon.
1: Afternoon, njani?
0: Siyaphila kunjani?
1: Ah, siyaphila.
0: Yeah, uphila sande na yuko, not uyaphila.
1: Ah, siyabonga.
2: Siyaphila.
0: Yeah, someone would say, where about in Mpumalanga are you from?
1: Mpumalanga, in Middelburg.
0: Also Middelburg.
3: Ah, ulapha emhluzi lapha.
2: Yeah, ulapha eduze.
1: Yeah, ngisemhluzi emtoni.
3: Where do you hang? What to Duguza or at the Tigers?
1: Sorry?
3: Uvama ukuyapi?
0: Uphuza api?
3: Uye Duguza, uphuza ngompumfula. The Tigers or in Duguza?
1: Iduguza iphethe abantwana abathop, hey, angidlaleli
3: lapho. Ah, man.
2: Ukoyika.
3: Ah, man.
0: Okay, welcome to it, Bafana, all the way from Mpumalanga. You got someone who wants to go up against you from Limpopo. Funzo.
1: Okay.
0: Marume, Toban.
4: Nda.
0: Oh, don't do it. What mean?
4: Nando, Nabone.
0: Ah, don't fool, I'm a man.
4: And it's all.
0: Yeah.
3: Kakaka to Melissa was such a red boat, a changolote, but was such a red 2000.
0: There you go. All the way from Limpopo. Where about? Go ahead, tell us.
4: From Jerere, Limpopo.
0: Jerere.
4: From a place called Chikombane.
0: Yeah. I hear a lot of clever people live there by your region. Is that true?
4: Very true. That's not a lie.
0: Also,
4: I can brag about that word.
0: Also, you're a smart one, aren't you?
4: I have to be.
2: We will only see now.
0: Okay. As the show would dictate, just say hello to the contestant that's taking you on. It's Bafana from Mpumalanga. Go ahead, Funzo.
4: I don't know what to say, but hello, everybody. Today I'm trying to prove that Venda people are very smart.
0: Yeah, but
4: Limpopo.
0: Yeah, but tell that to Bafana. He's on the line. He's listening. He's the other contestant.
4: I hope he has a diaper. I hope he has a diaper.
0: Diaper? For what reason? Even
3: General Express in the house.
0: Yeah, Bafana, we are moving.
2: Him what?
0: We are moving in. There are rules to this one, gentlemen,
3: it goes on like this. Paul will bring the question about, make sure that you allow him to complete. Do not scream or give the answer until the question has fully been asked. If you do so, we penalize you or give it to the next one. Let's do this right here. Only 3 seconds to answer so that you won't get a chance to Google. Let's go.
0: Are you ready, gentlemen?
1: Yes, ready.
0: Let's play Clash of the Provinces. Which Zulu king led warriors to victory against the British at the Battle of Isandlwana in 1879.
1: Bafana.
0: Bafana?
1: Shaka Zulu.
0: Bafana.
1: Yebo.
0: That is incorrect. You're looking for King Gajoyo Gampande.
1: Hey, okay.
2: Kwadzabu.
0: Ah, Kwadzabu. Tsawal pro. What is the legal term, gentlemen, for a court order requiring a person to do or refrain from doing a specific act? Funzo.
4: Nah, I'm trying to think. I can't get one.
0: You call that an injunction?
4: Oh.
0: You call it an injunction, gentlemen.
4: Okay.
0: Let's talk vitamins. Which vitamin synthesized by gut bacteria is essential for blood clotting?
4: Funzo? Isn't it E?
0: Vitamin E, you say?
4: Yes.
0: I say...
2: Impumalanga.
0: You're looking for vitamin K. Vitamin K is what it is.
3: Mafanunga rarasi kuwayo.
0: Identify the tense in this sentence. If it rains, we will cancel the picnic.
2: Come on, Buffy.
0: The tense is called a first conditional tense. It's used to talk about real and possible situations in the future, things that could genuinely happen. It uses present simple tense. For if it rains, present simple tense, future simple tense, we will cancel.
4: All right, yeah.
0: Funzo, are you really from that
2: area? Yeah, no, I was gonna ask also.
4: First time hearing that word also.
0: What were you gonna ask, Pila?
2: I wanted to ask Funzo if he really meant what he said when he said
0: he's from that area. Yeah, I also.
2: I'm doubting now.
4: You know when you're smart, sometimes
2: there we go. You know when you're smart. Disclaimer.
0: You also say sometimes you just go blank.
4: You see, I'm smart enough to admit that I didn't know those three questions.
2: That is smart.
0: That is very smart.
3: That's a conditional term.
0: Scoreline Mepero as things stand.
3: Bafana.
1: Yebo.
3: No one's winning, Polly. No one's getting anything. How many
0: zero.
3: Got left there?
0: Zero. Yeah. You're not Leicester, young.
1: That's it.
0: Final question. Okay. What is the term for a group of lobsters?
4: Huh?
3: Can it give you ocean basket? No one says ocean basket.
4: What?
3: Ocean basket.
0: It can't be an ocean basket.
3: At least I'm saying for
2: an ocean basket of lobsters.
3: At least that's where you find them.
0: Funzo. Do you not know what a group of lobsters is called?
4: No, I only know a group of lions.
0: It's called what? A group of lions is called what?
4: Isn't it a head?
0: It's a pride. Oh, it's a pride.
3: It's a pride of law.
2: Pride
3: of generally.
4: Then I know a group of humans.
0: Okay, what is a group of humans?
4: It's a group of humans.
3: Give a hand.
0: Yeah.
3: Funzo, as you honest, the lobsters got Unit D.
4: What?
3: There's no lobsters at Unit D. Lapa. By the water there. As well as the lobsters.
4: No, we don't have lobsters. We do have, what do you call those brown ones? When it rains.
2: Only crabs.
0: Yeah, little crabs.
2: Only
0: I guess.
2: Crabs.
0: So, a group of lobsters, gentlemen, is called a risk of
4: a
0: lobsters.
4: Risk?
0: A risk of lobsters, yes.
4: Wow.
0: Yeah, because if you put your hand into a group of lobsters,
2: you'll be mpinjat.
0: Yeah, it's a risk.
2: Yeah.
0: They will mpinja you.
4: Yeah, which means I'll be using that from today onwards.
2: Ah, kakati thing.
0: There you go. Fudzo.
4: Nda.
0: Ndayandon. I don't know whether you tried your best, but you didn't come across as, someone from that area of clever people.
3: Kabana Cheto. Maybe you must be from Tengwe or something. Not
4: in general. Maybe I need to try again.
3: Zolunga. Kava chimbile, kava awele, kava tuwe zwavuti. Dolibuwa.
4: In this one.
0: There you go.
3: Baba ke inron legrara go yo.
0: He works off into the sunset.
3: Bafana?
1: Yebo.
3: Yeah, chef, I'm sane getting on in legrara go.
0: Ah, come on.
1: They're getting katama chanta, wakpalile.
3: In roses kuwa ngati, awzaz kutle yongu, tabele zese seko sini, zese kete.
0: Bafan. I don't know how to describe that.
2: That was hurtful.
0: That was hurtful, eh?
2: Yeah, that was hurtful.
0: Pila, did you know what a group of lobsters is called?
2: I would have guessed.
0: What would you have said?
2: I would have guessed.
0: What would you have
2: something
0: said?
2: Something along the lines of risk.
3: That's a risky response.
0: Very risky. I would have said, I don't know of lobsters.
2: Just something. Guess.
0: Something. Say something. Yeah. Right?
2: Yes.
0: We'll take your reactions on the other side of the news bulletin. Radio 2000, our music, your memories. And there they are. They walk off into the sunset, Mafana and Fudzo. In the meantime,
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6: Thanks, Brother Paul. The top stories, 82,000 spaza shops are registered nationwide and the Naizna municipality fined for environmental violations. With the news at 5, Kim Udupima Khalemele Ola. Government has announced that the country's municipalities have registered 82,000 spaza shops nationally. It stressed that traders must still ensure that they meet the licensing requirements to achieve compliance and to access the 500 million rand spaza shop support fund. The DG of Small Business Development, Tulisile Manzini.
7: Spaza shop owners are therefore required to secure trading permits or licenses through their respective municipalities to achieve full compliance and access funding opportunities. This step continues to highlight systematic challenges within the licensing environment, including municipal backlogs driven by manual processes, shortages of environmental health practitioners that are required for inspection and certificate of acceptabilities.
6: Police in KZN have urged members of the public to refrain from acting as law enforcement officers by unlawfully conducting search operations, such as asking people for proof of identification. This as a protest against undocumented nationals gain momentum across the country. There have been reports of civilians requesting documents from foreign nationals. Acting Provincial Police Commissioner Phumelele Magoba briefed the media in Durban.
8: We reiterate our call to all those who are marching against undocumented foreign nationals to work with us, the police, not to do the work of law enforcement. We have had concerns that some civilians are conducting searches on fellow civilians and demanding identity documents, trying to verify and to check which nationality they belong.
6: The Naizna municipality in the Western Cape says it respects a court ruling which fined it 10 million rand for contravening several environmental laws. The municipality pleaded guilty this week to 11 environmental violations relating to sewage leaks into the Naizna estuary. The fine was suspended for 5 years on condition that the municipality uses the same amount for emergency repairs. The municipality says it's fully committed to corrective action. It says council has committed 630 million rand over the next 5 years for environmental rehabilitation. And the N1 North is currently closed following a crash involving a minibus and a tanker near the Nile Plaza toll gate in Limpopo. It's not yet clear if there are any injuries or fatalities. Transport spokesperson Mashudu Mabata says emergency personnel, police and traffic officials are attending to the scene.
9: Motorists are advised to use alternative routes. From Mudimonle, use the Y-Press off-ramp. From Mokopane, use the Zebediela off-ramp. Road users should expect delays and are urged to exercise patience and caution. The department continues to urge all motorists to remain vigilant while driving in order to safeguard lives. Drivers are encouraged to obey road traffic rules at all times.
6: The latest financial indicators have the rand trading at 16.24 to the US dollar, 21.80 to the pound, and 18.91 to the euro. Gold is trading at $4,529 an ounce, platinum at $1,909, and Brent crude oil, $92.19 a barrel. The top story at 5, government has announced that the country's municipalities have registered 82,000 spaza shops nationally. Headlines at 5:30 for Radio 2000 News. Kemudupi Mahalemele. 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
2: Thank you very much, Madupi. It's a big sporting weekend, and Bafana Bafana, they're ramping up their preps for the FIFA World Cup with a clash against Nicaragua today. And then Proteas Women, they will say they are inspired by Bafana's FIFA World Cup qualification as they prepare for their own Women's T20 World Cup. And South Africa's franchises, they are bracing for a URC quarterfinal weekend. I'll have more details at 5:30.
10: 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The Gathering of Worshippers 2026. 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Let's catch up on traffic and find out what the latest is. Rob, how's it looking?
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11: It's month end and it's Friday. It's a heavy day to be driving out and about, particularly from the way home, and especially if you're on your way to Soweto. It's Bafana Bafana in a clash at Orlando Stadium. It starts at 6 p.m. and it's already fairly heavy getting in there. Routes like Soweto Highway, N17, Clitheroe Valley, Mookie and Canada Road all really starting to backlog as spectators arrive to see the national team in action. Good luck to the boys as well. The N1 up through Midrand, fairly busy today. Picking up a queue from Grayston Drive all the way through to about Samrand Drive. Fairly busy. It gets heavy and stays heavy even up through Centurion and towards Pretoria Boerter Avenue through to about Gasfontein is the delay there with a breakdown around the Gasfontein exit. Joburg's N3 going south solid from Alex all the way down through to Germiston. Behind that N12 and R24 is in from the east under pressure. And a big queue of traffic on the N12 today if you're trying to get through to Lanasia. Backlogging off the N1 at Dead Men's Bend down towards the Golden Highway exit and a queue and a half heading through to Crossmere Plaza on the N1. Durban, a jam-packed on the N2 North, a crash up by Sabaya, very heavy from Gateway, running south through Gateway towards the Kumashu Highway. That's quite heavy. Crash on the M4 Highway. This is up by the M41. Heavy going north and slow going south into that one as well. Also a crash on the N2 South before Spaghetti Junction. Another after Spaghetti Junction from Umgena Road heading down towards the N7. That's all jam-packed as well. And still some heavy pressure to Pietermaritzburg today. Linfield Park up to a breakdown by Market Road and southbound sluggish down to Ashburton. Cape Town, a lot of traffic on the N2 out of town, plus a crash by the R300. It's heavy from Langer right through that, and then it continues to queue right the way through to about Spine Road in front of Khayelitsha. With your traffic update, I'm Rob Byrne.
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10: Some reactions are surfacing in as far as the clash of the provinces. We had, of course, Bafana and Funzo out of Limpopo. Let's hear what you had to say. 2000,
12: hi. Hi, hi, hi, hi, hi, hi, Paul. Hi, Paul. Yabona, Paul. Yabona, lelele. Old pumpkin, na yo. I in kaya nogu yo. Hi, members. We kona ini. Future what? Tense. Hi, in kaya nogu yo. Umtoza lo iparia sepitor.
10: Now you know.
13: Hmm? Whoever recruited this guy from
10: First Conditional Tense.
13: Definitely didn't tell them about this competition.
10: The guy
13: also knows nothing about this competition. It will humble you.
10: It will do just that.
13: I'm going to name Bethlehem.
10: It will do just that.
14: No, your questions are very, very, very, very, very, very difficult. No very. One can get them. Thank you. Yeah. Lovely show as always.
10: Our questions are very, very, very, very. A risk of lobsters.
15: No.
10: Simple.
15: No, it's easy.
10: Yeah.
15: So I guess, yeah.
16: Afternoon, DC crew.
10: Afternoon.
16: Hi, Shem Kiboni fellow Ricky Trap. Asaruraya. Only know a group of lions.
10: Okay.
16: What is a group of lions? I'm telling you.
14: He was too humble to say it's a pride.
16: I but the questions are difficult. I thought I was smart, but yo, I didn't know a single one of them. Yo, I Mashadi from First Law.
10: Thank you, Mashadi.
14: Mukon.
10: Talk to us.
17: Ah, Bafana. Ah, Bafana. Bafana. Ah, Bafana. Aya, we are numzula. Hey, we no wanga le. We no feel enje. We no mta umzula lo. You cannot know that if you are Zulu. Aibo, King Tshwayo. Hey, when gizwe? We are muzwa lo muntu wenzani. When gizwe?
10: What is he saying?
18: Yo. Nivana Maha Kumatima Kutsabgal Brook
14: Kutsabgal
18: Nini Maswa Basem Pumadang Aliat Sabugal Brook
14: Sabu
18: Evenda.
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21: 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I'm not sure where to go.

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2: You are buckling it. 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Let's take a look here. Hey, quite interesting here.
5: What's happening?
2: Zero votes for Indwe Njani.
4: Njani?
2: Njani.
4: Indwe Njani.
2: Yeah. Zero votes for Thula Mabot.
4: Huh?
2: Yeah. 50% of the vote saying we must play Ankel. 50% of the vote saying we must play Ga.
4: Oh, Ga-go.
2: So, yeah.
4: We need an executive decision.
5: I love it. Igago Ankel.
2: Well, we're going towards our WhatsApp number. And there, you'll find a more sort of decisive direction on what song people would like to hear. We have 76 wanting to go with Kaku. There's 45 saying Ankele is the song. 99 Thula Mabot. 225 Indwe Njani. So Indwe Njani kind of looking good at the moment.
5: Where?
4: Versus Igabu.
2: Well, I mean,
5: which platform is that?
4: On two different platforms.
2: Well, this is our WhatsApp platform.
5: Okay.
2: We now move over to Facebook. Facebook says, gentlemen, 8% want to hear Gago. 10% want to hear Anke. 18% want to hear Thula Mabot. And on Facebook, 64%. Saying we want to hear this. Indwe Njani le.
4: Ya pali ya kwima.
5: Right.
2: Indwe Njani.
4: Ya vuli ya vala.
2: Indwe Njani le.
4: There you go. Top song.
2: They voted for it. We're going to play it. We're going to be speaking to Spoo shortly around Brick by Brick. Yeah, he's going.

0: You voted for it. We had to play it. In Brinja. Pillar was saying this is a jam. And I said, and you need the right sound system to be playing this jam.
1: You need to hear it so that on full blast.
0: You know, so you can hear it properly.
2: This one needs a, if you play on a tape, there has to be a Marantz.
0: Oh, yeah.
2: Power and Wilkins speakers or a Rotel on the amp.
0: Rotel. I remember your Marantz.
1: Is that a gem blaster?
0: No, well,
2: Techniques.
1: Is that a gem blaster?
0: That was a system. No, that was a system. Kind of a, you know, system in steps.
2: No.
0: So you have a Rotel with the amplifier, tape deck, CD player if you're lucky. You know what I mean?
2: And so on. CD player.
0: That's what it's about. Radio 2000, our music, your memories. We're trying to see about getting in touch with Usmusi. We're just having a challenge or two. In the meantime, let's let you know that you need to get ready for the ultimate business property and leadership experience. You can join with DJ Smoo at the official Brick by Brick book launch. It happens on Saturday. That's tomorrow, the 30th, at the Emperor's Palace in Camden Park at 8 a.m. Featuring powerhouse keynote speakers Dr. Sizwe Ngasan, Senzo Sabetse, Mike Deke, and mining mogul Dr. Daphne Mashile Nkosi. You can learn about wealth creation, entrepreneurship, leadership, property mining, as well as legacy building from some of South Africa's top business minds. 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Brick by Brick, building legacies. Where do we go from here? Maybe here? Here's some Sheila. Sam Deep. With Mia Pearl, Buhle, and Mano.
2: Ah, this one. For Slory Ken on the vocals.
0: If it smells like a Friday, it probably is.

0: You know when you stumble upon your young daughter and she's singing this song, and you sort of pause and you say, yeah,
1: it's a hit.
0: Yeah, I guess. But you know the content within it.
1: Yes.
0: Share lapel.
1: Oh yes.
0: So as a parent, ushela uban. Ushela uban.
2: Hey Gaga,
0: yeah. Yeah. Ushela uban. Sam Deep, Nia Pearl Boutle, as well as Manu. This one, Shela, Radio 2000, our music, your memories. Tell you what, we've been flooded by some of reactions coming through for the Clash of the Provinces. Let's hear the last few.
3: This is a school of thoughts, I'm telling you. But I'm not ever. Even simplest vitamin K, I don't think it's about
0: the questions.
3: Knowledge now. It's about the anxiety. When you are there, you just get nervous. Love this show anyway. This is Musima, the rich Anto Karamalapa.
0: It's about the anxiety, she said. Hello?
4: Renard Dile English, she got standard grade. Sorry, future tense. What? But why are you only popping us? Never.
0: Good afternoon.
5: Upstairs. Ulonwabo.
0: Yes. Exactly.
5: Hi, nice show, guys.
0: We thank you.
6: Hi, Paul. Hi, Paul. Yabona Paul. Yabona le tens or pumpkin nayo. Hi, inga no gizo mina. 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We kona ini. Future what tens? 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
0: Siagoza.
7: Whoever recruited this guy from Limpopo definitely didn't tell them about this competition. The guy also knows nothing about this competition. Oh, it will humble you.
0: It will humble you, she says.

0: perhaps Pila.
1: Yes.
0: Being a guest on the show.
1: Yes.
0: Perhaps a lady spoke about anxiety.
1: Yes.
0: That they succumb to.
1: Yes.
0: Perhaps when they hear this, then it kicks in. Yeah.
2: Ooh-wee! The effect.
0: Right?
2: Guababa.
0: Perhaps it's the sound.
2: Your heart beats fast.
0: Yeah, and you go blank in the head.
1: No, it is.
0: Ufuna nje impama. Wake up, man. Radio 2000, our music, your memories. 5:30 is just gone. Murubu's on the news desk. He's got the headlines.
3: SABC News. 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
4: Thank you very much, guys. The top stories at 5:30. ANC SG Fikile Mbalula has called on the party's veterans to stop attacking the organization in the media. The government has announced that the country's municipalities have registered 82,000 spaza shops nationally, and the bail application of 8 people accused of being part of an alleged insurance killing syndicate has been adjourned to Thursday in the Polokwane Magistrates Court in Limpopo. Those are your headlines. A full update at 6. 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
5: Thank you very much, Madupi. We'll start off with some football news, where Mamelodi Sundowns goalkeeper Ronwen Williams has admitted the club's long pursuit of a second CAF Champions League title had begun to weigh heavily on the squad. The Brazilians finally ended their long wait last weekend after defeating Moroccan side AS FAR by 2-1 on aggregate in Rabat to lift the continental crown for a second time, the first being back in 2016. Now, Williams acknowledged that expectation created anxiety within the group, but believes overcoming the psychological burden and finally getting over the line highlighted the character and resilience of the team.
6: Amazing. You know, I'm so proud of the entire team, the Matsipe family, the Masandawana, the players, the technical team. So many years, you know, we kept knocking, we kept going. We fell short so many times, semifinals back to back, lost in the finals. It's not easy. It's so difficult to motivate yourself, to go again, to fight again. And we know how difficult it is to win the CAF Champions League. It's not for everyone. It's difficult. And for us to go back to back speaks volumes of the character that we have as a team. So I'm so proud to be one of the players associated with this club, because we know how badly they wanted the second star. You know it's there, you know, so we couldn't wait. We couldn't wait. So we know how badly we wanted it.
5: It's definitely not for everyone. Others have won, others have never been to a final, others will probably never feel the victory of winning a CAF Champions League.
0: Oh, yeah.
5: It's not for everyone. It's fine.
0: It's not for everyone.
5: Yeah, it's fine.
0: It's for Sundowns and Pirates, ne?
5: Yeah.
0: Ka.
5: Yeah. Ezinye maziyeke. Football news from abroad now. Tottenham Hotspurs are close to signing Bournemouth defender Marcos Senesi on a free transfer, with personal terms still to be finalised. The 29-year-old Argentina international turned down multiple contract offers from Bournemouth and now looks set to remain in the Premier League. Spurs are also advancing talks to bring in Scotland fullback Andy Robinson, who's available after leaving Liverpool at the end of his contract. Senesi was an ever-present figure for Bournemouth this season, helping them finish sixth and qualify for Europe for the first time in their history. He made 128 appearances for the club since joining from Feyenoord in 2022, with Chief Executive Vinay Venkatesham saying this window will be critical in restoring balance and physical robustness to their side. Some rugby news now. The Bulls have made several key changes to their match day 23 for tomorrow's United Rugby Championship quarterfinal against Munster at Loftus-Versfeld. Now, Captain Marcel Kutsia returns from illness to bolster the loose trio, while Kurtley Arendse is back on the wing. Stravino Jacobs is promoted to the starting 15, and Ruan Vermaak partners Ruan Nokia in the second row. Marco van Staden, he will also move into a forward-heavy bench split. The Bulls retain the spine of their side, including halfbacks Imbros Papier and Andre Pollard and veteran fullback Veli LeRoux. They are chasing a fifth successive semi-final appearance, having won all previous quarterfinals played in South Africa. Munster arrive with extensive playoff pedigree, qualifying for the knockouts for the 10th straight season, but their away form has been a bit patchy this season, with the Bulls hold a narrow 3-2 edge in past meetings, setting up a fiercely contested clash in Pretoria tomorrow. And so, and finally, some tennis news with Jannik Sinner's shock exit, blowing the French Open wide open. Novak Djokovic will look to seize the chance to claim a record 25th Grand Slam title. The 39-year-old Serbian, already a three-time Roland Garros champion, faces Brazilian teenager João Fonseca in the third round today. Well, Djokovic praised the 19-year-old's talent and big stage mentality. Well, Fonseca described the clash as a dream opportunity to face his idol. Second seed Alexander Zverev also continues his hunt for a maiden Grand Slam, meeting Frenchman Quentin Halys in the night session, where rising Spanish star Rafael Jodar takes on American Alex Michelson, while Casper Ruud, he will face Tommy Paul. In the women's draw, world number one Iga Świątek headlines court Philippe Chatrier against compatriot Marta Linette, Mira Andreeva, Karolina Muchova, Alina Svitolina and Marta Kustyok are also in action as the third round unfolds. That's all the sport I have for you on this beautiful Friday. It's definitely a weekend for Radio 2000 Sport. I'm Pila Sanders Eklaba.
0: They can catch you tomorrow morning, isn't it?
5: Yes, yeah. Bright and early on the weekend special tomorrow. Sammy Fevers, Chaba Gleba, and myself will be back.
0: Are you guys weekend specials?
5: Yep. No. Yep. Nope. The song says, I'm no weekend special.
0: Oh, you are no weekend special. There you go. We'll catch you bright and early tomorrow morning between 6 and 9. Thank you so much for joining us, Pila.
5: Thank you very much.
0: There you go. For the first time ever, German Bundesliga side RB Leipzig will face PSL champions Mamelodi Sundowns in that Red Bull Tiski last number, the final stop for the Regal Fela South Africa tour. The match takes place today, 29th of May, at the Lucas Moriba Stadium in Pretoria. Kickoff is at 8 p.m., everybody. 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
8: It's busy on the run into Orlando, Soweto, Bafana Bafana in town at Orlando Stadium, and others are trying to get into Soweto after work or maybe just for the weekend. So routes like the N17 from the M1 Highway, Soweto Highway, New Canada Road, and Eclipse Valley around the circle, they're all very heavily congested. It will continue to just build up until kickoff at 6 p.m. and probably a little bit after as well. Heavy pressure on the M1 South towards Dead Man's Bend if you're on your way out of town towards Crossmere or towards the Nasia Protea Glen. There's a big backlog there. That's an earlier crash down on the N12 at the Golden Highway exit. Mike 1 onto the N1, still slow as far as Olifantsfontein this afternoon. The M1 further up between Boerter Avenue and Gasfontein, quite slow. And Eski and Pathleli coming out of Pretoria, jam-packed today. Marabastan right through to the mighty Mopani Highway junction. Durban, traffic all over the town this afternoon. Crash up on the M4 by the M41. So that's heavy. North from Blue Lagoon, southbound, leaving the Umhlanga area. Also a lot of traffic on that route, avoiding a big crash on the N2 north at Sabaya, which is queuing heavily on your way up from Gateway. Also a collision before Spaghetti Junction, so queues coming down from Umgedi Road, busy at Marion Hill Plaza, and really slow Ashburton into Market Road on your way out to Pietermaritzburg. There's also a crash further up on the Pietermaritzburg bypass around New England Road and Ortman Road territory, so extra delays running north at Pietermaritzburg. Cape Town, N2 fairly heavy all the way out to Khayelitsha, R300 south to get into that N2 is quite busy, and the N1, the service road, with a crash out by the N7. That's queuing, passing Canal Walk. With your traffic update, I'm Rob Byrne.
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0: We'll leave you in the capable hands of DJ Positive K. Tomorrow he'll be out at Legacy on the Dam. Yeah, it's his birthday celebration. It's going to be a good affair. As well as Golden Goodies, DJ Positive K's birthday celebration. He's in the mix, taking us to the top of the hour. That's us, folks. It's been a great week. Have a great weekend, and we'll catch you back on Monday between 3 and 6.
14: It's a Friday. Mlu's coming to take care of you and babysit you. After us, the sports. Ah, it's a weekend.
5: Thank you, guys. Thank you for the warm welcome. Hopefully see you again.
14: You're welcome.
0: Yeah, I'll be here for you.
5: That's a boy.
0: Some game.
5: Ciao.

0: All right, so it's a minute to go until 6 o'clock. A very good evening. It's Game On right here on Radio 2000, 97.2 to 100 FM nationwide. Rachel Wamakura in for Thabiso Musia this evening as we now look ahead to Bafana Bafana in action against Nicaragua out at Orlando Stadium this evening. Kickoff for the game is just in a couple of minutes' time, but I do need to hand over to the news team right here on Radio 2000 to get an indication as to what is happening in and around the world. Murupi Mahalamela is on standby with news on 2000.
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2: Thank you very much, Sister Rachel. The top stories this hour: ANC veterans warned against attacking the party, and tens of thousands of spaza shops registered nationally. With the news at 6, Kemudupi Makgalemele. Hola. ANC SG Fikile Mbalula has called on the party's veterans to stop attacking the organization in the media. Recently, former ANC President Thabo Mbeki criticized the organization's stance on the Constitutional Court judgment regarding Parliament's handling of an independent report on the Palapala case. Mbeki said it had nothing to do with the ANC and that it was President Cyril Ramaphosa's personal matter. Mbalula was addressing the ANC Veterans League.
3: Elders of the movement retreat from the media onslaught on the ANC in this period, where the stalwarts of the movement are appearing on podcasts and on television studios to criticize the movement. The Veterans League is asked to engage those stalwarts directly. Disputes are settled in the structures of the movement, not on the public airwaves.
2: Government has announced that the country's municipalities have registered 82,000 spaza shops nationally. It's stressed that the traders must still ensure that they meet the licensing requirements to achieve compliance and to access the 500 million rand spaza shop support fund. The DG of Small Business Development, Tulisile Manzin.
4: Spaza shop owners are therefore required to secure trading permits or licenses through their respective municipalities to achieve full compliance and access funding opportunities. This step continues to highlight systematic challenges within the licensing environment, including municipal backlogs driven by manual processes, shortages of environmental health practitioners that are required for inspection and certificate of acceptabilities.
2: The bail application of 8 people accused of being part of an alleged insurance killing syndicate has been adjourned to Thursday in the Polokwane Magistrates Court in Limpopo. The accused allegedly murdered 9 people to claim insurance payouts amounting to about 10 million rand. Former police officer Rachel Kutumela, who was arrested in 2024, is alleged to be the mastermind behind the syndicate. She remains in custody alongside her daughter and her sister. And the head of the World Health Organization is appealing for more funding to help contain the Ebola outbreak in the DRC and Uganda. Speaking in Kinshasa, Tedros Ghebreyesus says they've only secured a third of the needed support. The BBC's Barbara Plett-Asher has more.
5: Dr. Tedros has been sending messages of reassurance and solidarity, telling Congolese people they are not alone. He and other health officials have said they are still trying to catch up with a rare species of the Ebola virus that spread undetected for weeks, probably months, in a remote area where dozens of armed groups have operated for decades. Some countries have responded by banning travel from the DRC.
2: Recapping the top story at 6 o'clock, ANCSG Fikile Mbalula has called on the party's veterans to stop attacking the organization in the media. For Radio 2000 News, Kemudupi Makgalemele, hola, Game On.
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0: All right, so Modupi, we'll be back again at the top of the hour with your latest news right here on Radio 2000. It's 4 minutes after 6 o'clock. A very good evening. Game on with Rachel Makura in for Thabiso Musia tonight. And it's a big one, right? Bafana Bafana in their final match on home soil just before they head over to the FIFA World Cup, facing off with Nicaragua this evening out at Orlando Amstel Arena in the south of Johannesburg. It's the last time to get to see Bafana Bafana as they get ready now for the FIFA World Cup. That match will be live shortly right here on Radio 2000, 97.2 to 100 FM nationwide. We'll take your calls a little bit later on 086002479. Your voice notes as well on 0605842250. The expectations we are hoping to see now from Bafana Bafana as they make their way to Mexico on Sunday. What are you hoping to see from this matchup? It's only fair now to hand over to the commentary team right here on Radio 2000 tonight. It is Ms. Gloria Brown, joined by Steve Segano. They are on standby for the next 45. Gloria, Steve, it's over to you guys.
6: Thank you very much, Rachel, and a very good evening to Mzansi as we come to you live from the soul of Soweto. It is the Orlando Amstel Stadium, the very same stadium or turf that Orlando Pirates just etched their name into the history of the newly crowned Betway Premiership champions. Tonight, that black and white turns to green, yellow, and black. And because the stadium, which is known as the heartbeat of Soweto, belongs to all of us, I welcome you wherever you are. Steve Sicano is alongside me for this encounter. And Orlando Stadium is a buzz. The South African team who comes out for a final bow before they do duty out in the World Cup that is to start pretty soon.
7: Yes, Bafana Bafana will play Mexico on the 11th, which will be the beginning of the game. But today's game, it's a friendly, which is preparation for the World Cup. I mean, this game, we'll see, because this team is from the Central of America, where they're coming from. For me, it's a game because of Mexico style. That's how they play.
6: Nicaragua. It's Pineda, Martinez, Moses, Cole, Coronel, Montes, Moncada, Garcia, Cano, Guterres, and Orozco. This is a Spanish team that has come out, which really has nothing to lose, but as my colleague mentioned, that they are here to help Bafana prepare for what is a grueling month of high intensity. Are they ready? Well, come 90 minutes, you'll know whether or not we have a team that will really give us the results and get these combinations going. And one can only but wish them the best of luck.
7: Of course, I mean, if you look at the team today, I mean, you can tell that the coach wanted to test other players to see if they'll be able to make a difference, because of, you've seen the middle of the park, we've got Mbata, Setole, and Zwani. Those are players whom we know them very well. I mean, we've known the experience of Zwani, that he can, what he can do, and Mbata as well, and Setole, because of he's a solid defender as a and midfielder, solid as well, because what they can do today, we want to see Sibilibili on the right-hand side, as we normally see him playing in right back, but today he's playing up front as a winger, which is something that we'll see today. But we've known Sibilibili as he always takes those runs up and down in the game.
6: Well, yes, Bafana Bafana, we've had a few minutes already into the match, and it's pretty much a feel touching the ball, getting into space. Players like Matuidi, who have really taken this opportunity with both hands, and Ankon in the centre-back together with Makanya, who has really had a very good season. But here, South Africa trying to get their feet on the ball, and Sibilibili just coming into the equation. For the moment, it's Ankon, Ime Ankon on the ball for South Africa, playing a bit of a half a ground as it stands. Nicaragua pretty much pinned into their own half. For the moment, it's South Africa rotating that ball, looking to find those spaces. Zwane gives away possession, and it is picked up by Nicaragua. Good strong defending by the men in white with a bit of blue trimming. They are known as the Pinoleros. That is the blue and whites. That is Nicaragua. Ball picked up in the middle of the park by South Africa. And taken out to the right-hand side as Sibilibili will just rope in Matuidi as he shares the ball, switching it to the left-hand side. Pinned in the centre-back is Ime Ankon. And Stole just getting a bit of a touch. It's South Africa trying to get into a rhythm with Zwane dictating the tone. Matuidi, Sibilibili, Matuidi, Zwane getting the foot on the ball, circulating yet again. Yes, Stole in the middle of the park looking for the spaces up front. Nobody's available. Ball goes out to the left-hand side. Muremi is the player that is expected to cut in and maybe take on the wide spaces that are being left and take on the defenders. He's brought down and a free kick is given.
7: I love the way, you know, Bafana is doing, because there's a slow build-up, but you can see that they are controlling the game. They are in charge. That's what you want to see, because they are their host, which simply says they have to make sure that, you know, they control the game. From Sitole in the middle of the park, Makabini in the left-hand side, I mean, if Matuidi on the right, you can see that the bit of experience that we have, I mean, you've seen Matuidi, he's a very good in the right-hand side.
6: Well, before the free kick is taken, we'll just take a moment to go and pay some bills, and do join us. We'll keep you up to date with the action.
8: Hi, South Africa. I'm Michael Owen. If you appreciate world-class sport and a great occasion, the Hollywood Bets Durban July is the place to be. 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I'll see you there.
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6: For the moment, the free kick was dealt with by Nicaragua. A bit of pushing in the box, and eventually it is Martinez that heads that ball away. But the referee doesn't like the push there from Makaya, and a free kick is given to Nicaragua. So the goalkeeper, Pineda Castrillo, who's been ever present in the side, is bringing in an abundance of experience for Nicaragua. Got the captain's armband. And dictating from the back, giving instructions to the players on the field. And that last touch coming off Bafana. So it is a throw-in for Nicaragua. Taken by Moses. Sibilibili beaten in the equation. Montes Hoff on the ball, and it goes out yet again for another throw-in. Steve, looking at the formation Bafana is using, it's a 4-3-3, speaking about an all-out attack. And you're also finding the same with Nicaragua. So that will be very, very interesting. One's got to keep an eye for Mancada, who's really been a revelation for his club. He's playing on the outside of the midfield, usually bringing in those crosses. Here he is on the ball right now. It's Moncada Zeldon. Moncada's got two players around him, but still does well to stay on his feet, looking for an entry, looking to supply, and showing some strength
10: as well. But it has to take Kabini to try and get into the thick of things. And a free kick is given to Nicaragua.
7: Of course, I mean, if you look how the game has been flowing, I mean, you can see that the Nicaragua's team, I mean, they're very strong on the right-hand side. But then we have players as well that can always make sure that Kabin is there. I mean, Murem is there on the left-hand side. And who always make sure that, you know, for them to be able to understand, they have to defend, make sure that, they, you know, they are always on the thing. But then it tells you that, you know, the defense that we have, they can always fight and make sure that, you know, they bring the solid defense.
10: Well, there's a free kick for Nicaragua. And Goss just organizing his defense, wants to make sure that the angles are closed out. But it is Montes who will deliver the quality ball that is expected inside the box. If it's not Montes, then you are expecting Coronel to be on the receiving end. Bafana Bafana with Fosler getting an important touch that gets the ball away from goal. And using the pace of the players to push out Nicaragua, but it's Nicaragua coming in with a delightful ball that's being spread by Orozco and eventually picked up by Temba Zwane, bringing in some creativity, crowd loving the fancy footwork. Bafana Bafana the side that nope, they'll again be patient and keep the ball. Coach will be telling you, look after the ball as Moremi plays it back.
7: Of course, I mean, if you look at Moremi, how he's been playing, what I like about Bafana Bafana too, they are very relaxed. I mean, you can see how one Zwane is doing. He's in control. When he's got the ball, he does what he knows best. He plays that ball so simple, he makes it look easy for each and everyone. That's why Bafana Bafana has to start enjoying themselves and making sure that, you know, this is a good preparation for the World Cup.
10: Sitole picking up Zwane. Zwane going out to the left-hand side from Moremi. Eventually spotted that Stoller has got acres of room. And Nicaragua pretty happy to leave Bafana Bafana to have possession. Talent Mbata not in a hurry to go forward and plays that ball backward. It is Matuludi on the ball, playing it in the middle of South Africa's midfield trio there that comprises of Zwane, Sitole and Mbata. But a ball nicely threaded through by Makaya.
7: I mean, look at how Makanya has been doing at the right-hand side. He's also giving, you know, pushing the numbers as overlapping to help Moremi up front. When Moremi's got the ball, he always supports him. And on the right-hand side as well, as we can see, Mutuludi always push hard, push forward. But then we have players like Mbata in the middle of the park who always controls. And whenever he gets a chance, he can always hit hard the long shots, which is a good one.
10: Well, Talent Mbata known to be the navigator, showing great maturity in the middle of the park and great vision, spotting the space and switching that ball out to the left-hand side. Moremi does well with his first touch, delight, but he has company in Mongada Seldon, and eventually that ball goes directly into the hands of Pineda Castrillo.
7: You know, you spoke about Pineda Castrillo. He's a very experienced player in that team because he plays for Punterrenas in FC in America, which is one thing that about him. He's 29 years old. He tells you that he's so experienced. He can always do what he does best at all times.
10: Well, the South American football has really helped him grow in his game as that shot just skidding off the boot of Garcia. And eventually, just not troubling Ricardo Goss, who has manned the goalpost for Bafana Bafana. It is Moremi, forced backwards, and Bafana Bafana with time, space, room, as the ball is rotated one more time to the right-hand side, picking up Matsuludi. Matsuludi is in no hurry to go forward, and picks up Okon. Okon shares it with his partner in the centre-back, and eventually there's a bit of discipline that one is seeing. Not too many players committing forward, especially from the defence. They get to touch, they go maybe 1 or 2 yards, and then they come back into position. There's certainly been some discipline that is being dished out, but for Lyle Foster's realising that the ball is not coming to the front, trying to come in a little bit deep to collect that ball. He has an opportunity for Bafana Bafana. Looking for the return ball is Sibilibili, but he is denied by Kano Espinoza.
7: You know, You know, for me, if you look at how they've been playing, you know, simply on the right-hand side because of, you know, there's no support for Foster at all times. What he needs to do, he needs to move around so that he could get those touches for him to be able to lay it back to his midfielders.
10: Well, it is a throw-in for Nicaragua. Slowly settling into some sort of rhythm. They too have come into the country 2 days ago as Nicaragua and finding the conditions to be that of a challenge. You also looked at the coach and he says, I'm also going for the 4-3-3 and a diamond shape, but he's got two holding midfielders. And South Africa, if you capsize that triangle, Zwane is right on top. You've got Mbata and Tole in the two defensive roles. But for Nicaragua, they're playing the other way around with two attacking midfielders and just one holding midfielder. The crowd have come out in support of the boys as they bid farewell.
7: Yeah, I mean, you talk of the midfield of Nicaragua. I mean, he's Colonel in the middle. You know, he's been doing so much. And Orozco, they always come make sure that, you know, they continue by being very solid in the middle of the park for them not to give Bafana Fana a chance just to break in.
10: Well, with almost 15 minutes on the clock, it is that time to take a small break. And we'll keep, you'll join us thereafter.
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10: Well, welcome back to our international friendly as Bafana Bafana take on Nicaragua in their final preparations in today's encounter. Well, if you are just joining us, it is 0-0 after 18 minutes and a foul there on Gabini. Ball turnover to Nicaragua, picked up by Gutierrez Zeldon. He is the player on the ball. And Bafana Bafana, one possession and looking to take it forward with the Sibilibili, who's roving on the right-hand side, is Matulini. Ball into the box and eventually hacked away, and that will be a throw-in for Bafana Bafana. pushing the numbers forward is Bafana Bafana. They are asking questions of Nicaragua. They have all the time and the space. And for players like Temba Zwane, so important to see him go out there and give a good performance. Sibilibili finds Zwane, and eventually that ball goes out for a goal kick.
7: You know, I just saw a chance which we got Sibilibili. Just played a brilliant cross. Unfortunately, Remy, you know, couldn't get it right. But what I've seen now with Nicaragua, they're playing, they're very compact in the middle of the park and in defense as well. They don't want to give enough space for Bafana Fana to go through to the middle, in the middle or wings. But then because of the players like Sibilibili, they can always go wide and bring those crosses for us to be able to create more chances.
10: Well, ball's hacked in the air. Goalkeeper Pineda. And it is Cano Espinosa. Lifts it quite high and into the hands of Ricardo Goss. Bafana Bafana very much gearing up to go forward with the pace of Sibilibili, asking questions on the right hand side. Talent Bata still navigating in the middle of the park as the ball is shifting out to the left hand side, looking for

0: for them to be to create goals, you know, for Lyle Foster to be able to be there and get something out of it.
1: Goalkeeper sends a long ball, some good distance. Ball is in the air, but eventually the last touch coming off a Bafana player, and it goes out. It's Makanya. It's got quite a lovely frame. And, free kick is given. Goes to jersey number 10, Montes Hoff. Quite a creative player who plays in that heartbeat. Montes Hoff. Ricardo Goss, who's been part of Hugo Bruce's setting for quite some time, understanding the culture that the coach wants us. So it is Moses as well as Montes over the ball, delivered in the box, and a touch came off a Moncada, and eventually just going out for a goal kick.
0: Yes, I mean, Montes is playing in Brussels, where he's playing his usual game, you know, and which says it's a very experienced player. He could always give us a problem. That's when we have to know how strong he is and make sure that we become tight on him, not giving him enough space, because of, if you look at him, the way he plays, you can see he wants to control, but unfortunately, because of the Bafana players, they're always tight on him, not giving him enough space.
1: Well, the homework has been done here to close down the dangerous players and maybe try to disrupt the play of Nicaragua. But for Bafana, they've got to get the ball forward in a lot more into that final third, as they keep rotating the ball and are playing pretty much in the opposition half, pinning Nicaragua. You can see the compactness in Nicaragua. They've got five players in that back line, and just allowing maybe four in the middle of the park, almost a 5-4-1 formation that one is clearly seeing in terms of the structure of Nicaragua. It is Stole on the ball, looking for Sibilibili. Instead, he finds Mutuludi, and Stole yet again gets the return ball. Good circulation, picked up by Okon. Okon goes out to the left-hand side, finds Makai. Makai then brings in Muremi. There's a bit of a buzz when Muremi's got the ball. This is his home ground. Muremi, recently crowned Betway Premiership champions with Orlando Pirates, as that ball is dispossessed, but Bafana win it back with Stole. Circulation, Zwane looking for the return ball, gets the puff and pass. Zwane looking to win that ball back, does exactly that. Matuludi is available as he offloads that ball. Good run by Matuludi, good cross, and into the box. That ball goes out to for a corner. Bafana pressure paying off.
0: Of course, I mean, if you look at how all our players, Mutuludi on the right-hand side, going up, taking those runs, you know, overlapping, bringing those good crosses. But now I want to see Lyle Foster going to the near poles for him to attack the ball, because if he's going to wait for the ball, it's not going to be easy for him to get that ball. He always needs to take the runs and make sure that, he, you know, he gives attacks and gives pressure to the opponents as well.
1: Corner for Bafana. Corner for Bafana. Martinez with some defending. Gutierrez with some defending. Well, very comfortable for Orozco. Matulidi will bring it back. Stole keeps his foot on the ball. Swan is available, looking for the return ball. But it is Ogon who goes out to the left. Talent Bata thinking about taking the shot, and then on second thought decides, no, let's build, let's go forward. That Lyle Foster taking that ball out to the left-hand side. And another deflection. It's another corner for Bafana. Pressure paying off. And this time it is Kabini who delivered a ball that was deflected out for a corner.
0: I mean, look at how Nicaragua is playing. You could tell that, you know, they are here just to defend. But the only thing that I've seen from them, they want to catch us on counter-attack. Because if you look at the player that is playing up front, Garcia, I mean, Garcia, you can tell, he's the quickest player whom they trust on at all times to say he'll give them that counter-attack. That's why they all come back to defense. But they are just waiting for that poor time just to catch Bafana on counter.
1: Well, the quarter, he's being prepared. Got about eight players looking for a quality delivery. And Muremi is looking to deliver a quality ball. Muremi has got eight.

0: this to aim for. Good ball on the edge of the box. Down goes Mackay. Eventually, it is a Nicaragua looking to exploit the space. And eventually, Bafana Bafana win the ball. The referee says that's unfairly done. And a free kick given to Nicaragua. A foul by Mackay.
1: I mean, I like the tempo of Bafana Bafana. When they lose the ball, they come back, they fight to win the ball immediately with some that positivity that they bring in this game. Because of if you do that, it means Nicaragua won't be able to play. They'll always be under pressure because of they are playing a low block. That's why it becomes so difficult when there are so many at the back, not wanting to give you space. But if you put pressure on them, they won't be able to settle down.
0: Martinez looks the part in that defense. Ball is won by Bafana Bafana. Mureme with his pace is asking the questions, and eventually a good sliding challenge in the middle of the park is Nicaragua waltzing away, and Zwane intercepts that ball, picked up by Sibilibili, has got acres of space to navigate. It's Matuluri, he gives him an option, offloaded to Matuluri. Ball goes back in the middle. Stole, he has an option to take a shot. Instead, he looks for Zwane. Zwane says, let's play it short. Let's look for those opportunities. Let's be patient. And that is exactly what the coach wants. Sibilibili running into a brick wall. And that is in the form of Garcia. And eventually, Nicaragua get it away. But it is Espinoza who seems to be very defensive-minded. In that middle of the park, Moses and Espinoza are the two players that are showing some good defensive qualities.
1: Of course, if you look at Moses on the left-hand side, he always trying his level best, you know, to defend. And now he's going to defend against, I mean, two players who are so quick. I mean, Mutuludi on the right and Sibilibili as well. It's going to be difficult for him to be able to do that. He has to make sure that he's got the cover at all times because of both players, they are very quick for him to be counter-attacking.
0: Another foul on Garcia Rotondo. Big boy, strong, and Sibilibili just trying to win the ball from the back and clipping the ankles of Catano Espinoza. So it's a free kick to the team in white and blue. Now, Nicaragua are not really known as a good, strong footballing nation. They pretty much relish their time in playing baseball as well as boxing. But slowly getting into the football fraternity as we get to see the ever-present Cole Martinez took the strike that had Ricardo Garza worried because he was way off his line.
1: Of course, I mean, if you look at that ball, I spoke about the counter-attack, that the chance that they're going to get. If they get a chance, they'll make sure that, you know, they take a chance. I mean, look at that. I mean, they just saw the space. Then they make use of that space, and they tried their level best to take the shot. Unfortunately, it went very far from the poles.
0: Yes, Bafana Bafana with Zwane on the halfway line, over the top looking for Muremi. Muremi's first touch is decent! Takes the shot! And that's not to trouble the goalkeeper. Well, the crowd who have come in support of this team are pretty loving the action that is on the field. And Kabini, who was one of those players that has also had a good season. Muremi, good delivery, not getting it on target.
1: Not getting it on target. I mean, if you look at the age of Muremi, he's still 25 years old, meaning still have a long way to go. He just needs to start building up and looking at how he can play those crosses. Because if you look at Lyle Foster, he's been always waiting for that ball just to come in the box for him to be able to get a touch, for him to score a goal, because he needs to get that motivated back. Because you can tell that, you know, where he's been playing, he never gave enough time, never gave a game time. You know, when is his team?
0: Well, if you're going to Nicaragua, you must really polish up your Spanish. That is where 90% of the population speak that language. And on the Caribbean coast, it's predominantly English speaking. But there's also the indigenous language like Mosquito, Sumo, which is Mayanga, and also Rama as their language. But Spanish is certainly the number one, and you can even hear by the names. For the moment, we've just had a break in play as the players are receiving a treatment with 30 minutes on the clock. It's Bafana Bafana no. Nicaragua, no.
1: Yes, I mean, you can tell that, you know, Bafana Bafana needs to score a goal for them to make this game live. I mean, to entertain the fans as well, because, you know, this is a game that for them is the final game of the for them to prepare for the World Cup, with something that they need to leave the supporters with something good, which is something that they have to do today and make sure that, you know, they farewell for the supporters, for them to be able to talk about this friendly game.
0: Well, with Haiti coming into this match, they had just lost 2-0 Nicaragua. They had lost 2-0 in the hands of Haiti. They went on to win against Honduras, and a huge hammering by Costa Rica, losing by 4-1. And then the subsequent game was also a 3-0 loss against Haiti, playing those last four matches. But they've also had a friendly in Russia, and losing that one by 3-1. They have another match, which is against Paraguay, which will be around the 5th of June. So this team really being quite busy of late. Yes, Bafana Bafana, pickpocketed just on the edge of the box. Showing too much of the ball is Orozco Trana. Here's a ball delivered into the box, and had to get it away as Bafana Bafana with Matuludi were asking the questions of that defense that is absolutely packed, and maybe Bafana resorting to shooting from distance. But for the moment, on the right hand side, there's spaces that are opening up. Matuludi again on the receiving end, the ball taken off the chest. Yes, Sibilabili, and a good interception. Good diving ball. Yes, Tole. Yes, Zwane. Trying to turn into a 360 and runs into trouble, but gets the free kick.
1: You know, you can just tell that Nicaragua, what they only want to do is to make sure that, you know, they defend each and every ball that comes near them, because of they don't want Bafana Bafana to score, because they realize if Bafana Bafana scores, then it's going to be trouble. Anything can happen then from that. But then for them, how they put their body in their ball, I mean, they put everything. If you look at how they are playing, with something that, you know, you need to ask yourself question to say, are they going to be defensive until the end, or they're going to be compact the way they are playing? It's going to be very difficult for them.
0: Well, Steve, they normally ask, can you defend for 90 minutes? And that will be the question, fella. And here you have Nicaragua, who's having to defend, and it is a free kick outside the big box. And this one for Moremi is one that can be taken with the left foot, as we see the goalkeeper organizing a four-man wall. Can add five just to narrow that angle. And we have to get to see the free kicker for the moment. Five players in the wall. Bafana Bafana have a chance to take the lead. Joining into that wall is Temba Zwane, and the instruction is pretty clear. It is Lyle Foster as well as Moremi, but Lyle decides he'll pull away slowly, and it looks like Moremi will take the shot.
1: It looks like, because the position that where the ball is, it's simple for him to take. I mean, Moremi is in a good position to put that ball in the back of the net. But then if you look at this, I mean, this is a wall. This guy is actually packing the pass. You know, the way they are playing, they are packing the pass, because they don't want Bafana Bafana to go through. And look at this position. If Moremi could take that ball very well, he'll be in the back of the net.
0: Well, there is a moment. Yes, Moremi! Didn't curl it quick enough. Idea was good to get that ball around the wall, and the wall standing and doing its job. I'm sure the goalkeeper would be very pleased. As let's have a look at that last action. We'll take a moment and go out for a break, and give you further details on the match.
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0: Welcome back to the Soweto Amstel Arena, where Bafana Bafana are locked. It's 0-0 apiece. Match against Nicaragua for the moment. Goalkeeper Pineda Castrillo is on the ground and receiving treatment after a challenge from Machuludi that left him sprawling. Crowd are really pushing for those goals. They want to see the Bafana Bafana striking partnership there of Foster Moremi and Sibilibili, who's been pushed up front to hopefully get a goal. And I'm sure it will be a pleasing moment for Mama Joy, who's in the crowd, for Vuyo, who's in the crowd. And they continue to spur on a team that is destined for Mexico, USA and Canada in the biggest or the global showpiece of football.
1: Of course, I mean, you just spoke about Pinedo now, who plays for Pantineras FC in Central America, which is something that you can tell the goalkeeper is so experienced at his age of 29. But then, if you look at the team, where they are playing, the trophies that they have been playing for this all this time, I mean, you can tell that, you know, this country is not yet qualified for the World Cup yet. But then they've been playing in the cup that we all know that, you know, in America, CONCACAF Gold Cup, where they've been playing their games, CONCACAF National League as well. Now it tells you that, you know, this team and the country as well in the Central of America, they've been doing their thing there. They haven't got a team that will easily qualify for the World Cup at the moment.
0: Well, it has been a barren attempt. And when you look at this team over the years, they have really, really struggled. But you also got to look at Bafana Bafana's Group A, in which they play Czech Republic. They've also got to face South Korea. They face Mexico. And in that particular group, South Korea has had 11 appearances in the World Cup, so they are a tough customer. You'd remember in 2022 out in Qatar, they finished in fourth position. So there are no pushovers. You then also got to look at Mexico, who's the teams that have been to the World Cup 18 times, as that strike is delivered with fierce venom. And it comes through from Foster, from Talent Mbata. But he has the break of Nicaraguas. Decent ball. Not too many bodies on the receiving end of that particular move, but showing that they can soak up the pressure and are looking to counter attack with some fiery attackers. And that in the mold of Garcia Hurtado, as well as Moncada Zeldon. Ball in the middle of the park for Bafana Bafana. Shed out to the left hand side. Zwane on the ball, looking to cut into the middle is Moreni, looking for a quick 1-2, picked up by Mbata. Mbata spreads the ball out to Sibilibili. Good interception by Nicaragua. Here's Matuludi, showing a good right foot. It's Mpata yet again. Foster losing out. Ball in the air. Cano Espinoza gets it away. It is a defense of Nicaragua that is proving to be quite frustrating, showing some great solidity, showing good composure, very patient under pressure, yet to crack, and soaking so much more talent. A judge there to have used his hand as the flag went up and a free kick given to Nicaragua.
1: We saw what Mbata did to Montes. I mean, you could tell that that's why the referee had to blow for a foul. But then it simply tells you that, you know, this game, our boys, Bafana Bafana has to start pushing more for them to be able to play. Even though for me, Lyle Foster, he had the ball, but he lost the ball with the pass that he got. But he should have done much better with his experience as well. He needs to start fighting as well to make sure that he gets enough ball game as well for him to be able to come back in this game. Because if you look at Nicaragua, the way they are playing, they are very compact. That's why they don't give him enough space.
0: Quite happy to rotate the ball and go backwards is Nicaragua. Big man Martinez. Another long ball that just goes out of touch, and that will allow Bafana Bafana another opportunity. It's 5 minutes before the break. 5 minutes in which Bafana Bafana are looking to make a breakthrough, or are they really in cruise control? But again, football fans, whether it's a friendly, whether it is a very important assignment, they go full throttle. They want to see the goals. And here's an opportunity as Okorn decides, let's take this game forward. Stolle plays the ball back, picked up yet again by Foster, who's coming a bit deep. It is Stolle, goes out to Muremi on the left-hand side, getting the quick return ball. Stolle yet again, switching play, looking for Sibilibili. Good touch by Sibilibili. It goes down in the box, and a penalty. Penalty given. The referee did not hesitate, although when you look at it, Martinez says no ways. That was an easy one. Sibilibili's first touch was excellent. It was a delightful ball. Good control. Got that ball, and running into the man there is Nicaragua's center back. And it looks like Cano Espinoza is the man guilty of getting into the path of Sibilibili. Goalkeeper doesn't agree.
1: No, the goalkeeper doesn't agree. Even though what I've seen now, I don't know if the referee says a penalty or what, because it seems as if he's not sure as well. Because you can see his hand is pointing at the penalty. But at the same time, he's not sure if because of the players of Nicaragua, they are putting pressure on him to say it's not a penalty. Even though he has already took a decision for him to say it's a penalty, they have to make sure that they make the clear up, because of, you could see how Sibilibili managed to get that penalty. He put his body there for him to be able to get that penalty, even though it's so light.
0: He's quite lucky, Sibilibili. It is Sibilibili who tramped on the foot of Cano Espinoza, and the referee in that particular moment immediately pointing to the spot. We're not sure whether he is giving the penalty, but it looks like Temba Zwane is the man that is holding that ball, and the decision stands. And the goalkeeper ran almost 13 yards to the goalkeeper coach to probably go and find out if it is Zwane, which way do I go?
1: Maybe he might get an idea what he must do, because you can see what they're saying to me, move around there, maybe he might push it, bring it to you. But then with the experience of Zwane, I mean, he knows Zwane, how he takes the penalties. Very experienced player, even though we want to see what Pinero could do, because we know he's also an experienced goalkeeper. I mean, he played for Mintaragas. He can tell that, you know, what he can do, bring in that and make sure that he made a save or whatever. But Zwane will never miss that one.
0: Well, Mr. Mukete, who is the man in the middle, supported by Sunny Putswane and Cesar Dangamandla, are the officials of this match. Labalang was very, very intentional. He took a moment, and this is where the goalkeeper is going to get confused. And we've seen this a lot. It was Zwane who looked like the man who was taking the penalty. And moments later, it was then given to Foster. It doesn't give the goalkeeper a chance now, who's going to have to change the decision to try and figure out which way would Lyle Foster go. So it is Lyle Foster up against Pineda. So Pineda just been asked to stay on his line. Foster, who's on the edge of the big box, and referee not wanting any encroaching. Foster picks a spot and misses as the ball ricochets off the woodwork. For many, they will say justice prevails. Some, they would say, what a let off the hook. Now, for the moment, let's just go out and pay some bills as we do look at that particular moment and wonder what really happened. So let's take a moment out.
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0: Well, thank you and welcome back. You come back, the whistle has been blown for half-time. A dominant performance by Bafana Bafana with 71% ball possession with two corners, seven goal attempts, and none of those being on target. And Nicaragua, on the other hand, just shading that one and coming in second in all departments. A missed penalty there by Lyle Foster, hitting the upright and just basically summing up his first 45 minutes. And it is a Nicaragua outfit that would go into the break a lot more confident about their performance. It does end at 0-0. Just your summation of the first 45, Steve.
1: I mean, if you look at Nicaragua today's game, they're thinking of that. If you can continue, you know, to make sure that we become compact, we don't give South Africa enough space to score, to get those chances. But then by us missing that chance, Lyle Foster, I mean, from Burnley, with his experience, I expected him to do much better because of that will be the ball that will bring that confidence back. But unfortunately, it happens in football that you miss such chances. But then I think for now, for the way Bafana Bafana has been playing, being in control of the game, trying to build up from the back, trying to bring the balls in the wings, that was so important. But as well as coming in the middle of the park, because they are very compact, that Nicaragua. They don't want space to give Bafana Bafana space in the middle of the park. They always want to protect the keeper.
0: Well, that's how it is summed up here at the Soweto Amstel Arena. Do join us in the second half for another scintillating 45 minutes.
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8: All right, thank you so much to Gloria Brown as well as Steve Sigano. They do return shortly for the next 45 of this encounter between Bafana Bafana as well as Nicaragua out at the Orlando Amstel Arena this afternoon, or should I say also this evening. Of course, I guess the talking point will be that missed penalty, right, from Lyle Foster, number one strike in South Africa, plays for Burnley in their Premier League, obviously having been relegated to the Championship this season, but missing a penalty after penalty was awarded to Bafana Bafana after Sibelebele was brought down in the box. It took a moment, of course, for the referee to sort of decide whether that was a penalty. There was a commotion there, a conversation between the referee as well as his linesman as to whether to award that penalty. That penalty was eventually awarded, and we saw there Lyle Foster hitting the woodwork. And you look at the first 45, 71% going the way of South Africa, 29% going the way of Nicaragua, and a 7 goals attempts there for South Africa, 3 goals attempts for the opposition there, having the majority of the ball, having the majority of the goal attempts, but failing, of course, to convert any of the chances they've had throughout the course of the first 45. Would like to hear your thoughts on how you think this first 45 has gone and how important it becomes then for Bafana Bafana to win this game as they make their way to Mexico for the FIFA 2026 World Cup. Do send through your voice notes on 060-584-2250. That is 060-584-2250. Alternatively, I'll take your calls as well on 086000-2479. That is 086000-2479. Bafana Bafana using this match as part of the crucial preparations for the FIFA World Cup.
9: Good evening, Sis Rachel. This is Kabelo Pitoru Alessandra Wanamo Jericho. The game so far, I believe we should have buried the game. Mshishi should have buried the game. Lyle Foster, I have no words. But then we need to be positive. We need to rally behind the boys. And this thing of booing the boys is not on.
10: Game on with Ausi Rachel Musubudi Wagamakura, the award winner, Mewa Sport. I beke re thoma botse. O tsene ka Friday a o si Rachel. Ai re thoma botse beke.
13: Evening there, Rachel Chulane from Orlando. Hey, not an easy first half for South Africa because they're unable to score against the low block team. So if we play against such a character in the World Cup, probably we might struggle. What South Africa needs to do against a low block team that is defending with 5 and 4 in front or and 1 up front, we need to deploy more numbers up front. Instead of having 5 in attack, let's add 1.
14: Good evening. How's Rachel and Katleho? They're in the studio. Yeah, you know, we saw the first half. What I can sum up is our boys are ready, we can see. Though it's not a full squad which we are used to, you can say it is a B team, but the display we saw is of quality players. And what I can say is they were just cautious of injuries and so forth. But then I think in the second half, they will slot in those missed opportunities.
15: Good evening, Rachel and Game On family. I just want to comment on Themba Zwane as the captain of Bafana Bafana. I do believe that the boys can advance to group stages with dedication and discipline. So, yeah, it's Thabang in Bloemfontein.
16: Sis Rachel, Rota Michelle, ba Teleje ba Radio 2000. Man, I'm not much impressed with the lineup of today's game, because it's not a true reflection, or it's not maybe the lineup which we're going to start at during World Cup. Because
8: All right, I hear your thoughts this evening on 060-584-2520, 060-584-2520. Important to note that Coach Hugo Bruce did say that he would like to test different combinations, right? He's testing the depth of his squad going into that World Cup. And of course, Mamelodi Sundowns players, in the exception of Uthemba Zwane, are not being part of this match because he wanted to rest the majority of the Mamelodi Sundowns team, players who only arrived in camp on Wednesday. You see Uthemba Zwane and you do not see any of the other Mamelodi Sundowns players. But be as it may, it's a must-win game for South Africa. Hopefully they will get a result against their opposition. They will go then to the World Cup, boosted with a lot of confidence, right? Because they still have a game to play. And the understanding is that it might just be Jamaica either on the 3rd or on the 4th before they begin their World Cup campaign against Mexico on the 11th of June. So that concludes our time on Radio 2000. But of course, on the other side of the news break, we'll take you back to the Orlando Amstel Arena for the second half of this match between South Africa as well as Nicaragua. It's a minute after 7. Let's take you back to the news desk with Mudubi Makgalemele.
7: 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Independent and impartial.
17: Thank you very much, Else Rachel. The top stories at 7. Water tankers deployed across the greater Joburg area and ANC veterans warned against attacking the party. With the news at 7, Kemudupi Makgalemele Ola. Joburg Water says it has deployed both roaming and stationary water tankers to areas affected by the ongoing water infrastructure maintenance program across the greater Joburg. The affected areas include Rodiport, Soweto, and Sandton. The maintenance work started today and is expected to continue until Tuesday. Joburg Water spokesperson Nombuso Shabalala says priority is given to schools, hospitals, and informal settlements.
18: Community members can either contact their ward councillors to register complaints. You can also call the City of Johannesburg and Johannesburg Water and also reach us through our social media platforms. We take complaints very seriously, and if there's any misconduct, we will investigate that.
17: Woolworths says it has increased vigilance across its stores nationwide as a precaution after explosive devices were detonated in its Menlyn Park store in Pretoria and at its Prela Square branch in Bloemfontein. The explosions occurred in the early hours of today and yesterday when the stores were closed. In a statement, the retail group says on both occasions the police had a sweep of the affected stores while the Hawks have been appointed to investigate. No information on the motive behind the attacks or the explosive devices used has been made available. ANC SG Fikile Mbalula has called on the party's veterans to stop attacking the organization in the media. Recently, former ANC President Thabo Mbeki criticized the organization's stance on the Constitutional Court judgment regarding Parliament's handling of an independent report on the Palapala saga. Mbeki said it had nothing to do with the ANC and that it was President Cyril Ramaphosa's personal matter. Mbalula was addressing the ANC Veterans League.
19: Elders of the movement retreat from the media onslaught on the ANC in this period, where the stalwarts of the movement are appearing on podcasts and on television studios to criticize the movement. The Veterans League is asked to engage those stalwarts directly. Disputes are settled in the structures of the movement, not on the public airwaves.
17: And the European Union has agreed to release billions of dollars worth of EU funding for Hungary that had been frozen under the previous government of Viktor Orban. Brussels had been concerned about corruption and the erosion of judicial independence. Following talks with the new Hungarian Prime Minister, Peter Magyar, the European Commission President Ursula von der Leyen praised the early progress on reforms.
20: These are strong signals that Hungary is turning the page. In only a few weeks, you have driven forward long overdue reforms. Reforms for the benefit of Hungary and reforms for the benefit of the European Union.
17: The top story at 7, Joburg Water says it has deployed both roaming and stationary water tankers to areas affected by the ongoing water infrastructure and maintenance program across the greater Joburg. For Radio 2000 News, Gemudubima Khalemele. Hola, Osrachel.
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21: The Bafana Bafana Cody, and obviously the question about Brendan Peterson was always going to come, or how he selected his three goalkeepers.
22: We had only one good training, and that was Tuesday, and that was it. I don't know Brendan as a human being, so in those 2 days you can't know him. How will he react when he don't play? 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
20: 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But now that I've heard his reasons, I think they quite make sense.
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8: It's 7 minutes after 7 o'clock. 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The second half just about to get underway out at the Soweto, the Orlando Amstel Arena out in the south of Johannesburg. It is South Africa up against Nicaragua in their final preparatory match ahead of the FIFA World Cup. I see a couple of players there getting ready, who are obviously having started off the bench. Your likes of Osuna Polis, Atapelo Maseko. Ooh, Asisi Pochain is also might just be getting ready to get onto the field. There's also Ikram Reyners there on the sidelines there for Bafana Bafana in this encounter against a South American opponents who are not heading to the World Cup, ranked 131st in the world. South Africa ranked 60th in the world. It is their final match before they head to the FIFA World Cup. Let's take it back to the commentary team this evening on Radio 2000. I suppose Ms. Gloria Brown, as well as Steve Sakana, might just have more information as to whether there will be changes going into the second half. Gloria, Steve, it's back to you guys.
0: Well, thank you very much, Rachel, and good evening to you and to you, and thank you for joining us wherever you are. Well, it is the changes that are coming in thick and fast as Sibilibili has given way, and some new and fresh legs, injection of a pace that the coach is bringing. Ricardo Goss also makes his way out as Sipo Chain takes his position, and Reynes also gets a run. A couple of changes being made by the coach of South Africa, that is Hugo Bruce, and Maseko also coming on in the second half. So Hugo Bruce rotating his squad and giving the players a run just before they turn their backs on South Africa and head to the World Cup in the US. And obviously it is three countries that are co-hosting, Mexico as well as Canada. Second half is underway, and South Africa this time have just come in with a 0-0 the scoreline, and Sipho Chane finding his position and coming in for Ricardo Goss. We'll try and share the changes that have been made thus far for South Africa, as well as Nicaragua, a team that has come in and given a good account of themselves in the first 45 minutes, which was dominated by Bafana Bafana.
1: Of course, I mean, you've seen the changes for him to see Bafana Bafana, if he will be able, you know, to penetrate, I mean, the defense, the compactness of Nicaragua. That's the only way to bring it, to bring those players who could be able to carry the team and make sure that, you know, they go through that defense for them to be able to get the goal.
0: So Ikram Rain is on the ball and immediately takes a shot with the bounce of the ball, almost deceiving the goalkeepers. Ikram Reyners announces his presence on the field. The Mamelodi Sundowns attacker and did well to shake off a defender, and had about two or three players that he navigated his way through and took a snapshot that had the keeper sprawling. Goal kick.
1: I mean, you could tell the way Reyners, when he got that ball, he took a turn and he made sure that you go through that defense. That's all we needed from that first half. We needed somebody who will be carry the team. I mean, if you play a team that is very compact, you need to be very, very, very clever and being able to go through them and make sure that they make mistakes at the back.
0: Well, they were very compact in that defense, played with ease. And for the moment, Bafana looked pretty frustrated with all the dominance, and players like Sithole in the middle of the park battled it out. He continues to do so here in the second half, and Sibilibili, who's given a bit of width and has left the field, now allows Matuludi to take that game going forward. It is Bafana Bafana on the ball with the talent Mbata and Maremi looking for the return ball, as Ashwinopoulos has made his way onto the park, as well as Kamalan. But it is Bafana Bafana who would be forced backwards in with Mbata, in no hurry to go forward. Ball with Makai. Makai comes out to Apollos. Apollos looking for the return ball, but it is South Africa going backwards. Makai yet again. He has Kabini on the ball, and Apollos is dispossessed. The goalkeeper Pineda da Castrillo just hacks that ball away.
1: You can tell now the way they now Bafana Bafana is putting pressure. You know, the way they are trying to break that, you know, the compactness of Nicaragua. I mean, that's all we needed, because of now the likes of Fukeng. Those are players who can always carry the ball to go through that defense. Those players who are police, who could always, and I mean, Reyners, we know him is a striker, who'll always be a target man, who'll always want to take chances for him to be able to bring get a goal from this.
0: Well, yes, Bafana Bafana on the ball with Sithole, picks up Kabini on the left-hand side, looking to create space. It's Apollos, runs into trouble. Martinez hacks that ball away. Ball kept in play. Heavy first touch, mistake, but good recovery by Makaya with his long legs. Here is Bafana Bafana with Apollos on the left-hand side, looking for the return ball. Apollos takes the shot. Player goes down in the box. Let me just remind you that Bafana Bafana missed a penalty just in the closing stages of the first 45 minutes, and Lyle Foster, who was given that responsibility, wasn't able to capitalize. But here's Bafana Bafana with the ball. It is Mofokeng, turn and shoot, and comfortably into the hands of the goalkeeper. Much more busier this time around.
1: Now you see players who could break that defense. The way now you can tell that Nicaragua doesn't know what to do. I mean, you can see how Apollos just took a shot, something that we never did in the first half. But since now, the second half, Apollos is taking them on. Mofokeng is also pushing them. I mean, you can see, look at Reyners, how he turned inside the box. He took a shot as well, even though it was not that good. But then it tells you that he's a striker. He needs to score a goal. That's why you have to break that defense for you to be able to score against Nicaragua.
0: Our goalkeeper, Pineda, is very concerned. His defense has been breached more than once. But for the moment, with 50 minutes on the clock, it is South Africa 0, Nicaragua 0. Ball in the air and picked up in the middle of the park by Irele. It's Tole who runs away from the trouble. Picks up Makai. Makai comes out to Kabini on the left-hand side. Apollos with acres of space. Shares the ball into the middle of the park to Sitole. Sitole looking to pick up his tempo. Finds Matuludi. Good first touch. Runs into trouble. Tambata with the ball. Matuludi, South Africa, runs into a brick wall. And that is Maseko. And have to be stopped. It looks like Nicaragua are now in disarray defensively.
1: Yeah, I mean, you can tell now Nicaragua, they are in trouble now. I mean, look at what Justin has done. I mean, Maseko was having the ball, but he tried to just to push him so that he could go off, because he can see now the pressure that they are getting now. It's going to be more difficult for them, because now the players that just came in, they are breaking that defense. They are breaking that compactness of Nicaragua, which is going to be more difficult. If you can look at the keeper as well, you know, Pinedo now is also panicking because of the pressure that is in there.
0: Well, look, it is Apollos with the free kick ball delivered inside the box. Keeper gets a fist to it, and Nicaragua, who've defended well this evening, Sipo Chain gets a run, and, gets it ball out to his right. Bafana with chunks and chunks of possession. Makai. Apollos showing some fancy footwork, looking for Rele, but instead finds a Sitole. Sitole goes route one, and that ball not to trouble Pineda, the goalkeeper. Sitole, who's taken the captain's armband. Man who's had a good season at his club.
1: Yes, of course. I mean, Sitole has been the player who's been working so hard where, you know, where in his team. I mean, you can tell that Sitole always wants to perform to his level best. But then sometimes it becomes very difficult for him. But then you see him today, he's so relaxed. He's enjoying himself, because I think playing against Mbata, who makes it much easier for him, because Mbata always wants to go forward and come back as well. That's why sometimes it becomes much easier for him.
0: Well, ball goes out momentarily for a throw-in. As Bafana take their time, pick up goalkeeper Sipo Chain. Sipo Chain with a few instructions to Makai to take it forward. It's Makai going over the halfway line, looking for Apollos. Does find Apollos. Apollos looking for the return ball coming from Kabini. Apollos on the ball is found by Kabini. It is Tole who goes all the way back and picks up Ime Akon. Akon goes out to the left, picking up Matsulidi. Matsulidi and waltzing away from the defense. It's Matuidi looking for a quick 1-2. Maseko finds the space, delivering the ball into the box, and just behind the lanky defender in Martinez is Reynes, but beaten in the air. Ball picked up by Talent Mbata. South Africa enjoying a good passage of play. It's Apollos. He's thinking about the shot on the second attempt, then looks for the space and switches play to the right-hand side. Ball delivered in. The last touch coming off Nicaragua. It goes out for a corner. Matuidi doing well, going forward, giving them the numbers going forward. Maseko's coming in quite lively on the flanks. And South Africa looking to break that stubborn defense. The corner. Apollos delivers. Header away from Montes. And that goes as far as Matuidi. Ball being recycled yet again by Bafana. It's Kabini. Kabini then finds Talent Mbata. He can take a strike and does that. Deflection! And into the hands of goalkeeper Pineda Castrillo. 55 minutes on the clock. We'll take a break as the heat hotens up at the Soweto Amstel Arena. Bafana Bafana have come out. A new look at Bafana side with five changes, and that has given them the attacking impetus that was lacking in the first 45.
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0: Well, 56 minutes on the clock. Welcome back. We are still locked at 0-0 apiece. Bafana Bafana being held by Nicaragua. Lowly ranked number 131 as of the 1st of April 2026. That was the rankings released by FIFA. And it is proving to be quite a challenging match as the players are pretty much cautious. Don't want to go for injuries. And maybe not going out to full throttle, but you still want to get to see the intelligence of and the combinations that have come through. There's a last touch coming off Rele Mofokeng, who's come on and really become the heartbeat of the side.
1: Of course, I mean, if you look at Mofokeng and Apolis, you know, and all these players who just came in, they've made so much different. Reyners, Maseko. Now you can tell that's Bafana fan that you know that always pushing. But then looking at Nicaragua, who just brought in, I mean, Jefferson came in and Belo Oliva came in. Belo Oliva, he plays in under 20 of the national team. I mean, he's the one player that's been there, played for the junior unders, and then he's been there with the Real Estela as well, playing for Real Estela FC in the Nicaragua, in the North American. I mean, it tells you that, you know, they're also looking at how they can develop football as well. But then looking at today's game, I'm so impressed since Apolis came in, I mean, Reyners came in, Maseko came in. I mean, you can see a different Bafana Bafana now. That's pushing, that's wanting to break the wall of Nicaragua. This is how players could do now and get one goal at least out of this game so that we can stay here at home waiting for them to go to Mexico. We know the teams that they are going to play there in Mexico. That's going to be a different football game.
0: Well, with Steve Sicane talking about Mexico, there's also Czech Republic, there's also South Korea in that particular group, Group A, as the ball just goes out. The brass band, really quite a wonderful atmosphere out at the Soweto Amstel Arena. We're looking at Czech Republic there, Steve. They were a team that dominated in the early stages of 1934 to 1962. They were in the World Cup 8 of the 13 times, but of late really have struggled to show up at Mexico, who have and do carry the co-host status at the moment, and they are the fifth most appearing teams in the World Cup. They've been there 18 times, as one has a look at Lyle Foster. That earlier chance that was missed by the Burnley striker, who's struggling for form, I would say, in the yellow and green.
1: Of course, I mean, Lyle Foster, we've seen he never had game time, you know, in the last six games of the league in the EPL. But then we expect him, because of now he's here at home, he needs to be relaxed and start enjoying himself, because as a striker you need to score goals. That's all what the people expect from you. But then unfortunately, you know, he missed the penalty that will boost him. But unfortunately, it happens in football that chances like this come, then you miss them. But then you have to head up and go back and say, I'll do much better in the next game.
0: most definitely he has to shake that off and get the team going forward. So Mureni, Zwane, Sibilibili and Foster, substituted by Apollos Mofokeng Maseko and Reyes, not forgetting Ricardo Goss and Sipho Chain. They have swapped position. So going to the bench is Ricardo Goss. It is Rele Mofokeng, a little deeper than expected. Ball out to the right-hand side. Matulidi is trying to cut in. He's trying to shake off some defenders. He's got good support in the form of Stolle. He's also got talent. Butter ball is whipped in and off the chest of Monacada. And eventually it's a long ball that sends Bafana all the way back to Sipho Chain, who's really had a good season. Certainly put his hand up for goalkeeper of the season. Breaking records along the way is Sipho Chain. 21 clean sheets. He holds the record for the most number of clean sheets in a season. He has

0: and Montes. Eventually, it's hacked away by Nicaragua, living rather dangerously. Yes, Cabini will keep the momentum going. Ashwinapal is ball delivered in the box, and the bounce is comfortable. It favors the goalkeeper. It favors the goalkeeper for the moment as this match reaches the 1 hour mark. Bafana taking shots from distance. One encouraging moment that is taken by Maseko. Comfortable on the ball. Look for the space. It was quite a curler. Goalkeeper saw it late, but pulled in a brilliant save.
1: Very impressed about Maseko. I mean, that's what we need to see, more of those shots coming in, because, you know, Pinedo needs to start working very hard, because of he can see now the pressure of the game now, as well as the whole team of Nicaragua. 10 of them, they are defending. It tells you now it's more difficult for them, because it's not going to be easy, because of the players that came in. They have changed the game. You know, you can tell the atmosphere. You can see how the touches. You can see how they break that defense. They get the chair opportunities to take shots. That's all you need if the team is so, the whole team is playing defensively. That's when how you break it is make sure that you take those shots.
0: Well, they are playing a 5-4-1 formation, packing that defense. Yes, Ashwinapal is being camping on the opposition half. Is Bafana Bafana. Cabini looking for the return pass. Is Tole. Good puff and pass. Rela Mofokeng. Mofokeng plays it back, picking up talent on Bata. Bata brings it back to Mofokeng. He says, let's go one more time. Looking for the return ball. Ashwinapal is dispossessed. Bafana Bafana lose out. And it is Montes that comes away with it. But he's under pressure. There's no through pass. There's no pass, free passage of play. And again, good rotation. And the recovery of the ball from South Africa is also important. When they lose it, they get it back very quickly. Closing out on the left-hand side, Moses, Carno, Martinez, Guterres, Cole. And those are the players in that back line who seem to be working in unison and are still shutting that back door. Here's Apollos. He loses out. Good work by Moncada. There's a player in the middle of the park who's gone down looking for treatment from Nicaragua. There's a player who's down. It's Garcia. Seems to be cramping. Preparing to come on is Nkosinathi Sibisi of Orlando Pirates. They really dominated the national team. Is Nkosinathi Sibisi. He's had a good season in that Pirates defense. The team that has conceded the least number of goals in the league. One of the three teams. Mamelodi Sundowns also a little bit tight in that defense. As the dignitaries who've come to watch this match are really looking for that goal.
1: They are literally just waiting for the goal, you know, for them to be able to know that, you know, they've scored that important goal that they could get. But then looking at how Bafana Bafana has been playing so far, I mean, you look at the Orlando Pirates, is the team that, you know, dominating because of the way they've played this season, the way they've, I mean, they've won the league. That tells you why they are in there, because of you look at the whole team. I mean, Apollos, really, I mean, CBC as well. They are captain as well. I mean, that's how you want to see what this happening, because of the more you see these players doing so well, the more we'll be able to entertain, to say, let's us win the trip. Let's go to the World Cup with a winning mentality.
0: Absolutely. For Nicaragua, they've made two changes. Moses has left the park. And Rivera has taken his position, as well as Orozco is also departed. And Bello has come on, as you gave those statistics on Bello. He's certainly a player that needs to be looked after. Rele Mofokeng being forced out to release that ball quicker than he does like. And Sitole again rotated to the left-hand side. It's Apollos looking to thread that ball in. Rele gets a foot out, but that ball goes out for a goal kick. 0-0 is the scoreline at the Soweto Amstel Arena. It is South Africa 0. It is Nicaragua 0. 65 minutes on the clock, and he's two teams. Not too many tough tackles at all. I think that was pretty clear from the get-go to say, let's look after each other. These are World Cup bound. That is Bafana Bafana. And it would be a travesty. It would be an injustice. It would be a disappointment if any one of those players could depart because of an injury. Yeah,

0: CBC, he will make his way on for Akron. Well, CBC, Kosinati CBC for Ime Akron. And Bradley Cross also comes on, and the armband is given to the Pirates stalwart, which is Kosinati CBC. Adams Cross has come on for a run. So Adams, who has also matured in that midfield role for Mamelodi Sundowns, the Champions League winners medal around his neck proudly on display. Bradley Cross of Kaizer Chiefs, a surprise inclusion in this Bafana outfit. He'll come in and give balance to a side that was really lacking a natural left-footed player, but the ball for the moment is being kept and rotated by Bafana. Cross gets his first touch, needs to deliver that ball into the middle. It is Sitole. Look at that ball over the top, and goalkeeper punches it away. It is Moncada. Nicaragua under pressure. They're not budging though. Good control of the chief. Maseko looking to puff and pass, waltzing through, being held back. The referee says, let's continue the play. Esunapalas whips it in. The deflection is kind towards the goalkeeper, and eventually the save is made.
1: I'm so happy about Sitole today. You know, he's playing his football in Tandala football team in Portugal. That's why he has done so well so far. But then we like to see such things. I mean, players improving on their positions. Because for now, it tells me that, you know, Sitole enjoyed this season at Portugal. Now he's going to bring the experience to Bafana. That's why today we see Polis and the substitute that they've just came in. I mean, Cross on the left-hand side. As we just said, he's going to bring those crosses on the left-hand side. Make sure that, you know, the support that they get, he'll be able to do it. The changes that they're making. Montez Jacobs is going out. Amidios is coming in. Zamora Amidios is coming in. You know, that's how, you know, Nicaragua now is trying to strengthen their defense, because what they're doing now, they're going to make sure that, you know, they continue to buckle up, even though they bring on the striker as well, to make sure that he plays that ball at the back. He creates that space, even though they want to come and defend as well. But then we want to see what changes they'll bring in this game.
0: Well, there's a couple of players that are cramping. Garcia Hurtado is the player that's giving the signal to the bench, and he's asking for the stretcher. He can hardly pick himself up, and that allows a player like Castillo to come on. At Edgar Castillo, he's another brilliant player that will come in, and very much brilliant in terms of the pace he possesses, and he loves cutting down the wing and taking on defenders. For the moment, South Africa will try and organize themselves, as the fans are pretty happy. A lot of them may be giving a thumbs up to the selected side, and the atmosphere geared up, raring to go. Waters in the house.
1: Yes, I mean, if you look at the high days, Bafana team has been playing. Maseko, he came in. You know, he made so much difference because he takes the players in. Because we've seen that, you know, the team of Nicaragua, they try just to defend. But then players like Maseko, those are players who could open that defense, who could make sure that he creates more space for the team. Because when you take players on, you create space for others to be able to get the chance to play.
0: CBC finds Bradley. Bradley then brings in Mackay. Mackay switches play in search of Maseko. Out on the left-hand side, there's a buzz about Bafana. Here's the excitement. Maseko, it is Rele Mofokeng, dispossessed by Rivera. Bello is calling for it, and that ball just runs into no man's land, picked up by a Bafana player in that defense. They can hardly come out of gear. Straight structure that you see, very clear. Five at the back, four in the middle, just one up front for Nicaragua. Here's Bradley Cross looking to spread his wings, but it's Rele Mofokeng who's in support, picked up by Adams. He gets a touch and then brings in Sibisi. Adams says, no, hold on, let me also just start spraying the passes in the middle of the park. Here's Rene Mofokeng. Sithole. Adams is available. Bradley's also available. It is Apollos. He decides he'll go route one. Ball inside the boxer. It is picked up by Matsaludi. Matsaludi gets a look. He looks to the left. He looks to the right. And then he brings in a very, very instrumental player in Sibisi. Sibisi then brings in Mackay. Mackay takes his time. He says, Bradley, just hold your horses. We need to try and tire out this team and eventually get that penalty. Sibisi brings in Adams. Adams just cushions the ball back for Sibisi. It is rotated and Mackay is on the ball. Bafana Bafana is camping.
1: Bafana Bafana is pushing. I mean, really, he's been doing those runs inside the box, wanting to make enough space for his teammates to be able to realize that he wants to make a space for them to be able to break that defense of Nicaragua. Because of Nicaragua's team, they always, all of the team, they are defending. They want to make sure that Bafana Bafana doesn't get cold. But looking at how Bafana Bafana is playing, I mean, it shows that something will come out. They are still cooking it. They are trying to open up all the spaces in the middle of the park for them to be able to get that goal that they need.
0: Well, Zamora is also coming for Nicaragua. Makaya, who started this match together with Tola and Matulidi, are the only three players that remain in the starting on the field from the starting 11. So there's been some wholesale changes. Show me your number, says Rele Paulin. That was sizzling right off the top draw from Maseko. And it didn't curl quick enough for the young man who enjoys hugging the line and cutting and taking on defenders, but did well to create some space for himself. Thought he had done enough, but that ball a little deceiving and goes out for a goal kick. Disappointment on the face of Maseko. He thought he had done brilliantly.
1: You know, Maseko, the confidence you can tell. I mean, the way he's taking players on, trying to take those shots. I mean, that was a brilliant shot that he took. I mean, what I like about Bafana Bafana, the age group. I mean, they are 22 years, 21 years old. I mean, you can tell that it's a team that, you know, for future, which is one thing about Bafana Bafana. This team will take us somewhere when they keep that age.
0: And that is really the platform that Hugo Bruce is building. He's not a man for today. We may criticize and say, why not this, why not that, but he's brought in the young brigade, full of energy, the young brigade that South Africa can count on for the future. Bradley Cross, free kick given to Bafana Bafana, it's quickly taken. Mackay on the ball brings in Sithole. Sithole is quite happy to bring in Adams. Adams goes out and finds Ikram Reynes. Maseko on the other end runs out of room as Matulidi also, who's been fantastic this evening. With 15 minutes to go, there's questions that have been asked to a team that has been so solid and disciplined defensively. We'll take a break and allow you to get your popcorns and get your seatbelts and join us as the match progresses.
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0: Welcome back to the Soweto Amstel Arena, where the action is hotting up or heating up as Bafana Bafana are looking for that solitary goal that will make a difference and boost their confidence. For the moment, it is South Africa 0, Nicaragua 0.
3: with almost 80% of ball possession, but nothing to show of it except the fact that every player is involved. Every player is getting a touch on the ball, switching from the left to the right. As Swinopolis on the ball for Bafana Bafana. He brings in Sibisi. Sibisi decides he'll bring in Matsulidi. Matsulidi, who's been operating on that right-hand side. It is Maseko, whose dazzling runs have caused problems this evening. Martinez has been in trouble. Rivera is being in trouble. But more likely in this moment, it is Zamora who had to put a stop to a Maseko that is full of running. Down he goes, and he looks very unhappy, is Maseko.
1: Yes, I mean, you've just seen Jefferson, how he pushed Maseko down. I mean, it tells you that, you know, the pressure that they are getting now, since Bafana Fana has been in control of the game, playing the ball, sharing the ball, I mean, enjoying themselves, but then all what they need now is a goal to bring the game to life, because of the goal will change the atmosphere of the game. Because I know the Nicaragua will start wanting to play, but then Bafana Fana will continue with how they've been playing, pushing, because now you can tell the confidence of Bafana Fana, how they are enjoying themselves.
3: As for Napolis with the free kick, plays a short driller move again. He's on the edge of the box, takes a shot! And that is a warning. Doesn't get it on target, but does ask questions of his defenders, takes his time, tries to thread it through, but it's furthest away from the area that he needs to get it to. Some cramping calf seems to be a concern for goalkeeper Pineda, and the crowd will take a breather and relish this moment as they wish Bafana Bafana a safe departure. They are heading to the World Cup. It, what a time to be alive in South Africa. We have the CAF Champions League winners in Mamelodi Sundowns. If you are a Pirates fan, one says congratulations to Orlando Pirates. Records being made around the globe. A number of teams that are winning the league that haven't won it in a very, very long time. You look at Arsenal, which has taken 22 years. Here they are with the cup that everyone looks forward to. The league, the Champions League. And here's Reyners for the moment. Quick turn. And that was a defining moment, as Nicaragua for the moment was sprawling in that defense. Frailties shown, rarely have this evening, but the pressure mounting and the wall seems to be cracking. Continuous knocks at the door, and here's Bafana inside the box, being pushed away, ball ricocheting off Reyners. Reyners fighting with Martinez, and eventually he takes it to the corner, goes out for a corner. Bafana have another corner to contend with. With 10 minutes to go, I think they really want to win this one.
1: They really want to win this one. I mean, you see the pressure that they are putting in. I mean, you can see Nicaragua now, they are panicking. Everything they're trying to play is so difficult for them. They are putting the ball under pressure. They can't even control the ball because of they are under pressure at all times. And when they Bafana loses the ball, they are putting pressure on them to win the second ball immediately. That's how Bafana wants to win this game.
3: Maseko's been very, very lively, taking the ball by the horn. Ball delivered in the box. Keeper gets a hand to it. Picked up and sliding at the vital moment. Here's the counter-attack by Nicaragua. Bradley crosses in the house, but and stopped in his tracks was Colonel Martinez. Yes, Bafana, we have to be very careful of that counter-attack. Rele, Adams goes to Maseko. Maseko brings in Matsulidi. Matsulidi brings in Adams. Adams switches play and finds Cross with a pinpoint accuracy. Ball taken down the chest. And it's picked up, this time it's Mackay. Mackay then says, no, Spicy, let's see if we can thread it through. Keeper gets a hand to it. Bradley will want to keep it going. Relema for King, tiptoeing, waltzing away. Bradley coming to the rescue, and eventually it is Moncada Zeldon, who is adjudged to have fouled. That is Mellon, or the president of the young 2000 big grade, that is Rele Mofokeng. Quick decision making, quick feet, but was not able to make it count in that moment. Bello just making sure that he stopped him in his tracks.
1: Bello was watching him, you know, he can see, he knows that this boy is very dangerous. That's how they try to push him as well, to make sure that he doesn't give him space to play.
3: Well, here's an opportunity for Mofokeng to deliver a quality ball on the first pole. Keeper saw it late, had a double save. Maseko will want to bring it back as Aswinopoulos, and doing a 360, keeping possession. That was pretty close, and it is Bafana with the ball. They want to really take advantage of this particular moment, and Sitole whips it in. Header from Nicaragua. It is Maseko who then shows too much of the ball. It's Apollos who switched the flanks, trying his luck on the opposite end. Here's Sitole. Bradley Cross, Kirio, Kokamelon, Rele Mofokeng drops the shoulder, delivers the ball, and it goes to no man's land.
1: You know, Nicaragua have to thank the keeper. I mean, Panedo Castillo has done so well. I mean, he played two saves at the same time. I mean, that ball, if you look at it, the way it was played, you know, he made sure that he put his body on that ball. That's why he managed to win that ball twice, because if he saw the danger. If he could have done little mistake, that was back of in the back of the net. But then we'll want to see more, because of now you can tell that, you know, Bafana Bafana wants a goal from this.
3: Well, that was a double save, quite impressive. Initially by ball delivered by Rele Mofokeng, and you had Sibisi just carry it through. There's Adams looking for the return ball from Rele Mofokeng. As Adams looking to create space, did well to stay on his feet. Ball picked up by Sitole. It is Bafana in the driving seat. Sibisi takes it out to the left, looking for Maseko. Finds Maseko. Eventually it's Apollos. Apollos then picks his head up, and his captain is in acres of space. Bafana Bafana pinning Nicaragua. Bradley Cross looking for the return ball, but Rele shows me, he asks him to show him his number, then he obliges, but that's done once and done twice. Here's Apollos. So there's definitely an enjoyment by the players, getting the crowd behind them with 6 minutes to go to the 90. South Africa looking for that elusive goal. Cross playing it safe. Maseko, ball in! Goes out. Narrowly wide. Great idea. It is Bradley Cross who whipped it in. Maseko calling for it. Got the response. A touch and a just deflection of Ribeiro of Nicaragua. And that's another corner. Zamora is the player that got the last touch. Another corner. Bafana Bafana with 5 minutes to go. And a corner it is. They've pushed the numbers forward. Nicaragua proving to be very, very difficult to break down. Bafana Bafana, corner. Ball into the box. Header coming off Reyners, and that's a goal kick. It's a goal kick. The goalkeeper, who's really been struggling this evening, Steve, seems like a lot of the players have really overdone it. It's the traveling as well as the season that has just ended. Well, with 5 minutes to go, let's take a break before we give you the last 5 minutes of this particular match.
6: 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Being a champion, I know the best performances come from making the right decisions on and off the pitch. 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
3: Well, Nicaragua with the last 5 minutes are bringing in a fresh pair of legs. and in comes Talavera, in comes Salina, and that just allows the team to be a lot more energetic than they have been. They've done the job according to their analysis of the game. The idea was to hold out on a Bafana team who they were pretty happy to give that much possession, but you're really looking at the opportunity to catch them on the counter. They've brought in youngsters of Talavera as well as Saninana, who's just come in and fitted in up front. Ball out looking for Bradley Cross, and it was a little bit of a short pass that did not reach Bradley, and hacked away by Cole Martinez. It is Mackay. Mackay looks for Sithole. He's always finding himself with acres of space. Mackay looking to spread that ball for Maseko or Matulidi. Good first touch. Man who's playing his football out in Portugal asks for the supply there. Sir Mackay Cross looks for Rele Mofokeng, jersey number 10, switching play, finding Adams, the Sundowns midfielder. It's Ashwin Apollos, young players who are ready for the future, picked up by Mackay. Mackay goes to Bradley. Bradley looking for Maseko, eventually holds the ball, but Rele Mofokeng is available. Can he get by? Sees the run being made by Apollos. He decides no, he'll take the run in. Adams is also just on the edge of the box waiting for the second ball, and he could shoot from distance. He has Apollos. He says, give me the responsibility. Sibisi also running out of ideas, running out of time, running out of ideas, maybe becoming a little desperate.
1: Of course, I mean, if you look at the way things have been going, they become desperate because you want to score a goal that will bring you confidence back. But then Maseko, he's been doing so well. Mofokeng, they have been doing so well. They have been enjoying themselves. You know, if you look at the Cross as well, they have done Matuludi on the right. You know, those players have done so well so far. I mean, just a matter of when are they going to get a goal from? Because Mofokeng is trying to open that compactness of, you know, Nicaragua.
3: Well, they do understand the creativity. They know that there are players out there who can tear that defense into pieces with a single pass. But he has Nicaragua looking to break away, and that is with the Salilan, who's just come on in. Very stocky player, does have a lot of pace, but he has Bradley overcooked in search of that is young Maseko, and eventually that ball goes out of play. We have reached the 90 minute mark. We have reached the 90-minute mark at the Soweto Amstel Arena. What the people came to see is unfortunately not to be. And that was to get to see a number of goals and to see the readiness of the boys. But I think the coach is probably saying, just go out there and bid farewell, get a run, and let's hope that everyone is looking good for the bigger assignment, Steve.
1: Yes, of course. I mean, but we have to, you know, Nicaragua have to thank their keeper, Adonis Penago, because of the experience that he brought in the team. I mean, he's playing Sporting from, he was loaned from Sporting Lisbon. He's playing for Pantanaragos FC. He's 29 years old. You can tell the experience that he's bringing this team. That's why today he managed to save his national team. I mean, Nicaragua today, he's the one who's done so much. But Bafana Bafana, they have done so much to bring, you know, to do everything for them to break that defense. They've shared the ball, they've carried the ball, and each and every player of Bafana Bafana for me today, he has done very well. And it can continue because of players like Cross, who never thought they'll be in the national team. But today they are back in the national team, and they are doing so well as well. But then Matuludi on the right hand side, he's been one of the outlast players. He's done so well today. He's been pushing hard, and he knows because of he plays with players who've won the league. I mean, a lot of Pirates players, their spirit is very high at the moment because of the winning the league for them. It brought so much joy and happiness. That's why now today's game, you can see how they bring and they enjoy the game.
3: Well, here is the opportunity. Can they make it count with 6 minutes? Just waiting for that final whistle as the crowd applauds the Vuvuzelas. And it's Maseko who misses that ball as he tried to whip it in. Well, there are no goals tonight. Nicaragua and Bafana Bafana locked at 0-0 apiece, as one cannot fault the players as they looked and faced a very well-oiled machine in Nicaragua, who built the wall of Jericho, made it very difficult, made it almost impossible for Bafana Bafana to break a very, very solid, well-drilled outfit.
1: Of course, I mean, if you look at the keepers, I mean, you talk of Chain now, he never even had a shot. I mean, for first half, you know, Ricardo Gos, he never had anything that, you know, affected or disturbed him. But then Chain as well, in this half, he never even had a shot. He was only playing the ball for him just to touch. That's how, you know, Bafana Bafana is putting pressure on Nicaragua, for Nicaragua to be able to come back in this game.
3: A good defending as Maseko, who for the moment just loses out, as Nicaragua trying to break out. And the last touch coming off Mackay, and it's a throw in for Nicaragua. We've played 3 minutes of the additional six, and taking their time as Nicaragua look forward to their next international friendly against Paraguay, which will take place on the 5th of June.
1: I mean, for me, Nicaragua, yeah, they'll be very happy to get a draw, because they saw how much Bafana Bafana put pressure on them, how much Bafana Bafana have been doing so well. I mean, they've got in control. The only thing is just to get that goal. That will bring this game in fire. But then, because of there's no time as well, but then we've seen now, you know, Bafana Bafana play today. This is a hope for us to say, you know, we're going to see a different Bafana Bafana in the World Cup.
3: Well, a player that is to be stretched off, it looks like Gutierrez Zeladon, and he gets on to the stretcher. Gutierrez Zeladon. Well, when you look at this team, you say there's no goals tonight, but don't let the scoreboard fool you, Steve, because this wasn't about the result. This was about a farewell. This was about a nation wrapping its arms around the 26 or 23 players that were selected before they step onto the biggest stage on earth, that is the World Cup. With 80-odd% ball possession, wave after wave in attack, a team that has controlled the ball, controlled the tempo, whipped in the crosses, even in the final minutes of the match. They continued to show fight. They continued to show belief. Yes, they were deserted by finding the back of the net, but the belief is intact, because the World Cup is not won on friendlies. They won with the lessons you take from the friendlies. So to Hugo Bruce, to the players, to every fan that has filled Orlando Stadium tonight, in the home of the newly crowned Betway Premiership champions, we say thank you. We say thank you for making this more than a friendly. Thank you for turning Soweto into a launch pad. Well, to the boys in green and gold, as you leave these shores, know this: a nation is behind you. From Orlando to USA, from Orlando to Mexico, from Orlando to Canada, all the streets of South Africa and every corner, we will carry you in our hearts. There's no fear, there's no doubt, but there's just pride. The referee finds himself with a lot of work to do, and Cano Espinosa doesn't seem too happy with the decision that is being made. We ask the boys to go and write history, go and make Mzansi proud. Go show the world what South African football is made of. Best of luck to the boys in the green and gold. And I want to believe from myself and Steve in the commentary box from the Orlando Amstel Stadium, this is more than a goodbye. This is Siyabonga Bafana. We'll see you in Mexico. We'll see you in Canada. We'll see you in the US, and for many, they will watch you on the telly as that final ball goes through, And referee blows the whistle to bring an end to a frantic night. One would say good night. Good night, South Africa. And go, Bafana. We wish you the best. We wish you nothing but the best. The result does not matter tonight, but there are lessons learned that will carry this young brigade into the next competition. So, Steve, just your summary of this match.
1: You know, for me, this match, if Bafana Bafana could go to the World Cup with the same mentality that they played today, I mean, this will kill all those teams with this mentality that they show today. I mean, you can see the hunger of these players. They want to go to the World Cup. The way they played, the way they shared the ball, I mean, you could see how Nicaragua was nowhere to be found, because their aim was just to give them that, to hold the Bafana Bafana to a draw, for them to be able to say, no, we have played good football, even though they didn't do anything. But so far, it tells you that Bafana Bafana, I mean, look at the attempts that the Bafana Bafana had, 21 chances that they should have shot. But unfortunately, only 7 shots on target for Bafana Bafana, and then 0 for on target on the Nicaragua team. That shows you Bafana Bafana was always all over them till the last minute.
3: Well, that's how it ends at the Orlando Stadium. Bafana Bafana 0, Nicaragua 0. No goals, but all heart. Orlando Stadium, a nation salutes you, Bafana Bafana. Go to the World Cup and make us proud. Go make history. Hambani kahle, my daughter. And that's how we end this broadcast. A very, very good evening to you.
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7: The top stories this hour: ANC veterans warned against attacking the party, and tens of thousands of PASA shops are registered nationally. With the news at 8, Kemudupima Khalemele. Hola. ANC SG Fikile Mbalula has called on the party's veterans to stop attacking the organization in the media. Recently, former ANC President Thabo Mbeki criticized the organization's stance on the Constitutional Court judgment regarding Parliament's handling of an independent report on the Palapala case. Mbeki said it had nothing to do with the ANC and that it was President Cyril Ramaphosa's personal matter. Mbalula addressed the ANC Veterans League today. The government has announced that the country's municipalities have registered 82,000 spaza shops nationally. It's stressed that traders must still ensure that they meet the licensing requirements to achieve compliance and to access the 500 million rand spaza shop support fund. The bail application of 8 people accused of being part of an alleged insurance killing syndicate has been adjourned to Thursday in the Polokwane Magistrates Court in Limpopo. The accused allegedly murdered 9 people to claim insurance payouts amounting to about 10 million rand. Former police officer Rachel Kutumela, who was arrested in 2024, is alleged to be the mastermind behind the syndicate. She remains in custody alongside her daughter and her sister. 4 people have been injured when a police van collided with a tractor on the N11 road at Roslyn Farm outside Groblersdal in Limpopo. The injured, 3 awaiting trial prisoners and an officer were rushed to hospital. President Cyril Ramaphosa has handed over 300 title deeds for low-cost housing to residents of the Setlagole community in the Ratlou local municipality in the northwest. Speaking at the Ratlo local sports grounds, Ramaphosa urged the recipients not to sell their land, especially to foreign nationals. And to end, the head of the World Health Organization is appealing for more funding to help contain the Ebola outbreak in the Democratic Republic of Congo and in Uganda. Speaking in Kinshasa, Tedros Ghebreyesus says that they've only secured about a third of the needed support. And to end, the Knysna municipality in the Western Cape says it respects a court ruling which fined it 10 million rand for contravening several environmental laws. The municipality pleaded guilty this week to 11 environmental violations relating to sewage leaks into the Knysna estuary. The fine was suspended for 5 years on condition that the municipality uses the same amount for emergency repairs. The municipality says it is fully committed to corrective action. It says that council has committed 630 million rand over the next 5 years for environmental rehabilitation. Recapping the top story at 8 o'clock, ANCSG Fikile Mbalula has called on the party's veterans to stop attacking the organization in the media. For Radio 2000 News, ke Modupima Khalemele Ola.
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9: One country, millions of stories, one thread that binds us all. 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
11: Well, good evening to you. Thank you very much to Gloria Brown alongside Steve Sikano. Brought us the action as Bafana Bafana we're bidding farewell to South Africans ahead of for the 2026 FIFA World Cup. Welcome to the Lucas Masterpiece Murepe Stadium. It is Red Bull Diski number. It is indeed TSP. We're coming up here to actually experience something different. Mamelodi Sundowns, after being crowned the champions of Africa again, the team that finished third overall in German football, talking about the Bundesliga. RB Leipzig has the team they're playing up against here. Yes, they might be missing some of the key players, both teams, because some players already are part of the national teams respectively. Talking about Austria, Germany, to mention just a few. Cote d'Ivoire also having taken some players out of there. Some of them injured also, not available for this tour, but they brought in a mixture of youth and experience. 16 players from the previous division tied, or the team that is playing in the Bundesliga, as well as are the ones that is playing the under-19 and the youth setup of RB Leipzig. Sundowns also are giving a chance. Some players who don't really play regularly are former Sundowana. They'll be looking to get a chance here to show exactly what they can do. Kansin, shot taken! Oh, just wide. Dennis Onyango in goals. Our former Sundowana. Joined for today's encounter by Spiwe Louis. As we look at this encounter, Spiwe Louis, Sundowns have been newly crowned champions of the continent. And Abri Rafsir coming in here. They're both sponsored by Red Bull. So that's why we have this a football extravaganza that is taking place at Lucas Moripe Stadium.
12: Yeah, good evening to you, Bruno. A beautiful encounter here, of course, a special one. One in pre-season, but what a special one between one of the strongest European side from the Germany and as well as the champions. And of course, like you've mentioned, I think the biggest one for Leipzig, it will be Christoph, you know, who scored 13 goals, the Austrian, who's not available for them. If it was another occasion, not a World Cup, yeah, maybe they would have had somebody like that.
11: Talking about some of the players that are missing here for today. Talking about Mamelodi Sundowns, first of all, Ronan Williams. He's part of the Bafana Bafana squad. You're to talk about him as one of the players that's not available. Kuliso Mudau there, Kulumani, and Damani, as well as Obri Mudiba, Tebo Homukwena. They've got Jenin Adams, Ikram Reyners, as well as Temba Zwani, who did get and really was the captain of the team today when the game started between South Africa's own Nicaragua. Also, and good news, that extension of his contract, Temba Zwani is going to stay on after lifting the biggest trophy, second alongside Dennis Onyango. The only two teams or two players surviving from the squad that won it 10 years ago with Peter Musimane from Sundowana.
12: What a special one, Bruno. I mean, I think there's two things happening to him, Temba Zwane. The fact that the team is supporting him through and through, and that's, remember, he's carrying an injury that he's battling to fight, so they're supporting him. He really appreciates that. And secondly, that he's been given that gift to go to the World Cup.
11: Let's talk about the players that are missing for the side of RB Leipzig. We're going to talk about David Rom, the German international. Christopher, that is Bromkatner, as well as Zava Slager, as well as Nicolas Sewald. Those are the players that are not available, all playing for Austria. Now, the big man for them is Jan Diomande from Cote d'Ivoire. I'm told that the teams in England are eyeing him. One of those being Liverpool. They're looking at him as an option to come through for the team as well, especially given that Mo Salah has finally bowed and left Liverpool as well. Antonio Nusa Kusa from Norway. Those are the six players not available for today's match between Sundowns as well as Abri Leipzig. Going to talk about Martin van der Voort, also not available, playing for Belgium. Not available here. And then also Rini Baku was supposed to be part of the team that has come in a defender, but he's still having an infection, so therefore not part of the team that is playing at the moment. Also another player to talk about, it is Andrea, there is Maksimovic, as well as Costa Nedeljkovic as well, not available for different reasons respectively. So they thought they might join the tour late, unable to do so. Since arriving here, they've really got into the groove. I mean, I saw them dancing when they arrived at the airport, and they enjoyed everything as far as the game is concerned. Tell you about the starting 11 in a bit for both the sides here. Sundowns, you do know, recently played a German side. What a thrill it was. A 7-goal thriller against Dortmund that is in a FIFA Club World Cup. But here they are today, up against RB Leipzig. I remember covering one of those matches against Barcelona when they played against them. They didn't win that game. So they're looking at much better or improved performance here today. It is Red Bull Tiski, last number. Remember the Sundowns against RB Leipzig, the stadium. It is Lucas Moripe Stadium here in Utrechtville. A Pelinda, but to be precise. Mastole Bambiso is the man in charge. Kamuhela Ramutindela coming in, as well as Alpha Sitolem. Akona Makalima and the match commissioner Paulo Max is the man in charge. At the end of this, that the trophy don't be getting, enjoying also the festivities around. Before I give you the starting 11, Aspio, let's talk about what can you expect today from both sides, given the fact that you got a lot of fringe players playing for both sides here today.
12: Yeah, I think you put it rightly into perspective, Bruno, when you say, of course, the top players are not here, like you've mentioned them, and now this is a chance for both teams to try the young players that they can possibly promote. And they're really, really top players, and not just fringe players from both sides. Also, when you look at Leipzig, I mean, they've got about 9 to 10 teenagers that are here. I mean, players under 20 years. And these players really, really, they're going to give their best, because some of them don't have senior contracts, and they'll be fighting for that, and they'll be trying to prove. I mean, just to put it into perspective, how the unavailability of the big players changes today in the starting lineup. There are six new players that start this game, of course. Only four that started in the game last week. I mean, 2 weeks back, that are starting today. And, of course, one of them, Orban, who's sent back wearing jersey number 4, a very important figure for them.
11: Let's talk about the starting 11. We'll start off first by looking at the Sundowns being the host team for today's encounter. It is a wholesale change to the team that won the CAF Champions League. And really, the reason is very simple. It is because Masanda won, have had a lot to do, and they've lost so much game time on the players who played and really featured respectively for Masanda won. So some of the players really get much game time by giving a run in today. Maybe the coach is thinking next season, because whenever he wanted to rotate players, he found himself wanting. I mean, when they played against TS Galaxy, both matches, lost both those matches. I know you were at an historic one when they played first of all, and that was in Kwandebele. And then they came the second time to prove that it was no fluke at all. And Bernard Parker, who had a wonderful stint, I got to say, for TS Galaxy, because he went 5 matches without a single loss in a league. Collected 1 win, and then also had 4 draws in between. When you talk about a run of a good coach overall, 6 matches in total when he took over from a league point of view. Yes, he lost the final of the cup tie that they played in. But let's tell you about the starting 11. We'll talk about that in a bit. As people, Dennis Onyango does come in here, the most decorated player in South African football. Keegan Johannes coming in on the right hand side. Tato Sibiya, a former under 20 international, he's coming in. They're still qualifies, including only 19. By the way, the young man celebrated his 20th birthday later on in the month of June. So he's one of those that really was stellar when he played in the FIFA Under 20 World Cup recently. Malibuanga Prince Kosa, he did have a taste of continental football as well. Grand Khumulo Kekana didn't make the Bafana Bafana Castro. He's the man who is one of the senior players in the squad to the back for them. Yes, Pelelem Kulisa coming in. They've got Kutron Letaku. What a tournament he had as far as the CAF Champions League is concerned. Marcelo Ayende coming in. Katle Kotiki Ntabeleng, as well as Bernard Mukwena, one of the young stars being promoted rather to come into this team here. Did very well for them at the youth level. Also, Peter Shasha in the starting 11 for Masanda Wana for today. On the bench, they do have Nuno Santos, Tashreek Matthews. I still believe this young man should have been given a chance. He's been exceptional for Masanda Wana. But yeah, he is a left into the penalty area. Ball played in and intercepted and cleared away by Sundowns. Zukum Tunyelo coming in. Brian Leon, he had a stunner of a season. 10 goals scored in 15 matches in a Betway Premiership. And you talk about the CAF Champions League, 10 matches, 5 goals. What a return. 15 goals in a space of what? A total of 25 matches. Not a bad return at all from a man from Colombia. Humulimo, that is Levi Kekana coming in on a bench as well. As far as the team, I wanted to see more of him. Tiamo Masisi, Johnny February, as well as Riyad Peters, among those players that is on the bench for Sundowns Pwe.
12: Yeah, I mean, I think you mentioned a number of important things there, but I think in the starting lineup, Dennis Onyango is definitely the big one. He's a big man. He was the one, of course, who was there to win the Champions League, so he'll be leading them, leading the troops. And, I mean, he's got a lot of experience. You'll remember that he is retired internationally, but because they didn't have his national team, Uganda, didn't have a reliable goalkeeper. They had to bring him out of retirement and bring him to the AFCON in Morocco. And that was something else, because that just tells you how much reliance they had on him.
11: Yeah, I think his last game was a red carded game, wasn't it?
12: Yeah, he was. but I think they had a man from Golden Arrows, I think, also in the Sundowns books, who really had a terrible World Cup qualifications. And Watenga, that's his name. So he had to then be sacrificed and bring, of course, Dennis Onyango. I mean, Dennis Onyango with Sundowns alone, 12 league titles. And, of course, I think it's got 2 Carling knockouts and 1 MTN8 and, of course, now CAF, 2 CAF Champions League. So he's got a lot behind him.
11: It's indeed a record. You've got to talk about him. Let's talk about the goalkeeper, first of all. For RB Leipzig, they do have, that is Peter Galushi in goals for the side. Ball paid in heading to the penalty area. Cleared out, and it'll be a corner kick on the right-hand side of the field. Lano Nafufa coming in, as well as Warren Ghana coming in. They've also have a Willie Spear mentioned there, that is Oban, one of the experienced players they do have in the starting 11. They also have a Jadai, that is Bichiabu coming in. A man was born in France, but he does have DR Congo descendancy as well. We'll talk about it. Ezekiel Banunzizi coming in. He is from Netherlands. He also have Uadraoga, one of the players to talk about as well. Johanna Bakayoko in the starting 11. Hada coming in as well for the side here. Konate, as well as Al-Khalaf in the starting 11. Long ball paid in and just goes behind for a goal kick.
12: Well, that's the second time that Banunzizi has been left to have a free chance on goal by Mamelodi Sundowns, and he's wearing jersey number 6 in the midfield. He's really been giving them something, and I think also Al-Khalaf has also had a chance on goal and had a test at Dennis Onyango. I think in the middle, where Mkulise and Tsiki is, that communication, as well as Ayende, that communication needs to improve, because as things stand, they are the ones that have the better chance on goal.
11: So you need to talk about players on the bench here for the side of RB Leipzig. They've got Suleiman Sane on the bench, Tidiama Gomez coming in. They've got Rumolo, one of the players sitting on the bench at the moment for the side here. They also have a Brian Gruda, one of the players to talk about, as well as Johan. That is Ngachu, and also on the bench as well as Abeno Alcataflater coming on the bench. They also have a Tony Langsteiner on the bench for the side as well. Emmanuel Abe on the bench, as well as talking about Lucas, or Luca, they call him in Germany. A Klosterman among the players on the bench, as well as Castelio. Lukeba, born in France, in Lyon, and he's one of the players. Talk about Sundowns on attack, left-hand side. Long ball paid in, and Kier goes behind as well. And then Max, there is Finkrave on the bench as well. They've got Benjamin Hendricks, the goalkeepers, one of the young goalkeepers they have coming from the youth team side. 2 of them, I beg your pardon. One of them in a Hunchman, as well as Kanyua, what is Kanyai, the one of the bench. There is respectively for the side here. Corner kick has been awarded to Sundowns on the left-hand side of the field. That is the eastern side of the stadium here. Most towards the southeastern of the stadium here at the Lucas Muripe Stadium. And it is behind there on the southern side. That's where the legend Lucas Muripe come from. Long ball, played in chance, Sundowns, headed down, nobody there. Easily collected and come away with the left-hand side of the field, looking for options. In a penalty, a fast away. Long ball over the center, cleared away, and goes out of play. Will be a throw-in this time on the right-hand side of the field for Leipzig.
12: Oh, taking time.
11: Early ball coming in, and the ref say must take it from the right position. They have actually gained a bit of yards trying to get an early throw in. But Sundowns almost caught out, trying to play an offside from a throw in.
12: Yeah, well, I think this is one of those moments where both teams need to stay on set, because those are the moments where players can lose concentration, and then they could lose a goal on that.
11: Here's a ball collected here in the middle of a park, and good turn here by Ayende, looking for support. He's forced back into the center circle, all the way back now towards his own half, collected by Grant Kekana. Goes in wide. He does find Koza standing by for Sundowns. Pay short now on the left-hand side of the field. Still again, Kulise back to Koza. Koza across the center towards the right-hand side of the field. As they're looking for an opening here, it is Johannes back again towards Grant Humulimo Kekana, looking up, and he does pay the ball back to Dennis Onyango in goals. Former Midi Sundown to restart play at the back here. Still goalless between the two teams here in the first half of this matchup here at the Lucas Moripe Stadium. We are now closing in towards the 20th minute of the game already in this matchup. In case you missed it, Bafana Bafana in their final match before they depart to play their matches that is at the World Cup, played a game against Nicaragua, and it was a goalless scoreline.
12: Well, I think both coaches will be happy with that. I know that Hugo Broz is playing home. Maybe we would have wanted more, but a loss would have been, you know, something else to worry about. Imagine you go first that first game in the World Cup and you're going in there with a loss.
11: Here's the ball collected at the back here. Galashi playing the ball wide to the left-hand side of the field over the center. And Johannes is standing by. Brings the ball down. Collected by Mkulise. Middle of a park. Again, lost going forward by Sundowns as it is played back to the goalkeeper to restart play. At the back here, that he's talking about. Peter Galashi in goals for the side here. Man born in Budapest. That he's in Hungary. But he has been around, has played for the likes of MTK Budapest, he played for Liverpool on loan stint. Then eventually the move was actually made permanent after moving from a youth point of view. Played for Hereford United, played for Tranmere Rovers, all on loan, Hull City, before eventually joining Red Bull Salzburg. Then eventually the move to Red Bull or RB Leipzig came on in 2015. Played for the youth team, eventually made all the way to the senior side. That's at 58 caps for the Hungary national team. And today's playing, if we talk about matches played for RB Leipzig, 283 matches, that is experience there. 36 years of age, the goalkeeper.
12: Yeah, I mean, I think they'll always rely on people like those or players like those in loyalty, RB Leipzig, because Red Bull is not just sponsoring, it's not sponsoring this club. It actually belongs to them. They're the owners of the club, and that's quite an unusual one.
11: Here's a short taking long ball, pretty in, header from Sasha! And a goalkeeper comes out and collects it. That is Galushi, did well to get that ball back here. Gulashi, I beg your pardon, did well to come across and get that ball. It was really beautifully played in, and he was trying to play the ball back towards one Russian player, but more towards the far post. In the starting 11 alone, as when you talk about the players that are starting here today for RB Leipzig, they do have a few of those that are coming from the youth ranks of the team. The ones that really had not played for the senior team, three of those in the starting 11, as we talk about them. Konate is there, Al Khalaf among the players in the starting 11. Other players to talk about also that are key and are coming from a youth team. One of those playing in a defensive position on the right back side here that he's talking about. Line on the left back, I beg your pardon. Name is Lionel Fufa coming in as well. A shot taken! Oh, what a belter! What a beautiful score right inside the penalty arc! And 1-0, the ball falling kindly for the man and marked inside there. Sundowns caught napping on duty. Calamity in defense.
12: Al Khalaf again coming in, giving so much time again. This is a moment that we've alluded to earlier on, Bruno, that they gave Al Khalaf as well as the Ezekiel Banzuzi some moment to face the goalkeeper and try and see what they could. I mean, he had a free shot and goal in the box. I mean, that's suicidal. I think RB Leipzig, the deserving team to lead, you know, based on this minutes that we've watched so far, Sundowns not really having knock. They now have to switch on and wake up.
11: Ball falling short to our team. Sundowns looking their lines, and Dennis Onyango had no chance. He could do absolutely nothing. And the scoreline now, it is Samba Konate looks to be the man credited to that particular shot taking the other side of the penalty area. And the scoreline now, it is 1-0 in favor of RB Leipzig. One of the young players, Abdul, and then Al Khalaf was the man that played the ball towards him. He's also, I mean, he's a player that really did well, and we're going to talk about him. In the 2025-26 season, talking about Al Khalaf, 8 goals in 22 matches in all competitions for the side at the under-19 tournament that he's talking about RB Leipzig.
12: I mean, what a talent that they've got. I mean, of course. I mean, it's also, like you're saying, I mean, appearing for the under 17 as well. I mean, this is a really, really good player to look out for. I mean, what you can see here is that they're building a really, really a good policy, you know, RB Leipzig is a system that they have to develop these young ones, give them the system going up to their first team. You can see how they are. They're almost ready.
11: Yeah, the shot taken again. This one bows over the center, the crossbar. Sundowns allowing the space. That's where the problem is. And they're shooting from anywhere, Spur, at the moment. I mean, this one was way out, but it was well taken as well. But over the crossbar, the ball goes. The scoreline now, at the moment, it is RB Leipzig leading by 1-0 against Mamelodi Sundowns.
12: Well, they know exactly how to play. That's the thing, you know. They don't dribble every man to try get the ball inside the net. Once they get in those spaces in between the line, right on the edge of the box as well, they know they've got to pull the trigger.
11: Scoreline 1-0 at the moment. Here's the ball collected, marching on forward over the center this time around.

0: much time to make a shot. I think it was Lukaku, I'm not sure, but he just decided to dribble in the box and missed that chance completely.
1: What a chance it was. Yeah, could have been 1-1, the score line between Sundowns as well as Leipzig. Ball collected in the middle of a park, and Pedi now into the center circle itself. It is Mkhulisi in possession for Sundowns, looking up and looking for options right hand side of the field as the ball is Pedi in this time collected by Grant Kekana. Kekana looks up here for Masandawana. They're trying to build from their own half. Here's a long ball paid forward. Shalulile offside.
0: Came off a little bit too early, Shasha. You know, what I like about that early goal is that it's now going to lift up the game. Sundowns will not want to lose at home. And, well, they were not really upping the pace going forward. They wanted to play it around and just get a feel of the game. But the Germans really opened it up. They really show why they're here.
1: Sinitio talking about the men who scored here today. Only played one match this campaign, by the way, for the senior team. Having been part of the youth team, promoted recently into the senior team, a former under-17 player for RB Leipzig. Here they are now going forward, right inside, cut back, cleared away, Sundowns only as far as outside a penalty at a center circle. They won the ball back again towards the middle of a park, I beg your pardon. Yeah, looking for options again, looking and going wide. It is Orban, ball played into the center, back towards Orban. Orban looking up, playing and playing the ball wide to the right-hand side of the field. Step over, is Bakayoko in possession. Can he play across in, close down, played short this time. In fact, Bakayoko is in the most central position. He's the one calling for the ball. Is played back again. Orban. Orban shooting flank from the right to the left hand side. Brought down beautifully so outside the penalty area. Good ten looking for a cross in, and he's up against Johannes. Johannes kicked the ball. Kept it in play according to the referee. It is collected by Marcelo Allende in the penalty area. Dennis Onyango, he's not comfortable on the feet. We all know that.
0: I mean, that was a dangerous play by Allende. I mean, I think Johannes did great to defend that ball and actually didn't really throw it away. Allende was supposed to play outside the box. He put his goalkeeper under pressure. There's no one for him to pass because everybody's in the box.
1: Here's a long ball. Pedi Onyango comes out and collects it. Let's talk about the players here. Dennis Onyango, he's now in his 40s. You got to really, really talk about it. 41 to be precise. That is Dennis Onyango. The man was born in Zambia, in Uganda. But his parents are coming from a place called Bosia. He's been a player that has been in South Africa since he joined the likes of SuperSport way back in the days. And he has really done it all. He has a ball collected right inside of a field. It is Lukaku in possession. Goes step over into the penalty. The ball played in. And there's nobody there. Sundowns once again. Shalulile comes back and gets the ball away this time around. Yeah, they're trying to get the ball away as they move away this time. Ball collected outside the penalty area. Back to Shasha. Shasha still in the penalty area. Shasha still going. Can he take a shot? Does take a shot. A tame one. And collected again on the right-hand side of the field. Mamelodi Sundowns looking for the equalizer. Allende paying the ball short. Too much of the ball intercepted well by Leipzig. They can go on a break of their own now. Had a player who had a very advanced position. Offside, he would have been charged. He does come back and that offside will stand.
0: Oh, what a 10-over ball. I mean, Harda waiting and waiting for Bakayoko to take position. And it was just an inch. That's a VAR moment, I tell you, Bruno. But the way that they have kept the ball, that ball retention is at the highest level. Sundowns continuing to mess up opportunities in the box and taking one touch too many.
1: Here the ball collected now towards the right-hand side of the field as they march on forward again. Masandawana trying to get a return ball. Not reading the same script.
0: I mean, I think Shalulile did a marvelous job, you know, dribbling the defender, and when the pole was open for him, just needed to pick a spot and force the issue, but he just wanted to make it a perfect goal, and maybe the coach need to say something on that.
1: The chance here, ball collected again. Shasha could have leveled matters, but the ball is collected here by Gulashi in goals for RB Leipzig. Playing the ball towards Oban onto the right-hand side of the field as they move over the center now. All the way back, they're forced again towards Oban in the right-hand side of the field as they come out with possession once again. What a Ghana is a player to talk about. He is to Oban. Oban again towards Ghana over the center. They go back to Oban again in towards the center circle this time around. Calling for the ball this time. Shooting flanks from the right to the left hand side. Butte, good switch, I have to say once again. Here they are marching on forward, the German on the line. Ball played in. Sundowns under pressure. Long ball played in too much. On that ball. Goes across and goes out on the far side of the field.
0: Beautiful off the ball movement by Leipzig. You know, the runs that are made from the middle and made throughout down the channel. I think the way they find each other, you can see that they know how they're supposed to do. I mean, that through pass, the player wasn't there when it was made, but he knew that there would be a run going there, and it ended up

0: Been across.
1: Here they are now. Ball collected. Penetrated area. Mamelodi Sundowns played across to the right hand side of the field to Ioannis. Ioannis to Ayende. Ayende back towards Kekana. Kekana finding. There is Ioannis on the right hand side for Sundowns. Played shot towards Letaku. Letaku back to Ioannis. Ioannis under pressure does well to really be able to evade one challenge. Bakayoko come for the ball. Chested down and played across to the right hand side of the field. Sundowns. Good control needed there in the middle of a park and all the way back to the left-hand side of the field now. Collected by Khoza. Khoza playing the ball wide left-hand side. Spear in possession. Spear taking on, getting his bicycle, going forward into the middle of the park, over the center, or floating back. Gets the ball again. Shalulile going forward for Sundowns. He looked at the 10. Oh. He took too long. There was a player on the right-hand side, but he does get the ball eventually. Shasha making it run in away by Auburn. That should have been done better. Spear did all the hard work, gave the ball to Shalulile. And if you turn to the right-hand side, there was a player in a very, very good position, but it took too long.
2: Yeah, well, I think he knew that there was a player behind him, but it takes too long to turn. He just needed a back heel, you know, to release that ball in for Letaku.
1: Here they are again. Ball collected by Ioannis to the right-hand side. Letaku going in towards the penetrator, goes in towards that left-hand side, laying the ball short. It is Ayende. Ayende! And Achillean puts the ball wide. Achillean, the man from Chile, almost level matters. Another swift movement going forward for Sundowns.
2: Well, Sundowns, they're showing that they're really dangerous on that last third. They got a lot of composure, only that for the decision making has been letting them down. But you see that move there, I think it's the first one where they've actually finished the move. And they'll be looking to get more of that. Ayende didn't get it right this time around. But I think more of that, that will please Coach Miguel Cardozo.
1: Cardozo will have a look at this and really realize that without his regular troops, who can he call? At the moment, the players are really towing what they can do. Got to talk about the transition period that we've seen so far between the two teams. I mean, Sundowns had moments of their own, but it's Leipzig that actually used theirs. That looks more dangerous when they do go forward. Sundowns, having taken shot above the one it just took now, whenever they've had a transition, they'll really be dilly-dallying instead of taking shots.
2: Yeah, well, I think they slow it down, Bruno. I mean, they do get those attacking moments from the midfield, but once they get in the last third, they want to slow it down. And that's where they lose their advantage. I mean, Leipzig, yes, they're leading, but before then, they were the one who had the shots. So they tried and tried, and while Sundowns were not taking the chances, and no wonder that they're leading at the moment, you know, in just after 30 minutes.
1: 33 minutes of football played already so far. The scoreline still 1-0 in favor of RB Leipzig. Radio 2000 Minutes live as it happens here at the Lucas Moripe Stadium. Ball collected and they move on as they look for options again towards the middle of a park. Here is Sundowns in possession. Lob beautifully so into the center circle. Good carry this time it is. Ball paid into Ashalulile. Marching on forward. Offside has been called. This one is going to be very tight.
2: It was definitely offside. I mean, I think the linesman really got it right. I mean, spot on from where I'm sitting. I saw exactly what he saw. Shalulile for the second time now. I don't expect that from him. He's got a lot of experience. He's the one who needs to hold that line well. Letaku and Chabeling needs to be held by him. He needs to control that front line. He needs to do better.
1: The Rotten Bullen, or that is better known as the Red Bulls, are leading by 1-0. The best performances, 2021-22, 2022-23. They won the German, that is a DFB Pokal, and also won the Super Cup of Durban in 2023. But they come up here finishing third overall in the Bundesliga. They're the team that really gave Bayern a run for their money in seasons to pass, and where they also look like they could win the league at some stage. But because they keep selling players, they lost out on opportunity. But here they are, Sundowns going forward, left-hand side. It is Villa, goes on the outside, well read. And good interception as the ball is collected. Trying to run towards the corner flag, he slows down. And there's one, the ball back, pressure played by him, into the penalty area. Orban is standing by, gets that ball away, collected again. Kulisa in possession, leaving the ball short again to Spear. Goes in wide towards Kors on the left-hand side of the field for Mamelodi Sundowns. Collected across the center circle. This time it is Ioannis. Ioannis giving the ball now towards Bennett. Looking up. It is a shot taken! You want to see a player like Ntabeleng, really dominating player, given his experience, Piwe, today, to really stamp his authority. Shalulile must be able to take over and really run things for Mamelodi Sundowns as well. But looks like young Bennett Mukwena is showing exactly what has to be done from a Sundowns point of view. He does have the stature that looks like a Temba Zwane sort of when he plays and moves around as well. Mukwena.
2: Yeah, I mean, you made a point. I mean, with Ntabeleng, I mean, he made his debut right in the middle of the season, almost towards, I mean, in the Nedbank Cup. You know, so I think he's really, really adapted very well, quickly as well, and also scoring goals. And that really, really shows what kind of a player he can become. But beautiful move as well by the left-back Sevilla. You know, he was enjoying his 19th birthday on Monday. And that shows that he's still in celebration mode because he really, really fought for that ball, almost landed up into an assist.
1: Here we are now. The scoreline remains at a moment. Mamelodi Sundowns trailing by 1-0 against RB Leipzig. In Adesa, Red Bull Diski, last number. Yeah, the Lucas Moripe Stadium, 29th of May, 2026. If you're celebrating your birthday, happy birthday to you. May you see many, many, many, many, many more. One of my nephews celebrating his birthday today, I've got to say. From the cousins to my son and my daughter as well, respectively. Ratilia celebrating his birthday today. So they always say kids born in May, there's something special about them. But nothing beats the ones born in February. Here's the ball played center circle, collected as they look away. Sundowns over the center, carry forward this time. Shasha in the penalty area, Spears standing by. Gets the ball in, return ball into the penalty area towards the corner. And well closed down, but there should be a corner kick.
2: Well, I think
1: should be a corner kick.
2: Yeah, we're seeing great energy now. Great change of pace by Mamelodi Sundowns. I think it's a pity they started a little bit late. But now they're starting to make those box entries. They're starting to fear the Germans. I think going to halftime, the Germans will really, really be worried about some of those entrances, especially from the Tlaku side and Sevilla as well, doing very well on the left side.
1: Sevilla, they're looking quite good as they do go forward. The young man who's playing in the middle of the park, Bernard Mukwene, is only 16 years of age, Piwe. So he's one of those who'll be celebrating his 17th birthday on June 16th, the Youth Day. He celebrates on a good day at 20.
2: Yeah, I mean, you're right, and I'm very impressed. I mean, for Sundowns, so making that decision, and it's always important. I was actually looking for that decision from Hugo Bros as well.
1: Here's a long ball played into the penalty that cleared away. This time around, collected. Still collected and played into the middle of a park. Tell you, in fact, he celebrates his birthday 2 days after Youth Day. So that's one of the players we're going to talk about. When you have a young player coming in, you want him to boss the position. And I tell you, the future is bright, given what I've seen so far. I did see him playing in a youth team, but I tell you, he's something special. One to look forward to seeing more of going forward. The young South African international, looking forward to see him also featuring for the teams as far as South Africa is concerned going forward.
2: And for the fact that he's been given a starting lineup, you know, the coach, it shows what kind of confidence the coach has in him. He can see that there's a talent behind him. And for him, it's for him to grab it. I mean, what a moment to have a chance against the German side. I mean, his parents, his siblings, very, very proud of him, wherever they are. All the players that he works with and that he trains with. And he's still at school. I mean, all the classmates are probably watching him right now.
1: I tell you, when he gets back to school, he's going to be bossing everything now. He's going to have people carrying his bags as well.
2: He's going to be lifted up himself as well.
1: Yeah, no, he's going to have people carrying his bags. Already played two matches as far as the senior team is concerned in a Petre Premiership as well, as you see him coming up here today. So he is one of those for the future. And I saw him, glimpse of him previously, but I tell you, he's definitely one of those. Something about the Mukwena Senem, isn't it? He also plays in the middle more as he does go forward as well. Played one of the matches against Colonado, also played against Richards Bay in a 4-1 and 1 loss, 4-1 win and the 1-0 loss respectively in those two matches. Played a total of 54 minutes of football this past season, former Sandawana in the Betway Premiership. Let's now pay some bills. We'll come back with more of the action. The scoreline at the moment, maybe the Sundowns are currently trailing by 1-0 against RB Leipzig from Germany.
0: Hello, Cinder. 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I might reply when I'm back. If I come back.
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1: With the ball collector in a penalty about a goalkeeper, the scoreline still remains at the moment 1-0 to the German outfit at the moment against Mamelodi Sundowns. Ball, good ball, long one, switching out towards the right-hand side. Spear is standing by, can't get to the ball, collected easily. Bakayoko, and an offside has been given against RB Leipzig once again on the far side of the field. We are now approaching the 40th minute. In fact, you're on the 40th minute already, Spearway, in this matchup. What is your take so far between the two teams?
2: Very technical. The abilities of this Leipzig side, I mean, is really, really good. I mean, these players don't even look like a second-string team. They don't look like they don't play together. I mean, they look like they've been doing this thing for a while. I mean, look at a player like Bakayoko, move from the front line into the wing, but performing very well. Harda, marshalling very well, but Alcala, very impressed.
1: Here they are now marching on forward and a tackle coming in. The ball is won again. Sundowns to recover the ball eventually right next to the corner flag. Played short outside the penalty. Here comes Bernard Mukwena. Bernard Mukwena has actually done well today. He loses possession going forward and a 16-year-old goes to the ground and collecting a centre circle. Played in short this time around here by Banzuzi. Looking for options. Nice one too. And they turn the ball around all the way back this time collected. And it is looking forward to this one. It is Bichiabu looking for the ball. Oban goes in wide to the right-hand side. Nobody there as the ball goes out of play.
2: Well, I think he just needs to have maybe one or two good moments, Bernard Mukwena. That will just lift him up because they need a moment like that. I mean, they're still trying to find each other. They're not really on top of things, Mamelodi Sundowns. But I think maybe in the second half, the prospects will be better. I just hope that the coach doesn't substitute them too quickly. I mean, you know, Miguel Cardoso is really obsessed to try to win and not to lose. So those guys, Brian Leon, and he must just bring them on. And he must just bring more than one substitute.
1: Nietzsche, the story is that they need to fight and really get things going at the moment. The score line, it is in favor of the away side at the moment against Mamelodi Sundowns. So a lot to play for, a lot to fight for as well. But yes, Sundowns going forward into the penalty area. A tackle coming in just outside and denied a chance to try and take a shot at goal as the score line remains 1-0 to the away side.
2: Well, regardless of the fact that this is a friendly, I mean, for Miguel Cardoso, he's still counting to his numbers. I mean, of course, we know that 84 matches that he's gone through now with Mamelodi Sundowns in all competitions, winning 53, drawing 19 and losing only 12, maintaining a win rate of 63%. That's very, very good by any standard.
1: It's a man that really wants to win everything, Miguel Cardoso. We all know that it's been a very interesting season overall. Former Sundowner managed to get them what matters the most, which is the second star from Mamelodi Sundowns.
2: Big one.
1: Yeah, I tell you, I love the fact that before they even arrived in the country, at Kloorkop, there was a man on a stepladder already changing the stars there, moving them around, bringing a new one immediately. So a lot of work done in between to make sure that the new kid that is coming up next season is going to have a double whammy on it as well. So looking forward to that particular one. The scoreline at the moment, 1-0 in favor of RB Leipzig. And we're now on a 44th minute. Before we get to the break, we'll do get some moment that you have a chat to Spear to really see what he wants to see happening in the second half of this encounter. Ball collected wide left-hand side, paid shot towards the middle of the park and a good turn again. Long ball played forward, good switch once again onto the right-hand side of the field. Bakayoko is standing by, step over from him, goes forward, does have support on the outside, carries ball forward, he looks for support, look, take a shot himself, close down, looks for a shot, he's closed down. He overran his period, should have taken a shot.
2: He overdone it. I mean, I think once he cut in, he should have really unleashed the dragon, and he just took one touch too many there, and Sundowns did well.
1: Here they are now going forward. Advantage paid by the referee, collected by Allende. Long ball played into the left-hand side, into the penalty area. Chance in the stamina forward. The young 16-year-old teenager in the penalty area looking to try and get the ball in. got two players to aim the ball to, bringing it down. It is Ayende right on the edge. Ayende closed down. Shalulule goes in wide, right inside, trying to cut the ball back. Appeals for a penalty. Corner kicks, as the referee.
2: Keegan Ioannis was short because Ayende, he's got the ball, but he's got a lot of men in front of him. He needs the winger for support. Ioannis doesn't come through. And those are one of those small things that he needs to be aware of, tactical awareness, and that off-the-ball movement. He made the team short there. They should have had a chance on goal.
1: Another corner kick, Sundown says we are now coming to the end of the first half. Ball play short towards Ayende. Ayende back to Lutaku. Lutaku lobs the ball long into the penetrator. Header coming in. That goes behind for a goal kick. 1 minute time added on. At the end of the first 45, here's Pure Escato summary.
2: Oh, beautiful game of football. Very tactical, you know, very interesting from a tactical point of view. But Mamelodi Sundowns starting very, very slow. And in the midfield, nothing much happening for them. Ayende only coming up now. Bennett Mukwena needs some little bit of help, and Kulise also having found you know, his rhythm. I wouldn't be surprised if there's a change in the heart of the midfield. A man like Nuno Santos, maybe, you know, one of those guys, Ricinho, any one of those guys coming in will make a huge difference, I'm sure.
1: You need all about that, and that's how we come to the end of the first 45 of this match here. Mamelodi Sundowns up against RB Leipzig. Leipzig leading by 1-0. And what a strike, what a shot, what a moment it was indeed, yeah. There was another moment and they could have scored a second goal. But that one over there with the crossbar, the ball went. But so far, I've got to say, the visitors are showing Sundowns how it is done. The pressing traps have been beautiful. And the way they take off also Piwe, can see the youth and Jubilee coming in from the players when they do go forward. The experience from your Bakayokos of this world coming to the part as well. Banzuzi really dominating play. But I've been impressed so far by that young man. Bennett Mukwena, he has been absolutely stunner in the first half.
2: Yeah, absolutely. Very impressed with him. I hope that the coach gives him at least a minimum 10 minutes in the second half just to allow him, because, I mean, those little bit of nerves and the occasion as well, you know, it could play on him. But the few touches that he had really show that he's got a good prospect in the future.
1: Another poor good prospect in future. The story here at Lucas Moripe Stadium. Mamelodi Sundowns, RB Leipzig 1, Radio 2000. Take it away with some music. We'll come back in the second half with Linda standing by.
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1: The top stories at 9 o'clock are 5 people killed in Limpopo crash and water tankers deployed across the Greater Joburg. With the news at 9, ke Modupima Khalemele Ola. 5 people have died and 4 others are seriously injured in a crash involving a tanker truck and a minibus on the N1 between Mogobong and the Nal Plaza toll gate in Limpopo. The injured were rushed to hospital for medical treatment. Limpopo Transport spokesperson Sifua Dali says the accident scene has been cleared and the road has been reopened to traffic.
2: As the road has just reopened, we appeal to all motorists for patience, especially at the toll gates, where congestion is expected. Please reduce and speed, obey traffic officials and road signage, and avoid reckless driving.
1: Joburg Water says it has deployed both roaming and stationary water tankers to areas affected by the ongoing water infrastructure maintenance program across the Greater Joburg. The affected areas include Roodepoort, Soweto and Sandton. The maintenance work started today and is expected to continue until Tuesday. Joburg Water spokesperson Nombuso Shalalala says priority is given to schools, hospitals and informal settlements.
3: Community members can either contact their ward councillors to register complaints. You can also call the City of Johannesburg and Johannesburg Water, and also reach us through our social media platforms. We take complaints very seriously, and if there's any misconduct, we will investigate that.
1: Woolworths says it has increased vigilance across its stores nationwide as a precaution after explosive devices were detonated in its Menlyn Park store in Pretoria and at its Prela Square branch in Bloemfontein. The explosions occurred in the early hours of today and yesterday when the stores were closed. In a statement, the retail group says on both occasions the police did a sweep of the affected stores while the Hawks have been appointed to investigate. No information on the motive behind the attacks or the explosive devices used is available. EFF leader Julius Malema says he's confident that the conference of the left will change the balance of forces in South Africa. He shared the stage with 9 other leaders of political parties attending the 3-day gathering in Boksburg, east of Joburg. They include the MK Party, AZAPO and the PAC, amongst others. The SACP-sponsored meeting is discussing ways to change the difficult living conditions of the poor and the working class. Malema explains.
4: This conference is not a talk shop. It's the beginning of shifting the balance of forces here in South Africa. This conference must therefore mark not another ritual gathering of progressive rhetoric, but the beginning of a new seriousness within the left, grounded in ideological clarity, strategic discipline, commitment to masses whose suffering continues daily under the violence of capitalism and imperialism.
1: And a disappointing crowd bid farewell to South Africa in their last match before they head to the FIFA World Cup in the Americas on Sunday. Bafana Bafana played to a goalless draw with Nicaragua at the Orlando Amstel Arena. Despite the scoreline, the supporters were entertained by a team that appeared composed and well-structured and bossed their opponents, who are ranked 71 places below them on the world rankings. South Africa will play the opening game of the FIFA World Cup against Mexico on June the 11th. Recapping the top story at 9, 5 people have died and 4 others seriously injured in a crash involving a tanker truck and a minibus on the N1 between Mogobong and the Nal Plaza toll gate in Limpopo. And that's it from me, Modupima Khalemele, and the news team for today. Hola!
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10: 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TV licenses, pay yours, make a difference. Speedway, the second half is just kicked off between Sundowns and RB Leipzig. Double sub from a Sundowana as we do get in. We're talking before the game kicked off in a pre-match meeting. We're talking about Nuno Santos has always been the reference point for matches when they've not played in their main team, when they played some fringe players. Always been the key man for the team. Comes in alongside Tashik Matthews. What I have to say is one of my favorite players from a Sundowns point of view. Yes, he doesn't score as many goals, but people don't see the job he does. Yes, Santos in possession. Goes in wide, playing the ball now to the left-hand side of the field. Run we made, going forward, looking for an option, playing the ball shot towards Nuno Santos again. Alley ball, penalty area, chance for the shot. Try to place the ball. And world rare this time here by Kulashi. Gets the ball away.
11: What a chance. Mamelodi Sundowns starting like a house on fire in the second half. Keeper well beaten, just needed to place it or pick a spot. Here's a chance.
10: Chance in now for RB Leipzig in the penalty area. Ball cleared away, eventually collected. Wide on the right hand side of a field. The challenge coming in. Nuno Santos gets there first. He marches on playing the ball wide to the right hand side of a field. Can they keep it in play? They do keep the ball in play, marching on forward. It is collected by Tashik Matthews to Santos, bringing in some injection here. Back to what Matthews into the penalty. Long ball penalty. Salunile comes off the upright from Matthews. A shot coming in, blocked and goes out. And that was not even touched by anybody. Goes out, miscued completely. Will come in as a goal kick.
11: So it looked like there was a touch from Oban when it went out, and from his left foot. Only for the last man hasn't picked it up. But here we go now. Great energy. Tashik Matthews, you were talking about him. He's got goals this season. He's been missing them on the previous season, but this time around, he's got goals. He's got two in the CAF Champions League. He's got around about six in the Betway Premiership. Has also contributed to an assist. So he's brought really great energy. He's been played on the right-hand side, an unusual position, but he can play anywhere up front, I believe.
10: Actually, the one that was priceless was the flick on towards Mukwene in the second leg of the final for the equalizer. I tell you, that was great improvisation. The ball was played in, coming from Lyon. And all they had to do was just put into the most dangerous player on the field of play. And all they say was the goalkeeper had from the stands when the penny dropped that, oh, something just happened.
11: Well, I think the build-up of that goal and even how it was ended, it was such a beautiful orchestration of football in totality. Because, I mean, That is going to be one of his best assists of his lifetime. What an occasion to do it on in the CAF Champions League final, the one to win it.
10: Something they've been alluding to for the longest of time. They've done it this time around. Welcome to the second half of this match here between Mamelodi Sundowns up against RB Leipzig. Long ball played forward, Chandler making a run. Gets there ahead of the goalkeeper. The keeper does eventually recover and clears the ball. Corner kick has been given to Masandawana here in the second half of this match. Mamelodi Sundowns at the moment are trailing by one goal to nil. They made double sub, I beg your pardon. Yeah, the start of the second half. Konate's goal is the one that separated the two teams.
11: Well, it's more like what I thought would happen, that he would, Cardoso will panic and probably want to bring someone who can bring a change immediately, because a draw he'll be happy with, but not a loss. I think that will be a different story for him.
10: Here's a chance now, collected by Sundowns Kulise towards the far post, and this one just goes out. Innocently so, will come in as a goal kick this time around. We're going to talk about Konrad Harder as well as Samba Konate. They've looked very good going forward every now and then. We talk about them as well. And Uodrago, another player to talk about, who's playing on the right-hand side more or less. There is Hassan Uodrago. He's really been a marvel to watch also for the side. A long ball played in, collected and brought down by Harder. Harder looks in on the left-hand side of a field. Uodrago's coming in, looking for a return ball, unable to get a ball towards him. Close down quickly and one away from them. Sundowns under pressure. They do move on forward again. Over the center, looking for options on the right-hand side. Cutting inside on his own. Nice one too. And then Banzuzi is dispossessed. Collected by Oban in the side of penalty area. Goes in wide to the right-hand side of a field as they go in. Step over. It is Harder in possession. Harder goes in. Harder still going. And Harder carries the ball forward and he's allowed a space to get just at the edge of a penalty. A long ball played in. Onyango comes out. Tino beautifully towards him. And a chance in. Long ball played in. And anything will do. Onyango holds on to it.
11: Well, beautiful facet of play by Leipzig. I mean, so patient in front of the goals. Movements off the ball, unbelievable standing. I think if there's something that Sundowns is picking up from this team, is the movement of the ball and how they create space for themselves.
10: It's all about the goals they need to score here. Sundowns at the moment, the score line remains. They are trailing by one goal to nil. Itiabu collected the ball in the middle of a park, collected here by Banzunzi. Banzuzi goes forward, left-hand side of the field. Ball played in this time as they're going over the center half, as they're trying to find an opening here this time around. It is Alkalav coming in there. Eventually, ball goes out of play. Will be a throw-in on the left-hand side of the field. He'll be taking this time here by Lionel. Bufak is the man who's going to take the ball this time for RB Leipzig. So, the scoreline remains at the moment. Still, 1-0 in favor of the visitors. I'm seeing some new names here. I'm seeing a 37 on the field of play. That was never allowed. I can tell you that it's a Beno. Calculator is on the field of play. One of the players that I'm seeing there, because I saw him on a short not so long ago. That's interesting, because I don't think they announced their subs at the start of the second half. And I'm also seeing one of the players that I'm seeing on the right-hand side of the field, I think I might be mistaken, but it looks like it's Gomez. It's also been introduced here in the second half. We'll try and actually confirm that and confirm the changes, because the changes made by Leipzig looks like in the second half of this match, you know, the way they're playing at the moment. I'll try and get our producer Robert to try and find out for us.
11: Yeah, you're right. I mean, the 18-year-old Beno, Captain Flater, he's the one that came on. We didn't see him coming in. And, of course, we can see him from now, because he's there, coming in on the right-hand side. And it looks like he has substituted Bakayoko. He's the one who's came on for Beno. And Bakayoko definitely must be on the bench now, because he's gone in straight directly to the right wing.
10: So, RB Leipzig actually made entire 11 have been changed here in the second half of this game as they come up against Sundown. So, geez, indeed, just apologies there. We really missed it. I see now that there's a bit of impetus that's been actually brought in. Some firepower we provided by the younger players will be introduced in the second half of this match between Mamelodi Sundowns and RB Leipzig. That's how you want to do it, Smee. When you're playing a friendly match like this, you really just change everybody and give everybody a chance in the second half.
11: Yeah, absolutely. I mean, if you also consider that this trip here to South Africa is the only one that they make this season. I mean, in the last season, they've made three trips. They've made one to Brazil, and they've also gone to around Europe, you know. So I think that this time around, because of the World Cup, they only make this one. I mean, they will be playing other four friendlies when the World Cup is finished, but they all play them in Germany. That's the difference this time around.
10: Tiliti at the scoreline. Ball still collected here. And they do much on forward. Long ball paid in towards the left-hand side. And collected by the goalkeeper, Dennis Onyango. In goal for Masana. But they only made two changes. The opposition have gone an entire 11 coming up in the second half compared to the one that started the game here today. So we'll see exactly how this is going to affect the match itself. Remember, the Sundowns really did come in well trying to find the goals. Yeah, in the second half, an impetus brought in by Nuno Santos. Got to talk about him also. Tragic Matthews, as we mentioned him as well. Now they really need to show up that the big boy is on the field of play.
11: Oh, you can expect Brian Leon to come on as well. As soon as Cardoso realizes the number of the changes made by the opposition, he's going to call him on.
10: Here they are now going forward. Sundowns do kill the ball. Shalulile easily dispossessed. Ball collected and coming back with it here on the right-hand side of the field. So the scoreline at the moment, it is RB Leipzig leading by 1-0. Here they are now going forward. Sundowns. Ball paid in by Mukwena into the penalty area. And collision there. The two players colliding. One goes down. And it looks like the goalkeeper that's there now. Yes, it looks like it is. Zengel is the man in goals at the moment for them. Wearing jersey number 25. Looks like he's the one that is now in goals for them here in the second half. Versus the one they had in the first half. Which was Gulachi. He has gone to the bench.
11: Yeah, Gulachi. I mean, he plays for them in the league. So the coach would have maybe wanted to stabilize things in the first half. But, I mean, look at for Brian Gruder. Here's a player that I was looking out to watch tonight. And watch him. He's coming on with jersey number 10, if I can see properly there. He's really, really lethal. I mean, he's in the midfield with a beautiful left foot. He's one to watch for me.
10: Gomez, another one to talk about. He's another. Tiriani Gomez, jersey number 27, came off the bench as well. Among those particular players, he was born in France as well. Among the players we talk about, here they are now going forward, left hand side, onside, into the penalty, and a shot coming in! Dennis Onyango does well to pump the ball out of play for a corner kick.
11: That young man, Gruder, that just mentioned, I mean, he's been loaned out to Brighton. He's here, but at the end of the season, right now, after this match, he has to go back to Brighton. So he's one of those that really, really they're proud of. I mean, we know that Leipzig have brought on, have grown on very nice players and promoted a lot of good players. I mean, if you can remember the Brazilian, Matheus Cunha, also one of the players we're about to watch in the World Cup for Brazil. He also comes from here and he's unbelievable, isn't he?
10: Indeed, everyone. Let's look at this one here. Corner kick given to the Germans on the left-hand side of the field now. Second half of this match as we're looking at a time here, 58 minutes of football play. So it's 13 in the second half already played. Will they get their second? Long ball played in. A chance in! Away Sundowns. Allende standing by. Ball just been neat forward. Nobody there. Collected again into the penalty area. And the goalkeeper Dennis Onyango comes out and collects the ball as he goes in wide towards the right-hand side of the field. Here they are now getting the ball forward. Sundowns over the center. They've gone looking for options. It is played short now towards Nuno Santos. Santos bringing the ball again right-hand side towards Johannes. Johannes to Santos again. Santos dispossessed. This time around into the middle of the park. Looking to try and find an opening. Played wide towards the left-hand side of the field. It is still RB Leipzig.
11: Oh, they look stronger, don't they? Oh, they just brought everyone fresh, but they just look so strong now. Sundowns had few good moments, didn't take the chances in the beginning of the second half, but here we go now. This team is looking really strong now. We're talking about RB Leipzig.
10: In control and charge now. Sundowns have won the ball. Yes, Santos in the penalty area before he can take a shot. Pickpocketed, ball get away from him. Quick transition, Spiwe. The way they close and box in very quickly when you're possession, that's exactly what you expect from them, German precision in particular.
11: Yeah, a little bit of a sad moment there, Bruno, because Sundowns won the ball and they had a 3-2 situation. Peter Shalulile completely fled out of confidence, and that's not a good moment for him because the coach hasn't been really giving him the confidence, and he should have taken the responsibility there. He had the chance, he was looking at it on the goal, and he decided to give that opportunity to Santos, who was a little bit in a peculiar position, but I saw the coach, Mamelodi Sundowns coach Cardoso, turning after that moment, and I know he will not going to finish that. The next 10 minutes is going to be difficult for him.
10: Sit here for Shalulile, when you talk about him, the PSL player with the most goals as far as a CAF competition are concerned, the club competition are concerned. already surpassed the record that was actually held by Themba Zwane when he scored a few more goals, one last season and also the one towards the end of last season, plus two more in this campaign. Shalulile is one of those players, amongst the players that have scored 100 goals or more in South African football. So he's the man for the big occasions. He has already done it a few times. Now it looks like Sundowns about to make some more changes. Peter says warming up, he's about to be introduced. And another player that is coming in, you spoke about him, Brian Leon. He's about to be introduced by Masanda One in the second half. The Colombian has really done well since arriving in South Africa.
11: And watch the man who's going to come off. Because you could see it. Technically, you could see. If you're a striker and you get a ball in that position, Shalulile should take responsibility. It doesn't look like he wants to do it. It didn't look like he wants to play. And the coach got to do something about it.
10: So here are the changes you spoke about here. Dennis Onyango already considered in the first half. But I really explained, he really came out well. We've got to talk about. He really performed well when he given a chance here in this encounter. Here to the Dennis Onyango. Riyad Petersen, he's a player that comes in. One of those that really didn't have much time for Sundowns when you talk about game time. There are seven players who don't play on the field of play, but they play a huge role in the dressing room. And I'm told he's one of those players.
11: Oh, I think he's been really, really, fortunate. Petersen, to win the CAF Champions League, to win, the league back-to-back for so many years. To win the NetBank as well. Carling, he's won almost everything sitting on the bench. So he's really comfortable with all of that situation. He's not one of those players who says, I want game time. You know, he's quite an interesting one, really, unusual in the football arena.
10: I tell you, sometimes you've got to think about the bigger picture. Maybe he wants to get his pace one day for Masanda One and the chance he's given. But I tell you, I was a worried man when they played in the final against, in the second leg of the final, when they played against Asfa, because they already had a goalkeeper red card in Dennis Onyango. And they played the remainder of the game without a reserve goalkeeper on the bench, Sundowns. Which should have been something else, that Ronan Williams giving a red card in that game, because already had a yellow card. Already, in fact, he had that foul that he conceded. And ref didn't give a double punishment. That was lucky for Sundowns in that stage, because the penalty was awarded. So therefore, that is why no other card was issued towards Ronan Williams. But it was very, very cagey towards the end for Masandawana.
11: Well, I think if they don't have Dennis Onyango to substitute Ron, when they still do have Jody February, who's also had some moments, to show what he can do.
10: Yeah, for today, but on Sunday, it was not there.
11: Yeah, you're right. But, I think in totality, they can always rely on him, because I'm just asking myself, Bruno, what makes Petersen not to stand out? Because February looks like is the one that they think they want to give him more chance. Why doesn't Petersen stand out? Because he's been there for such a long time. Even Dennis Onyango shouldn't be picked ahead of him, because he's younger than him by miles.
10: Sometimes it's what you do when you're given a chance. You've got to talk about it. Kartef. Taita is one of those in the field of play. Here comes Sundowns going forward. Here's a ball immediately being put forward to the man that can really turn things around here. Long ball played in, and that's more like a goal. An opportunity track and say, take a goal there. As the ball innocently goes out and will come in as a goal kick this time around. Was a great moment going forward. And young Bennett apologize to his seniors, because he knows he should have done better there. So Cardoso is already marching on towards his bench. Mamelodi Sundowns trading by one goal to in the second half of this encounter. Long ball played forward, and Gomez was asking for the ball, unable to get to him. That one easily goes out of play.
11: Well, I think plan B is needed now for Coach Cardoso, but that lethal man, Brian Leon, is there. Matthews is there. And that makes them look strong. Santos also is a man who needs to actually raise up his hand. He didn't have a really good game last time he played. And maybe that's why he wasn't also in the starting lineup in the CAF Champions League, because he started so slow. He looks like a player who's got a niggling injury. Don't know really what's happening with him, but he didn't really have necessary energy.
10: So neat here, the second half of this match still. The Germans are leading here by 1-0. As we come up and see how things have been so far in this game, Mamelodi Sundowns chasing the game ever since and trying to find the back of the net, but unable to do so. They came close on a few occasions, but are still unable to do so. 1-0 the scoreline is in the second half for this Red Bull. Diski, last number between Mamelodi Sundowns and Abri Leipzig.
11: Oh, when you look at the story of Sundowns as well, I mean, a really, really great story. A team started in between the 1960s and 1970s, known as Marabastad. Marabastad Sundowns, that was started by a group of players and had some number of owners as well from then. The Tiklas family, you remember that, and until Motsepe took it over.
10: Remember the time when Zola Mahobe was the man in charge? There was something else as well when he was in charge of the team over the years. So it has been a lot of change have happened over the years, but it is goals that matters at the moment. They're trailing here by 1-0 at home, Mamelodi Sundowns. I've seen a change also at the back here for the outfit of RB Leipzig. Sundowns, well, we see the sort of firepower they do have in a man that's been introduced in the second half. Talking here about none other than Leon. He has absolutely been brilliant to see in South African football. When a player has been brought on to really change things around immediately. Long ball played in, good block, goes out of play, will come in as a corner kick again to Sundowns.
11: Yeah, he's done very well.
10: RB Leipzig, I beg your pardon.
11: 15 goals in such a short space of time. And he's one of those that you can almost predict how next season is going to be. You know, I think you can almost compare him to Lucas Ribeiro. In his first season, you could see that he's got something, but he just couldn't unleash the dragon. But now Brian Leon came in, immediately made a change. You can see how dangerous, what a lethal striker he is. And next season, for me, there's no doubt that he's going to be the man to beat.
10: Here's the ball played in now from a corner kick, lining it up. A few players putting themselves in good position, trying to get into the end of that one. The ball played in, chancing for a header!

0: hand side, it is Gomez calling for the ball. Gruda can't get the ball to him. Collected here by Sundowns. Through the middle of Parker, they do go forward. Paid wide. Towards the left-hand side. Right-hand side it is. A shot coming in. Good block and goes out of play. Will come in as a throw-in on the right-hand side of the field of a Sundowns attack.
1: What an important block, because as he made that block, Leon was on full throttle onto the first post. If that cross really, really was successful, Leon would have been the first man to get to it.
0: Ball one again, middle of a park, over the centre half, collected now wide to the right-hand side. Oh, just well intercepted again. Koza doing a stellar job to get the ball back for Masandawana, and a nutmeg gone wrong. Ball has gone out of play, will be a throw-in. In the meantime, here in the second half of this game, Sundowns about to make wholesale change of their own as well. Your Pasadena of this world are warming up and getting ready to introduce you in the second half for Masandawana.
1: Oh, Pasadena, I mean, very unfortunate. I mean, only appearing 11 times this season in all competition, but covering very few minutes at it. I mean, just over 400 minutes. Coming into Sundowns was a player that we thought was probably going to cement a place in the national team. And here we are, 2026, and the World Cup is here. He's nowhere to be seen. So I think he would like to change that narrative.
0: It's been a very interesting story. We're going to talk about him. I mean, you leave a team where you were a perfect and a guaranteed starting 11 player. And you come to a team where you want to fight for competition and trying to fight for a space in a team that has plenty of talent, and really did not work out that well because the coach was chasing everything and he didn't have time to experiment. Whenever he had a chance, and he did so, and the players experimented with just didn't deliver the good, did they?
1: Yeah, you're right. I mean, and also, I mean, back to Pasadena and how he could have changed his fortunes. The national team still is not really stable on the left-hand side, if you look at it. I mean, only Aubrey Modiba is the only solid player that we can rely on. And we know that he's going to the World Cup with a niggling injury. Substitute to him or on the bench, there's not really that good cover. I mean, you have Bradley Cross from Kaiser Chiefs was getting his first bite. So it just tells you that there are opportunities still. You know, maybe if you take that loan move, I mean, that could work for him.
0: Yellow card, the first yellow of the game coming out, and that is against the second Saudas SPW of the match he had been given today by the referee. And that goes the way an RB Leipzig player here in the second half. So four more changes for Sundowns here in the second half. 1-0, the scoreline still remains. You are now in the 69th minute of the match. You are now 21 away from the end of this encounter.
1: Yeah, well, like you said, Keegan Johannes, one of those that are going to come out. Bruno Grankekana as well is going to also make way for a new defender. I mean, Zukum Dunyelo is going to come in for Keegan Johannes. You'll presume straight to the right-hand side. So that one is like for like. And I think that the coach now just giving everybody a chance, and whoever's getting a chance need to try and use it.
0: Also, Spia is the man that's made way as well. Among the players, talk about it, and they're going to talk about. So the other one is calling Pulis, has also left the field for many Sundowns here. Lotemvala is back.
1: Nice to see him, isn't he? I mean, he's been out on a long-term injury, but he comes back. Definitely, if he was fit, I think he would have been in the plane for the World Cup.
0: Was indeed a player that it really has had a wonderful, stellar performance overall from him. So, you know, he was really fit, as you mentioned, his P-way. He was going to be there. Most definitely my choice. When you talk about a warrior, when you need one for a player, he's the man that will go to war for you as a coach any given time. And the ball goes out, has been given as an offside nonetheless against RB Leipzig.
1: Yeah, well, I think another beautiful player to watch, I mean, Khumulimo Kekana. He's one of the players, I think, also coming from the TDC side, really, really needs to be seen on the top flight football. We've seen him in the Under-20 World Cup. He's been really, really looking it well, very confident, very skillful, and really can help Mamelodi Sundowns. It's just that to break into this mighty Mamelodi Sundowns with the challenges that they face is always going to be difficult.
0: Indeed, one of the stories we're going to talk about, another player introduced, another young man has been coming in here, chested down, going forward for Sundowns, and the refs say no, nothing wrong with the tackle. Ball collected in middle of the park, into the center circle as they look up, and looking to play the ball wide to the right-hand side of the field, and looking for an opening here, Mamelodi Sundowns. Still the score line remains 1-0 in favor of RB Leipzig. An opportunity for them to try and find the equalizer in this matchup. A lot to play and a lot to fight for, but some players raise their hands yesterday, Spiwe.

0: Yeah, I mean, I think Mokoena for me, I think really standing out for me from the Sundowns point of view. And I think, well, a little bit, you know, not impressed, but Nkulise, I miss him. You know, knowing what he can do, what he could do even in the youth level. I mean, he's really hadn't got a chance. Some players really don't have the luck, Bruno. But I think I would have liked to see him marshalling things. He's very skillful. He can control the defense completely. But he just looks like a little bit out of breath.
1: Here he are now. Ball collected wide. Left-hand side of Philadelphia Leipzig. Looking for an opportunity to try and get their second goal. Playing the ball short here. Sundowns, when you talk about them against European teams, even in this friendly match, they've really struggled to win against teams that are coming from that part. Here they are now. Over the center. Ball played wide to the right-hand side. Cutting inside here. Still opportunity for Sundowns. Outside a penalty. A shot taken. That's a perfect block. Just blocked it and sent it where it came from.
0: Yeah.
1: Goes out on the far side.
0: That difference again between the two teams. If it was Leipzig, that ball ends up on the goalkeeper or in the net because of the off-the-ball movement. Nobody really gave him an option, you know, Tashrik Matthews, because he hit the ball in between the lines and he just needed to make that final pass. Nobody was available for him to do it.
1: It's been the story. I've got to talk about it. Here's a ball collected by Langsteiner. Playing the ball short here. Run is made here. Going forward to these Gomez. Trying to get a second ball. Eventually collected by Sundowns. As they turn things around. Going wide to the left-hand side of the field. Play short by Allende. Allende get the return pair from Nuno Santos. Allende still going forward. Allende into the penalty area. Playing the ball across to the left-hand side. Can they finish it off? No, they cannot. No, they cannot. Sundowns. Once again, here they are now. Gruda in possession. Cutting inside. Laying the ball short and intercepted well by Masandawana. Forward they go again. The momentum they do have at the moment. It is Nuno Santos across the ball, played in. Tashik Matthews. First touch too much.
0: Yeah,
1: first touch way too much.
0: Lets him down. And he has it and it just immediately leaves his foot. And it just gives the defender an opportunity to collect that one.
1: Here's Gruda now. Cut inside Gruda. Gruda playing the ball across to the left-hand side. That's well read. Dunyelwa gets the ball away. For Sundowns as they come back with possession. Still the scoreline remains 1-0 to the German outfit. We are in the second half of this match. But the goalkeepers have not been tested, I've got to say, Spear. That's where the problem is.
0: Yeah.
1: From a Sundowns point of view, because he only had to come out once to clear. That was in the first half from Gulashi. But in the second half, easy pickings. Excuse me.
0: Yeah, I mean, like you say, I mean, Gulashi really been making elusive blocks. Sundowns really getting into the good spaces, but not getting a chance to test the keeper. And of course, we just need to note it, Bruno, that because of Pieterse coming in and Onyango going out as a captain, Ayende now assumes the role.
1: Siliti had a ball collected here in the middle of a park as they move on. Sundowns going forward over the center half. Looks like another change is going to be made here by the German side. Yeah, looks like they're going to bring in Johan. Got choice about to be introduced here in the second half. There's a young man who played for the under-19. 9 goals plus 10 assists to go with it. He's the one to be introduced here in the second half of this game. So the player making way for him. And we'll confirm shortly who's going to replace, who he's going to replace here in the second half. Comes in and the ref say no, wait first until the flag has been shown or the board is raised to confirm who's going out and who's coming in.
0: Well, it looks like Akalab is in Akalab. Oh, it's Abi.
1: But he really not really had much time. He came in as a sub and now he's out again.
0: Yeah, well, that's a... interesting part about
1: the man is coming in, number 43. That's the other player, the one who we introduced here in the second half. So Manuel Abi is a different player. The 43 is the one who's been introduced here in the second half, and he comes in for Gomez. Here the chance for Sundowns in the penalty area. Oh, beautifully done here into the back of the net. 1-1 the scoreline. You ask for him, he comes in and he does the job. That's what you know he's going to do.
0: Brian Leon is going to be the player to talk about in the next season. He's been brought on in less than 30 minutes. He makes the change, a flicker, a heel. You know, he does it in style, Bruno. You know, it doesn't work too much to get it on, and he doesn't even try to turn. He knows where his goal is. What a fantastic goal by Brian Leon.
1: So the scoreline is 1-1. Mamelodi Sundowns have leveled matters in this game. It is all to fight for here at the moment. Who will be the winner? That is the big question. They're going to be asking at the moment continuously in the second half of this game. Just as they're making a change, Sundowns find the back of the net. Now it's all to fight for.
0: And I think Leipzig, they're aware that Sundowns is missing 10 players, you know, to the national team. And you're thinking how much they think this Sundowns is strong. How strong do they think it is? But now they're getting to learn how resilient this team is. I mean, Sundowns, we can put three teams that are still going to be compete, you know. So I think that's the strength of this Sundowns team.
1: They're looking quite good, I've got to say. Every time they have the ball, you know, when they do go forward, something is going to come out of it. But it is goals that matters. Mamelodi Sundowns at the moment are 1-1 against RB Leipzig. We are in the second half of this match between the two teams. Sundowns, can they really compete things here? Nuno Santos has support left and side. Pay the ball early. Cut back. Comes in. Spoke about him. Tashik Matthews, Spiwe. He gets in the best positions, but his ratio conversion rate is not equal to the amount of transition and amount of times he get into the good positions in the penalty area.
0: and the toughest thing for the coaches is that you cannot teach a striker an instinct of scoring. I mean, he's had a really, really good youth football, you know, also been in Europe with Dortmund.
1: Was in Germany, yeah.
0: Yeah, with Germany. So I think you expect that he has good technical basics. You know, he really kills off the players well. He runs well. He gets into the space. But it's time that he changes that, converts it into numbers.
1: With a new player in the middle of the park, you mentioned Abi. Abi's one of those that's playing the holding midfield position. That was played in the first half by Banzuzi. He's another big lad in the middle of the park, but they do go forward again, trying to find a second goal. The Germans and ball cleared away. Collected again on the left-hand side of a field. Runmi Mate right on the shoulder. And an offside has been given against RB Leipzig.
0: Oh, RB Leipzig getting all the second balls. Really getting an advantage. Anything bouncing around, it finds their man. It finds the red and white shirt. And Sundowns not really proactive on those moments in the midfield. And I think they need to look out for it, because it looks like, it feels like Leipzig wants to regain the lead again.
1: They're going for it. They want to really get things going, RB Leipzig. They are the away team, and they want to try and wrap things up here against Masandawana. But they have to do it on a field of play and really fight it all out against Masandawana. At the moment, it is goals that matters. 1-1 the scoreline is in this Red Bull Disky last number. Welcome to Radio 2000 coverage of this friendly match between Mamelodi Sundowns and RB Leipzig. Really a game today. Bafana Bafana in action, also ended in a goalless draw. It was a goalless draw. It was a draw, but a goalless one between the teams there. There was also a penalty that I'm told was actually not converted by Lyle Foster. Spoke about confidence for players. This team just got relegated in the Premier League. Burnley comes into the World Cup, where they're going to have to really get things going forward. I was very, very happy to see Oletu Makanya called up.
0: Yeah, I think really the biggest surprise to everyone, of course, and in that squad, he's the one. This is the biggest surprise for me than Bradley Cross, because he's a player that many people have been talking about. But, you know, Coach Hugo Broz not really rating the MLS, you know, that much compared to the European leagues. But I think him coming in, there's an opportunity for him on that right side of the center back. You know, there really is opened up, and I think the players that have been taken up, really one of them needs to take the ownership of that right-hand side, because we know that the left-hand side, Bekezile Mbogazi has stemmed it, and if he's not there, Kuluman Ndaman is there, he's also done well. I mean, he's a CAF Champions League winner as well. So I think the right side is an opportunity where Makanya can slot in.
1: So the fight is going to be on, interesting enough. So another champion made here, Franz Hanschmann, the goalkeeper who came in as a sub, another one of those are from the under-17, under-19 team also he played for RB Leipzig. 25 matches, 32 goals, considered 5 clean sheets he had in the past season. Has been replaced now by another under-17 player that has come on now, also playing in the same team. But he didn't have the best of season, because he only played 2 matches, considered 6 goals. The under-19 goalkeeper who just comes on now, that is Janos Kagai, comes in as a sub here in the second half. For the side here, 17 years old, from Hungary, also a German nationality does have. Former player for FC Lokomotiv, Leipzig, he played for. Also played for Gutesdorf amongst other teams. Here they are, Sundowns going forward. Leon towards Nuno Santos, penalty area. Santos goes in, goes for the shot, intercepted. Leon misses the far post by a whisker.
0: I already counted that one in. I mean, him picking up a loose ball in the box, keeper completely out of position. He just swipes it with his left foot, tried to pick up the far post and misses it by a whisk.
1: He's the player. You know when you have him on the field of play, something is about to happen. He just does not sleep on duty, does he? He's the player you want to have as a player within your squad, within your team. And Leon does not. He just does not come out and disappoint.
0: Yeah, he is a serial winner. He wants to win all the time. He doesn't care the amount of competition or the occasion. He doesn't care if he's on the field. He just wants to put it on the net.
1: The player that wants it all the time here. Ball collected. Here they are now. Sundowns penalty area. Cutting inside. Try to lay the ball in. Appeals for a handball. And the ref said nothing. That should have been given as a penalty. But a ball struck the arm. But the ref say no. Nope, let's continue playing.
0: Yeah, well, Sundowns recovers it regardless. But then Brian Leon has a chance to cut back. And Arthur Santos is not there. He's sleeping. He doesn't read it. He doesn't go into the box way to collect that ball. And it just passes the face of the goalpost.
1: I think Nuno Santos is thinking it's going to be a penalty. He just stood. And yeah, that's why you must play to the whistle.
0: Yeah, he must play to the whistle. I mean, he's an international. He needs to know that.
1: 84 minutes have come and gone now. Left to the last 6 minutes of this match. Sundowns 1. RB Leipzig 1. Here's a ball played Elliott again. Here's Matthews in a good position going forward. It is Matthews taken out. Just before he can play the ball to a Russian player. He's taken out from behind. And a free kick has been awarded by the referee.
0: Well, he's intelligent. You know, he changed pace because he could see the defender coming on towards him. And he ran into his path. He knows that if he touches him, it's going to be a free kick. If he doesn't touch him, and then it's going to be a free run for him. So that's a very, very intelligent run by Tashuk Matthews.
1: I tell you one thing. You can complain about all the other stuff, but he is one player that, for me, I still convinced should have been with Bafana. I just feel that he makes life difficult for the defenders. Every time he's on a field of play, you know something is going to come out of him. And that's what a player like him brings you from a team point of view. But it's a story for another day.
2: Yeah.
1: Let's have a look at this one here. They have a set piece in a very good position. And a player that actually fouled him outside the penalty area. Castella Luqueva is the man that brought him down. As they line it up again, another 23-year-old from RB Leipzig. It is a free kick in a good position. If they had Elbri Mudiba, I'll tell you, that's where he scored a goal.
0: That would go.
1: Against Asfa.
0: Omukwena also.
1: Omukwena would have actually passed that one there. Any one of those would have converted that from red range. But they have other players that can actually do the same thing here at the moment. Mamadi Sundowns stepping forward. And it is a step over. It's a run in. A chance in. Palmed away by the keeper. Strong punt from the 17-year-old goalkeeper. Put it out on the far side. So there won't be extra time here unless if you don't get a winner. Yeah, I tell you, if you don't get a winner,
0: the game will go to the penalties.
1: Yeah, it's going to be the lottery. Somebody calls it a lottery. I always say you practice those. Well, there's nothing called lottery in football.
0: Well, I think most people are expecting it to be a friendly, you know, they're accepting of a draw. But I think the Motsepe family just had another thing, you know, in store for us.
1: Here they are now. It is Allende for Sundowns. Long ball played in. Overcooked.
0: Great elevation. I mean, all of the attacks now coming from the right-hand side from that man, Tashuk Matthews. And I think you brought out a beautiful conversation there, Bruno, and you say maybe should have been looked at. And I'm thinking where he plays in the left wing. So much competition there. I'm sure Hugo Broos must have thought about it because you do have that man, Muremi, and then you have Osinopolis,
1: a lot of them.
0: Who can play, then Mufokeng as well.
1: And Masekwe is also there.
0: Well, so it's a really tough one. I think if he could maybe play more on the right-hand side, like what he's doing tonight, maybe Hugo Broos could have considered him for the right side, because Belebele is not really, you know, lethal one as a winger, but more really, here's a chance.
1: There's a mistake here. Ball being played in the goalkeeper of his line, but recovers well to get the ball there. That is Peterson. That should have been a beautiful own goal that had caught in, because he was miles off his line there and was caught out and really should have really made count by RB Leipzig. He's not been playing for a while. When you're used to just watching the game sometimes, you forget sleep. Where you are.
0: Yeah, you forget that the ball is meant for you. But you talk about a beautiful own goal. I have never seen something quite like what happened between Orlando Pirates and Orbit College.
1: Which one are you talking
0: the
1: about?
0: The one from Nkomo. The first one. The first goal that
1: you call it a beautiful own goal.
0: Oh my God! I mean, that would win a cup. That would win lots of money for you.
1: I call it that is the first. That is the first that wrapped things up. But for me, there's still two beautiful own goals that I remember. One was scored by the late Spiwe Shabalala. Oh, Spiwe Mkhwanza, I beg your pardon. Spiwe Mkhwanza, when he's still playing then, I think for AmaZulu. The ball was played. He scored it from the middle of a park, trying to flick on the ball and went over the goalkeeper to make it. And that was the day they lost that encounter. But the one that I still remember, and that the 16th of June, 2013 was the year, against Ethiopia, South Africa against Ethiopia, Bernard Parker's won.
0: That was something.
1: That is out of this world.
0: And you ask yourself, what was he doing there? He's not tall enough to defend. What were you doing there?
1: Pressure, my friend.
0: But it's
1: pressure.
0: The instinct, you know, of the football.
1: Pressure, I tell you. If you were at the stadium in Addis Ababa, you'd have realized just how much pressure was there. There was a total of 30,000 fans inside the stadium, and there were over 100,000 fans outside the stadium all singing. So you knew there was trouble coming up already.
0: Yeah, the equation can get big for some of these players, and sometimes they play to it.
1: Here's a chance here for Sundowns going forward. Another ball, Freddie in this time. And cleared away. Patrick Matthews playing the ball wide to the right-hand side. Santos, Ali Bolin, deflected! And they get their second goal, Sundowns. Come from a goal down. A long ball played in wide from the far side. Any time to do. And it has gone into the back of the net. They come from behind. This is the team we talk about. The champions of Africa are leading here by 2-1.
0: That man again, Brian Leon, he's so lethal in front of goals. He makes another elusive touch to deceive the goalkeeper, and it goes to hit the far post. And in less than a minute to go for stoppage time, I mean, I think that Sundowns will really, really be proud, and Cardoso will really, really be proud of this. But for Leipzig, they're not going to like this, because in their last five friendly matches that they played last year, there was one of the matches that they actually lost against Lens. They were playing in France, and they lost that last match, you know. And another one that for me that would have liked not to see was the one against Atalanta in Italy. So now they go to South Africa and they lose again. So that's not going to make it really sounds good for them, given the fact that they now have to go back and play in Germany. All of the other four friendlies will be played at home.
1: So Leon is the man that comes in again here in the second half of this game. So Leon, another chance, and as they do continue. So there's going to be 4 minutes of time added on at the end of the 90 minutes here. It looks like we might have to run off to stay for penalties. Looks like we want to wrap things up here before penalties, Spiwe.
0: Oh, I mean, this event has been well put together. If you're not here, I mean, you've got no idea what has been done here. I have never seen this field so well decorated. I mean, at the back to the VIP area, just about everywhere, it's a party. We've just seen the BMW being spinned, red, covered in the Red Bull covers, and as well as BMX challenge has been done, a DJ DJing on air, you know. So that for me was a really, really great event put together.
1: Energy galore, that's what I say.
0: Red Bull gives wings, isn't it?
1: Energy galore, I've got to say. But also, it's very interesting when I talk about it. That was your best moment, because I saw when the spinning was happening, you were up. You were celebrating more than anything else in this particular one. Yes, Sundowns doing what Sundowns do best. Ball possession, holding on to it. Ball collected left-hand side of a field. It is collected by Pasatin. Paid towards Ayende. Ayende, I remember when I covered the final over the weekend with Max Poponyani. When they were trying to control the game, he said, bring me Ayende anytime. He will dictate terms in the game. And he's showing exactly that to the applaud of the crowd here that has come out to watch this game. But here they are going forward. They are known for that. Shushan Piano, yeah, is what he's known for.
0: Yeah, look, he's played over 30 matches last season, Ayende. He was really the focal part of the squad last season. But that coming off of Jaden Adams interrupted him.
1: Here they are now going forward against Sundowns. Leon is standing by. Shot in! And that just wraps up a beautiful game for young Bennett Mukwena. Oh, what a star player! He's only 16 years of age, and Cardoso is incensed. He cannot control himself. That's what a player caps up a beautiful game overall. I did say that young man is special. Oh, and how does he finish that one? Mamelodi Sundowns 3, RB Leipzig 1, and Cardoso's gone to his feet. He's bowing down to the young man.
0: I've never seen Miguel Cardoso so excited. The way he's jumping, you could put a 2-meter fence, he would have jumped over it. That's how excited he was for the young star.
1: The young man is on the ground. He can't believe the occasion, the moment as well. Former Sundowner, the build-up play was beautiful. And just to lay the ball into his path, it is something else. Goalkeeper, no chance. A 16-year-old beating a 17-year-old. It is a friendly match after all. But I tell you, this is what Sundowns has. They are the champions of Africa. You are not going to come up here and bully them at home.
0: Well, with that goal, he's just signed his senior contract. Definitely. You put two goalkeepers there, they still don't stop that goal, Bruno.
1: Oh, I think the celebration, he injured himself, Piwe. They had a stretcher there to come and collect him, so he might not be able to continue and finish this game here. He has made, and he has had to leave the field of play. And I tell you, Mukwena, he scored a goal. He now has to make his way as well. As they really go about it, and the scoreline it is at the moment, when the Sundowns, who are leading by 3-1. Can say winning by 3-1.
0: I mean, what an injury. I mean, he just overjubilated. But he wouldn't be the first player from Sundowns to get an injury on celebration. You remember Peter Shalulile when he came to Sundowns? He used to dive over the advertisement boards, and the coach told him not to do it again because he'd injure himself. And he stopped that celebration, Shalulile.
1: Here they are now into the penalty, the ball paid in here. Can they find one more goal? Talking about the away side, RB Leipzig, Sundowns spinning up from their own half as they bring the ball into the middle of the park. They made another change in this game, Mamelodi Sundowns. I saw that they brought in another young man, and that was Tiamo Masisi was introduced as well. And that's how we come to the end of this one, yeah. Goal festival it was, and we expected. Yeah, in toward the capital of South Africa. You cannot come and dominate the team that are reigning champions as far as continental football is concerned. This is what Sundowns has. The depth they have, Piwe, second to none, because you would expect that a team from Germany to come and bulldoze them. But Masandawana were not taking it at all. They came and they showed exactly the standard that they do have. And what a exceptional match we've watched here today.
0: Luca was complaining about Mkulisa, but how he proved me wrong towards the latter stages of the game. He started picking up and starting having an understanding with Ayende, and they're starting to get some control. But definitely for me, the standout of the match, or the man who's done it all for me for Sundowns, must be Tashrik Matthews. I know that Brian Leon scores, but all of those opportunities coming through Tashrik Matthews, he's the one who changes the Sundowns narrative tonight.
1: There we are, coming to the end of the match here. Mamelodi Sundowns have really done well as they won this game here today by 3-1, coming from behind. They trailed 1-0 at half time, but came back in the second half and showed exactly who they are, the dominant force they are now. And at his 16-year-old, Bennett Mukwena, remember that name. When you see him next time, you know exactly what I'm talking about. He has the same stature as both Themba Shaba or Themba Zwane, and a bit of Themba Mukwena in him as well. The late runs he makes, the late forays, but it is how he plays that ball.
0: Oh, that was magnificent. I mean, for a player who's been given a chance at this stage, for him to score a goal like that, that goal, it's a top goal in any levels. Now, I don't care what you think of him, the boy has just placed it well, like you say. He picked the spot, the weight of the pass, and also deceiving the keeper, because he put it in between two defenders where the goalkeeper had lacked the vision. So really was a great game. Sundowns really going too classic and very professional about it, and we'll be really excited about the result as well.
1: There we have it now, the end of it. Mamelodi Sundowns have won this game here by 3-1. 2-1 here, and we'll really be waiting for the medal time here. I've got to say, Dennis Onyango played the first half into the second half, and they brought in Pieterse in the second half of the game. Sundowns also made a total of 9 changes in this game here today against RB Leipzig, but it was the players were given a chance here. When the Pip boys came in the second half, the likes of Tashik Matthews, the likes of Bruno Santos, the likes of Brian Leon, that for me is one of the best signings Sundowns have made. Brian Leon did the job very well here, but they did manage to find the back of the net, not once, not twice, 3 times they saw. So if you look at that game and playing it out, the first half belonged to the German side, the second half belonged to Masanda Wana Spirit.
0: Of course, just to conclude that, of course, I mean, Sundowns will take the Red Bull Challenge Cup, and they will pick it up. I mean, they've just picked up the biggest cup that you can ever lift in Africa, and now they get a bonus, you know, just to go with it. That one for the lockers, of course. Just to add some little bit more work for the cleaners, you know, in the cabinet. Something extra, and also for the photographs as well.
1: Yes, indeed. I mean, they literally want to come out and celebrate every moment. They were very disappointed they lost the league, which could have been 9 years in a row. They've now won the league 15 times, 8 in a row. But this time they came second to Pirates, only losing it by 1 point at the end of the season. But here they are today, the champions of Africa, and have done it in 5 style, winning this game by 3-1. But you know that we do have in studio standing by, I think Studio Cleo is standing by, to really get the party going at the moment. He's a staunch Orlando Pirates supporter. He will tell you the Pirates won the league, and that's all that matters when it's Studio Cleo's
0: concerned. Well, Cleo doesn't have a chance, choice tonight, but to celebrate. Cleo, you've got to celebrate for Sundowns. And put a beautiful Cabo Yellow song there just to celebrate the international stage that Sundowns is helping us. DJ Cleo, have a good night.
1: Let's talk about the Sundowns side here, man. They've got a lot of 17-year-olds in the squad. Yeah, Cleo, what's up, my guys?
2: Gentlemen, good evening. I agree with you. We are league champions, yeah. So we can celebrate freely with Sundowns.
0: But that's not the occasion for tonight, Leo. You've got to change your shoes now.
2: Hence, I'm saying.
1: I mean, let's talk about it at home. Yeah, at hence, home when you're sitting down. So Zoe walks around at home and showing you that he's got 3 medals.
2: Your network is bad. What breaker?
1: You know, he
0: you have to think about it.
1: No, he's a budding goalkeeper at some stage, you know. But to have somebody within the ranks who comes up and really does well and brings some medals at home, it's a good thing overall, isn't it? I mean, you can smile about it, Cleo. But yep, it was a good performance from Sundowns today. I mean, got a lot of young players, but that young 16-year-old, you look at that player going forward, Bennett Mukwena. Oh, what a goal.
2: Amazing.
1: What a moment
2: amazing
1: for a young man, Cleo.
2: Amazing, man. It's beautiful to see. Yep. And yeah, it's a marvel, and it's also testament to how Mamelodi Sundowns is actually absorbing their former players, you know, into the ranks, you know, the likes of Surprise Muriri, the likes of Godfrey Sapula, and so forth, you know. So the guys are also able to impart knowledge, in especially as far as Piano and Shoeshine is concerned, and the culture of Mamelodi Sundowns, you know.
1: My guy, I know you have something to really get us warming up. As Piwe, yeah, at halftime, I've never seen him pull so many moves. I told him, you know what, Cleo needs to have you just to dance in studio one day and record it, because there are some moves that came out. But it's a bit old school for a young man. I was a bit surprised with the moves that he actually brought out here, Cleo. Piwe, thank you for being here today for this peak encounter between Mamelodi Sundowns as well as RB Leipzig. And the final score, 3-1. Masana Wikina away. You are back on Sunday on air, by the way.
0: Yeah, I'm back on Sunday, and we're doing the
1: under-17
0: World Cup. Yeah, we're back for the under-17 Women's World Cup. So that's
1: qualifiers.
0: Also going to be a really nice one. But nice to work with you. Always a pleasure, mate. And always a pleasure also to be with your Radio 2000 listeners. Good evening to everybody.
1: Isn't it? Yeah, you can take it away, because we want to dance. We want to celebrate.
2: No problem, gentlemen.
1: Champions everywhere.
2: The party is beginning right now. But in the meantime, you can check your medical aid if it's got funds, because little sharp off for sure, and you might pull a muscle or two.
0: Cleo, good night.
1: Sharp out, Jack.
2: Hola. Please, upa mpulele this job. Mpulele this gig. Di retrosedi pothole motsile.
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4: 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In Jesus' name, amen.
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0: Chapatillo, chapatillo, chapa! How's the weekend? How's the Friday? Yeah, I'm Steven Smashishi from Akekana Gardens. Chapatillo, chapa!
1: UJesu ufele izibi zethu. 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

0: That's right, man. 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It's Kaleni Party every Friday and Saturday nights. 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Good evening to you and yours, Nababonka Bagini. This is the Eskaleni Party, the soundtrack to your weekend, and we are Radio 2000, our music, your memories, 97.2 all the way to 100 FM. 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Yep, that's right, you heard it. 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And this is the show in full session already. 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

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Because the youth and Dala knows how to party. The Radio 2000 listener knows how to party. And of course, DJ Cleo knows how to party. And because we all know how to party, let's get this party started right about now. 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

0: Jay. 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Salute, Frotman. Salute, all star DJ. Shapa, Cleo. Shapa.
1: Shapa, Cleo. Shapa.
0: DJ Cleo. Shapa. Born Uncle Man. It's a Zex from about 8 Flirt. Originally in Limpopo. Born. 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
1: Shapa Cleo, Shapa!
2: 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Yes, get a woolly blind. 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DJ Cleo in Mustaging. Cabet day next week, Calaboraro. Formal Dinimo Sosha. Get a stadium. Who killed the DJ Cleo? Bolayava to Cleo Shapa, DJ Cleo Shapa. Escal in a part.
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5: 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Thank you for the voice notes. And you know, Nipetemina. Just in case you are bored, all I have to say is exactly. And my guest DJ is now on standby. He was here last week and he's back by popular demand. So before I let him start, let me just remind you where we come from. Remember 3 years ago we were here.
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1: Yo, Friday 10 to 12, yeah, midnight. Yo, his mix is your enjoy. 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

BEEBAR in the mix right about now, from now until 11 o'clock. And then Latibamos, 11 o'clock is that feature, Yo Massa favorite tracks. Yep, so I'm done now. He's playing, I'll come back and mix your ma say your massa favorite tracks at 11 o'clock. Mm-hmm. Bieber in the mix, Bakene Papa.

0: B-Bar in the mix, right here on Radio 2000, our music, your memories. Emana, what tell her? Yeah?
1: Yes.
0: Yeah, okay. All right, I see you. B-Bar in the mix, and he'll be back in the mix at exactly, let's see, 11:30. Yes, I said it, 11:30. For now, it's my turn. It's 11 o'clock and it's that feature, your master favorite tracks. This is where I play your mother's favorite tracks and I throw back prop. I'm trying to find something to play here and I've just found it.
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The favorite track is my favorite part of your show. It's O'Neill from Olifant Zoo. Exe, laat ons chill, laat ons dance. Danko.

o DJ Cleo, Jomar. So favorite track is my favorite part of your show. 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Danko.

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2: 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Thank you, Clio, for the beautiful music. Utsurigeti men mutise wale sandawana kawiyelo. Cruising nicely all the way to Polokwane, Ulima N1. Thank you, Clio.

DJ Cleo, Phil Massa, favorite tracks is my favorite part of your show. Awe, Escaleni, awe, this is your boy, El Rey Balrein from Casa Mars.

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Favorite tracks is my favorite part of your show. Away, Escaleni, away. This is your boy, Elroy Van Rijn from Kakamas.

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3: Ke le hopotsa, please keep your voice notes clean. I don't want to hear the music cuz I play them over music. Then I sound like the other stations that's a honungu mix. So please send those voice notes, keep them clean. I just wanna hear you, your voice. I don't wanna hear the music I'm playing for you. Utra.
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0: It is the Skhalani Party right here on Radio 2000. Our music, your memories. And that, ladies and gentlemen, was this Friday's edition of Yo Massa Favorite Tracks. In the mix. If it's a song, I'll mix it. If it's music, I'll mix it. When you have the prefix DJ to your name, for example, DJ Cleo, you must show the people why you are called that. You can't just walk around with a title, Barukwena DJ's Mamang, and you can't mix. If it's music, on the Skhalani Party, we will mix it. And ladies and gentlemen, that was Yo Massa Favorite Tracks. I hope you enjoyed that mix. I know a lot of you did.
1: Radio 2000.
0: Yeah.
1: Nimadekwana wana mukara.
0: Nimadekwa.
1: Freaky Friday.
0: Definitely.
1: Ah, give me a
0: little mamara. Make sure voice note it clean. We don't want to hear the music. Thank you so much.
2: Ah, DJ Tio.
0: Yes, sir.
2: Woza weekend. Woza. Mona Tio. Batate Tio. Batate. No low shading to you. 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Kipeti, mama tosana.
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1: Akhumbu umsebenzi omhle kakhulu. Ilethi South Africa ifunayo. Everybody's gonna be on their toes. I can tell you right now.
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3: Prophesy! Yeah!
4: House. Can I go to house?
5: Yes, Papa.
4: House.
5: Yes, Papa.
4: Can I go to house?
5: Yes, Papa.
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5: Yes, Papa.
4: It makes too much noise.
5: Yes, Papa.
4: Huh?
5: It's true, Papa.
4: House.
6: No, Papa. House is not make too much noise. It's make too much nice. Biba in the mix. From now until, let's see. Emuna, are you fully armed?
7: Yeah.
6: Already?
7: Always ready. Born to be ready.
6: Okay. DJ B buying them. Is kind of number the booking series?
7: 081 406 75 73.
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6: B-E-E-B-A-R. DJ B-Bar in the mix. He's the guest DJ for tonight. And yeah, he was here last week. And he's backed by popular demand. Kyota.

0: xa ba ke yo xa ba wa nan ntho ntho engwe e botlhoko no mana uti o ngeletsa ntho engwe xa ba mo sepeteng okay ko go jele ka ditseba kuti ke ra gona meeting with the year tswelela fela aluminium montle ke ene Terence tsietsi ak Mr Malapagalekane the boat driver from Rustenburg kind of park stand up okay
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0: DJ Cleo, DJ Cleo, DJ Rich, I'm listening to you driving to work now. 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
1: Hola, hola, DJ Cleo, hola, me auti, shosho, ukhuluma no DJ Usidumile. From Victor Kanye, it was in the Macas, 8210 DJ Cleo. Ah, the auti shy number. Ah, shy number DJ Cleo. 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Awe DJ Cleo, DJ Usidumile, Shapa Cleo, Shapa.
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I must say, Bieber makes it so difficult to talk. 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Because you are disturbing the song. It's his own remix, by the way. Mamela, mamela, mamela. 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Ish. 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

0: It is the Skalani Party on Radio 2000, our music, your memories, as we usher in Saturday and, of course, the last hour of the show. It is exactly 4 minutes after the hour 12. The show runs from 10 p.m. till 1 a.m. Chief, wait. Let me play this voice note quickly. Biba, please play the song from the top. Now. Yes. From the top. He goes by the name B-Bar, DJ B-Bar, B-E-E-B-A-R. Can our number of the bookings is what?
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0: Lee, for production, people that want you to produce songs for them, they can call that number. 081-406-75-73. As we wait for Uncle Reg to come through and tell us what's happening on his show tomorrow, I can't see him. I'm hoping he'll be here any minute. But until then, I asked Biba to play the song again for a reason. Because Ya better. Leicester.
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0: 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Our music, your memories, and that is the Eskaleni Party. That's what the Eskaleni Party is about. Ooh, I will be. For you, the listener, definitely, I will be. 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

0: 100 FM South Africa, welcome Jikelele. Let me lie in boy all the way from the West Rand, my brother. Mr. Tlo Pasibonye Palm, just marking in the register, my brother. As you always said, the golden rule is never play the music in the background. Eskalani party. 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Shabbat liyo, Shabbat! Yeah, we should till the last hour, my brother. Radio Studio, the voice, our music in memory. Hey, tada!
1: Shabbat liyo, Shabbat! 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

0: azi skhathele jena ilengoma zabantu basemasabathwini house ihouse yabantu abanama medical aid awunayo wena awunalo nekhadla seclinic so mina umadlophuthu ne South Africa yonke sifuna udlale ikwaito ne piano uyangizwa DJ Clear baba skhalele nomadlophuthu
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0: And that's how we wrap up the Friday night edition of the show, the Friday night edition of the Eskaleni Party. Unfortunately, time goes by so fast when you're having fun, man. But I certainly had fun. This last 20 minutes, ya kwaito, was myself. Before that, it was B-Ba, who's right here with me, about to get on the microphone. He looks shy, but I know he's not shy. Imran, don't tatazel.
1: I'm here.
0: Shabuzit.
1: Hola, good man.
0: Mona, tu kren?
1: Kabuyelo.
0: Aye. Okay, well, look, Pirates are champions, PSL champions.
1: Yes.
0: So it's fine. You can cover yellow all you want.
1: Okay.
0: Yeah.
1: Man, let's start day two.
0: It doesn't matter. We got it first.
1: Sure.
0: Okay. What's that bookings number again?
1: Oh, it's 081-406-7573.
0: Mm-hmm. Yeah. Again?
1: 081-406-7573.
0: Socials?
1: Socials, it's Biba Just PSA on Facebook, Biba on Instagram, and at Biba26 on TikTok.
0: Alright.
2: Clio, what a Clio! Shapa Clio! Ah, Clio Malume! Wasbulara, on Kumuzak Pogi 45, Elim Shop and Elim Yama. Yo, I'm Malume, I'm asking you to put the voice notes. Mind you, every track is killing me. The next one. Ah, Shapa Malum Clio! Yo, Cleo, you've just made my day. You've made my weekend. Yo, Quez, does it happen? Marcha, Cleo!
3: Shapa, Cleo! 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
0: Nyakolisa, mfowethu, man. Nyakolisa, ngiyaxolisa. I'm sorry. But unfortunately, it's why I'm here. For your entertainment, for your pleasure. And I've had fun. B-Ba is coming back very soon. Very, very, very soon. Any last words?
1: Shapa, Khotsman is Shapa.
0: Standard. As I sign off, I'm back tonight. Yeah, tonight. The whole day I'm finishing off my assignment. Kewana skolo phela these days. I finish off my assignment. It's also exam time. And a big shout out to everyone who's out there doing exams, going through the stress. Please. Are passing. Those that employ me call this a radio program. Those above them call it a radio show. To you, the listener, it's Eskaleni. Mm-hmm. To me, it's what I do each and every day. Bye-bye.
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1: Workers must be regarded as being the most important citizens.
0: We salute the backbone of South Africa. Your hard work is the heartbeat of our economy. Stand tall, Mzansi. This month belongs to you. Radio 2000. All music. 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

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I've been really trying, baby. 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

0: One country, millions of stories, one thread that binds us all. The workers, the early risers, the night shift warriors, the creators, the cleaners, the CEOs.
1: Workers must be regarded as being the most important citizens.
0: We salute the backbone of South Africa. Your hard work is the heartbeat of our economy. Stand tall, Mzansi. This month belongs to you. Radio 2000, our music, your memories. Radio 2000, our music, your memories.